0: 0302216562. T. Yawa Kasua, a man from Obaiwa. Wafan and the Akas. Hello.
1: Good evening.
0: Ne Joshua, Papa.
1: I'm Pastor Rashes. I have been somewhere.
0: And yet,
1: 4 years.
0: 4 years, Rashes. Rashes says, oh, dear, can you? That's why you couldn't be Papa Rashes. That's why you can't. Come, one engine, why you're not? Are you feeling?
1: Oh, pardon.
0: It's me, Papa.
1: Okay.
0: It's me, say, no cry. Jise, ebi wumu, eno saandi ya jise yi, wati ase, emu kikawa anase ya yao deni?
1: Ya, sometimes ya kikamu.
0: Ya kikawa?
1: Ya.
0: Ah. 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
1: Oh, first, ma pe duwa, midiya, kwa naba.
0: Ah, pe, I do make ya yadi yeti ya bina, uya fasrasu, why?
1: Pati yon
0: na pita. 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And you
1: will
0: be, Mitchell will be able to meet you. Ah, okay, I'll be here. You know, Nuba. Hello, you can't tell enough from that. Why? Hello,
2: your call has been put on.
0: Yeah, yeah, hello, yes,
3: good evening.
0: Make you so.
3: I have a job. When you're starting, and I scour no woman.
0: Why should she brand name? She might have it to my near what I had a dear and a
3: Petrol
0: station. I'm brand new in Shema. Why?
3: You.
0: 050. Emfre studio line beam. 050 55 4 19 96 050 55 4 19 96 02 66 5 5 1 9 1 4 another 1 4 0 5 6 9 02 66 1 4 another 1 4 6 9 Yawa Kasua a man from Obaiwa. Would your baby open your Kasua Kerbia? Or should be sure a man from Janshi? So is your a man from Janshi? Taxi rank or no accord no makacha taxi be as a oko Dr. Sharpo. Yea, Juma, tell this. And Sundays, me feel sure DJ Promise in Eba. Happiness in here, DJ Promise. Oba boy, yum. Yamin Chirao. 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Everadem wow, until any Munchirao. 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Yamin Shirao. Na until anyone chill. 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Eddie Amomo. 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Eddie Amomo. Yamin Shiro be until anyone chill. 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Bye bye.
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0: angels, the people of God, the elect, even the converts gather together to pray. The possession of the oppressed is reddishing. The yoke breaks, the devourer rebuked and tormented. 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
3: Freedom, the Lord has done it. Freedom, the Lord has done it. Freedom, the Lord has done it. FTPP, Eradia Yewie. Me Pacho, to say, I believe by the grace of God, you are doing well, and so as the family. By the mercies of God, we are also doing fantastic. Nyamia dom, yesu yehun ye ewaha. Yeni freedom asofo. 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We are all doing fantastic by the mercies of God. Nyamia domwa, eye my moment of laughter. Jumedina yeno August any September asani edroso e jumedia ya yeno August yebeyeno September Christo ya domwa 22nd to 25th of September yeshashe ebenada ukuada yawada any ifiada all night nyame ya domwa eye bosumi ya yeremi ye 22nd to 25th na yesani eshe asibim eye my moment of laughter. Me, Siriam Reno, and in here. Many of us, since we started January to this time, you have been going through a lot of stuff. What konye ma be brebe mo? You do tell me, I mean, you say, who say, it's me crano, me empire me boy ni, asoria me kui, nyami uti mpuni, nyami uti. 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Tuesday no e ye nwumre ye be na nwumre na Wednesday so ye na nwumre. Na Thursday so yayeno anopa. Na Friday yayeno all night. Me pacho Tuesday no ebeye 22nd and the first day of the program. And oh ba oh anointing oil aya fabra. Isaiah 10:27. 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God bless you and God bless you. Yentuan Pabonoso. Bye-bye.
2: 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It's your moment of laughter. Your season of weeping is over.
4: Freedom!
5: The Lord has done.
4: Weakness in prayer has made kings become beggars, and beggars are riding on horses. 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This power-packed program is being led by Reverend Bernard Owusu Ansah.
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4: 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Therefore, be part of this program. 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Freedom!
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0: kwa wonyame pe ene won kwa and ano babu kind or see in him is life
1: yes lord
0: and the life is the light of men
1: amen
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1: and
0: an kwa wo na en kwa no so na
1: en
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1: amen
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1: yes lord
0: me kan de bia say so bi ti won wo so ni ma urade ana menim de ha no
1: my god
0: if you say nyame mu and na en kwa e wo Anaji, my name is Pastor Bernardo Swanson. I want to welcome you tonight to Freedom Time Prayer Partner. This is another night. And now, I am Bernardo Kuredi Kain. I will bosom for friend your media cheye mu. 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

0: could be an impibo. And I'm yet kind scripture be about the book of James, chapter 5, verse number 16, 17, and 18. Oji didi bi akodi ani mpaibo eno ni ade wo se wo hunu wo se confess your trespasses to one another and pray for one another that you may be healed. The effective fervent prayer of a righteous man avails much. Shall you afe the verse number 5 on osi Elijah was a man with a nature like us. Obi ano say, like us, right? Obi ano say, and he prayed earnestly that it would not rain, and it did not rain on the land for 3 years and 6 months. The verse number 18, or say, and he prayed again, and the heaven gave rain, and the earth produce fruit. Also, for country, my radio.
1: Me kai ya kubu eti enum. 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
0: 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He has been specific. 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
0: Na desra die a. There is difference between a believer and a righteous. 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Wunim say sofu yen hadi buha. 2 Kings chapter 4. Adie bi si babu ni yemre ni ntimi me yenkan but wo fie na unyata ma yakan. 2 Kings chapter 4. Babu say, and there cry a certain woman of the wives of the sons of the prophet. O ka we nyina wo ho. Wo de so for for to ma 2 Kings chapter 4 verse 1 coming. O say, and there cry a certain woman of the house of the house of the prophet. O so for na smuti me kan ho. 2 Kings chapter 4 verse 1 or see, and a certain woman of the wives of the sons of the prophet cried out to Elisha saying, your servant, so for more here there is revelation here, or see, your servant my husband is dead, and you know that your servant feareth the Lord. It is over here. Nese, what you move? Also for your children ready, mommy. And then beseech me change your manner, dear, because crawaha. Or say your servant, my husband, is dead, and you know that your servant feareth the Lord. Etihano na also for na we wuno. 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Onyo jidi ni. Or your trinini, but no jidini. Was it for you know that my your servant feared the Lord? It in Yamia Kuano, no Suro Yame, it one Yabone, or Ninsecros, no Nijidi. And so for Obu Honoma was Suro Yame, and so Nijidini. Oh, my Jamai, would your partner so your Bema, oh, ma, oh, yere, Mani Riasimunina on your da. Because, oh, yeah, oh, yeah, why your trinini, and so for only Pebu Honum Sao, oh, Nijidini. Na so for papa dey be see o dey yan kan e hwa dey so for country no
1: me
0: hwe
1: me kan I am for home at 1989
0: aha
1: ba ko no na adifo e ma ne mu ba ko yire sian mu ka tire elisa say
0: aha
1: wa ko ha
0: aha
1: mi kunu awu
0: wa wu aha
1: na wo ara onim say
0: o ti ase no
1: o ti ase na
0: wo wa
1: suru erade
0: e ti ho na aha no oyo what sin in him was surrender the suffer to us now or kafo or say and the creditor is coming to take my two sons to be bound men. Give me the verse number two. Or see, so Elisha said to her, what shall I do for you? Tell me, what do you have in the house? And she said, your maid servant has nothing. It will. It has said in the software. Or see, your maid servant, or software praise your red number kind. Or see, your maid servant has nothing. Your maid servant has nothing in the house but jar of oil. But a jar of oil. Give me three. Or see, then he said, go borrow vessel from everywhere, from all your neighbors, empty vessel. Do not get that just a few. So for it you aha say no onyame di for no ma osofo ma me no odigidie it ha no sofo the man of God is graduating when himself sofo sometimes say wo ye obi ayem pa bofo a e affect wo ma
1: yes
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2: odi kan na
0: 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What to me quas or uncommon lamho, or better is off to radio so casa, was a Brahminia quanchama, would you be kukra mejama, or you didn't intin wakoho? 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What kind of stupid faith is this? But oh, so for say, oh, you didn't know what Saji dear Fumi, Nasa tin in the Kahua, tin in the catcher, or say. Many sadiano. It's a mekasa. You cannot do one thing. You need to have faith, and you need to also have the righteous. It is unye jidi, unye tini nino. Now we say yade, eye jidi ni. Meaning so be acting common as here.
1: Yes.
0: Rademu ane ye jidi ni yetini nini.
2: Yes.
0: It is a soft way. The verse number 3. No Bible say, Odi phone catch Robert Kunafon. 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
3: advice will be our fa pa bon ko anya mi asem ne
0: on fanka ho
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0: so fo ene teaching no a very sensitive
2: part you are very good and your questions are members need be sometimes and times without number tell me the passe
0: nya me decide we yaba
2: yes
1: I'm about to also confirm what you are saying. When the Bible says a false balance is an abomination unto the Lord, it means you can't live in righteousness without believing God.
0: Of course.
1: You have to walk in the two.
0: Uh-huh.
1: You can't take one out.
0: You can't take one out. And only so for Nipa Bebri, you obi on one seven previous would you nyami mu but a yet disobey conkrabrabo. Would you do nyami mu disobey to me jabu nibia woody? 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Me bomb a juman per nyami be ye. Me bomb one yon per nyami be ye. But our dear one per now born, oh, son will be so. What name my bammy and son? What name my bammy and son? What's so about our dear one pie? Oh, but so I see me show mu ba kwenya me ba ya dom so no munyina da
2: ah
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2: amen
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2: amen
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2: amen
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2: amen
0: I will Jesus Christ on our journey
2: more. Amen.
0: For today, can I make a share in your way?
2: Amen.
0: Bon, some can share my Jesus.
4: Wonderful.
0: So for yentia dance here, kakrebi na fe yewi a yentia empabona sene niye bebon paipa. 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Aye 4 days fasting and prayers. 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

0: apostles, the people of God, the elect, even the converts, gather together to pray. 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
0: My Moment of Laughter.
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3: Freedom, the Lord has done it. Freedom, the Lord has done it. Freedom, the Lord has done it. FTPP, Eradia Yewie. Me Pacho, to say, I believe by the grace of God, you are doing well, and so as the family. By the mercies of God, we are also doing fantastic. Nyame adom, yesu ye ho ye ewa ha. 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We are all doing fantastic by the mercies of God. Nyame adom wa, eye my moment of laughter. Jumedina ye no August and September. Asani Edroso. And you Jumedia ye no August, ye be ye no September. Christo ya domwa 22nd to 25th of September. 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Me Siriam Reno Eninye. Many of us, since we started January to this time, you have been going through a lot of stuff. 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Tuesday no e ye nwumre ye be na nwumre na Wednesday so ye na nwumre. 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Na Friday yaye no all night. Me pacho Tuesday no ebeye 22nd and the first day of the program. And oba o anointing oil aya fabra. 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Obia the year the Obia Shemamino, the compono Ayera Amafidi Muse, Nini Pediano Crano, Abubu Si, Ikunebosu, Nyame Pe, anything yes, and Yamaway. It drew program Bia Susia, especially my moment of laughter. 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Bye-bye.
2: All roads lead to La Paz Racecourse, the Rasta Park. It's your moment of laughter. Your season of weeping is over.
3: Nyame Yadoma, like I said earlier on, on the 22nd of September, this month, yeah, and I hear my moment of laughter, no, Ebaso, Gidi Pa, Ewa La Paz, Race Course Park, and some patch, or Ebia Woman, your program, Bida, Ebiswa Bebida. This is a big opportunity for you to try and plan to be here, and I promise you, you are going to love it. Baby, Nyame Yadansi, Ye Juma Pa, Eye Freedom. Me oh mami bi oba was Reverend Freedom ne damo so ne de eye adwuma pa because aha na me ma bi nya ho fadi a me ma fo omunyina atukwan me ma fo so omunyina atukwan and to God be the glory. Okay, let's listen to some few testimonies and then we will begin the prayer section for tonight.
4: Yeah. Papa
3: mami
4: papa ya mi shira wati
3: amen
4: ya mi shira Yammy, I was summoned. I'm a young lady, a dear, a ton of so. Papa, no, come, I say, my sister, and I'm a sister, so now, mammy, boy, I won't pine if my sister banned her from 2020. That's a 2023 no more. And about a sort of car was some chairman. That time, crap, papa, no, say, and pine out, but now say, no money TV, so papa. No, catch your manager. Or go be a Mrs. Tarosso, a crown, and maybe walk mass. Or be a naming in a bonka car crasser. Now, but maybe I dance yet.
3: Hey,
4: the young company, a wire, my minute, may near dance your corner just a yarn with me, woody and your mini yam, mammy beam. 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And I mean your funu, Doctor Catcher, I say, Uncle Lano, eh? Na sani ankolani ya na aide se ome sebu ankolano ana se ome sebu me
3: Jesus
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3: Jesus
4: papa me chi be free mu e chi be ndu ye bona odi free mu o free mu no asa me na ye se an part of some chi sa me ana me ye bibia me ye bibia ta de ba chi mama ko a year now, one of the years, I later. I'm a cast of my operation, Papa. You're my operation, yeah. Men are me free.
3: Hey,
4: Mina, it was yelling, yes, the moon seven meaning in panel. Papa, Mina, Marco Dom, Ama, yes, seven colano, Ama Mianca Sano. Me let just say, me nimmy, yes, see. A woman with the moon for me, Mushe, me Kenyan party as a form of being papa. Nan sana mebe cooperation room na papa.
5: Mhm.
4: Oy wo shire oyel so. Oya ne de ani nsue ne de wo shire so me de wo kase en shire oyel so me shire de me ne nyina so me fa oyel na ma fa nsue papa.
5: Mhm.
4: Me num nsue de bi ku mi yem.
5: Mhm.
4: Na me ka se freedom ya me.
5: Ah Jesus.
4: So wo de nyame de ye adwuma mpa de a. Mhm. Me ai bi me nje obi eni, nje so fu bi eni. But freedom, Yamis, so what did Yamina hear? Juman Kua, dear. Operation will be a milk, shimmy. When Yamina, we need a year, Jumano, on shimmy. Let me get a one pen and a corporation. Son of Operation Woman, me and almost as soon for other doctor, my same bed, and I mean check. Doctor Snamo, you're not doctors near three.
5: Hey,
4: and unless it's a form which you know, more car doctors of one of us. No, we are today. Papa,
5: Tini Papa, could you pass this?
4: Yes, see, any dear, me will meet just a moment. I hear catch him say, Yamia, Miss Summoner. Miss Summoner, ye pa. They be a bomb pile of soup for a papa. You give me a see, ye.
5: Catch me,
4: Papa, tap, I mean, that one that's not a mimaco, but I mean, you mean, yes. Nay, you say, you man, I me to a man and say, I can never be ungrateful, yes, so you want to work down for me, Papa. Me to be you, but yeah, yeah, yeah, yeah, yeah, yeah, yeah, yeah, yeah, yeah,
5: yeah,
4: yeah, yeah, yeah, yeah, Papa, me see, me too, I must see. Obia me coco manu, and you mana me too, man. Obia wa coco manu. See, be da. Not summer. They didn't change the same, so I'm more friends. Omadi, some pressure iron in this system, so I say.
5: Pressure iron.
4: Life, Mano. I saw me carry and say, freedom, yammy, shimmy. Yes, see, me cars have some new way, and I mean, see me in TV and all the car. Sir, me and Uncle Coma, sir, Papa, I then send a club, be wooker.
5: Oh,
4: then come and be flow one cassa. Papa, me flow one fa. Then the sun can be flow one, then can be cassa as a witch. So, for a woman's doctor, Nair or Jim, I want to see. You were first a player, so cool. I'm your corner. Meet me at the home call. So for cool, name for number and man of papa.
5: Wow,
4: I go hospital. Number so bad flow. And then make a chance say every 2 o'clock it be a TV 3 a dry plant, the bubble station, sir. Your bomb pile because the catcher and some in that name mean sandwich or so in some way a day.
5: Amen. So for mommy, a testimony, no. 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I can never be ungrateful, yes way. Or to aseda. Or to aseda. And I'm so ngui. Ongui. I've been so for Musa or so no Musa born and return back. So for yeah, the neighbor call near son returning back. Listen, one that catch us here, young Kuponi. The book of James, or see, or three in Pibony more than it availed much. A year near Marcus here. A year near man more than. The same enough for Empire and Yabo. Freedom pan e nyan bo wadun kwantana bi sofo e yesiro so
6: koma ni muno no was
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0: 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So for your career, you are as my making a chess at a near Santa Maria. It's about 2008-2009. So for and now, who said a year no, if you on my or my before you beat me, your major Santa Funi be a do to send me a domit me a year better 3, 4, 5. So for Naya, the near corner, a ya solid baby, and my mini woo ye, my me penina no 88 years as 89 years. So for and now, me who say. 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banner sa we ruin feed that copim should be one way clear wounds that them my many testimony pa okay so for time in the end to us be sorry what's in your me media dance your more and a sorry near mumper because I know your brother the kind and what was so me more about your sorry near mumper what a powerful testimony the bumper said I didn't find dance here soon change the baby everyone believing God for a miracle receive your portion. Receive your testimony.
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2: Amen.
0: 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Yesu moje chem.
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0: Yahwading. Sometimes a radima would say, wouldn't himself for sometimes in Yamika Sachra will not see Mushasam and Yamede Braye. Asamo de Braye Ujidini and the Otinini. What's here? Sometimes Anna, you were and same one more bonny phone and person Betty. The reason no bonny phone person Betty is or bonny phone in himself, who say yes, who say, and you shall know the truth. And the truth shall set you free. Iti nyami asem ne no kwara no otia aya na etasa ne wo na no boni fo no pese obete no etu mpa bu no sebrade mama ho din onya tisi ano boni fo pese odi aho mre to so sereba ya mpa ikwa untimi mo sebrade na dwe mama ho din mama mpa bu mutumi e wo mpa bu ba bia obia ni di mo. Lift up your voice and pray for strength. Jamo pray for strength, pray for strength, pray for strength. Raka padi for your call the next prayer topic and your bomb fire power to Mr. Men Yemrewati. And quick one, let me ask you a favor. But your Unimobia or Facebook and need the Moshe link in the Mamma CCR. By the grace of God, if you are live on Facebook, go ahead and share the link for me. Yes, go ahead. And we are also live on TikTok. You see, if TikTok is just them, then they were TikTok. Oh, but FTPP prayer, sir. Just you are told, then they were TikTok.
1: We love you, God.
0: And a YouTube, so sir. Then the YouTube would be about the Lord has done it with YouTube. Let's share the link for me, every one of you, please. Come on now, Freedom Mind. Let's share the link. If you have not shared it, you have not done well. Look at the testimonies. Look at the undiluted word of God. I beg you in the name of God. Somebody needs to be blessed tonight. Share the link for me. Share the link for me. Share the link for me. The name on Facebook is Bernard Owusu Ansa. Bernard Owusu Ansa. And for pastor ne Reverend Bay, title be and can what your boy Bernard Owusu Ansa na winya. Bernard Owusu Ansa, that is the name on Facebook. Just don't add no title. Just type Bernard Owusu Ansa on Facebook. And please, another one too is also called Original FTPP. Original FTPP. Original FTPP. Share the link. Share the link. I beg you, share the link. Let us be a blessing to everyone. I've been offering you ramp by bunim then the next prayer topic FS Aye Buni was say everything that is happening in my life that makes my enemies happy. Was offering him say well how be to me top and no what time for niji. Said you were brennan and niaje. Said you were wall you kunan and niaje. Said you said you chemin so for baba will be by men chan was all meanings who team by boy be so for nice lady. What dinner yet and tan time because Ben may be in a won't call out five. Yezu, bema ni nye juma papa. E wo bua so ho man so baby. 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enemies happy in my life, oh Lord, let it die. 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
0: 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Last year, as the last 2 years, your empire booming as of Yamon Concord Che. I'm saying this young book Yamon Concord of Ote, Minim Samakaya, M. Sena, a either oh God, remember me, Niman, answer one of our prayer service Nibu on Thursday, or baby, a Wunyan Bruni, or Babuano. Now, baby, be passing. Oh, was the one we fear her, one who said Bruni. Or this year, young. Was one who said, one who said Bruni, Abewalu, be with Fihada. Awu wenya Bruni ba be waro no ba show yi o se
2: o se won wa santini awari Bruni da
0: ani de sa be you no boa sa te fo be bla wali Bruni sa fo me se da very de nya sam kitwa o ba ye ni se Bruni wa o se so fo ma me ye hia Bruni bia o boa no to dan e hwe no na ba ye woni fie se ya ba ji Bruni ni na ma obi ya ni a ji Bruni ni na ma obi Home, no, I can't no moon summer. So, demo was if you want to say Brunia Walubida, young Prima Walibrunida, Yamubebri sound, what you could be baby. Police need be who promotion yet your mobi, soldier need be who promotion yet your mobi, nurse and doctor who promotion yet your mobi, fire service need be who never be who promotes custom officer be at your mobi, or be one yako could be baby Tiamuka declare. Say every blessing that belongs to me,
3: every blessing that belongs to me,
0: that has been stolen away from me,
3: that has been stolen away from me,
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0: 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But what di bi akodi baby. Me say what Japanese bi akodi baby. 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
0: After you call the next prayer. 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
3: Faster
0: to 3 months. 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Shall we share one more time?
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0: Share the link.

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0: 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Put your hands on your head one more time. Declare, declare. Say, every powers in my family. That want me to become.
1: A candidate of many problems
0: in my family. You are a liar.
1: Because
0: to me be a woman bush you
1: mua.
0: Can I get another 5 people on Facebook? Please share the link for me. You don't know who you will bless by sharing this link. I promise you, you won't know who you will bless by sharing this link. Share to bless somebody. What? God bless you for your obedience. We are live tonight on TikTok and YouTube, and also on Facebook. The name on Facebook is Bernard Osu Ansah. You can just type Bernard Osu Ansah, or you can please type original FTPP. Yes, original FTPP. You can type it on Facebook, and on please on YouTube, just type "The Lord has done it" on YouTube, or type FTPP life. FTPP life, or type "The Lord has done it" on YouTube. That is the name there. And please on TikTok, the name on TikTok is FTPP prayers. Just type FTPP prayers on TikTok. Afifasa tu utiriso. Yem rebuke kisadi win tente mumfriho. 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I think sa service on news to me wa life on ayi TikTok. Na ubi busa se yem pen number na kwan send this kampo mano. 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Declare, say, I refuse to become
1: A candidate
0: of many failures in my family.
1: In my family.
0: After you have been fired, say every demonic power.
1: Every demonic power.
0: That want me to become a candidate of many problems.
1: A candidate of many problems
0: in my family.
1: In my family.
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Any power that want you also to become a candidate of many problems, that want you also to suffer the way the men are suffering, the way the women are suffering. I command that power to die. I command that power to die.

0: 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My life will be different. 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
1: I refuse to be like the woman in my family.
0: After declare, say, my father, my maker.
1: My father, my maker.
0: Make me.
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0: Pacho Sampa will see a bebone de pa. 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
0: 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Say by the fire of the Holy Ghost.
1: By the fire of the Holy Ghost.
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0: Myself and my children.
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0: Yesterday, many my bushia.
1: Yesterday, many my bushia.
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1: Yebeyen senchena my bushia.
0: Declare God of wonders.
1: God of wonders.
0: Do wonders in our life.
1: Do wonders. In
0: the name of Jesus Christ.
1: In the name of Jesus.
0: Afi Fajidie Ka will declare, say, this new month.
1: This new month
0: shall favor my life.
1: Shall favor my life.
0: There shall be no calamities.
1: There shall be no calamities.
0: There shall be no evil.
1: There shall be no evil.
0: I will have peace.
1: I will have peace.
0: I will enjoy God's blessing.
1: I will enjoy God's blessing.
0: In every area of my life.
1: In every area of my life.
0: My testimony is here.
1: My testimony is here.
0: And there is nothing.
1: And there is nothing.
0: The devil can do about it.
1: The devil can do about it.
0: Lord, I thank you.
1: Lord, I thank you.
0: For my miracle.
1: For my miracle.
0: In Jesus' name.
1: In Jesus' name.
0: I want you to shout amen three times.
1: Amen. Amen.
0: Maybe say so for your bomb pie, and this is the second time already Kasa Simitre me. Maybe say ubi uyi a seat of 26 Ghana City. Maninina Homa a few 26 Ghana City. Minim say you mubi bri bit me a yamana broso, but midinya midin strome manem broso. 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A slebi a walk 20 a few mu. I was a one set me car. Ah, I catch ya one sank. Adiana Yeben and Neno, a bebem. So for Mobekaya, Mobe Farm were airport to no. Adiabisi were airport mechanic solely last week, Thursday. Ubi say, Mimi free prim was see me call your program be America. So for last week, me free prim was see ya, me my family back, and me pee. 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You see, by December, who are Ghana? How do you pay 26 CD? 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
0: 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A dinner bebani freedom the beba. Freedom time print partners. Me bon number ni bim 0 5 9 5 No about 5 7 6 7 na wasane abo 57 0595 57 67 57 Edine ban ye freedom time praying partners. Freedom time praying partners. Ene beba. 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Nyamin shira o panu city. Me pa choje second number we so. Jine number we so kan. Eno so ye 0244. Ah, no abo 115. 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But of age last number and where you Vodafone cash. Where you Vodafone cash. And also so a 0506 Mami Mobium 0506 Ah, no, about 35 82 92 They say Bobium 0506 No, about 35 82 92 They say Bobium 0506 Number 35 82 92 Me bobiem 0506 Ah, number 35 82 92 And also Bernard Usman Sandy Beba Nyami Shrao and you sit here what Nyami mana dream pa ye biawa bobi and sencheni ni echirima Missin Sencheni any echirima sempi wa so mema uni denibi Yesu demo amen pacho nyame ye adomo a ye 22nd 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The fabremi yawa day, Thursday anopa. Bring 5 things that you want the Lord to do for you before the end of the year. I want to take my time and pray about it for you. Send me your one pipe book and the food ya. And your fabremi, na me more some pie mount. Na unyamia ye geni dino on your mount. Unyami shroud. Never the man in see ye. And we used to demo. Maybe we'll see. Watching an adult 12 for so you ever Adom TV. Praise TV, Sony TV, GH1, Ago TV, Home Base TV. Yabewo TV singing. Yes. And a Light TV. Yabewo Hunina, Sony TV, GH1, Angel TV, IFO TV 2, Manager 12, Nebompa, Nibi. Why? Yami Shrao, no new year.

0: apostles, the people of God, the elect, even the converts gather together to pray. The possession of the oppressed is reddishing. The yoke breaks, the devourer rebuked and tormented. 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
1: The Charismatic Anointing Ministry, in collaboration with the Freedom Time Prayer Partners, present
0: My Moment of Laughter.
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3: Freedom, the Lord has done it. Freedom, the Lord has done it. Freedom, the Lord has done it. FTPP, Eradia Yewie. Me Pacho, to say, I believe by the grace of God, you are doing well, and so as the family. By the mercies of God, we are also doing fantastic. Nyame Adom, Yesu Yehun Ye Ewaha, Yeni Freedom Asofo, Yeni Freedom Amebusye Nyina, we are all doing fantastic by the mercies of God. Nyame Adomwa, my moment of laughter. Jumedina yeyeno August and September. Asani Edroso. And Jumedia yeyeno August, yebeyeno September. Christo Yandomwa, 22nd to 25th of September. Yeshasye Ebenada, Ukwada, Yawada, and Ifiada all night. Yame Yandomwa, eye Bosumia Yeremye, 22nd to 25th. Na yesane Eshe Asibim. Eye my moment of laughter. Me Siriam Reno and in here. Many of us, since we started January to this time, you have been going through a lot of stuff. What konia ma be brave? You do tell me a say Ubusa won't say it me crano, mempaya mi boy ni asoria miku, nyami uti mpuni, nyami uti mekadibia say if there is a man to pray, there is a God to answer. Nyame, sometime mekadibia say. 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
1: All roads lead to La Paz Racecourse, the Rasta Park. It's your moment of laughter. Your season of weeping is over.
2: Freedom! The Lord has promised.
3: Weakness in prayer has made kings become beggars, and beggars are riding on horses. According to scripture, 1 Peter chapter 4, verse 7 says, the end of the world is coming soon. Therefore, be earnest and disciplined in prayer. For this reason, Freedom Time Praying Partner, FTPP, is inviting all to join this power-packed prayer program every Sunday, Monday, Tuesday, and Wednesday midnight, 12 p.m. on... This power-packed program is being led by Reverend Bernard Owusu Ansah.
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3: Don't forget that the fervent prayer of a righteous man availeth much. 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For any information, call 0244-115-618.
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0: Janaji, Mene, Reverend Omabo, Sofomami, Olivia, Sojaman's wife, Anna Yene, Sofo, Kenneth Appiah, and so Ewaha. Tabus and for my mamma, Quaba, at the bedroom, dear so.
1: Yeah, Eja.
0: Na Mohoti Sandy.
1: A radiadrum, young ye. Papa Pacho won't swear.
0: A radiadrum on a mon pibo. Jamanaso.
1: Yet the radiaf, I will call it you, child.
0: I remember I call Ewa. Oh, yeah, if I say, you see, I know, call it you, child. 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Then why, yeah, oh, Jesus, I would know so, yeah, to us so. And Tinyami, I do what? 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Dear twins are afraid more than so mine, more Kanishi, more dark mine, more Matayuku, more Potamunya, I say, Mumra, na yenemo any more in this age,
2: 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And crowning on the 6th of September, 9:30 a.m. with the commissioning and rededication of Holy Ghost Cathedral. Speakers, Prophet Dr. Charles Nseye Egan, Prayer House Chapel International, Reverend Robert Ejewusu, Adum FM Fame, Resurrection Power Living Bread, Tema, Apostle William Appiah, Watchers Life Embassy, and your host, Reverend Dr. Ben Coleman, the International President of JCN. 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

Amino, amen. 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Ezi infi Adriasa, 30 years. Deminsi, Ofri Bosum, August, Yewumi, Nido Tradukra, at the 1st of August. Kepum, September, Bosum, Yewumi, Nido Tradanan, 4th September. In Yubrunusia, Warbeye, Oji, Ayarsa, Nikon Shalsor, Zi Ebubun Putre, Biara, Ayafin Tudia, Onia, Onsiwara, Niko Sedano, 6th September. Anapa, Nonkunum Pem, Warapa, 1 Asor, Hukudam, Holy Ghost Cathedral, Hutam, Brunisi, Commissioning and Rededication, the Asa Trampon, Speakers, Prophet Dr. Charles Ntsu Egan, Prayer House Chapel 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Afishapo.

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Sir Francis Council, our home. And I all couldn't do better hobby. 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
1: amen
0: wa wa e be yo cesarean
1: amen e be my fourth
2: delivery
0: be for so mo wa wa din e wonyin san bia no December so na urade e nwa nyam aye kese
1: amen
2: rampacho mse Psalm 107
0: and you may toss one and song.
2: Psalm 107, verse number 1 and 2.
0: And you may toss one and a song. In Chimumba, call any me, you know. Young cray. I like any bagas away.
2: Psalm 107, 107, verse 1 and 2. Or say, oh, give thanks unto the Lord, for he is good. Here's what I found. For his mercy endures forever. Verse 2. I said, let the redeemed of the Lord say so.
0: Let the redeemed of the Lord say so. The Lord has redeemed us.
2: Amen.
0: So from January to September.
1: To September.
0: In our travels. In our waking. In our eating.
1: Oh God.
0: Our going out and our coming in.
2: Yes, Lord.
0: The Lord has been good to us.
2: Yes, Lord.
0: The Lord has been good.
2: The Lord has been good.
0: He has been good to us. Amen. He has been our deliverer.
1: Amen.
0: He has redeemed us. And we say, we redeem here every year.
2: I say, let the redeemed of the Lord say so.
0: Mawana erade ajewon enkasa.
2: Whom he has redeemed from the hand of the enemy.
0: Wana wajewon every abone for ensem. Wana wajewon every awyehia for ana atam for ensem. 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
2: amen
0: praise God
1: hallelujah
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2: waje yen
0: waje yen
2: delivered us
0: wa mayan kwa
2: from the hands of
0: wa mayan woden
2: yes Lord
0: wa ye afro wuom
2: yes Lord
0: mayan kwa eni awiye
1: oh God
0: after so nyankopon wa mayan Hunemu nkwa se eti ase yi wasama ye da nkwa o ye na urade Jesus o mujidi the eternal life that the Lord has given to us by believing in Jesus and by his grace we are still standing on our feet
2: yes Lord
0: in our salvation
2: yes Lord
0: era so jina ye na so
2: nkwa jina ye na so
0: adom ni ntio
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0: and just say wa hwehwe so de be hwe mu and just say wa hwehwe ye
1: hwehwe ye
0: wo pay na so enya ye fa kwa bebre so
2: yes Lord
0: na so ye jina ye na so
1: amen
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1: aboye ho
0: na wo a wo tie ye wo a wo follow ye e wo Facebook e wo online radio
2: yes Lord
0: e wo kase fidie so no
2: yes Lord
0: wo wo no aka ho bi pa madwumede nso so aye nkonim die
1: amen
0: ye da wase pi
1: oh God
0: se urade ekoso ekura wo mu
1: ekura ye na ye tie fo ye
0: e tie da urade ase and everybody, I say thank you, Father.
1: Oh God, I hear my name.
0: Thank you, Father.
1: That was
0: that was
1: that was that was that was that was that was that was that was that was that was that was that was that was that was that was that was that was that was that was that was that was that was that was that was that was that was that was that was that was that was that was that was that was that was that was that was that was that was that was that was that was that was that was that was that was that was that was that was that was that was that was that was that was that was that was that was that was that was that was that was that was that was that was that was that was that was that was that was that was that was that was that was that was that was that was that was that was that was that was that was that was that was that was that was that was that was that was that was that was that was that was that was that was that was that was that was that was that was that was that was that was that was that was that was that was that was that was that was that was that was that was that was that was that was that was that was that was that was that was that was that was that was that was that was that was that was that was that was that was that was that was that was that was that was that was that was that was that was that was that was that was that was that was that was that was that was that was that was that was that was that was that was that was that was that was that was that was that was that was that was that was that was that was that was that was that was that was that was that was that was that was that was that was that was that was that was that was that was that was that was that was that was that was that
2: Thank you, Lord. We are grateful.
0: Yes, Lord. Yes, Lord. Yes, Lord. Yes, Lord. Yes, Lord. Yes, Lord. Yes, Lord. Yes, Lord. Yes, Lord. Yes, Lord. Yes, Lord. Yes, Lord. Yes, Lord. Yes, Lord. Yes, Lord. Yes, Lord. Yes, Lord. Yes, Lord. Yes, Lord. Yes, Lord. Yes, Lord. Yes, Lord. Yes, Lord. Yes, Lord. Yes, Lord. Yes, Lord. Yes, Lord. Yes, Lord. Yes, Lord. Yes, Lord. Yes, Lord. Yes, Lord. Yes, Lord. Yes, Lord. Yes, Lord. Yes, Lord. Yes, Lord. Yes, Lord. Yes, Lord. Yes, Lord. Yes, Lord. Yes, Lord. Yes, Lord. Yes, Lord. Yes, Lord. Yes, Lord. Yes, Lord. Yes

0: Can I make us here?
1: You are not a
0: doy,
1: you are not a son of the enemy. Oh, can I don't? I radiate that
0: one this way.
1: I radiate that one.
0: I come for Randy.
1: I radiate that was
0: that come for Randy.
1: I say with the enemy, my
0: honest way.
1: You would dig a
0: fair. I come for Randy.
1: That was civil.
0: I can't do my part.
1: If you want the enemy,
0: I doy, I
1: rather
0: can I doy it.
1: Why do I come to my home? I rather want to say a movie yet. Yeah, can you not say? Yeah, dear, I radiate that was
0: fair.
1: I radiate so when you are
0: slow.
1: I radiate your cafe. Yeah, my would do so.
0: Give you praise.
1: Within our Sudanka, within our Yenka, I rather was say, yes, sir, I fear,
0: Father,
1: the brain,
0: I'm going to say, Jesus
1: Christ. We are
0: We are not.

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0: What is my dear? Didn't say my young coupon and your young coupon. Until many a pound for her. Ye do a new na, yes, sorry, Rade, Edenya, me, and see the why am I in our empty. Yanko had any Legon charismatic for, and so a moment into us all.

0: Yamampai, Radia, that was a show in my yam.
1: Yes, Lord.
0: Why, yes, sweet dinner.
1: Yes, Lord.
0: Mumpai, the Radia, thank you. Bumfrafram was a thank you, Father Gola, Makarabana, Yes, Lord. And he be full lano, who has the debut our dance, be a denyamia yaman war from January, a busy Sabrino, a 0302-216-561. 0302-216-562. I Adum FM 106.3. Ubi Abazo. And he, who has the debut, one
2: Bajobi
0: also. Okay.
1: Hello.
0: Hello.
3: Hello.
0: Yes.
3: Hello.
0: Hello. Yes, you're doing queen.
3: I want someone she has to
0: say. Bajobi was an anchor to free him.
3: Bajobi, Nana.
0: Nana.
3: Bajinya.
0: Nana, I can't free him. Hello. Yes, you're doing with him.
4: Oh, but some are slapping.
0: Of course, I like a free him.
4: But your friend, you. Confuse your friend.
0: Okay, do you have to say?
4: I'm not doing. Wam at the passing me, I'm a homie, name from my dear. Me danasi.
0: Danasi.
4: The Kafuno, the Tumuno.
0: Amen.
4: On the by years to Dimu. Blacking Yam in the say, obey Yamami. On the by years to Dimu. Amen.
0: Amen. Mama Lucy Tonto, I was so. Mama Lucy. Hello, Mama Lucy.
5: Praise the Lord.
0: Hallelujah.
5: Yeah, God.
0: Hallelujah.
5: Yes, so there can say free time in the house. Then I'm going to say, Papa, Emma, Mongwa. The question would say, you must have been a mobile son, a Yanchi. Son say, yeah, Mosa, I mean, you were China. I said, you were China. They never just simply were young papa. Mustn't see free January. They may see September 2nd. They play in a name, why you dear my name. She said, no, Cassa, they are sent back.
0: Hello. Okay. Hello. Hello, what was so? Obi anyamaso. Okay. Hello.
6: Hello, Mbacha. Good morning.
0: Good morning. Yes, you're doing Kunim. You are ready on Kakra. Why?
6: I'm
0: ready on Kofom.
6: I'm ready.
0: Hello, Luan. Hello, okay.
6: Hello.
0: It's you. I don't see the answer when I see
6: it. I told me not see it. Then I'm not see it.
0: Well, I was on the lower radio, and why? Hello? Lower radio, and I intimate Casa.
7: Hello?
0: Yes, you didn't quit him.
7: I want someone here.
0: But your friends are not as a friend.
7: But your friend, Auntie Chrissy.
0: Auntie Chrissy, my friend.
7: Oh, say, see, I'm not my phone, and me home, Miss Colo.
0: My friend, and I feel crazy. Well, do my phone. Let me be sad, say, Dabena. O lunch and papa sent it up and a bit in my bay or
7: something. Miko Kumasi. Let me see something so air retirement Sunday. Last Sunday, it's in an opera number. Let me have a number coming for, but any agent to the number next week.
0: Let me just say. Just done,
7: because according to Mubrumu, I met the Mayan for a find the buyer. She a queen, a writing a meantum, and a cry. Now, Mrs. Dance, we acquire BBIA, FFS, a crystal in your young. I mean, so a chain patch of metro. The chair upon four in your name. I mean, so
0: I mean, ain't shall be brilliant. So your chair will crony or may
7: you
0: know. Hello. Hello.
8: Hello. Hello.
0: Yes, you are doing with him.
8: I'm with Samashia.
0: I'm Patrick of Frozen. I'm working for him.
8: But your phone, please. I'm Castle
0: Castle. Castle Castle for you now, where are
8: you? I'm watching you.
0: You are dancing there and I saw Nancy.
8: I said that.
0: I'm
8: going to call down for me. I'm going to call you. I'm going to call you.
0: Hey, I didn't know you were fine.
8: Oh, your company be. But when she way in it, but then I may ask you. Obama was on call or the one or the
0: show. Answer your way. When
8: Ancassa be there, man, or engineer. You then are cook on Ancassa or Bacassa, man.
0: Your palm union come away.
8: Put your mask.
0: Your palm union come.
8: Put your mask.
0: A ready and come.
8: Amen.
0: Hello. Yes, I didn't call him.
9: Oh, but I'm not here.
0: Of course, I'm not here. But I'm
9: not here. But I'm not here.
0: I want to ask you to go to the house.
9: I'm not here. Thank you.
0: I want to do more.
9: That's
0: right.
9: I'm going to go to the house.
0: Or say, yeah,
9: I don't know
0: about
9: fireman. I rather bomb fireman. On the 12th September, we need your bank.
0: Amen.
9: Amen. There was some patrol me that.
0: You are not a chill. I
9: am a fellow. Yeah, friend.
0: Yeah, friend. Yeah, man, come.
9: And come. When I laugh, you can't say,
0: Hello. Hello.
10: Hello.
0: Yesu edi nkunim. Yesu edi nkunim. Jesu se obunsa mo hwe ase. Ofro se na ka se fi hin.
10: To me din je da from robot.
0: O da from pon. Em ye sa man from. Okay. Won so ase da de se.
10: Abo me le me le me na hin pan. Mhm. O si je la. O ki sa me ra ti bo yi. In fact, in the past, so I will see the back in the sport. I had more than I'm getting service. Manu, happy birthday, and you are first September. And then I'm going to be after that.
0: Okay.
10: In fact, when you say, I'm in Sham, I'm going to be on page Sham. How are you shooting?
0: You're already in Sham, so now Banoko, so in Sham, baby. Yeah, I was to say with you. Hello. Hello. Yes, you didn't call him.
11: Hello.
0: Yes, you didn't call him. Just so much, so bon, so much, yes. No, friends, I'm not going to say for him.
11: I'm a man, sir.
0: Hey, now, where are
11: you? But you're not going to say.
0: Hello. Yes, you are dim queen. Of course, an answer because I feel. I'm sure there's no more to brood on her. Me se enso mo otun brodo.
12: Mo patcho de bi mi de meni.
0: Oni ni eh watu ejai. Watu ejai.
12: Papa mbe patcho si.
0: Watu eja na we wan tun bi kura anso.
12: Watu de bi man na me ya be juma.
0: Abe okay, that's good. Do a pension. They were there as I didn't say the war, a homage, me rather more homage, Japa. A more homage, Japa, and we used to do. Amen. Yo, bye bye. Hello. Hello.
13: Hello.
0: Yes, I didn't quit him.
13: Oh, boy, so much. Yes,
0: of course, and I can say, free, what's the other saying?
13: Very comfort, Master Dad. Yenyamia your dose to what I feel. Laconia by your folk, but they be our dear coba. The donors and made them master by your tour.
0: But what to know?
13: But I
0: to me, dear.
13: I yes, and I was a man. Oh, say you. I don't know me, dear. Why, yeah. Oh, say you, Ferman. And to Jumus and I won't fear my no. What's that to Jumu? Eh, Junya, me, dear,
0: what's that to Jumu?
13: Or say ye, eh, Junya.

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4: Abu San Ashiasi. 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
4: 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A
0: minister, now so cast a free.
4: But you make us a free. 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
0: Sikisia.
4: Sikisia. 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
0: Sikisia.
4: There
0: was a kitia and so a war. Doma side, oh baby, woko, sampa, sekitia.
4: Debi we eye sekesia SEKESUA.
0: Okay. Mm. Yeah, that was se utie.
4: Yo, meso me da was pa.
0: Ti, everybody sha be pa.
4: Amen.
0: Mm. Hello. Efe ni pa ba ko aka ho na. Hello. Hello.
1: Hello.
0: Yes, e din kunim.
1: Obo nsama hwe ase.
0: No friends na ka se fi hin.
1: Me pa cho me die die wa. If I show me free, see a quiet so is.
0: Eh, and judge you one away.
1: Papa, I'm patching you, so I don't patch your mon so.
0: I mean, I don't know what you're saying.
1: If I show me when you're pa.
0: You can come back, Briacho.
1: Pa, papa. Papa,
0: mammy,
1: did I want to say? Now, Miss Sam will be brave. A man could have gone quite a bit. Many me to some more to me, you cry.
5: I mean,
1: oh, I'm
5: going to
1: be many to papa.
0: I'm going to dance. Now,
1: Miss Sam will be brave. Papa, and then I'm son. Nyakupɔnde afi ba ho ka mi re enfi ho.
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0: 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Che u kuma ye na ma no happy belated birthday. Why?
1: Mi pa cho be ti sabre
0: I bet they didn't hire man.
1: Hey, Papa, me, yeah, you love fries, man.
0: Love fries. Now, I said, I'll crow crow, no, so.
1: Miss Ambon Pire, man.
5: Amen.
1: Nayana, I was a movie, say, or to see a mystery to a gym.
0: As I'm a better town,
1: check me to a gym, my mission for lay.
0: How much I tell on Jack, I cry.
1: Miss Macho, no, I was
0: around. Last, very last one. Hello.
3: Yeah,
0: very last one. Yeah, do chat to a why. Yes, you didn't quit him. Pacho, yes, you didn't quit him. No frozen. Pacho, frozen.
6: Pacho, Gladys.
0: Andy Gladys, when you be at you.
6: Hey, I get you. That's a sentiment. I'm up.
0: How can I free him?
6: Because I said, sir.
0: Okay.
6: Munti Mena.
0: As soon as I hear
6: that. I'm Yamu, the one is in the setting where you say, me Yamu.
0: And you shall
6: find on your cafe.
0: Also, sir.
6: It is in the morning.
0: No, first, so that's a good too.
6: The same morning. When Munti ready, you know. And do it. What for permit about rock kitchen? Never team.
0: That could not have about my best trying.
6: Mama says, should you have been a father question? A question.
0: Watch a cra.
6: No, I didn't tell my 13th. A radin so soon, Samopa on your moccasin on your cassi. Bam woman, Pamona, Miss Mona, Miss Mena.
0: Amen.
6: And we shall move. We
0: shall move
6: to Marcos Suvia, Rado, and your mamma. The Timon can be a
0: more Juman Cosso.
6: Passion, my dear,
0: more man.
6: You may be a nice, free, and rubbish is

0: and I mean, never quacking pisky.
1: So, for my magic,
0: I'm a happy belated birthday on your red and I'm a pale way. I'm a dinner quacking pisky.
1: So, better know.
0: I'm a child of partner quacking pisky. It's just off where you come.
1: So, much you find. I'm a little bit.
0: Okay.
1: Amen. Some of my family Facebook phone and afi young grandpa. Some of my ready if you are not there.
2: Facebook, we will be
1: to me comment.
0: No,
1: I go swabba. Mama,
0: Papa.
1: We say ready if you are not
0: there. Papa, show you.
2: Facebook, we will be to me do comment. No, so about Facebook, we are still live. Reverend Eja Owusu on Facebook. Reverend Eja Owusu on Facebook. Inti, we will be to me a day. One last year, Abba. A part to be brief, and also comment a bit about what Nancy bit my and our prayer request and so a bit my bar. Nipan Dawson, Irene Jima, say let God be God. Richard Cranton Duncan, say let God be God. Amma Kunedu, say let God be God. Amma Kunedu say hallelujah. Abena Jemango, say good morning, Reverend Jawusu.
1: Abena, good morning,
2: and your team. Let God be God. Prof. Daniel Ahimfo Ochre, I say, what shall I render unto the Lord for his many benefits towards us? His love, mercy, and deliverances throughout this 9 months. Thank you, Lord Jesus. Irene Jima, say greetings to Reverend Eja and the team.
1: Thank you very much.
2: Happy new month. Stay blessed.
1: Thank you.
2: Lucy Tuntu, I say Reverend, good morning to you and your big team. I also thank God for the gift of life. His name be praised always.
1: Hallelujah.
2: Amen. Irene Jima Boateng, happy new month to my family, loved ones, and the globe. Thanks be to God Almighty for September. Grace Lati, good morning, let God be God. Insia Bempa Ahmed, good morning, Lord God. Good morning, precious Jesus. Good morning, Holy Spirit. We thank you for how far you have brought us from January through to September. For the food we eat, the water we drink, and the air we breathe. Freely without paying a peso. Let those who have breath praise your name. We also thank Reverend Eja Owusu and the team for always reminding us to let God be God.
1: Hallelujah.
2: Yvonne Ukran, I say thank you, Lord. Good morning, family. Fidelia Tete, peace be unto you, Eja Owusu, and the entire crew.
1: Thank you.
2: I thank God for letting me see the month of September and that of my family and friends. I give God all the praise, honor, and adoration. God bless you all. Patience. I thank God for a successful wedding program last weekend of my daughter. God makes things beautiful at his own time. Elizabeth Young, I say good morning, Eja Owusu and the team. Let God be God. Benjamin Dazi, I say let God be God. I thank God for his mercy and his love for my family and the nation Ghana. Grace Boache, I say let God be God. I thank God for how far he has brought us. Glory be to his name. God bless you, Eja Owusu, and your team.
1: Thank
2: Grace,
1: you.
2: Watching from South Africa.
1: Grace, good morning.
2: Nanekia Achina, I said I thank God for his mercies, protection, and everlasting love upon me and my family. Bernard Jobing, I say God bless you, Eja, and your dedicated
1: team. Bernard, good morning. Greetings to my sister, Benis.
2: I say God bless you, Eja, and your dedicated team. Our prayer is with you.
1: Thank you.
2: Francisca Ekwia Boachewa, thanking God for the gift of life for me and my family. Bernard Jobing, say God bless your efforts in your warfare engagements.
1: Amen.
2: Francisca Ekwia Boachewa, say God bless you, Reverend, and your team. Elizabeth Young, say, Lord, I thank you for your protection and guidance over my family, my household, friends, and loved ones. From January till now, we praise you for all that is past and trust you that all that is to come. Abena Ajima, say, good morning, Reverend Eja Owusu. And then Bernard Jobin, say, your engagement is giving terrible blow and deterrence to the kingdom of darkness. Never give up, Eja and your team.
1: Amen.
2: Amen.
1: Amen.
2: But you'll be to me so they would be back.
1: Good morning. Keep coming
2: with your
1: Elizabeth
2: Ade,
1: Na Akele, and others. Elizabeth Ade, Na Ekwe Champon, Sevi Swift, Sevi Swift, Na Enestina Kwetia, Enestina Kwetia, Enestina, I want to say, Yabra, yeah, Etiwon Kache. Victoria Osei. Ama kune do once again. Victoria Meli Ofori. Yvonne Okane. Meli Ofori. Yvonne can say God is faithful. Benjamin Dazi, I thank God for you, Eja, and the team backing you, watching you live from Ablekuma. My here. Arrange my ebio. Okay, yeah, that must say more mobile Facebook, you know. 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

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you know, Moyen is answering so I

0: And it's for Mabu, Bompire, and the Radias, finally, Navi.
1: Father, we are grateful to you.
2: Amen.
1: We bless and magnify you. Amen. You are great, you are awesome, yes, and indeed, Lord, you are powerful.
2: Amen.
1: We thank you for bringing us into the ninth month.
2: Yes, Lord.
1: Of the year of our Lord 2026.
2: Amen.
1: This morning, we thank you that together with our listeners,
2: yes, Lord,
1: the kingdom of hell is being shaken.
2: Amen.
1: By the power of prayer.
2: Yes,
1: we commit,
2: Lord,
1: everything we'll do from now to the end of the program into your hands.
2: Amen.
1: We ask that you reach out to your people as we lift your name above all other names. May the yokes in the lives of your people be broken. May burdens be lifted, and your name alone be praised forevermore. In Jesus' name, amen.
2: Amen.
0: Amen.
2: Amen.
0: Amen.
2: Amen.
3: Amen. Amen.
0: ICGC. Labone, eh?
1: Bajoy.
0: Labone, okay. So, why from where?
1: Bajoy.
0: Momani, I say.
1: I'm here three.
0: Three. Mongo bin kan wa set three this one. Mo wa na kan ho.
1: O de bi.
0: Mo bi.
1: Ya ja ache ache kra.
0: Eh, the last one was saying.
1: The last one about 20 years.
0: We last born your 20 years.
1: Yes, I try.
0: Is that what you fi?
4: When you know.
0: Hey, sir.
4: Hi.
0: Who fi ni yes eh? Wait me aka. Ara uzu. Also more radio, so
4: you
0: have a casual radio. Something going and go for coming age. We'll be adding it, yes.
4: Yeah, we started to call my shoot.
0: Mequana, we are so be any age now. I'm Bo. Also be adding it, yes. Mequana will be any age.
4: I'm Bo.
0: I'm a superman people have become with the menano. Rather the about double what is up come mama
1: you drew baby away drew na start
0: the menya the menya the same come mama me lady back when I was when you 50 na am so e mom pa say erade e the handed be kana ho I know say handed the om no so do
1: eh
0: okay. First Peter chapter 5 verse 8. Yemfa enu nya open e na afi ento aso.
2: Okay.
0: First Peter chapter 5 from verse 8, you know. So from patcho yankwe.
3: First Peter chapter 5.
0: Ora futie aduma FM dwede na tudin se manyankopon enye nyankopon.
2: Let God.
0: Let God be God. Promise.
2: Let God be God.
0: We're not call for be a you know.
2: It's no craft that.
0: We music in we.
3: It's great.
2: I
0: don't fall. George, so for you, First Peter chapter 5.
3: First Peter chapter 5 from verse number 8. First Peter 5, verse number 8. Mm-hmm. Be sober, be vigilant.
0: Be sober, no. Senka, bro, from Kobeka, say, be a Yaboko, and I say, Bete, and I, then Chase, no. Sober, go home, Anna.
3: Yeah,
0: can go
3: home. Hey,
0: yeah, better. But you know, say
1: money now,
0: not money.
1: Be a late
0: money now, not money. Sanny Chini cano, not money. Now, the reason I say, or say, trust me.
3: Be sober, be vigilant.
0: I will say, any papa be any daho. And then you bring so a pitri.
2: No cray.
0: A beer, oh, channel campan. Now, on a great radio and Mokai. Abba. Oh, channel campan, no, who read Edwin Mokai. And now, oh, channel campan, no, June watching. A beer, a quiet one, no, so no, and yet. Oh, channel sign. Was it me the jammy, if I obey? And so, dear, why I'm saying more? Bible say, it be no mushy woman free a gym. So I said, no, say, a change difference. So, moon home or mobile. Now, Montai attendee. Okay, I do the woman. And to say, money now, na money. I dare by coin, you pay here, we are a pass over money at all.
2: No crepa,
0: any daho?
2: No crepa, papa.
0: So, money and now,
2: hey,
0: any daho. If you say to assume me, okay.
3: Be sober, be vigilant. Because your
0: adversary. Because your adversary.
3: Because your adversary.
0: because who can tell any who better we know be a bag in order to
4: no mobile phone.
0: So I saw them.
4: Yeah.
5: Watch and pray.
0: Watch and pray. Was it money now on a moon? And then tank at anyone. Say, be suku to baby. Yeah, bomb pie, yeah, mammy, back on, say, walk on so. Then sick out woman dollars and pounds selling in the cities.
5: Christ.
0: Sabre no, Achapao, Sabre no crab, say, 3,000 pounds. And dollars and so, yeah, bear, say, 2,000. And now, cities, dear baby. Sure, baby, turn back in the sand.
4: Oh, wow, sorry.
0: What, cockra? And my mate, and was me back. And home so, and your boy be the cock, why, wafa. Womu dim, you cannot do police station, ho.
4: Hey!
0: And hey, monchin, no more, quiet, so in him. And I want no major bag, no more than my police phone.
4: Wow, so damn.
0: What, turn back in the sand, come what the cockra. Says the kind of woman, that's something to her.
4: Hey!
0: And this, I'm no, and it, that hopa, no,
4: ah, no, no, crap.
0: Yeah, bumper, I saw them crying tank at you. Who can take a crown will be?
4: Will be now shed the echo. Yes, I would dear grow. And I'm a grow with you. I got a pack of first in the crown. I saw that in tomb, but and then your tomb.
0: Share.
4: What
0: to me, sir? Yeah, sorry. That's yes, your crown will be a befa, your mister. Will be a befa, your mister.
5: And I see. And
0: will be a befa, your mister. Kumase, yeah, sorry, or Kuwait. I'm going to say, I'm going
5: to say,
0: ah, sir, you know, I said, Eagle, no.
5: Eagle, no.
0: I won't say a gold.
5: Omuka said, several years ago, Omuka Tamwe.
0: Woman, your pa.
3: What
0: of good? Oh, I know, just I said, Oma is Eagle.
4: You know,
0: Oma, my idea. My idea, fa.
3: When you're good.
0: Patrick, you're okay.
3: Be sober, be vigilant.
0: Mm.
4: Sober, be vigilant.
3: Because
0: if you say
3: your adversary, the devil.
0: Now, see, other for Bible say our time for you.
4: And look, crew.
0: Your time for no say or your obonsam. More time for bonsam. More time for bonsam. Your adversary, the devil. And say, Adia, who you be answer? Yeah, what you say? Nipa, a bear warning, nipa, do a chin, nipa, a sitchon, will be up. What's my waiting?
4: No crew.
0: Sir, bonsam, guy, I can answer money. Wo ye juma se wo fanipam wo fa emuam wo fa mfenamam wo fa baabiya e kwai wo fa so ye juma no wo fa so ye juma no wono anka se betimi adane ne ho bibi na wa be hye ebre bi mika se gam ayi akwa bi a wo be crash me ka awo komti 4 gtp runabout me hu se na bonsam no ankasa
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0: 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It means I eat shafa around about no, and pano at 12 hour. Speed water to far on. Semi, yes, me if I watch as and quack crack, because it will be see a Kobe Queen.
4: Just say, why jipper?
0: Ain't he me chat around about and me chase you, William? Well, do I don't know how far I can't be that left to wa Ufa coaching school.
4: Aye,
0: the car park you do, and I may branch a far hole. Me do not, or do car park on me, not what done in a home. Nature's one way if you mere meeting or by.
4: Hey,
0: what done in when I finish no red band bonity? Then you see a good and what's up on some pa Dracula
4: vampire.
0: And yeah, he's all. And I'll be like, but why? What will film you cry? Just a mamma and crash him into no.
4: I'm ready. I'm a whole crying.
0: Empire near go bow come to far assemblies of God. And you turned up on some one cassa, wait me, Sanya.
4: No crap.
0: Or miss the target.
5: Or
4: miss the demon.
0: Or miss the target.
4: Or yes, the demon.
5: Target miss.
0: Money Nahona Munye.
4: Nahona Munye.
0: Yeah, bomb pie.
4: But you mean,
0: sir? September Busumia, you would have been. Satan she ye biara wo di tia wo no. Awurade ma me se target.
4: Ewo Yesu din mu.
0: Awurade ma Satan wo me se target.
4: Ewo Yesu din mu.
0: Se wo nam nipa so.
4: Ah.
0: So wo nam aboa so. Se wo kwa traka mu.
4: Ah.
0: Se ewo dwumam.
4: Oh God.
0: Wo twa Lord kwam.
4: Oh God.
0: So bi a shed that say. Wo bi a shed that say Satan asuma.
4: Asuma no.
0: Se o medi wawu.
4: O medi wawu.
0: Wo me se wo biribi.
4: God.
0: Awurade ma me se target.
4: Awurade ma me se target.
0: Awurade ma me se target.
4: Awurade ma me se target.
0: Ka se Awurade.
4: Awurade.
0: Yeah, that was it.
4: Yeah, that was it.
0: Wo na wa do me.
4: Wo na wa do me.
0: From January.
4: From January.
0: Wudi mewura.
4: Wudi mewura.
0: This ninth month.
4: This ninth month.
0: The month of delivery.
4: The month of delivery.
0: Awurade se ne ebeya.
4: Awurade se ne ebeya.
0: And pa menyin sen.
4: And pa menyin sen.
0: Ne makonsili.
4: Ne makonsili.
0: Empire mabo.
4: Empire mabo.
0: Ehumuaya.
4: Ehumuaya.
0: Sesa eba.
4: Sesa
0: na mani gie.
4: Na mani gie.
0: Ewie peye.
4: Ewie peye.
0: Na wani munyam.
4: Na wani munyam.
0: Awurade wani munyam.
4: Awurade wani munyam.
0: Ededi.
4: Ededi.
0: Oh my bra boss.
4: Ewo my bra boss.
0: Ewo my bra boss.
4: Ewo my bra boss.
0: Satan si se biara.
4: Satan si se biara.
0: What said your mommy?
4: What said your mommy?
0: Ejine tuo biara.
4: Ejine tuo biara.
0: What you afa me ho?
4: What you afa me?
0: What you afa me yere ho?
4: What you afa me?
0: What you afa me ma ho?
4: What you afa me ma ho?
0: What you afa safo no?
4: What you afa safo no?
0: What you afa safo no?
4: What you afa safo no?
0: What you afa busua no?
4: What you afa busua no?
0: Ne si se biara.
4: Ne si se biara.
0: What you say tia wo ma?
4: What you say tia?
0: Everybody man miss target.
4: Everybody man miss target.
0: My Satan am miss target.
4: My Satan am miss target.
0: Man insensitive for.
4: Man insensitive.
0: My Satan insensitive for.
3: Yes Lord.
0: Ma on shiase.
4: Mane shiase.
0: Ayi me hwɛ video bi ho. 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
4: Next time
5: I saw that video.
0: You saw that video. It was very nice.
4: Wow.
0: Let me chia neka.
4: Amen. Amen.
0: What oshim bag no apa what done in one ah then it pimulatory pono. Pa no what to da for my friend here. What that bag in the red year I've been washing. Ono sun so o fere urade wo sun
4: o fere urade
0: ka se urade
4: urade
0: sana ye satan
4: sana ye satan
0: ene na pound fo
4: ene na pound fo
0: ejina tuo biara
4: ejina tuo biara
0: o betu afa me ho
4: o betu afa ye ho
0: en sise biara
4: en sise ye biara
0: o sise no
4: o ma sise no
0: urade man insensitive
4: urade man insensitive
0: urade man insensitive
4: urade man insensitive
0: any demonic prediction
4: any demonic prediction
0: any satanic agenda
4: any satanic agenda
0: orchestrated against me
4: o god
0: urade me bomb pa ye
4: urade ye bomb pa ye
0: satan orchestration
4: man insensitive
3: Yes, Lord. Yes, Lord. Yes, Lord. Yes, Lord. Yes, Lord. Yes, Lord. Yes, Lord. Yes, Lord. Yes, Lord. Yes, Lord. Yes, Lord. Yes, Lord. Yes, Lord. Yes, Lord. Yes, Lord. Yes, Lord. Yes, Lord. Yes, Lord. Yes, Lord. Yes, Lord. Yes, Lord. Yes, Lord. Yes, Lord. Yes, Lord. Yes, Lord. Yes, Lord. Yes, Lord. Yes, Lord. Yes, Lord. Yes, Lord. Yes, Lord. Yes, Lord. Yes, Lord. Yes, Lord. Yes, Lord. Yes, Lord. Yes, Lord. Yes, Lord. Yes, Lord. Yes, Lord. Yes, Lord. Yes, Lord. Yes, Lord. Yes, Lord. Yes, Lord. Yes, Lord. Yes, Lord. Yes
4: Yes, to the name, and to the name, and to the name, and to the name, and to the name, and to the name, and to the name, and to the name, and to the name, and to the name, and to the name, and to the name, and to the name, and to the name, and to the name, and to the name, and to the name, and to the name, and to the name, and to the name, and to the name, and to the name, and to the name, and to the name, and to the name, and to the name, and to the name, and to the name, and to the name, and to the name, and to the name, and to the name, and to the name, and to the name, and to the name, and to the name, and to the name, and to the name, and to the name, and to the name, and to the name, and to the name, and to the name, and to the name, and to the name, and to the name, and to the name, and to the name, and to the name, and to the name, and to the name, and to the name, and to the name, and to the name, and to the name, and to the name, and to the name, and to the name, and to the name, and to the name, and to the name, and to the name, and to the name, and to the name, and to the name, and to the name, and to the name, and to the name, and to the name, and to the name, and to the name, and to the name, and to the name, and to the name, and to the name, and

I'm not going to be able to do it.

Yeah, yeah, yeah, yeah, yeah, yeah, yeah, yeah, yeah, yeah, yeah, yeah, yeah, yeah, yeah, yeah, yeah, yeah, yeah, yeah, yeah, yeah, yeah, yeah, yeah, yeah, yeah, yeah, yeah, yeah, yeah, yeah, yeah, yeah, yeah, yeah, yeah, yeah, yeah, yeah, yeah, yeah, yeah, yeah, yeah, yeah, yeah, yeah, yeah, yeah, yeah, yeah, yeah, yeah, yeah, yeah, yeah, yeah, yeah, yeah, yeah, yeah, yeah, yeah, yeah, yeah, yeah, yeah, yeah, yeah, yeah, yeah, yeah, yeah, yeah, yeah, yeah, yeah, yeah, yeah, yeah, yeah, yeah, yeah, yeah, yeah, yeah, yeah, yeah, yeah, yeah, yeah, yeah, yeah, y

0: yedi adwene de hye be kwa kwohwe frau tom ma bi akwe
1: yo yeah buku so e bom pa ye yenhwe psalm 25 verse number 15 psalm number 25 efidie biara a obonefo ne esum enkwara ne bebie su ne wasuma fa ye ma ho wo su mu enye dwuma
2: psalm 25 verse number 15 verse number 15 my eyes are ever towards the Lord, for he shall pluck my feet out of the net. Turn thee unto me, and have mercy upon me.
0: 25, yes, sir. 15.
1: 15, 25, for one.
0: 25, 15, yes, sir.
2: That's right.
0: What's it? Many a share a radida.
1: Many a share radida.
0: No, no, and obey me nine a free a fidium.
1: Amen.
0: Many share a radida.
1: Many share radida.
0: No, no, no, baby, me nine a free a fidium.
1: It's a bosom to me, you and I fear fidium.
0: Yeah, bosom, no.
1: A radin, obey you and I a fidium. Obey you never a fit and in Guasia fidium. Obey you and I a fit suggest your fidium.
0: Amen.
1: Near ye, oh, worth fidium.
0: Amen.
1: Yeah, yeah, yeah, real fidium.
0: Amen.
1: Yeah, yeah, man, yeah, fidium.

0: some penny for your family.
1: My eyes, Psalm 25, verse number 15. My eyes are ever towards the Lord.
0: Many a share erade da.
1: For he shall pluck my feet out of the net.
0: Wano no be me nine every fidium.
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2: Wodi ya wuramu.
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2: Afidie biala.
1: Afidie biala.
2: Satan afidie biala.
1: Satan afidie.
2: A wasum.
0: A wasum.
2: Ye wasuma ma mema.
1: Wasuma ma mema.
2: Wasuma ma madwuma.
1: Wasuma ma madwuma.
2: Wasuma ma maware.
1: Wasuma ma maware.
2: Wasuma ma me ne mapa. 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Mani ada woso.
1: Mani ada woso.
2: Satan afidie ne.
1: Satan afidie.
2: A wasum.
1: A wasum.
2: Ene wo yesu di mu. Ye boy ensemble mpaya. Ye yi ye nai free mu. 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Afidie biala. Wasuma ti aye.
0: Afidie
2: biala.
0: Luke chapter 13. They come from verse 10.
2: Luke chapter 13, verse number 10.
0: They come from verse 10. Then chichiri biya. We are not chichiri na juma. Chichiri na brabo. Chichiri biya do bi subiya. And chichiri biya do biya aso.
3: Yes, Lord.
0: Yes, sir.
3: Amen.
0: Luke chapter 10.
3: Luke 13, verse number 10. And he was teaching in one of the synagogues
0: na
3: on the Sabbath.
0: Now, watch that. Watch that. Watch that. Watch that. Watch that. Now, listen. Let's just say, "Tie niye pa." Watch that. Watch that.
3: And behold,
0: now she.
3: There was a woman which had a spirit of infirmity.
0: Then, a baby who had no one,
3: 18 years.
0: And fear do what you.
3: And was bowed.
0: And she had no one, mano. Obi a waiye mire. Set a bit in my way, mre, a one by boom,
2: and no crack.
0: Obe moy, mre, a war, a bra boom. What the only party was there? Well, yes, she, I wouldn't timid no one. mreye e wo bani fon chichire na de ko ni mo
3: and verse number
0: from 10 look from verse 10
3: Luke 13 from verse number 10 down and verse 11 and behold there was a woman which had a spirit of infirmity
0: 8 years
3: and was bowed together
0: now what
3: and could in no wise lift up
0: himself what you mean then say abrabo mu no what you mean then nipa bebe homu timi ni homu be se bi ensa no onuma ontimi ne huso be frim
2: debio
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2: se
0: na e wo kan e your friend is saying second timothy 2:26 second was se ta chi e bi ma che ne fidiem so munya ne ono wope se nipa ni je fidiem a unless that person is loose
2: yeah
0: tso me en kwai
3: verse number 12.
0: Uh-huh.
3: And when Jesus saw her,
0: now what's in what church of fine said, I say,
3: Patrick debut,
0: a job,
3: Patrick debut,
0: Parkinson,
3: Patrick debut,
0: and our party, I say, I saw them move.
3: Saw them.
0: Yeah, bomb, pay any public blue, so I don't say that one so. Should they get it?
2: You didn't say,
0: should they get it?
2: Yeah,
0: I can't say.
2: Yeah.
0: What you saw them in fear doing was
2: 18 years.
0: Now, Asa. Boy, you're not going to be a be any more queer.
2: Yeah.
0: Send me to be a may you
2: have me. Hallelujah.
0: You're more queer.
2: Hey, may you have me.
0: What if you say, no, ma? If you're doing what you're
2: if you're doing what you're
0: doing. You're born, so I know who it's you. My means you're more queer.
2: And okay. Papa na we mi ehu se no wo jide wa urade mu
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0: obi ya ria bod fie du mo twi
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2: cha so
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2: na wo de mu na wo de me
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0: Set up a walk on.
2: A walk on. A chuasa,
0: my cousin, Yaribian, so bony pano. Tieni a pao, natural to home. Yaribia bony pebian, our four tot. A gen and nine.
2: Okay.
0: And a cry, I didn't say, I didn't boa. The idea can say, Ebbe Pawoku. Yaribia kumu.
2: Aye.
0: Will be nigh and here.
2: Yeah.
0: Woo.
2: Will
0: be em. Will be tea.
2: Will
0: be a kuma.
2: And a cray.
0: Kaka.
2: Kaka.
0: Coco.
2: Coco.
0: Just a broad prostate. Fibroid,
2: yeah.
0: Cancer. Yadi biya kum. 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Ana yadi biya anzo so ebo wa. Ewo hu ni ekeka hu. Ebiya uti na yoya.
2: Yeah.
0: Beti ne biya na yakoma.
2: Okay.
0: Wakoma. Ana ma ufili nuti. So hu. Ebiya uti na yoya. Wiyam ende tim. Ana ma ufili uti. The Arabia baby and etimi I was so many a year since him said Danny. The Arabia baby baby and Enfinia grow. The first thing said Bompaye, the Pedroye, and fire did be in Yagro say, Kitty Kitty, Yaribian, if it has your boom, if it has a crabby, Ebe Pawakum, the Etosum Yenu, Ebe Pawa Aboka. Mammy Bakwan or Yare, a year with the Tiono was one shrin. I would yina. And so I am Yanishi. Okosia used to son a tidy. Ebe Pawa Boka. Ebe Pet was Juma, I said. We are here. Utimin Kojuma.
2: No cray.
0: Wa was Juma? Say, wa was shop, and now we are in a German coffer from Yabakonomogu. And our best sign, and my crack could be from no Nakoto container. What is
2: it? It's true.
0: And I am by a Juma. Now I are a brute 2 years here. Just what you would be ready. We are by a Juma. Now I are a continuous 2 years here. Yentimin on to us. And the Ebe Paul Juma said,
4: you can't pay.
0: And the last one said, Ebe Paul Nipedia, 84 mono. We Nipedia. The Arabu are a bowa. aye se bia ede wo a chea okra ne bia a chea wa no ana a chea wo pa ana na kwa wo nsa
2: deformity
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2: eh
0: se can say 55,000 se se no want on the be hwe car abedene ni bo 55,000
4: sickness is not good
2: hey.
4: In some cases people sell everything
0: sell you sell everything ya rema out on wasa
4: everything
0: ya bompaye sofo
4: saka bari
0: ya bompaye
4: yes
0: mami ya rio na sofo de to aso me hwe ya de ya de as I default to bed, they say, Yadia. Won't yare da, who got to show me area? Cause a minute,
2: area, yeah.
4: That's why we don't have to take our lives for granted.
2: Yeah,
4: our life, but Janet would go to bed and wake up, and it's like automatic.
0: Automatic.
4: When I go to bed, I must get up.
2: Yes.
4: So everybody who go to bed.
0: It is the Lord's doing.
2: Yeah, yeah, Radiadom.
0: It is the grace, you.
2: Yeah, Radiadom.
0: And you'll be sorry, I want Nanya Miasi.
2: There be.
0: What then you mean I said so was it Ensani be Mian? I've heard you know what you mean. What's a Kunam Kran and Sani Babi Miano? Was it Mian and Mirabekumo?
2: Papa Juma, ye attack here by a swabini, a radiadum.
0: I do much. Was it Ensani be Mian? Never know. Any papro? Any pan can you know what them? So for you,
3: and when verse 12, and when Jesus saw her,
0: yes, who said, Radia, who are
2: Radia, who are
0: Say Radia, Memoa,
2: Say
0: Radia, locate you.
2: Oh, God,
0: and you told that I saw them, Abia, you'll be lady prayer, and I said, D for be, and you part of also, dear, but I know Radia, but I locate you, be,
2: yeah,
0: since I would jump to cook on what book to Futano, since I'm Bramia Mompamo,
2: no
0: Radia locating. Say so, Radia locate ma and the panel was sort of a Radi locate him, Mamma.
2: Yes,
0: catch a Radi locate.
2: A Radi locate me.
0: A Radi locate.
2: A Radi locate me.
0: A Radi locate.
2: A Radi locate.
0: Your money for the IMB.
2: Your money for the IMB.
0: A Radi locate.
2: A Radi locate.
0: A Radi locate.
2: A Radi assuming
0: that Jimmy free.
2: Let Jimmy
0: money for the Jimmy.
2: A money for the
0: Radi locate me.
2: A Radi locate.
0: You have been shown on Facebook. Lord, locate me.
2: Yes,
0: Lord, locate me.
2: Oh Lord, locate me.
0: Oh Lord, locate me.
2: Locate my children.
0: Radi locate me.
2: Locate, locate my
0: business. Say Radi locate you.
2: Yeah.
0: He will deliver you.
2: Well, yes, to demon.
0: Say Radi and locate you.
2: Oh God.
0: We bury demon.
2: Well, yes, to demon.
0: Say Radi locate you.
2: Oh God.
0: We bury deliver.
2: Well, yes, to demon.
0: Say Radi locate you.
2: Yes, Lord.
0: You become blessed.
2: Yes, Lord.
0: Radi locate you.
2: Oh God.
0: We bury rescue.
2: Well, yes,
0: to demon. We bury rescue.
2: Well, yes, to
0: demon. We bury rescue.
2: Well, yes, to
0: demon. Radi locate you.
2: Yes, Lord.
0: We bury rescue.
2: Yes, Lord.
0: Radi locate
2: you. Radi locate you.
3: And when Jesus saw her, he called her to him and said unto her, woman, thou art loosed from thine infirmity.
0: Locate me.
2: Locate me.
0: Locate
2: me.
0: Locate me.
2: Locate
0: me. Locate me. Locate me.
2: Locate
0: me. Locate
2: Amen.
0: Amen. Radim Way,
2: Radim Way,
0: Cassa Radi located,
2: Radi located,
0: and Chilebiana,
2: and Chilebiana,
0: and my bravos,
2: and my bravos,
0: Babia,
2: Babia,
0: Radi located,
2: Radi located,
0: Nabuami,
2: Nabuami,
0: the
2: Sanami,
0: And
3: he laid his hands on her.
0: What in the same good so?
3: And immediately,
0: at the apart of a would say, I told Diana Empire Bonum. So I made Ubena Consoya and Yen Yesia. And Yen Yesia, Babu, I know here and Seguso. Babu, I will yard to drum pie. Babu, I will yard to drum pie. Mamma, not I saw them bomb pie down. Not bomb pie down. But I didn't say good so.
2: Amen.
0: I thought I know he has said yes, I'm a goose. I thought I had to see a flow genuine, not to do umpire. Was it a dear chino? Munya, Odima and Cotusre, and yes, that. The toilet was a congregation in Edima. I thought I was a saw for the answer goose. I thought I know we are and was ra, a chair would dear. And was that chair would dear,
2: and no crack.
0: And the more there be a yamon come, but I bet you a bump, I won't be a yabra. Yeah, but I told that I was young cow and try to die. You cry, they be a near movie. Yes, no. Yes, no.
2: The broom and another friend is unkind and Pavon was a shame.
0: Was it me?
2: I was saying, who may hear it? Pan on running, Pamela. Make out, Pavon. Who may hear it? From me, you know,
3: And he laid his hands on her, and immediately.
0: I said, under how?
2: Under how?
0: You hear? Immediate, I'm trying to say, miracle. Immediate healing.
2: Yeah.
0: Immediate.
2: On the wire.
0: Instant.
2: Yes, Lord.
0: Now, on the
2: instant.

0: Instant healing. Instant breakthrough. Instant miracle. Instant healing. Yes, Jesus. Instant healing. Oh, yes, to him. Thank you, Jesus.
1: Now for mom, pray. Thank you, Jesus.

0: upon you. May you be free from all forms of bondages, from sicknesses, from diseases. We bind the works of the enemy against your lives, and we set you free in the name of Jesus. We set you loose in the name of Jesus. We set you free in the name of Jesus. We set you loose in the name of Jesus. Be done in Jesus' name.
1: Amen.
2: Amen. Amen. Amen. Amen.
1: Amen.
2: Amen.
1: Amen.
2: Amen. Amen. Amen. Amen. Amen. Amen. Amen. Amen. Amen. Amen. Amen. Amen. Amen. Amen. Amen. Amen. Amen. Amen. Amen. Amen. Amen.
1: Amen.
2: Amen.
1: Amen.
2: And that's some kitchen.
1: Amen.
2: So for can I'm going to cry my care support to prayer.
1: Amen.
2: Now worship on us of mommy Livia so sweet AD anymore.
1: Number one.
2: And that's some kitchen.
0: Numero uno.
1: Yeah.
2: Amen. Now could you baby so living temple so and there and Pabon Trosso and you may be channel upon Pibo and then you mean the whole of September. Could you baby living temple? Bishop by church and bishop. I salute you, so of mommy Rita, I salute you. And Bishop Dr. Yahushua and my brother, down so my anope so our free nunum echo in our cosmic na na and then so bit me do any actually I'm here. So mommy Olivia. So for young quay.
3: But I'm not paying a trump by bonus. I'm right here. Oil of Prayer Ministry, baby, as a for your mommy, prophetess, Mrs. Olivia, appear at us after no, so Jama's wife. Me patron no pay a Wednesday, no pay be a 9 to 12:30 every Wednesday. In Tiano pay your quarters or ho, Shannon, so set time near no pa 9 to 12:30. Ewo I'm right here. Gas, two boots in a chip, Ewo do the work on us, so I'm right here. Udi when it's do the work on us, so now we see what I'm right here. Aye, gas. Your gas ni chipe, your numbers ni ni with me a friend of mommy edin common pie bubu wa obebo amam. A ye 0
2: and come shabby also a bechel.
3: Come to shabby or bechel. 0207
2: 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0212 0212 0212 0212 0212 0212 0212 0 September 6th or so, September your birthday, and you know, happy birthday in advance, Abigail.
4: Mama Franca and Sumitiano. Yeah, Mama Franca. Total healing. And yes, Mama Franca.
0: Total
4: healing. Instant yes. healing. Yes. And the Mama Franca pa.
2: Yes. And the over to me, I just saw Kasa was 0244-694978. 0244-694978. Mechia de King Kentinka, Mechia de Kines Grace, and I'm chair Abusia 4 in Enso. Radintin and Mitchell, what Tim Tia, there was a papa, Uti and Tig Mediane Corso. Yes, sorry, so for Furiata and so for a Jacumus of my main Mary, Jacumus and Soba, Cosmefidina, Number Kenjaguma Wopa, Bishop. Doctor, yeah, Ocean, sir, my brother, and you can start in a beba abetuaso. Greetings to you all.

And I did the promise, I said, now, Brother Kennedy, and swear that was it. Misha will be brave. My Asia or National Pay. And Mre 6:30, our Jesus Chabot, our Kokumpe Dakumai. We bet you could to baby, so living temple and Pabon the whole of September, and we are in Mirabia. Dan Sumai and so fathers had meet me at Miss Shia Bishop Ojans. Fred Ush Ejausu 0244694978. 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

0: Eddie home, Eddie and Cranny, and he paid you a show, non sir, and a coffee. No, no, Bianca home. Yami Precope, Frimere Santi, Nasanti Yankupo, or Crusan. 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
0: Kajabinami, Kashina no fair.
1: All right, Abusia, baby, I will be on Chakasi and I'm with you in Yamia Jai or Bayan and Sunsun Concron. Now, what to say? 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I'll say, to be also, Yankopon Kasa. 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I bet Nasri. I did the only couple I knew. Now, when I in the Anagazan, a petrol machine. And Tabusia and T and I, this was a Afibiano. Anyway, Boboya home at the train, Kakra, Canada of Tubano. I've read less dimensional. And yet, the Kitum one, yet the boy and one, sir. Edia Kufisi. The Almighty Next Dimension. I've here the Nyasam control. All right. So 21st to 27th, Radikasa Ewa Achimota. All right, baby. And Twan's Afro. Where have you all? All right, okay. What's he say?
2: I'm in the rear, baby.
1: All right, yeah, okay. I was here and you call Mark chapter 11. Mark chapter 11. Now you call Kushe. Nyamisem, the dead, they be a Mark chapter 11. I draw a summer wohono a dead so. A semiya pa a semwa a de a semwa just a wootia. That's all the wootuswa a babwow. Marku a sempa itra a ye a dubaku. Ninchichimu a dunu. Edunu. In fact, I say, Brother Manu, GDM to me. It tells him, Brother Manu, GDM to me. Breaking kind. Now, an opportunity to disassemble at TA. That will reach him, or reach him. Who must say, a brother ma a woo a free ni hini assay? Now, me can say, ya, or can say, any na every bayna a brother man whose head will free ni hini assay. No, me be say, me fa free, maybe a Jesus Christ, or your brother man,
2: okay,
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1: 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Where are you?
2: Ubu be full.
1: Ubu who say?
2: When you are.
1: Any amanasisa. Bichia Robert Yahusu. 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Bob Mali. 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
2: Osofu.
1: Osofu Bob. 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I feel you. Ubiacha. Damn fine. So why you have to try? Before no, any answer to go. Come on, deal. Now Bible say Jesus Christ to one of the better in your and we want to change this. Broduma, a good shrine. I just say good shrine. I not just say. Adrian was so. Enti obi a wagyu ni na obi a sabe wono abrante a wote patem wono wo hu se ebrodo ba egun hyrene de na chese aso a yetumi timi ye den edia eye ye komo de no enna wono that expectation bible se wo ben ho se obenye bibia di obenye bibia di odru wono ma se edua hunu ni si wo sa se hwi ni so enna ekom ani bre I would say, Edward, do me, Diano. Say, Edia. Oh, yet, too, so I be in the Bimuda. Now, I said, dear, my dear, expectation, bah, I be pay me a dear, my buyer. Say, we see why you hack and turn so, Finia. What do me, Diano? Say, oh, say, assassin. Do me, no. I was so kind, one, Edianing with you. Edianing, you. Nick, it says you are, and on the Okai, on the Shian for no sin, one more tea, Jem Corey. Now, adie chien no a. Wo mo ba no. Yesu krampo de. Eno no eye ne. Af chese eye out of the program. Eno no kan ne hihye ho. They say adie chi o wo different program a o focus on. Enra de ne twem. Ene de ne de wo hwachi. Cause enra ye nra. Ene ye ne. Tinran sem no. On fun to turn on that we yin any film. I walk. Say, na you Peter also a sham for no say, and Radi and see here, Mopa, but so who's a year sooner, wouldn't he park as a cassa, and they have for the wooded via a diana, cassa, the other Indian Essie, maybe or ever see who's a woe, wouldn't he park as a yegman, a diazo, a bayage go, a diawan tearsome, a bayageman. And that Wobey was, hey, I didn't answer BBS. I don't see now. I don't know. Ebia, as soon as I know, the other trip is at me, sir. And I may hear from where from was I didn't know everything. Why not change his crystal? Jesus, Rabbi, a jump and chums are bra. May you any chums are bra. A diana would domino. A woo, if any hinas. A yes, so winning young couple which didn't be. When you are coming, watching ye, Bibia Mbacabiano, a bayer, mamma, now Miss Simmons said, the Mbisa Biada, a woman pie boom, so back can actually be poise, my honso, or sheep. The one niche knew a coma bayer, mamma. A draw. And a pay me by see a share, a ye, sir, a honor, na Jesu Christo, na a all call a commodino, now a pepper be on the nipper, so call. 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
2: It's young.
1: Mm-hmm.
2: It's young.
1: And I mean,
2: so for mommy, I draw so much. I draw. So for the year, so
1: it's young. I need
2: young. So it's young. Now, near me, who say, so be the idea, mom, who say, or so near cunning your son fading, and fast so be the baby, mom, and ODB, so and sir, who say, no, they won't answer us or say. And for so dear, then a back or so young one fine someone sakwa. Eh, one femre, ah, my call, say Antanasi, Nayan Cassa, and Brenda de Mao, say dear Bibi. 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Found quana and your media for your baby. Nam for so dear mra, not a full frosting your home for so dear. Nay, I cast a o simesi, a dear ye, ye say, senior. Say, we yen a sa, a bemo be as well, any auntie, not and quani a more dear media monoton, and yaqua. one far more suffocatanas, or the man will say, Be ye be na yam faso dear, and not be in yon home faso dear. Na o yon coupon call the amount, and yakwa.
1: No yon coupon, or dear, it call the amount,
2: call the amount, and
1: yakwa.
2: As I say.
1: I'm not sure. And somewhere woho. Now, me person is actually be you. Yes, you are dear watching. Also, so be your baby. A honor or a petty Bible say was petty set be your baby. And me person besides a we are see nipper or why. I was a winner and you saw a deep one. Say, be a wee, so be your baby a film. Now, do ye a be a man say, my cock is cacassier, but you go ye, you mog in a mess, but it's a mean young fast will see a film. Na. Also, yes, Christo, this is an expectation. I didn't show, and you should even wash shadding which is so. Said the idea, may you be able to satisfy me. Or coward him, expectation. I wore back the expectation. So, I would be my idea. Said him who say, ah, Nicassa, and said the near my year to no obey.
2: That's a man, sir, in sassy form.
1: Wapaba. And he, life has expectation. Nipa be a was on your expectation. We are the be a was on your expectation. Oh, now when your expectation or the way you are,
2: and moi,
1: sir. Was on ya and so I do who be expectation me. Is she one is a more way saying a midi. And he wait this minister. As I answered, sir, now qua. And on an honor, you answer for Eric Castle before course. And when your friends went as a son, I'll cry, may I adjuma? I didn't tell me adjuma anyway. And for the fact, sir, yes, ya when your friend, he also tells you, sir, yes, life like that. Oh, be sweaty, so dear. But it be a one son can say the also ones I can. And to say, if you sir, Nabutre. What you for back? Can say the media as open so can. I wear it, or they call Ayana.
2: And I'm only a DB obey as I say, and fast to the end. But I say, so for say, and fast to the end, Maya also tries a crown, but fast to be mamma's and fast to the end of an edema. Was your bow, a rather bow, no, so edding, when you be edding, a flume. And I so be the baby mamma said, decide in a dressoir. On your corner, dress, obey and why you need na and fast to the edding. 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
1: all right okay, yes, yeah, the essential Mbia na Eska call, no doubt that glitters gold. Yes, yes, in this life, PBB Suen is so. To expect, said we say it over on the edge there. But that is how life is. Yes, Ben Horn. Say, Wahame. Now see how for so be a new song.
2: Dear Nawaye,
1: Abusia, Yanko Pondi, Nipa said the Adraki, Yamidi Nipa be a bidia sassison. Adia be a Yamie piano, a moon a buffian da. Don't underestimate whatever God made. Say Yamina, ya, a moon of buffian da, and Casa we won't if I so. Abu Biara on Amas Assiso. 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
1: Fasudia Maye. I am Fasudia Maye, and I tell you, and never see me in your hand, then your light of arms, so I tell you, I'm supposed to be pine and lights of oh, I mean, how cry. And what you mean by Ubia crow, which is chitty. Oh, I'll be seeing Adibia and Yami Bia and Faso also. That's a purpose. A hobo tie and Yamien. It's no kind say, the Yami, you answer, young fan say. And she and Yangopon, I would be any dear Bia, the Sisiano. There be. In your coupon, him say, it's you, we are to a member, we see, is here. Now at Tiagum, now at this tilly, in Shuno, say, I leave you more. Now, yes, sir, and she, I know no more. A ya babetra, ya. Anke, you woo. Because, in Shuno, I won't no more. I hear, and in no, that is a kuni.
2: And in the brown.
1: Brown, papa, just
2: as
1: one man a day.
2: No.
1: Ya no ya na na e beto so omo nom. Eh so anu adin tra. E dey nie ya e wonsu no. E no omu twagu. Ye twagu yi. 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
2: Adane milu ankasa.
1: Aha. Na be ya dan na nkofa yade bia wo mu sade no. Wo mu sade no. Aunt Tigono, a penin woman to cry, and as a woman omocon. Quire uncle to super, no massier. Go to Omasia because who says you were here and Kawaha, you bet me a bobra,
2: sir.
1: And to all who said, you may come, she said, the Yami Biano Faso. Yes, Christian, who said no. Yakupo, your idea, we say, Sabaya de Faso, dear, Abbebrinipa. Now, say, Waha, Faso Bianiso. And to you, sir, you free her, and now, here, Pepe Bia, and Faso Basso, and is you.
2: This awful, sir, yes, dear Monsef, your soul. Now, why you need a so, but the boom for you, not influence them.
1: You see, the Ebba Banner say, oh, so you not influence the energy of one farm out. I was at Anona, I hadn't even said, Namia Chedia. So, or the Achedia Mount gifts, or the Mawa, when you gift no, Namu the air, they say, and yet you may be. A young friend says they are redundant, of it to mean Yajuma.
2: To me, Nancy, that's
1: you would the effect of Sadiano. 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Well, yes, why didn't you finish some idea now, say? And the also called the other pause or the anyway, yeah, ye. Tis all the one two bonds, I'm snuffy, say, and the paper to me a few while by what woe. Well, but Pipano and a change and moonwano. ah, nyo. 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Agun hire ni. 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Aba so Awurade pe. Sir, the beard will be a basso, a woman.
2: Swab.
1: Oh, dear, look at your ministry. That you could see was over swabber.
2: Unswabber.
1: Unswabber. Who say, yeah, oh, yeah, yeah, yeah, wow, yeah, hemi. Yet who be she has a woman swabber. And a pair of wild swabber. Hemi moon, indeed. And there was ya. Nancupo, a beard who could see piano, pabasso,
2: pabas,
1: we are empty. Yeah, my mind and phone could see Jose, but now on Monetra came, he, sir. Or you could see Jose, who better represent Omino, who constant represent them well. My dear, and the Domacomas, come on, church in here. I walk to school, a Yamba, Mazer, Quadano, a Yamba, coffee, fee, woman, there be yet one basset, chill, my dear.
2: I'm for so dear,
1: and trap. And for the end day,
2: Emra.
1: I told you I can't true.
2: Say, ye the idea, mamma, in ya, and for so dear. Yes, so a ba. I dear be ye dear. It was a so a ba. And to ye dear, as a ba so ye de ba. Only pa does any be a wa. As I say, we boost ye young home for so dear. Say, ya, so for a ata near, so for ata wa.
1: Aye, funny canoe.
2: So for Frata Oha, Sir Bishop Waha, Sir Sophia de Kumoha, so for Eric Waha, and Kasam, and none papa.
1: Oh, Grady, oh, Grand
2: Councillor Waha,
1: oh, Grand,
2: eh? As a Councillor Waha, Kasamiro, or Treacherous Sennia, Ka, Ubetsi, Mia Kaka, San Albesia, or Ed Onipa de Senibiano. We hear
1: Basso, but just an Indian elephant.
2: We hear Basso, and so was Swaba. Ma a fo frony on some faso de Bishop Wusi and San Abaswan and Ned Reggie always say,
1: sir,
2: or also Casama, Sabi, and Yamia, Emma, and your Yamu Fabrin Ponfoid, it's ye. 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
1: 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We had say. I draw for last, you may an inquire.
2: So for walk, as I was say, yes, o ye nanny. Ba, a sweet phone moment in Hokas, eh? Rabbi, a dreya would do me in a heading.
1: I just said, Nipper be home.
2: Yesu yi nani o.
1: Yesu di
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2: Doctor
1: says. So,
2: I'm a doctor. Come,
1: sir. On our team in Canoe, so penny or that, sorry, a friend. I don't mount Zion Prayer Ministry. So, what?
2: As a phone number, I was so NIC nti de bi o mo ka se media mi mo ho aka so nko na me
1: ah okay NIC ba ko so NIC all right
2: bridge na se ho no
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I'll be a foreman. We shall suffer. Prophet Daniel Avevo. So a very gracious promise of God ministry. A foreman. Okay, maybe I'll soon. I'm sorry. I'm in your forehead. Your testimony was up 0244-511-533. 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Susie, Ekunu Kofi Edu. It was your name in Canon 10 Michiao. No, just no more. Swaba. Yes, sir. Yes. Yes. Yes. Yes. Yes. Yes. Yes. Yes. Yes. Yes. Yes. Yes. Yes. Yes. Yes. Yes. Yes. Yes. Yes. Yes. Yes. Yes. Yes. Yes. Yes. Yes. Yes. Yes. Yes. Yes. Yes. Yes. Yes. Yes. Yes. Yes. Yes. Yes. Yes. Yes. Yes. Yes. Yes. Yes. Yes. Yes. Yes. Yes. Yes. Yes. Yes. Yes. Yes. Yes. Yes. Yes. Yes. Yes. Yes. Yes. Yes. Yes. Yes. Yes. Yes. Yes. Yes. Yes. Yes. Yes. Yes. Yes. Yes. Yes. Yes. Yes. Yes. Yes. Yes. Yes. Yes. Yes. Yes. Yes. Yes. Yes. Yes. Yes. Yes. Yes. Yes. Yes. Yes.

0: wutie radio station ba kwa na se ai oso ko wuso ansa wo ho nsia ntie chire a mensia se metie wasem etie u preaching mo bom pa ye obekase ye so a ma chine no mo bom pa ye the same thing ti di mo na me de benyi ye me ko school ni na o ma me radio o se fato ha no se eti adom ba ye no no ni frequency na o se I walk a radio for so I'm catching one. And see, me, you should station, Miss Your number, but see me, you may search it. But me, I'm sure I'm watching daddy. 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And I'm starting 17. See me, you say I do my 106.3 for so many years. Be sorry, I'm watching, I'm stationing me, changing. 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And then church, I obey you, and now I saw you. Almost on Colonel's son, I'm said that I will remember that the wizard is stuck, you know. Me not surely, I will see. Now found to open one walker's on back with me. I park was a sister's ever got to station because they are two way in change. 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

0: Frenchia and Trasso and Fama Bra Councillor Tina Aja de and Chiama will be Sassani and what you and Ramao Tipsa, Ebema Wankasa Okanoa Okobo Bessia Toyan. The bank at Tetoka Cranka Crano. And then you be so toy our dema were woochy. Na Emma would chop money. And the Wankasa, so the Awa would pray. A moon fifre or the ato. I would tell my own who said, would tail light a crown or son of saying, Yajuma. A trafficator. And Yajuma. Police knew good now, sir. Well, I didn't know that, man. I said, won't go to school. It is because you are not ready to learn. Time my counselor canona be the care be a chair. Obeka say en tabo ni jina kwen enzo ni patim human beings are in this car but ye hwa fault a ye driver a ye mate na ofeni pegum ni tail light bi enyo na mi bi sam ho question say into we with ye radio bi anazo nti bi ibi kura ba kura ne kan kura radio ni. Yet you chill on my own, yeah, you're my. And yeah, politicians, not you chill on my, Debbie, me know me, you know. The sum of these lessons here, and you may I don't will be a quadri or home, a shame. In yan a dao, in yan a da, we say, Debbie, I do my dorsal. And to what here, now we record now the Mawoma. One woman on the crime, a lot of you, I'm with you. Outside the country, I'm a day, yeah, Juma. I bridge you crowd here 6 days, yeah, Juma. I can't say I bridge you now with the car now, with daylight in the edge. Ah! One couldn't have cried. Now, you're my ticket to Palm won't say, say, I bridge you a friend is say, driving lines is crowd, it would to me change passport, and I bridge it. By the way, and you create that edikai, and this open baby abompire. Let me introduce to you Resurrection Power and Living Bread Ministries International. Dance my potemodi, nyame adum. You are creating all these things for you. Said the baby, usunsuma brabo nyine no. Ube to me, and your baby abompire. Why did you say Elkan and any other number? Ukoshai luka kranka kranka kranka kranka and shedan katuweni imweni so because there is a place where you can pray. You can pray. Arape counselor Asheda Afana. My name's Ata do you wanna pay if you're not Pamiana? Every way then you're not Pamia. And say diamond and I said a dano no. A diamond. And I did
1: crystal beads.
0: Your friends say?
1: Crystal beads.
0: Hey, crystal day.
1: Crystal beads.
0: 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Ze papa program. Na me say me will be di machi no address say. 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We decide to go here. We know what they call. She dress be beyond from every family member. So he's crying. I can say, "Awe, who call? Awe, just a dressing crown. We dress, you know. Bit me a mayabu and I move. Yeah, yeah, dress ye. I boss me for friend here, Simon. It is my month. Month to women, I'm wearing. I'm fed niagro. All right. Counselor, it has it. What is it, dear? Etin Tim Subontin. A son of Bah Nibrim. And I have by Empo. Not the old union, I be in a year. Can you figure yourself in this? What is it, dear? Yetin Tim Ware Subontin. The Kaya with the Psalm, not to Psalm 1, verse 3. What is it, dear? Yetin Tim Ware. Do you know the one I had in a tintim esubontin planted by the rivers of waters? When we say somebody is planted by the rivers of waters, what you are here? You have been planted. You the way do you esubontin? See, you do you esubontin? One, stability. Stability is your portion. Because you know, you do one out to do you the way do ya de wadua etime ya oso ansa menam wo yi ya petempe apetampe ne kire se ba bia urade di madua no aye won movable on shakeable won so so sawo e so oji won tum se esese nipa bia na ye stabilize you. But who will stabilize you? It is God, the capital God. 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Oh, your son, sir, you and your Bible. Just say me when me season ankasa. Who was season? Just say a counselor by what kind of season me come the ultimate case and then that be that. Me season ye. And to where you are by where you are barima will be out when it's season. Now we season a better abasu a bepiemaba. Depending on how you have been fixed. Stabilized. It waiting, baby. I repay. Mammy Fawi is shown crying on the 2nd of September. The month, papa. Month, papa. Where the first president was born. Where my father, my spiritual father, Francis Akosiamwako, was born. Papa Akosiamwako, you will know, sir, my 20. September 4th, they are very, very special. Where my two blessed children. Yes, September 4th. Ebeshi wo mo die na twem enti ya watintim anase ya ntintim atintim asibontin ho na hwe ba bia strategically you are strategically positioned wo ya wo ansa wo me na ya adwuma na so you are strategically the position someone nya sema kweke pokrum na eso so nyame a strategize. Oh, Francis, you must be strategically positioned. I am strategically. Oh, Francis, you bo, with the trotrum, with the bassem, with the tremor. Francis, you who are drum with Italy, who are drum with Germany. Francis, you bo, with Dubai. I am strategically positioned. Yeah, because what we see is subontine. Sure, a drum away, ye. Fashion designer, a beautician, we are barbering. A juma bia we are strategically. Me pama dia. 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And so, you are strategically positioned. And pay. Ano na me di eja wo. Ano na me di ama wo. Ano na me share with you. Na woba suwa bani brimo. Na wahabany. And yes, I was so a bam will be a case. Oh, what shall I see you in answer? So, a radiamana party. Hey, why is what I mean? Amen. Yeah, wow, they want you to cram them in found. But for the Yamia, yo, when you coupon at the West, baby, say, what have I am put that? Your leaves will not wait out. What happened? The Amaya who sell a year near me, Pier Pio Mua, Manfuji, the Chito Munu, your company. Company 1, company 2, company 3, woman, number 1, number 2, number 3, number 4, number 5. Your leaves will not wither. Say, will be change. Say, I have buy a wall so no ebe pregua emprungu emprungu. Now be swaba nebremo. Counselor.
1: Daddy.
0: This is a good scripture. 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I ready, dear me. 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

0: 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Oh, Rade Maya Surveya, why Juma? Rade Mammy Swaba, Rade Maton Sassi, Rade Maya Gardens, Rade Midia near Mammy Swaba. Oh, Rade. Me kwa so China, Dubai, Rade Mamen Swaba. And Mamen Kofan ni mama me guwa keke. Me juan and swaba. And Rade me be school. I just a Christ ambassador. And Rade Mamen Swaba. It is our for joy. And Rade Mamen Swaba. Ole makosha. And this year, juan I stagnant. Rade Mamen Swaba. And they say ICC, ICS, Radimian Swaba. Ah, Radimian Swaba. Radi community be a your wobia. I'm a pama dear Radi. Baby, I'm a kuntunsi, but Radi, Maminya ni a manqua all over the world. Amen Swaba. Diakoni Masha. Radimi Tosiment is a care for it. Radimian Swaba. Alone a Koshka. Radi me own hospital. Me own clinic. Radi Mamen Swaba. Balon in us. Already Abasua. Thank you. Fansa to and say I'm counselor Bombay. Fansa to and say I'm wherever you are. Fansa to and say I'm Ukuno Bewason and so you can on and swab. We'll drive out the whole steer and sign the driver. But we are trusting God as a sea swabba. As a sea. This month is a month of delivery. It is a month of delivery. As a say a swabba. As a sebri ministry, a juma woye. What on be the auto bunch? What on car? We a restaurant. A moon auto. We a wedge. What talk could be? Yes, it would be a say a swab. Make a care, you might to the for play you. But my ministry, a prayer ministry, deliverance ministry, teaching ministry, prophetic ministry. If you know, sorry, I did when you were here. That if when you were like a bad day, and did for ministry or a did for ministry. Shall make a mere beam and enemy who are the anchor palm. Pe. A good happy boy. Me wrong, sir. Yeah, I catch him. I catch him. Counselor won't pay.
1: If I chop a baby, I will know what you need in pie boy.
0: Eh, bad.
1: Yes, Reja, and I'll pay your cost so that was say. Papa, ya da was so watch a young quan. Ya da was say, and then so when you need a beer more. Ya da was say, whoop, peep, and yet to call beer more. Papa, and I'll pay ya da was say. Ye pay jet here for near shuffling in us about him. Why, here, yes, so and I'll pay. Everybody, yes, so, sir, fire no more tinting. Everybody, fire sitting team. Fire sitting team, baby.
0: Position us, Lord.
1: Fire sitting team, baby, a hoye. Papa, yes, so we say. My brabo enye fruitful. Nia ye ye beer our henny. Towun super gusso.
0: Was he yet to say
1: a dia is so wasabo? Nia ye ye beer be ye.
0: Oh, what
1: ye ye ye ye. Ye toma my ento.
0: Yes,
1: nia ye dia. Eradima enfifi.
0: Yes,
1: if you are men swabba.
0: Yes,
1: papa men swabba be brave.
0: Yes,
1: my abasuanya any more
0: yes.
1: My abasuanya could
0: yes, Lord.
1: My abasuanya
0: yes, Lord.
1: My abasua sobra.
0: Yes, Lord.
1: Man faswamra nia ye yeso.
0: Man faswamra nia ye yeso.
1: Sanwa juman faswamra so. ya no asem fa so abra so ye ye ye biara wa here
0: mama non so aba
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1: 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We speak fruitfulness.
0: Fruitfulness
1: in our ancestors.
0: Yes,
1: in our
0: season.
1: Papa,
0: in our season.
1: Oh, Jesus.
0: In our season.
1: And show the animal.
0: In our season.
1: Yes, Lord.
0: In our season.
1: Yes, Lord.
0: In our season. In our
1: season.
0: A season. In our season. I remember your brempa
1: Honda.
0: Our season. Our season of abundance, our season of delivery. Oh, my answer, good morning, good people. If anyone join here, baby, I will be on more Facebook or YouTube or TikTok. Oh my God, I see a lot of you on TikTok. Actually, season my season of abundance, my season of greatness. And you many people on my kekamaho entra wonye enye bun zanzun azo bia dia nketwa dia bona su bia na etetai hey apostles bombs apodjesa season. Season also kuno dowo be ma tumi huno kese you are my baby and so out so wenyini you are my baby and I who be fahun counselor be fahun counselor
1: daddy
0: yanko ready tintim ye she I can renew Radin the Tintu and he hasn't can't grow for idea. I had a mamma almost. Radin I didn't to me, I would do for bar. Radin I didn't to me. Shh. Near mamma, yeah, I don't can come from me who nanky at the Honanky a bobra, Radian Tum. Or me a mobna. Have you? Shh. Radin me a mobna. Rich, Radin me a mobna. Yeah. Counselor now, who are you? Let me see what we can
1: me patch your day.
0: Yeah, you can say now your day. Zidia say what now your hineba. Here, say now my day.
1: Here, you know, your hineba.
0: But me, let me your hineba. But now, what's your hineba?
1: Me, papa, you didn't snack on us.
0: Yo, me, papa, no, what did you
1: do? That's so bad, pretty, daddy.
0: Tia, kunyasu.
1: Oh, daddy.
0: That's my catch them here. You we be saying, and then a birthday, Nana G, no, you would be crow. I G, no, true, would be me. Yes, I need the tour. But, counselor, so
1: daddy.
0: I am about way. You know, my name, Komoka Kra. And also, it's a month of delivery. It's a month of delivery. No, it was a prayer. Yeah, I can carry John chapter 16 years ago. I said, "Oso baby, I will war or fire him. Oso baby, I will war or fire him. Oso send your bar air war or fire him. Mono, or fire him. Mono, we are if it's any brassunti. Oso brassunti, I will fire him. And when we talk about that, it is not about the say we won't go. Oba so starti bibi, I will brabo him. O fire him. A juma fufro, a dime fufro. Oba so go school. Oba so your masters and not from sir." My baba come catch him say, "Hey, daddy, I just want enough for one. I'm saying, I can't say that for one. And get him, get him. You know, say that here. It's a month of delivery. It's a John 16. It's a Jesus. I'm not. Then you must say, "Oh, baby, I'm cold. Yeah, I'm fire. in the labor time no of fire mo o se na o fire no mo a ya wonechi no rosta paraya de e me den no ya wonechi no ya wonechi no o se ni gie soronku bia e be ba be bowura no e mani wiri firi ne ya o oh obi wiri be firi ne ya o
1: amen
0: counselor wa nyi so ami
1: amen
0: Obi will be free in the yao. Yao no we name frustrations, no depression, no. Oh, we will be free. We will be free because when you me, I'm for you on a season, but season need chemoa. Oh, here comes happiness and joy. Counselor, no more monk boy. Now it's anyway job. Counselor, no more monk boy. No more time or yaso. I'm with a good friend, someone back who's free at Dredgery. I'm here and you know, I'm free to chill in a baby drum. Shomzi.
1: Yeah.
0: Ni petite ya ni paye dia. Emra ne body. Shomzi.
1: Yeah.
0: Shomala Zeus. Abigolos. Sagacity of Abigail. All right, yeah, mama, good morning.
1: Good morning, daddy.
0: What to say?
1: Nyame adom ye ho ye.
0: E ma ba wa we nyawo na be introduce omo, ye ni ay introduce omo. Omo na e manage YOA Disability Foundation. Yeah, omo manage omo my education. Omo nyina omo ye professionals. Omo ye nyina omo ye professionals. Awo omo no mo kasa kire awofo eja no my kwen be fa so abe minimize cerebral palsy na so ban so nya bi so how to manage. How to manage them? Ananya sa.
1: Pacho.
0: Ah, mumi yenu ni amoye njema bei.
1: Pacho e andese fo.
0: Mui andese fo. Nese fo amoye de. Muti timu ya naza moye.
1: Me a public health nurse.
0: We a public health nurse. Ena a bigalo zuzwe.
2: Pacho me a public health.
0: Wazo ya public health nurse. Ena oje glasses. Zeneka nese fo de mo oje glasses. 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Yeah, glasses we ye niya di ye ya di. 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Here for the free bar, nese eba akwada so nese chenwa. 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
0: Yo,
1: it's here. 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
1: me pa choan
0: ye wo no so otuminya
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1: me pa choan
0: ite kan ho do me ensa
1: me pa choan
0: o se ye fu mu no
1: perinatal so,
0: Perinator.
1: Yeah.
0: Nti wo ye funu mu kura no a.
1: Cerebral palsy ni timi
0: nya. Cerebral palsy timi nya.
1: And then the fault of OBI. Sometimes, you know, I have more than some infections. I told the being so, I you catch a pregnant woman, they say, and I say, you're painful, they say. So, I say, I'm a brown, I'm a missing a bra bear 1 month and a 2 months. And who be here, I say, I'm a bear, I are a sabia. A honey, a bear test, be brave, near who say, ba fire phone into fire phone so so it's a journey e akwento into a kwan egu ho a ye be hwe wo
0: ba this month here you see was a month of delivery into the more kind you know and need the ya for bosome na perinatal semono na postpartum na adjustment perinatal
1: yes
0: yeah so
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0: 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Okay.
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0: Hey, first term, second term, third
1: term.
0: 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Uh-huh.
1: Me pacho.
0: And also some for education the number habeto.
1: Uh-huh. Yes, into no. First trimester no.
0: Trimester.
1: 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E won ye be ya ma maame no because okay. Asase na we hunu no. E hono be run labs en kakan kakan
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0: 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Ah, wa ye muja to.
1: 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E won ne maame.
0: Wo de nyahwe wo kana muja to a nyahwe be bi o firi ni sa na so
1: ehe it's in kakanka crano e ho na ye be ye ne laughs in kakanka kanka kanka kra
0: I like kakanka kanka kra say na wo kan as a wo kan twi as a wo kan brofo you are brofizing it kakanka kanka kra okay
1: yes it's o do second trimester nso so e ho na akola no o develop
0: or develop
1: o develop it ho na say abnormalities be wo ho a e betumi detect
0: okay
1: afi do third trimester na akola no wa form ye wi
0: okay
1: inti sometimes it's a gana yewo abnormally test. Inti self person who say obana ebia sebe wa touch maka kwa wo yifu no mu a e ho no betumi ehu
0: se betumi
1: ehu aha je say na board din kaka but yes it is possible so ubehunye ya akwala
0: no it is possible
1: it is possible
0: okay it is possible they will be kind many ajipa it is possible
1: it is possible
0: possible they also it me possible
1: yes and ehu so be hia pa so say a walk hour over by Yaresabia. Yeah, because I Yaresabia no. We.
0: Oh, me, ma'am, I know who feel. Let me jina ona. Oh, na ma.
1: Yes. Yes. Ye nim sa. I know ye TBS. TBS no. Sisi ya ye training TBS. 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Oh, who akula ni we? Oh, no one kasa di akula be by Yaresabia. Oni ma'am, you know. Aha, into we are working together with. Trained TBS no moji awo wo fi no
0: oh okay
1: aha uh-huh. 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
0: all right so yan kwa bigel abge also me ti se me menda na wo kika ibu ana me na mse hwe camp prof
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0: ah to aso
2: mrs sister kasa about prenatal
0: yeah
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0: wo wi
2: into what we in the course of say midwife and agent war no infection kits we been so betimi akoso amakra na sa
0: original
2: war no
0: time original war infection ni be fi ho aho
2: e betimi fi baby aba ye ntimi
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2: infection ni dey daddy o baby ya ti akra e bi betimi aba
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0: ah
2: enti e betimi aba in the course of delivery you know
0: delivery
2: and at just after wa we you know
0: okay
2: mhm enti e ba sa no so a
0: yankopon one na me di ni ye o ti wa wo kra wie no unye save sa
2: unye save
0: I just say any doubt. Wow. Counselor. Yeah. I'm just thinking. What were we, you know? So why am I near na one to tour near ma? Bibi bit me a bofrano.
2: I won't so ma'am.
0: Wow.
2: Until obi ya tricks.
0: Wow. Okay. To us way.
2: Until. 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
0: okay scan we limited
2: yes
0: would be una de
2: nyine o ti me hu e no ye nyankopon ko
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0: wa ma kai me baba ku bi e ko e the doctor so your ba ni akoto to kra ho ne ma ba ho ne ma sa akra yi pie ya wa
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2: enti
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2: 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And I say ebi e be man antibiotics said they make an infection. Ebi an ebi oho. 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
0: Okay.
2: Obeyese odene beko na afedi ya shaase enso akechi.
0: Ya shaase enso akechi. That's a serious statement.
2: Yes.
0: Ya shaase ya de enso so akechi. Right, counselor how ko sabia fama omo.
2: Me
0: pacho. 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Ade yon na kanza omo bra. Ade no mba ezi ya wofu.
2: Eh.
0: How can be say? Okay, all right. No, so a sign your brain, you know, my mono was into say, Ibienya bofra, a corona bow on your cerebral palsy, and mammy be would be. What the niche crabby as whom fanning pieda, because 6 days I'm not sure, say, what wounds you ba? A dear Ben, a mamma, and a bayer, who are crying, I'm any connection at home. Was my jaw or call wounds you over? In 2 minutes, what do we do?
1: It's a baby, I make a say, Nyanko Pong, oh, ma, what day in Suba. It's never, Nyanko Pong, yes, I dear.
0: On ye be put
1: on ye be there, he will never do it.
0: One is you and Chaffy,
1: Debbie. Inti, Senia and Colaya, Che Diano, what Chawa de, and a bishop and so friend Colano,
0: my angels,
1: and truly they are angels. Inti say, wo ba tan wo ye wo yem na sa wo hwe akola no bon sa akola no is a blessing o ye nshira bebre e de ma aha sa akola no ye nshira pa and they give us good luck aha just that ma o ba tan no etnefi onto me nko ba bia
0: o manage ni na for mu
1: yes e ye 24 hours
0: na for mu
1: yes with a complete housewife I will see a tree and a kaye pa
0: and a 24 hours economy ni bia
1: yes
0: where they also say president if you cry and say uncle for you know was shut them almost sick up because a 24 hours economy when woman the omuko and the news will be a point will be a bar so we must see who any where they are buying mr wa and the way you went to me yeah you said then to me yeah may or my was celebrate person I'm the 24 hours no more crazy amount of dada it is going to one more mommy and show me you know na busumi bia momo bibi momo fa manage and no crab and my way you have a mawa yikakra where guys why are there 24 where you 24 hours
1: yes among us expenses baby
0: hey and how can I say
1: expenses because of my bought diaper for the rest of the life
0: now mimi was the case and I'm the go to diaper
1: no madam is so near juma and a society and so ye important potem yet net na ye nsa wo mo so ye accept ye mo se mo ye nipa na so mo ka ye ho aha nti sa se yet net na ye nsa e chire mo no aye bu o ma be nti obi wo be ka che se de mi ko ja akola ne kwan
0: mi ko ja akola
1: yes eno so de
0: what
2: umra
0: e ku
2: wickedness
0: aye wickedness obi a chire o TikTok aso this is a good education this is good education. Now you will be 1 minute to go. Now so and Timu, how do you manage this? How do you manage them in this country?
3: Until by the help of young Kasa your founder, Bishop Yawuso Ansa. And I would say YOA Disability Foundation. And yeah, the boy, your ma, Sebi, almost cerebral palsy. Into no, almost hospital bills, almost share, almost rent. And your man can create to me the support your move fee. And on a YOA, your ma, and I educate almost so.
0: Yeah, much your bills.
3: Yeah,
0: hospitals, almost rent.
3: Yeah,
0: and your man can support them with them. Yamishramo. I can't be a coma since CIA, because so person mama will be at 10,000, 100,000, now 5,000, now 500. How can the person do that?
3: And see, your mumu number, ewoho.
0: Mumu?
3: Yes, and your bank account numbers, and so, ewoho.
0: Okay.
3: And see, your mumu number, no? Eye,
0: Yahweh, our answer. What don't you move? Are you free in her? It is our bono. Well, one more Facebook. Are you at the tour? So you can see it. You'll be to me. I can for you know now with the tour now. What support? Now, bank and so
3: bank number. Say your bank account number. Your Echo Bank.
0: Echo Bank and Uncle.
3: Eco Bank,
0: no can bank na akar wo mo je danya isa. Can Eco Bank no nko. 144 100 244 200 244 100 244 100 244 100 244 200 244 200 244 Good. So be your way munyina adie baby unu bi betumi aya mama. Apart from sika no
3: so no obetumi abe ye pe diapers pa diapers le die ehunya ye pa ye diapers ne ye bo sizes from medium large extra large and extra large
0: and
3: I'm pinning phone so ye bo large afensi ye be here pad because ye ma e man so e be bu omo nsa into a side pad ne ye here e mo anwa milo na ye pinning sachet. Milk powder, so you hear in sachet. Tomato paste, so you hear in sachet. 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Yes, Ramon Tarrier. 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I have been in one way whoopa until no, yes, Ramon pa. And our person, Ryan's, your my father's house, Bishop Shia Demo, Dan Suman,

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0: Nonsia Bowa Dom 106.3 Shaw 104.5 ya affiliate or memo, and yama dosso man for Yamamwa Chiano pay Amama Kwaba and a pain some outdo and sasuso and yes in kunya e de ebremuna ebekon finfi mantemu aposi sadom e won finfi mantemu etwana mum bibri. 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
2: We've gathered an information from the health authorities that 70 were admitted. Most of them had severe injuries, but 3 passed away. So on this note, for myself and my colleague MC, Gumwa Central MC, we share in their pain and equally empathize with them. That notwithstanding, we've been in 3 scenes. One

0: to do with the trauma and specialist hospital, and the other the police station, and three we've been into 102 residents or home, just to at least show our concern, our care for some of this unhealthy development. We came here and realized most of them suffered gun injuries, and we promised that the air medical care, we the two assembly are going to collaborate.
1: It's a futu and a afigum one central behe acabumna, seni pepri praeno, womuka, a yarashenia dear, one etria, na by crachy penny, a one on a wogumwa central, hakman edu, one switch room, so omu yedu metim ya sebe ya, nipe nebufu, nomon santin simse, woba, our beti womoka, and pachoba facebooka, and ya sabia honomu prepra, ubuan and nine, ubuan and sa. 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
2: For this incident to happen, when I heard it, I didn't know what to say. I just had to rush to the police station first to get more information, and then I spoke to some of the divisional commanders. The only thing we have to do is to make sure that we prevent a reoccurrence of the incident, because what has already happened has happened. We are sorry and sad that out of this, about 3 lives have been lost, and we came to meet about 17 other ones in the hospital injured from gunshots. It's really bad. But what we say is that we also thank the security couples, regional commander, for instance. He was here and he's still around. And because I believe that if they had not intervened in time, it would have been worse than we saw.
1: Enti sa apostle for na memo an kasabredi en kagen sem we ye Hackman Edu Gumwa Central aban crache penin na Kofia Jay egusua butu empotam ho ehuehua etete ebom pempe hwes de yekoso Kofi yamwache hu
3: Pastor Mejozo
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3: Menu kasa idea, with ya kasa at the blog a crabba. It's answer and police if wa more my gun and bebrina and a back room 1 year fitting in the bad junction ho adrico pomade asibu adrico new winiba and the call quantum dear. 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animal him for so many cares only a mahi, a mahi for Nasbisia, now for Mari Kwamba Fasua, and which Yama Ajibaba, but that's a stellar idea. I come off on Kura.
1: Akumani for me, dreadful school in Quadano, money a day, na one bit me a call, woman you must win school.
3: I was a deal acquired one of the school in the MBA, and then there's a movie school. Every move, every day in the movie in our tree. In general, I said, school, no, on be a dear bit me a cause, but for now, dear, as my phone was here, since I be a chain, and on where's on waiting a call with gas. But who else I am, Dick I can. Obia chese na otwi pa de obia ebe ye wona ite akofu se bi ombu se bibia ayekama na police bonso ache bonso ombekoso abo ban ama akhese bibia tu try za na police bolo ebe free akwa obo free akwa
1: One more a prepriano, no. Who have videos here? Been on a treasure down, be teaching Kunyas, a big cry and yam pampuso. Ah, na, one more to be a mut to say, na, said ye, it be a free mono, a biacahon, and answer a treasure.
3: My young good hospital, Medicaco, Chromo, and Tianamako hospital, but I don't know. It was any family and Sunday. Now, Amodiano, I am very critical, and oxygen crown is almost so. And it moves or means a more boo, a chicham, what I say, a boo to run the coat of gum, and yet I didn't see any other as some coach as we normally say, a stand of damage in the same Abuban, a room, a quizzy back, Papa Macusi, dear. I don't go to check on the police for two with the Kaisa and say, the amount of police for some gratitude to any say, Emra, Emrancheno, a book, Ura Kurum was an as there was a Oka Wadika tackle a military base. And the only can attack a police for now, we trap police station officer and inside at the Kenyan. I don't announce my police bonds by the almost by and then what it's here, and almost the phone is so it's an issue boom. And the abandoned back one cross, just a police for two in a can. The only day turn, Doctor Fortune say, would run the system. It's you only say no, no, and almost someone has said, or more than the bank can now after what we try or our to a treatment, this answer, oh no. But the Mahmoud did be doing there almost near a stabilizing name, but the Akano Abobano near the idea be a room. I say your mother neighbor and cannot take a boot. Now, on which means general normal arrangements on the other side. So, with him for ambulance, the ABA on my helicopter, the other fan, because it was a crime swing. And to have a demonic book, I hear a look at me.
1: You
3: have been as a turn like you know.
1: Kofi, Mayana was an idea and a pay Bobochina, Yan Hesed, and Yamessity. Selected young Punyakopons over Masundri, Ian, a Jumanti, Union Bemakofia J, Enra, a friend in Renoir, Babisi, and now no pay dear, and Nakra or Nebby, and one in them one somewhere Kosuo, a war a footu, any gumwamem, what they are praying.
4: Yantuasunian free a footu na Yamrankrahana, and run and penny for a board, the Kume, Bia, a Granum Pompon swinging out, but hanging out the same. Yara Mahama, Yaraga, and then penny for you know, Sir Okrem Krumkuma, Hinsie, and a son, Ahudua, and Puntuo, a Eswar, and a ja, a Penina, Kane, now that's why, as we are Yara Ahmed Ibrahim, a ja, a bookswa, na we didn't do man, at what the pay see swa, at the books in the Munkra, hanging out of any Mahama, Yaraga, 1 year, ja, one of them penny for you, sir. To me, you know, one magic, not Jumedian, one trussum. Now, upon him, Hama, Yarigania, Quina, workers and watcher, and we say, say, no, assembly for an afrenum, Bibiana more charbine, and so say, ye charbine, toilet say, ye charbine, ye besieger, a batches, a Bibia, a by Wabra, assembler who do on a year, twa cassia who do, and one patamon patam, say, which room say, Wabba Shanish, a kitty say, and Yama Bakum, you know, say, who are now your assembly, what trump bread, say, a watch, I buy a one chima, nan chima, china, ye bed. A year at Twahudwa, Ewa, and Potamwa Hudwa, Nayadia Yumputuma, Openino, Anudin Simini.
5: If you are waiting for just the mines to mine and give you a share of the royalty, and if you are waiting for VAT to collect service charges and then give you your portion, and you have millions, millions of avenues for making money to keep the city clean, and you don't go for those ones, or you are not accountable in going for those ones. We can never have cities that are functioning well. We can never have metropolis that are working well. We can never have districts that are fixed. So what I can say is that I will do exactly what the president said, to make the cities work, to make the assemblies work, to make sure that they fix the roads, they fix the drains, and we will do this, and to make sure that the city is clean.
4: Okay. 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
6: We took it upon ourselves to agree that this ministry is a service delivery ministry. It's a power ministry. It's the offensive and defensive midfield of the game. If it broken, the government will fail. If it succeeds, the government will succeed. Parties lost elections because of this ministry. And you and I are a testimony to that. They understood that. And I didn't hide it from them. Your actions should not cause me to lose. my party is in power, the agenda must be prosecuted, and it is not party agenda, it is government agenda. Leader, I'm not just flattering them. I came here on the 25th of January 2025. Within 20 days, we facilitated the Council of State elections. We formed all the electoral colleges in all the 16 regions.
4: Na opaniwe ne kasa kura kura mu na odetu dwa esre yewura mahama yarga se adia ba kubi na koma so pa wede tu opani nyina se 24 hour economy ene ye mpani john drama ne mahama de bon to ai nunti gana 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
6: Time is not on our side. I witnessed how he blocked, we abandoned them. How Agenda 111 were abandoned. This cannot be the third story of Ghana's developmental history. So I'm ever ready. Let's collaborate and let's team up to make sure we complete it on time. Even if you cannot complete the 261, at least more than half or two thirds must be completed for people to see that agenda. Leader, from 2022 to 2023, 2024, my predecessors could not evaluate and assess the assemblies. So when we came, the team were so smart, led by Director Pasa, then the IMCC. We decided that we cannot allow the donors to send their money back.
4: Ahmed Ibrahim.
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0: 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a pro, a drone and do 3 days and do 4 days. Nothing in a pro, what to me, my pussy or ban, I watch him, you know, Jimmy and sir. And your way, and also, sir, and running to Sanya Meningina. See, who said, dear? Yes, sir, a patch or a bind. On got your food and drug bought for no, so almost shared or more cradle banner. Almost stop on the panel. Now, you pay what a bread bear by yes, and yes, I didn't yet be beer. A young one, yes, sir. I just said, yeah, you did too, you know, and you know, yes, sir.
1: Yeah, no, we made a market cow. No, I don't know.
2: First, your car black. They say, oh, car 50-50. Cocontino, almost the Alonisha, no Mahata. And so, my way, I would do echo moon, and then echo. Body on a cocono, yen an animal race. Almost shep, Queduno, net and why they
3: break
2: and why pretty a break. And yes, we are for me, we are punching. When you
3: want a movie,
2: then for your punching, and I don't know who no. It is a woman who could say, Oma Triaba, and ye no Matriaba. And so, then you don't go to say the same bra.
3: And
2: a bit of a phone
4: or suka
2: and go on now. A fennel, a and
3: the
2: air fit a car no more. A call, you in Nigeria. Now, oh, mumma, Sasamu digging a phone, ya pa, minimum one for what? Ah, big time be a mission or more. I'm about to hear a FDA for.
3: FD.
2: And so my idea when then a shame name near your mosaic Nancy here. Yeah, Nancy White Traquin said, I didn't fruit nephew a bush ebano and rogu goose. In the Miss Miko Hospital, Nancy, Mindy Fruit, I'm catching out any place, I Mindy Fruit, mean per se Mindy. When you're in this new MPP, when you're mama and Yakufado, Debbie, your life is so good and me catch you.
4: Hey, Naima,
2: I suppose me catch you. No,
3: I'm not more general.
2: But Daniel Pom was a school cinema name mobile. Now, best last year, me boom, mammy be over flare police, police name them see me train. Fruit now, Potono,
4: yeah,
2: and no best sister, Mania Bolacano, no best sister, no one travel, no one she shiny come.
3: Aya,
2: no, the coaching.
3: Aya, then air phone, and Mama, I'm on the microphone, Mama,
2: I'm on the almost summer cup to
3: me. 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

Well, 49 minutes after 6, just on 7 at 106.3 FM, baby, Otimi Kelfi Biano, and Huaku here, and I think that Yabohu Deru Free, Nano WC, and Rada, the 1st of September, Yakase Onyamede Chair, and Ne Ukwada, 2nd September, Yabeba Nayabi Dinkomo, Ewo, a year, Bosch International Market. We are so grateful. We thank you for your time. You know, Bewaha Kopim said, Nun du Bebo, Na Mamenda Kru Anomasi, Nananomatina Kunya, Moya in charge of Madina, a famous in Krachi, a buying representative, Lankwantanai Madina, Yachiano Apam Funina, as well as opposing for you, my woman Madina Lankwantanan. 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You should be very interested in the conversation we are just about to have. 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It is all to the JJ mu now can say all the essence on your sikabi if you be our free mu a bushabi a womb a jume be our ye ain't he bothered about what actually would you call mudia then there's a big problem ain't he mess no baby or but be very interested and share your comments and your experience with us if we say so one tia siya said baby I'll go to your mouth you know a hoya biashronkwa ubetimi do want to so now the bibia bana ojitum dia there's a big problem ahead of us mamenka say many many aba abena poku ahwene very soon ye betie si eye ye mamenum there are a lot of issues that we've seen here in fact ofri madina omane fm room and as says okofa rejunction ba now roma the Lankwantanai assembly no I think the first point of call eye ahonidi. There's a serious challenge ewo a year from Oman FM from Reese Junction entering the market. And I'm wondering why Adiayakan wasema kakakano still over Main Street in the Suna Ura a year Boshe marketa. Yenyaman yemamenum they are still shopping a good form a good quem. It's a big problem for us. A year very, very big problem for us. Go the main road, Nankasa Crowd, enter no. Ahunidie, a big problem. Ahunidie, a very, very big problem. The environment segment at the assemblies, Lankwantanai, the biggest challenge that we've come to see, entering from Oman FM and our Reese Junction to Boshe Market, there's a big question of Ahunidie. It's extremely unacceptable. Timesre, say Mason Cratch is a Otimenia and San Abedu Akrano. Something should be done about it. It is so important. Nafi, eh, Nimsa Bubulushine, a year Malata market, and a year Mala market. Nana, you what challenges with tomatoes in Asifua, Yediku form. It's now a routine, it's a lifestyle, and it's very, very, very, very disappointing. Say, Yenina, you could jump. Na still, ye hunsi ye meko ni ye tomatoes ni ye jeni,
egu form. In this case, egu quantum ponso ankasa. And that's the challenge. We are not thinking the safety of your mamenum any nyama wunidija. We are also not thinking about yapo mudewonsem. It comes across that nobody cares because that is all. We are here, say benya solutions to these challenges that we have. Ye intimi nkosunye nyoma dadana asana. We assume that Bibia is okay. Yadia hodua and ye nya challenges ahodua ye nya. In the midst of ye nisikenye na ano, you can imagine having kidney or liver or any cancerous disease or other diseases related to adrenia yedi. So okofa ngo ni ashene kala. Okofa kunkunti. These are the issues. Already, Galam say, any cheyam, you know, already, we have a big problem with us. A former good year, ye to a yen to the yeno, and yen susan so wo a diania ye diso, and uncle Dano Zuno, how we manage and handle, especially foodstuffs, a yedino, and also by another problem. And a uko doctor, wow, say, obetiapo. Now, but imagine branny. So, who is Sikazo Nisikano? Aya di, and your mabi to say, Udi Kodu, Udi Bofre, Udi, yeah, you can say, watermelon, Udi way, Udi way. But all these things, no, say, Yanyan won a quan or so, na went to me, and ya, ne papa, and ya. You can imagine, most of the time, the challenge that we have, we not challenge, I'll say, a ye bay for, but intimin ye bay for. For the past 3 months, Yama yenko fwa ubi eni momo ako emia mia mia hodua eni idra hodua hodua hodua so. And I tell you, se oye gan eni dish yenko andia is not pleasant. The results of mudia banum enye niji enye ahomka echese kudie wu is what we're experiencing and it's so so sad. So we're expecting that ene yenko mo diye bobe we no na Food and Drugs Authority. Now, the assembly and its reps, you know, and other relevant personalities in your mamma, Mojo Mani, and your mamma, no, one at me, in our genetic Mako Bencro, Nayet me a boy, Hona, in your near Yibi Diaque, Muna Yi Quimuno, and Yan such like I say, it's honestly a dear Aya, na a Sefim, na a Hujri, na a Homte, a Baya Diania Edi, a Hunidi is out of place. We don't have it as a country. We don't have it as a people. It is a what a bank. Now you also have a tie. Now if we say, yeah, the Adibia Brobia Danakwema, I can assure you, you are not safe. Mr. President, the ministers, director generals, members of parliament, we are not safe. In your land cruises, in your air conditioned office, Ninyinano Diwudiko Munu should be a priority. We are not safe. We a broadcaster, we a dredini, we a sofo, we are not safe. That's why Bibia Damekase, a sofo binima, monokreka, tofoma, muguzukase, a kun aye kutia galamse, no, aye nusono. You should bow down your head in shame. And most importantly, opinion leaders in Swamu, mine muswa, and nyo makotchiwa, Bibia da nanenyan kwada approach, anamode, you know. All of us should bow down our head in shame. The reality is that se obejina baby now her nyoma ekosua we have a big challenge. Emi ani brese empenfo disappointing by the day. Ye tuaba si ebenya an improvement in whatever we do. By yen tuaba enjiji tuo debia da ewo edwa hodonum. 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That's not it. Ebasa now back to home for sono a yera coin. Timestre, once we continuously vote, ye jibre, eto santin, eko tuaba, eyi o mining penfono. It is the responsibility of a mining penfono. Say, teach you, ye nya ma, niye ma, menom niye papa, mo mudi grano, baby o mudi grano, one bit me a shama, niyo mo mudi, se, e hobeto, yi, ebeko yi, no, bibi etimiako kama. And once again, ma menkayo, if you've just joined us, Ahaya Adum 106.3 FM, it was a promise to be here to interact with Yenuyama, and we are here.
Boshe International Market. I love the bit about the international market because Uraha internationally, not just a Omoma Canada and your Omato form, and I'm being covered in the international, in the Boshe International Market. The mom, a beautiful moon in Azumetiamo. By any name, you may quiet, one house you have to say, a Jada copy me fiada. Young Fred Jumedia to the Jason Sam on our Dome 106.3 FM Embro. Endpoint Homeopathic Clinic, Yeda Ona CP, one say Yadibia than the crank or dowson, Facodiam, Sanson Ewa, Anti Mary's Gripe Mixture, Anti Mary's Gripe Mixture, no, Abofrebia and the Sinfifi, and as Abofrebio Didia, a Dianin Timin dear Fusani, you know, Anti Mary's Gripe Mixture be Sir How Nephew. C for C Leverton, a year, C for C Edmacun, a dear by name, Ma, a year Oliva, in here, Cassiapa. Sanson of Vigatem, Panacea Pharmacy for Nediaba, Ekutia, Malaria or Quansum Kuso. Your social media trends and so Franco Trading Enterprise, phone Papa Pafi, one Adarama, yet is uncommon bro, nothing, a person I'm paying for, Tanase, nothing on the Baba and Akosua. 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Now, all contribute towards the cardiothoracic center, Wokulibu, all your beer. Akoma Juma and Omudi into Utu or to awaken Sunibia now or contribute towards a year, sir. Adieno Telecell or say connecting energies.

0: ekutia malaria okwansu nkuso. 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And then we have our birthday dedications in Jene. So be dinawoda. We are privileged. MTN Adaroma. We are going seamless. So nyanko edia. Download my MTN app no. And then you are seamless today. Nafe mpense mpense mu bank srunkwa. 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Now, so text messages, I don't know what him Abraham ya Jibreel can carry them out. But I've told you, be very interested in the conversation we're about to have today. 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We are aware.
1: Oh, my,
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0: I see
1: elsewhere you have to go somewhere go to a doctor any thing you fit be consultation most hospitals go say say consultation fee who go create ka akwesia doctor akodi nkomo there 10 minutes akwakwaje agentre asana but this one for my market platform no ama utimi opia chini tie help program free e wo mu aso so a utimi dia fide ne tum ama question

0: ya wo pia utimi busa na wo wie so kran bia ye sada me number atuja amade ye hawa wa wo so untimi nka wa se mo pete mu no utimi fre and itimi ma ho explanation
1: amen say well doc ade ba ko hia me say you know I cannot be sure but me share ma me nom ne ye nua ma na there's one thing I can say is difficult for majority of them to do. It's regular checks. Because if you look at Yebaha Himachi, what most of them are going through, the issue about regular checks, you know, and I say, Brano, when you in the Pedriani Shushimuno, I think it will be difficult for most of them because maybe they don't understand. At this point, Ushe Jumo Moya, and who here say, Brano, Omojibre, a question of Muni Pedriani Mana.
0: Oma Inyapa. If you go through all these things within a regular medical check here, because I'm so carbon thinking, you know, if you are in a wood in Pukrano, that's our top. I'm not paying Viana job. If you are toss any animal. The Pirinoans were the spices, and as you said, it's open wounds away, Yamre, Amao. Now we see a Jumana, 1 year, a bottle for one. Now when Yakuankara, when Yam Modeno answered, I said, oh, Quaguma. If you, on my regular medical check, I won't create Yana more. Excellent. Sebi, or more, a bia or be or no, a housewife or no one and would be a near the swamp within the other to the union, at the end, and no fountain the union. And then you are near the Brinuel Tino. Sebi, the Bayera crown will be chia, the Santa Cala. Bayera crown will be etchy or a crown one. Lea Santa Cala.
1: I see,
0: and Macolo crown one, yet they come by Yeda, I see the Monocrano, Macono, yet the artificial spices.
1: And that's the challenge. And that's the challenge. I dear, could they?
0: And
1: this animal, what do you tell them that say, oh, yeah, and I say, oh, boy, and don't just say, go pay with them, a better one who doctor be. What do you tell them about that?
0: The best man can say, Utina, yeah, we are. And I also got a drano, maybe I would keep Pio. And I also got a drano man. Oh, my, it's Piano. I did a bit of a year ever. Open one to any. And I put my bound amount to Pio. Obi wa ne firi wo so. Obi wa na bia kan te bi kwa na eba wo so. Obi wa de ma ne tie ne ya no ne pressure e ne koso. 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No, and Yadia, a two yardy yard. And in Tiana, no, no, you know, say Nicofon, oh, Mitinia. It was moi, and I'm your Nunami and Zenchi, and I said, the Nelzino was Utia Diano. Napa. No, no, pain killer, no. And I'm saying a chemical now we introduce it into your system, you know. A bedroom, maybe no. Now I abuse it, sir. Painkiller. Now we abuse no one kidney surface, liver, esophagus. And you know, one thing is for the care. Send me tea, a yamia. Now make a toy do aqua conum, and a qua wouldn't even have the credit here, the neighbor. One thing is for the care. And Cassa, send me yam yamia. It's a make a toy yammer drew anum. Yamuna yawiano. Again, a day sour how no apa. And you ask it now, produce more now. And you are more aware of anything, helicobacter pylori, and a diabana, oh, yes, and now we eating habits. and I can be a woody a woosun sans what I decide or how or no other. You don't know what is happening. So sorry to talk about a grandma. Ubetman Medruno, a betman by Adenasi, but now you are the answer. And if you serve medication, your mind, your canon, you have very good observation. Serve medication, I have the art. Minyada, Minyada, and I say Minisica and Uncle Man, and at this hour, how never.
1: I see.
0: Mm-hmm. Yes, you are not very careful. Now, this industrious Emma, Yama, Menomoa, take your man, qua, or my human or more, you know, a key. Say, I'm a tall man, we know me and the enemy.
1: Yep.
0: So, what one or more, you know, a very important. The important in internal, or my, the key said, the ability might get a tinier reverses our attitude of not going to regular medical checks, you know. And yet by telling them the effects of not doing it. But there no one in India, there no anemic at all, and no program, if there no one of the Tedden here and of course, when you know, let's just say, and someone may be no one will be said, who you are with you, better personal, and you are with you about one number, you could have with me.
1: That's my channel. Doc, what are you would do me there? We know some of the challenges. I dear back we cool more pounds here. A year mean Sanya Kutu Ja. Na any sisi. Do you wanna any Robiano or Tifam Susak about solution in Timba? So what are some of the challenges of more the chili bremono yen ya, the sisi yen ya, the kutu yen ya, and tinasia do na and answer the
0: am I an alcohol? Uncle Kaya and said, Yet didn't come more at that. Apa, Yadi be a credit Sisiabia. Now, am I Yaka Sisiabia, waste paints? Yama memoir, or more disagano, or more no any tenya Sayabia, Sisiabia, will be Sisi, will be go to great, will be joint and the joints, will be Hunami do, will be Namus and Femon and Uncle, but Yama memo at tenya Sadia and more. Yanke Mane Batan said. Ama yungu se, ye wunko nya se, oko ye wunko biyo hodi ya, eki ya nene biya kasa. 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
1: kwa mwa. 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
0: O se, ye was too chedi. 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
1: E kujane wafomo, ya.
0: Kujane wafomo no. E no, e biyo ha, di omo ye ne se, San Kunyano do our so no the Yegma. Obi Tom Banji, Obi Tom Debidi, Obi Tom Mako, Obi Tom Tumantus. Instead, sir, the Obenya Kunya Bia, a better support to the Chino, or my Obeno, our take, Sakunya, Kunaketaketaketaketaso. Now, what is Akunyano Sono? Or mind, there is nothing supporting your back.
1: So, Tia Kunya,
0: Debiano, O control mu. Now, O control mu for that. Long time on no. My not a no. Now we say was fine.
1: What Chilika say no?
0: What Chilika say? A bedroom may be no a chili bremon and Santa Yoya. A bedroom may be now come. A bedroom may be now sissy. A bedroom may be now go to get what you have to answer in the Corano and support two knees, you know. Not an honor for how Eddie Ababashio. I be a parquet, I had it, and I say, and I'm said, there be no one in Enco Hospital, Enco Yet Checks. There be no one in that time. Ebi ya ko ebi ya mehona me ya ma posi ya me ya ya die die ko ni ho ne mo me ko massage ama expert ebi ama massage me no o ma bebere no anya sa wo ya duru fi a ko ti wura na die me sisi o ene me ko echi me ti bi bebo ni nyina ya me ya iti na wa beto akwa da form flat wura me de me sere wa ta ti me ti ma me
1: eh doctor ruwa ta eno no enya papa
0: eh
1: Say, oh, my wife, I see, and now baby, a change in what you are.
0: Oh, my, all best there was fine. I'm out.
1: I say what she bring a mono.
0: Well, that's what she bring a mono about one time. And then I'm going to be able to be to me by no just can when a chip and mono. Who's going to say, I need you and you have to send Java. What's it, Daddy? Uber Domino, nay, that attitude. What is a corner or beach in our cheek? And what in the night? And what you want to say? Well, yeah, what feeling? Uber who said? Bose, which they are no bose from Kakama. They tell me, Jenny Panacosino, and then I'll be from Sadamitino.
1: It's a day your money offers and what would you know it's in your papa.
0: That's it. Because your spinal cord is very delicate. Injuries. Over a planet, you know, it means the poor. So, you know, and you say, yes, oh, you nimre. Oh, make way a couple of years ago, you missed that. It's a mink, but over for long term effect. A bedroom may be no, no, she see. A bedroom may be no, a tree. A bedroom may be no, calm. A bedroom may be no, she see. Now, we're shooting us where you know.
1: Wow.
0: I get back. A sah drinkers here, Yama, Memo sah drinkers, and say, it's very moody. I'm not saying any panas, sorry. Would Demica a chisica? Would Demica a nomad of Anomanoa, a book of two Manoa, a Yamrika Mirikaso, who be to make a form? Am. Okay, from Noa Naja was sorry. Sebi. Or Yaki from No, send one number, I didn't try you in a year, you. Odua, no, a petty be ointment be nor the apostle. A man, Oberhumano, na apia, fiasi, any panafiasi, no. 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You know, a one what's here. Movement to be anti to please.
1: Wow. So,
0: no, long term effect, you know.
1: Finally,
0: joint pains and your cholesterol, build up of cholesterol, sugar level, and pressure. No, eating rubbish, the rubbish. I didn't know the bit, my kind of said. I did a bit, my blow of one in the Omae Uyi. I guess. Omo nche sika kake NB NIA or the hospital. Eh ya juma no mu ye business omo ye. If you work sika an commitment na onu the reason why ah was a hospital.
1: Well,
0: on prioritizing the only one who knew who's in transfer. If you Omo Nigeria make me make kaka say the juma wo ye no. Ya mfa mfiri sura ma wa wit me ye.
1: Okay, so ya mfa when we ya maame fuo bi so text ye say our next point should be Malata market. I'm going to say a madu dona no. I'm going to ask the announcer to na ITTT. What's the cause of that? Entinasiya do dona na.
0: I no kano. So what? Oh, move. When I'm there no. It's I just said the what it is cholesterol level no. Who can be any da? Then we bring one no. It's me go fast abi no. Eba. Obu also kano na. Yadi ebi who should transfer. Eto so it's me go fast abi. And as a teacher, when I'm so, what person, when I'm you do to any animal in Nano, and also crowds with it's me a day, it's me a cofaba. I don't mind, women in Nano, yes, some of the Yadia, especially Yaman Mumuni in the Hong Kong, Ibano. Now, Omuntimi, rest the crown, maybe in Timuntimi and Westerno. We are doing from Monday to Sunday.
1: Okay, so, Doc, my member will be just that surprise, Madam Tenasi, just 1 minute. And then I maybe do drop me how. When was the last time I okay a hospital check? Doc, so I was adding no. Namia dum to on yari on uncle. Madam Kasa, when was the last time okay? Namia dum on yari. Wow! Doc, bomb say man, now see. Well, you better come watch now studio. Nyamia Dumti, under on your own. Nyamia Supao. Eddie, who the fuck on the Nicobo? Not Doc, when you ask him, Yano. Fuck on the Nicobo. What day? Oh, wow, Nicobo. You ever see who did it? I didn't know Uncle Nyamia Dumti, Uncle. Junior Reda. How many years?
2: Hospital,
1: the last
2: time I was hospital because.
1: Hey, Doc, a runner, Wabrun Fiadio Nunumu, 25 years old, also on Kai, a bridge, on Kai, put down Puswa Hospital for that.
0: The only reason why you are no man, you know, ebe ka se ebia wo yale anase me me yale
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1: 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Let me see patch your way. The good idea. The sir, the good idea.
0: I never got a little more to me.
1: Aha, then I'm going to me. You go open. Oh, there. Wako, who said, Sikana, yeah, the ultimate. But on minute, Apomodino, Anna, when you did, you say, Ampa, when you're me, you know, what to do soon, or no, dear Cordia, but a new class of the Pediano and Shimu. It's the other episode to the Funa, Uncle Dinja, because my neck of when on him, but see, I am. Or the bag, I send the coom. And washing the leggings. And we're born in Tuma, dear Fra. And we're crowning a year or cotton to near Daji. Or see, ye, dear Sammy. Tipajo Kabuchena, Uncle.
0: I did make me a can and tell and say, Yedara Diafi, say, would you cover? But on take it time within a beer within a week. Yesterday, be another one. Once in a while, if you ever say, Afibia Corano, no matter how busy you are, no, spy and know and know me be.
2: I am ready.
1: Because we want to be say, dog, we got me wondering me, why ready? And why ready? Said doctor, Koyushu, Nipedu, Umoja, Ojonso, Uliva, Okidney, Kasadin, why ready?
2: In fact, me, Minyaru.
1: Hey, dog. Dog. And you're not going to cross the agony with you. Make us switch it out, say. Yahoo, so, Yamimuno, Ayampa. But what was that? No, I'm here. No, maybe actually quite.
0: Oh, yeah.
1: What was that? Did you hear say? They're okay. Or Koba. And did you hear in our person or can't say any pediano? To the extent that on your free medical care, Kwano, what's up, Pamicho say? Oh, Pamicho, on your you. I don't know, I'm forcing so. Hey, it's in your Macon.
0: Oh, I'm
1: not the one you're wrong. I'm not the one you're. Near France, eh? Joycelyn. Wow. Okay, Joyce, I'm in Kaho. Now, Omo Jawai.
2: Amen.
1: Hey, Doctor, also, Namiadum. We had a question. I'm not going to
0: do it. I'm not going to
1: do it. But Jenna, I'm not going to do it. Your mom and me, your mom and the four.
0: Now, my dear King, over what you say, in the back of open, what's our agreement?
1: Yeah,
0: no correct. Baby, no, I'm not going to say, Nindia, also, baby, yeah, help book America could do it. What member will be all by that debate and say, ah, and so I'm making comedy. They're not carrying in Ghana for much. You know, correct. We need to continuously educate and let people understand. They say, the biggest and another, the precious thing I will be out here, I want them. At here, a mouth bet me don't hold for them after so we in a mystery war, I want more things. But more than failure, nothing can sustain you. Now, the best man boy one say, "Yami someone no, he very important. Yami no, one no sa boy no, one no asin say yabi o. Oti no say, mon ni diabara namo fa na ha ha ensa yabi. Wupu impa say yabi he inevitable. Once yaya non fa yaya come because of the no, omai the bi kurano ubi oka the bi wa washroom kurano a inipa no ebiya public place bi omu yusukura.
1: Aha. 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The honey fire a lot of infections. Yeah, ma'am, no muntie sa adishia wey. 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Say, oh, John Shaw, say, be who did you pay? Who team you pay na? 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Market is saying, oh, yeah, it me, yeah, wey, yeah, hoda, come on. Myself to know, yeah.
0: Yes, and the normal crano, Sebi, wouldn't need a walk to umpa. Almost every now and then, the other infection. Now, and I'm so blue or crano would mean a my obituary hospital. Now, infection. It's so good on a sec, that's it. It's so good on who things are sent to Pinachibano. An old thing. But over a check and over the cartel and say, Mamma, oh, infection, or what's it? Ah, we are sure. Cassette, I feel the obvious on a crano. What's obituary catcher say, ah, meaning, sir. Said the Obedia as Obedia at the bomb. Obedio bit my catcher. Obedia can't, oh, now I'm a

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1: Continue. 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
2: Wait.
1: They say, oh, car, fit. 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Omo di alonisha no mahata. And to my way, I would do echo mono. E den echo. Body on a cocono, yen an animal race. Omo shep, quiduno, ne enwa de.
3: A break, and no one pretty big, a break,
1: and hun ye
2: fit. And ye fit.
1: Gonna for me, moya punching. When you na mori, gonna for ya punching, and
3: then
1: the owner would ya, I don't know who share a hono. It is a say, whoever who could you say, ne oma triaba, and ye no ma triaba. And so never do good so to say the same cry.
4: The one also so who bet me at you say, oh, we are made better 200 and 500 grand and 600 grand. And let me show me the hospital. No, I got checking my map. Nina, no, I be a bit in a boy. You being pain, and my being client perform. I said, yeah, I say,
3: yeah,
4: I'm a strong beer. It's me, Cobano, and now I say, hey, it's me a year regular checks. Now, I did be a while, it's me.
3: All right.
4: That's
3: it. Doc,
4: and point to me
3: particularly. Doc, by the close of the program, no, maybe you better say, be any pabe, me, no, me, and say, be only willing for thorough check at China. Yeah, the umber back at your end point. All right. So, on numbers, for to Jamaica, any baby, I
4: will. Your end point, your Spinter's social sign board. Yadi, be how, yeah, wow, because all your medical check, wow, how, be a dose, we have not said medical condition, be ano. Oba Sprinters will sell sign for the program. You will be a tema, committee 22, Kumasi Chronoma Boyinia. Panambe, Nayanin Komo. Number is 0244.
3: 0244.
4: 86.
3: 86.
4: 70.
3: 70.
4: 68.
3: 68.
4: 0244.
3: 0244.
4: 86.
3: 86.
4: 70.
3: 70.
4: 68.
3: 68.
4: Am I
3: a salute you now? Na.
4: Hello?
3: Ope Kodu.
4: Am I Kodu me pepa? Kodu ye very
3: good. Enye di e du a show.
4: Ayn, e don't have ye mempe.
3: Eno di ene ye di e di
4: e di e di e di e di e di e di
3: 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Medical Culture say, yeah, Jeffrey, yeah, Bosch International Market. And yeah, Jeffrey, Nanima, remember, I was a tree by Jah. Yeah, me, I'm a person who I'm a tree. Where are they in Katia? In Katia? In Katia, Thai Ben, no? Hey, my bro. Yeah, can say but you ne bash at you. And so could you grab brain ni urane ne mba. Na eju me ko say.
5: Oh boko.
3: O te si e ka ka se mo de ni o ma frafra mo kodu ni mo ni o ma ni o ma no te san ko mo radio su.
5: Bacho.
3: Na eno kre.
5: Bacho mi de aya mi beto nti mi ni minji ni.
3: Aya o beto nti onyi ni.
5: Mm.
3: Di de o to iko abe ne fa so e sey.
5: Mi ni mo wa je se mi bisa dede.
3: Judy answer about no abeto.
5: Patrai.
3: Unfa won say papa o say ne papa.
5: Oh, abeya papa. 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
3: Wow di bi. 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E dey your friends eh? Abana won be your friend Odoto. Odoto.
5: Uncho say eh Odonchu.
3: Odo.
5: Eh Odonchu.
3: Ah Odonchu.
5: Odonchu. me dey yan kitin o ya mo ntan tot se we se we dey yan amefa
3: you fa kwodo ni free boss your hand me say okay we are guaranteed are you a fabesha na no ma me why na person ni bon komo now how are you combining akwada hwe any at the ton e dey pa on
5: so vending se wankwa
3: wankwa oni e ti o ko dwa at least di egusu nyina e be sey
5: meton
3: 2.8 yes sey 280
5: Ghana
3: 80 Ghana
6: okay
3: I see
6: ani nyina o ton wi ana se o to no
3: there be what to the what to e ti dwa na wo ko e nyina na 280 Ghana
5: yes
6: esan
3: e den ka ti nyina
5: there be
3: e ti wo fa so be sey
5: oh, sometimes
3: say
5: year,
6: I mean,
5: 200, 2.5
3: or so. Hey, wow, wow. I see. And the one I would do great treasure as I know being a show was
5: it.
3: Watch on me. Why they are there? Nani pan koma edi no was in trust.
6: Oh, very well.
3: How about 24 more per sika? That's a sika no tino.
6: Or to change the
3: money there. I see. And the when no. Umaya say?
5: Mienu.
3: Oh, so because of your name. Hey, where are they?
5: Pachami ya ibeni.
3: Okay, good, good, good. Iti, where are na pese wo ya, na pese wo trim?
5: Oh, my trim, me pe kwa hon.
3: Ope kwa hon? I see. Iti, we, ubi ima o thousand ya, ube timi ya ye jmenya mfa so mo, akwa kwa hon?
5: Pachami.
3: Sa? I see. I'm going to say one thousand.
6: Now, a kwan honi a chimu no. 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
5: Once e kwan honu. 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
3: E ti unim.
6: Ancestor.
3: Why your first caller? Intifa omomo number ma eye. Sister, never mind a thousand of pay.
6: Yeah, yeah.
3: Oh, yeah, she got.
6: I didn't have a catch of my head.
3: Why?
5: Namisra.
3: I tell you,
6: I'm on Yamisra.
3: Yeah, Samu. Eti. Oh, because I want him any me. I
6: don't know anymore.
3: So, shit, yeah. I just say, yeah, we'll jump.
6: Yeah.
3: In fact, the first point of concern, what our parents go through, they are all go through.
6: Yeah.
3: No cranny. There are four go through. Yen your manum, your yenum, your manum, your nananum. What they go through. Do a befo could do 286. What are you can do for when you're careful, Munti? So when you're Quenya now by your MP, or by your DC, or by your president, or by your minister, there are a lot of problems we have in this country. 286. And it will be the Bobra.
6: Yeah.
3: It's one man at this young one, Sam, one man at Pomodi wants them, one man at Quine Sam, one man at Kanya wants them, Nisho wants them. Anya adia on struggle to get her.
6: Yeah.
3: There's a problem. Because on one casa no sika uhiano. 280 Ghana city. But the light bill, the water bill, na kwa anya papa. The baby anya papa. It's a man yourself 42 aban a was yesre. Aban be ba, aban be ko. Anya aban be kwa ne. Yesre mo ma, on man ni mu fono huan sem. Anya mo adi hiya sem.
6: Yeah.
3: On man ni mu nipan o mo ma, o mo nipan huan sem. Anya mo adi se. Me se ube brinti. Hey, I know the moment my sister no.
6: Yeah.
3: No pay the amount. You be your project, you be catching an ahima. You need to do what
6: you.
3: Yeah. Yes, who did your coaching? Oh, yes, who runs what TC ever more yet, you know. And the door by sorcerer and cocra and
6: no, I can't just say. I'm William Sopaso Yano.
3: Opaso Yano.
5: Onigana.
3: Oh, Abuchi.
6: Hey.
3: Oh,
5: Canada.
3: Hey.
6: Oh, why? Oh,
3: Canada. Now say, oh, that's a year, can we? Oh, Canada. Onyamema ukuru ni bebi obi onye adwuma no nkae o.
6: Amen.
3: Ah na ankoye nkomo fufuru bi anti. Odi afa mumu number man why? So if you've just joined us at 106.3 FM, eye adom ana ye disa nkomo we. They can say bra YouTube. Na fi eh. Ana say bra Facebook.
6: Yeah.
3: Who say? Na yema meba. Na osu we so watch ya okore bi say bra bra bra bra. Bra, how they call him, bra?
6: Abra,
3: bra. I'm already a few mumu number, no.
6: Sister,
3: oh, yeah, now, what about why? Uh-huh. I don't know, pe. Baby, I didn't say, Mr. Montes, so I didn't mean to say, bra. Mutimu, din, din, din, bra, bra, bra.
6: Ah, pay a row, hona, bra, bra, oh.
3: Adana ya na monte. Oh, na okwen. Oh. O serious for pao. Wow. Any TV so at say. Anya do TV we dey ho ahom TV. Ade ba ko pe obeka kasa adom dey TV. 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
5: Pacho da bi o e natural efo e ba kurasi.
3: A crassy dear beneath.
5: A crassy,
3: it's your fire and shade.
5: That be a drone
3: in him. Then why is somebody about could be Abidjan deals at the end of the day?
5: I know your togo pair.
3: Then I buy. I know the air home swing ones, a penny one and swing.
5: A swing, Nasa.
3: A son.
5: A son,
3: Yakofa
5: Togo
3: Diaba. A son, Yakofa Togo Diano. The Togo Diana, I want one day that is Eddie.
5: That be
3: the air that's in Togo Diano. It's
5: eya
3: di ene short one e ko ko fa na fa da na muti mu odin sa e su biribia de ka se monti so amonti so
5: eh ko fa na na ne boedin e na lolo fe ni so e wi o mu o mu de ba
3: eh na monti so bi kasa kasa wa chire odun ye fe no odwane ye na de o jiji hun se a e ti se o ni coin
5: pacho me de kwa chi ma
3: e su wa ma de kwa chi ma
5: pacho
3: eh in fact e wa se mbo ni po
5: na
3: ye bro
5: pa
3: if you are so am out there,
5: call
3: me. You ain't no connoisseur, I've been also.
5: Where may I be at 30 cities?
3: Hey, this is a brewing up over your bro. At least, bear 30, 40, 50, 60 be. 60 cities on a good day. And a brewer and quay.
5: Yeah, bro. Monsieur,
3: now what must I say?
5: Mama, too.
3: Hey,
5: say your mother, Obianka.
3: Hey. Nama Linda, also, what you have was so.
6: I don't want to eat him.
3: I'm going to see my bamboo, so I don't better say a boncomo. I see. And you, Omani, I go school.
5: But for me, I
3: would wear an
5: show.
3: Would
5: wear an show. Obianca, Omenqua.
3: Hey,
5: ya bro.
3: Over Bresso. Oh, come, babu. I see. It depends on what you know. Sister cities,
5: you.
3: Kasem bakuna bainti di onye me jadi fo.
5: Ya para chombo a jadi fo pa ni ebre o mai.
3: Ewo kwa mbenso.
5: Amwa yeng.
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5: Skafem.
3: Anti mu pesa kebia. 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Ebia be 2000 bi be 1000.
5: Mai
3: 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Odi abo bisi ya. Namba chia.
5: Ebe chia pa ebre.
3: I see.
5: Ebre.
3: Eti uba kwa.
5: Yanto she jani.
3: Yanto.
5: Yanto.
3: And the nipa ba omu niska na say what's the problem? And anybody?
5: Nip just say no man akasa nye. And to what the kwao brands na obeton. Ana.
3: And no mano.
5: Yeah.
3: What the kwao brands?
5: Brands na obeton. Bua me ba kwa na 3-4. Afuna mukofia mkwala.
3: Okay. Okay. I see. Oh. And then yami ma uja.
6: Amen.
3: Why? And then nipa ni bi bear like you. Iti aja. Ana na kwa kano aman 200. Why? Na usu diadi ni juma. Kwe. Kwa obeka o. Kiwachi. So that's it. Now we
6: you better say abrobera na so na watch en o.
3: Ah, okasa sa, say watch na ni so. You better say en chebia. Oh, beautiful place. You so mu dijuma na owner of this company we.
6: Nikanikam. 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
3: nikanikam. Oh, nikanikam. Owner no we o. Na wo o abi. 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
6: Ama no no na oye em so ho no no ya bro.
3: Na hanu mu ya de wa. Ah, okay.
6: Ah, ti emienu.
3: I see. Masan, how are you doing, Abre? Nikanika.
6: Aye.
3: Bra.
6: Boshe Market, Nikanikem.
3: Boshe Market. Aye. Oh, bra, minya, bra. Boshe Market, Nikanikem. Oh, wow. It's most right time, Ben. Bra. But, what a bra, so to tree, bra. Time, Ben, I am sorry. Because, when you're Juma Gumusopa, when you're more by yam. When you're at time, Monsieur. Okay, bra. It's 2 years, how many years?
7: Nine months.
6: Okay.
3: Usi sita yo ya. 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
7: Ebro. 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
3: Aman for topa. Ana hadu mbe tuko.
6: Moya
3: mu. I'm so with the tree no nya dia sentino. Okay, yeah. Do you mean why? Monko so sum ye wo e dey kwan papa so sa. Machine na dey say na. Awu sisi. No say dey be juwa.
7: I see.
3: abuna me ba akahwa wo
6: ha ko se
3: eh
6: keke
3: enye djuma ketwa
6: keke nso na yekon
3: wo se aha wa ba bra bra bra where den koko aduane ah okay ndo mu dini free
8: de bi eto
3: na se we de hawo de mu di fawo
8: we
3: mu de hawo we wa koko ana
8: market
3: djuma be na yewa
8: Mahoneso.
3: Moyam Nioma. There was a broken shum, and Umba Yamana.
8: Yamba, and time when you drew
3: it. It would be a broken shum, some money check. Now I am make a car
8: 3 days before I am.
3: 3 days and San Moyam. Oh, okay. Now, the any, you hear me, I'm not sure.
8: Turmeric.
3: Any of the cuckoo, quite money. Yeah, yeah, yeah. Okay, okay, okay.
8: Anyway, spices.
3: Spices.
8: And,
3: but there's one thing I mean, why I very need to?
8: I had a why you want to be going inside?
3: Because my show flow, no, very, very neat.
8: Adrianina, you are city.
3: Hey, yeah, maybe I'll pass you small. Come on, hey, I send me. Hey, I mean, but you're the only one.
6: Why neat?
3: Yeah, maybe I'm a shepherd. Why are they? Why are they? I think that the only challenge is that a woman who manages and come over the year can go far. But why are dear papa? Say, I dear way see June Parker from half it. And I'll pay you out, Papa Hana.
8: Anytime, dear. Who call on PAC?
3: Oh, no, no, no, no, no, no. I have it. That is the truth. I have it. At least we are guaranteed that. Say, a fat American, a Bruna, say, for every hair. It's far, far, far, 100 times better. We keep her very neat. Very, very neat. Anna, over venture a gallon, so and I say, boss, so a day, you know. A guma a come up. So keep it up. Why? Okay. Your friend has saying. Your friend company is saying.
8: I think I paid
3: him.
6: And a friend boss in Nikanika.
3: All right. Boss yeah, that's Nikanika. It. Yeah, that's CP. Hey, I've been a bravo. Enough from us.
6: Oh, man. Enough from.
3: Yes. Hey, I've been doing that. No one's
6: ever.
9: Oh,
3: Pacha. Near topa.
9: Pacha, a conca cracker.
6: A man who see a winny woke store deal until they are in a copper.
9: And Pacha, when you look out, a man for a local one.
6: Yeah.
9: Foreign one, no, and a fat woman to do, but we know my home.
3: When you are home, I'm making your home.
9: Pacha.
3: It will come for say young to win more.
9: Pacha.
3: Obi pe eye dry one si ibiata omra wo.
9: Me pacha.
3: For number to dwa.
9: Me pacha, me number is 053 820 2209.
3: Oko school
9: we. Me pacha, me ko school wo Bolika.
3: It is clear I say wako school ampa. For number to dwa bi.
9: Me pacha, 053 820 2209.
3: Idi ibene beba.
9: Christian Awuni.
3: Awuni.
9: Hey.
3: Frafrabia.
9: Me pacha.
3: Lawani.
9: Lansu.
3: Eh ye, mam fe sia na problem beba. O ya men kan wati.
6: E ti kotoje.
9: Hotel ni na wo mu.
3: De.
9: Ka hotel ni na ya me.
3: Oh, na ntwedua.
9: Dry one.
3: Dry one. Me so for number na sa tuje bi ne. Am of interest on ntwedua ni mu.
9: The second number is 0553.
6: Hey.
3: Wow.
9: 0553 606 887. 0553 606 887. And we are Mikuno number and to Frederick Awuni.
3: Awuni, I just love it. Wow. Awuni Awuni. Mrs. Awuni.
9: Yes.
3: Adrian Eko.
9: And moving a crack a crab by the
3: Bibi Abe fine.
9: But
3: you know, but it's for to be a man for a fraud on them.
9: But
3: sure, the entity I must stop on is a reliable and I'm to the master. about 46 here than here 9 into me person who say say o twade wo Bosch International o twade pa for number no twade bi
9: 053
3: yeah
9: 820 2209 and the second number is
3: 0553 0553 606 606 887 887.
6: Now Oman Christy Oye delivery na who deliver
9: Pacho baby or will be I can deliver it to you.
6: Oh wow. And yeah, to when I have cow feet, me boy.
9: Yes, please. Dry cow feet from North. Local one.
6: Local one.
9: Yeah.
6: From North.
9: Yes.
6: Ghana,
3: 120. Eja. Okay. I have not know where you're going to be now. To be now, Fangufi. Now, the other day, you're going to be here. Wow. Yeah, that's it. You're coming on, Kasani. You're going to be here. You're going to be here. We have to. But the idea about who I cut it through a Bosch International Market. A certain level of discipline, neatness. Ewa. I won't hear that. Now, Usha has also can you are? Hey,
10: on my hini cry, especially in Tina Meba.
3: Sir,
10: what country I want it? Only on him, only on him, my team. Me all mountain, suppose my sin.
3: Ah,
10: now me last week, now me Timo. Me, Mr. Timo, and you know. Me Timo, and you know, Necra, Daddy Bosco time.
3: Hey,
10: I don't my family, and Necra, and you. Only way the Armenia, but me my Sukra.
3: Oh,
10: mummy, you know, me can
3: I see. Do you free for the buy?
10: Me free mountains, meet your boss, my say.
3: All right. Your poor, my Asia, your poor, no to be Asia. Why? Yeah, that's a pie frost, eh?
10: Your friend, me, Joe.
3: Joe.
10: I am a taxi driver, Madina Zongo Joshua.
3: Aha, what do you have, Sam Crabba? Namona Yan to two woman, I'm to two woman.
10: Officer.
3: Mona yan to two woman.
10: Officer,
3: then your man never found your man, my man never found your man to two woman.
10: A quiet announcement, Obesha Rebaho, police station two, Bosch, Causeway, Quinus or no. Massa, a quiet announcement, Miss Medioko Hona Gokosha Rebaho, Minkanda Dow.
3: Nothing tells them to two woman. Now I'm paying for Casamutu.
10: Share, maybe the mountains, so semi bequa. Say, Lori Fenier, woman 20 cities, have a mouth 2 cities.
3: Yeah,
10: and so at this time 25, 30.
3: At your son,
10: me can't dad about 8, 9.
3: I didn't hear.
10: Aha, oh, this is a patron of wedding spare parts. On your course, yeah, the abbey can't show no crowd. Who could have a shock on my back home? Who be so we know, be so we'll be so we the same price. I've always signed by grandpa. Now, no, so I sound back for Danny Watchy.
3: But see, Chichimu, and I'm Miss Chichimu.
10: I know the air teaching, and so no more fray a union string now. My dinner's almost junction, and I'm here for police station. One more, my warning. And the old price now. I said, look, man, can I down? Now, Osha, baby, I hear you cry, Yaji 350 persons near voices in the crowd. Oko, Becca Sanka, and sign to some.
3: Samu,
10: Meme Vice, the radio at the Adum FM to make us a wood, hear me. Vice for you, Bongo Man, and a Castano. So, who tia?
3: It is a dear officer by ye.
10: Oh, as I'm no correct, they are buying it, they are just so I am my ancient patron, and they are spare pass. I was so kind for you, who's any young Becassa. Yeah,
3: like bread, it's spare pass for Nedimo.
10: Oh, spare pass, dear woo. And then you almost so senior, a dear no beba, new baby, a bear fans, and a baby do about so kind. And also, you ask them, can see it. Well, see, I had the idea, weigh me away, now weigh me away, weigh me away, weigh me away.
3: I see. So a quiet on a petrol and a boss walk.
10: I
3: don't think I'm out of two bonum.
10: I don't know.
3: All right, yeah, that's it. So yeah, 12 you may be what the number am I? The members will be.
6: I've been watching and cutting away.
3: Now they're not
6: going to hear you spread the work or do no so.
3: And I'm making now for no so.
6: Now, Kotoje Ray, your man, what many business, pal?
3: Are they?
6: Ah, sir, my mom sent messages about her.
3: Kotoje Rano.
6: For my order. What's up, baby? Delivery. So, hey, oh, that's all your business, no? Yes, sir. What about mommy?
3: Okay, so my man, Koso Kao, sir. I think now, we were feeding it to one, my community do not know what you're doing. I hire a dome 106.3 FM, and I know Bon Komono. Made a new mom, you know, we eat Chemina Saba back. Yeah, can say. 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are going to say over beka Telcel my Haiti promo you share to say oh dial a star 500 hash star 500 hash now fee walk into the Telcel play app you know no opt for free now fee what joining Telcel my Haiti promo you know can you say Telcel they are connecting energies. Now, if you massa kai also a dear bakwa, anyone can say orifi. Latest form, a course ye wa brabo mu yonko. For infiebeye ediosia, ye gusua, any omudi juma, meche latest form. 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Latest form, course ye wa brabo mu yonko. So war and crying in Croatia was for number 0302-231155. Now, Kumasi is in Croatia was share number 0322029365. Now, what you mean, latest phone for Eddie Kitao? Wait here, the American said, don't settle for less, go for quality, and that one should be latest phone. Ah, a course here, Wabra Bumu Yonko. The crack no absa for a kaya or say a de bia oye ubetimia ye ubetimia affordo itika krebia bombesia bombesiano absa bank is you only isa how ne free or ebra one ma absa credit card nobody do juma it 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
6: And yeah, or man who said me,
3: and some of us were the normal amount here.
6: My audio, mammy. Now, some may ban me free, a straw, and now it's sunny, ya, Misha Denny, and a sa. Na men na marketing mun us
3: MC da so free it da so free o man efem on eba and now free Reese Junction eba
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3: all right so that's it patriotism you may be say ehwe what challenges no mo face you
6: eh yeah, I say no
3: aha
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6: and e be dey kan e obo mo eh o man won wati ya
3: am hu dada
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11: me e kwadura me dey ko fi akwetwa menum
6: eh yeah adwuma no ya na so wadi bia na nye no
11: o ya say wo so dibi
6: it's what I'm saying.
11: Pastor, 120 dear. Make quiet,
6: and then, dear, I'm going to the best soon. I don't open way 10 coast audio.
11: Yeah, because so, then, dear, you want a panny. We need a local dry one.
6: I don't want to see a bop on any vida.
11: Cotodubana and a yaka cracker who say, so we need a who say, it's all fine.

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0: 3 days
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1: ato ne ni ye di where do you go? If you want to be there, I beg for you, no. At all. What say?
2: When more of an egg before fruit, at all. But I can't for no crown. More of a giant idea, we are doing what you are doing. But where do you egg before there? Sending a quadrant to be a crumble crono. Yanamus, no. Yes, for terriers, you know. Yes, you have food to buy. Yes, you have food to buy. Yes, you have international market. Yeah, you have to buy. Yeah, you have to
1: buy. Oh, okay. See, what do you have to buy? What do you have to buy? Let's just say, at all, no, so won't say, yeah, almost say, yeah, do you have yeah, a walk for you. Nah, and no, nah, it's more and more day every village, but no. And na mo de se mama wan so de privilege ne ba
3: ah me so me de privilege
1: na mo ye de na mo hunu se ato no etumi ma hit jina kwodo ni mu
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1: Hey! Oh, nice one, yeah, that's say. Nit 80 when us, what the atono, a sa? A debate said Nancy and Sanna Bray.
3: Hey, the Shenuko Sierra no pa. Now, Metuno, a drada and Mri.
1: Hey, atoning to it. Hey!
3: It's a heat womb pa.
1: Wow,
3: an ordin.
4: And that's our man is Shemucha. A ben noir, and to be you could nanny in it.
1: Hey,
4: so we in them from our fountain. Near 12 for
1: none from our
4: fountain from an ebbe man abre, a macala naba.
1: Now a tono ebre, and I say any you dinner.
4: I tell no so bre.
1: It will win that way abre.
4: Abre.
1: Hey. Anyway, the back watch your own mind. Now, yeah, to us so. It's see or how bad challenges Ben and Mamma talk about the move.
4: Ye fam ni se binu mu se kwadru no kala ni ho a omompe nanso bia kala ni ho no ye kiro mu se na e papa e so omudi na de abre na e so ne de e no de oto a me pa che o e ye nsamu pi e ne de e kiri a e ba
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0: 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Now, so Eddie Edubone, a son of Bejay.
1: Yeah, the winner, yeah, it's me, yeah, yeah, the drone, yeah, yeah, who say, yeah, dear, and yeah, it's me, fatty, and yeah, men, and to win, I and an animal, Eddie, and then soon, and so, yeah, we are, and so, yeah, and so, yeah, yeah,
0: yeah, Tom O'Croman, and I
1: bought you, and me, Timmy, the papa back and Timmy,
0: a tunnel,
1: a tunnel. Eh be juma na ye.
0: Oh okay. Hey. 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We dia nti we dia mento oti bi.
2: Bebre ka bi kire ye. 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Mhm. O se ye dru a 3 days, 4 days, as I said.
0: Yes, say. It's a free democracy, say.
2: Ah, now she had the attorney, yeah. Well, who said 1 week, cry? Nay, say. It's a little local one, and a papa.
0: Are you, my say, mama, near frozen? What if you're in a buy?
2: If you go for you, you're sushine.
0: Ah. Oso free
1: to my poor.
0: Go for the edge of my poor. Ah, and then just for the phone call.
1: Who free me one now, call your crew.
0: Ah. Na business is saying a call.
1: The bachelor call. All
2: the shah, almost said the air.
0: Uh-huh.
2: On the way, Nicola and Nisha, Daniel,
0: and your call, and your gong, and the dean.
2: It's not the shah, say, Nebey.
0: It's the no.
2: Ha. It's the no, ya, papa, and I had an Nicola and I shrink. Oh,
0: baby. And you call the when I say, sense,
2: I try.
0: Hey. And they say, yeah, yeah, talk, see, yeah, share, honing in our
2: chanted, Kala now, Behano, and naturally say, wait, a dra, now, say, and ye drew.
0: Oh,
2: now, yeah, you should be on my dinner, Jomua. Yeah, they ain't have buying any near my baby, and Nash, yet to make the bottle cry at Cataso.
0: Okay,
2: near my baby, Timidisha, it may break on Tom Brain, and I timid the ship.
0: Yet the money, contumbrin, so my heat.
2: Say, Annie,
0: Banche Huna,
2: and to what she shall go on. Now the contum lane and a banch and Huna, she shall. Into the very shame with Saw, we are, and San Wakan to Margono, Egusso. Not with the chair, what to work on, no, any
0: addition. Hey, coffee, what I say? Ain't he Banchin run or Bancha? We no Sanka, a village I won't care the command point, you know.
2: Oh, Bacha.
0: Aha. 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
0: se
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0: Said
2: ye beya heat in the becano. Nanya, who bet him crack of a crew, a shirt, a credit ago. So open it, some of the best ya no crew no money be ye.
0: Yeah,
2: as the micro supporter go on in the bed.
0: Ayo, Matia, say, Mama, Nature say, a quaint beer was so fast, so I will best say. Nah, heat in a
2: dinamo.
0: Man Mike.
3: Heat in one here. And one here.
0: Okay.
3: Now, so when you heat in the farm, now when you feel not enough, I say, will you go a farm?
0: Okay.
3: Open all day, and tomorrow, seho. No way, you go so. Will you go so an enframano? And every
0: mama wants to free a henna by.
3: If you go for the Oyoko.
0: Oyoko, eh? And then for the Foyna Hana Modi, eh? For the neighbor. Ah, so mozo free.
2: Kofo de adwuma apo.
0: Adwuma apo. 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
4: Ya me pa ka. 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
0: ayo aman
5: are ni e ho na kasa yi ho na kasa yi
0: e bro say
4: If I try from my sister today.
5: Okay, so baby, I'm Rawono. I want a new man, you know, come, come, come.
4: If I try.
5: And we appreciate that conversation. Yeah. But there one council say, other places in there, won't be found to bush you. Yeah. Oh, you are not guaranteed.
0: Yes.
5: Into a wild problem. So what you're saying, yeah, Cassa, you know, I said, what you say, they are, ever quite be soon in him, yes, I didn't. And I'm happy, sir. What you mean?
0: Attorney. My sir, we had the Beko studio.
5: Attorney.
0: Where the Ebro, Ebuno, or what? Mon Fam Remena, and yes, be an abre. Yes, he
5: did. Where the Adishano?
0: And also, what they say? And now you say, Ekita heating super.
5: Attorney.
0: But when it's season, it's a fruit to be an o.
5: It's a horn.
0: It's a qua, not for more the Bantin Ra, and you contumely, and a step for Duno Maya.
5: I see. Okay, so baby, I don't know. 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
0: yeah
5: but say who did dwa me sisu bi e wo Bosch international marketer wo dada but ye be ka chiro de ntia hye ho and then de ntia ye hye ho and then say Baby, and your papa say, Wano, and if I bonny phobia befriend, Amma, Omonso, Omoho Yaka, and Untina Yabetina, Ibidisa, Adriana, maybe Biakokama. You try home in just a minute. We'll be right back now for your toy and common so I'm saying.

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2: CFN, CFN, must.
3: Oh, that edifice there, we normally call it, to my knowledge, it's called the mask.
2: And it gives signal to communication.
3: And that it gives signals. Sometimes in the night you see it blinking, setting out of light.
2: And I'm at this edge, or negative effect. So, say, BDC, or negative radiations, via those living around it, it affects negatively. So,
4: Yaribiema, Nasayare no seba. Echiwa, Edia, Sabenyan, Namutru.
5: Before we've heard that it gives some kind of sicknesses.
3: People build around that area, let's say catchment area. It gives cancer, I don't know how true it is, but.
4: Na ye finipim. Na baby, I say, Fanko.
6: The World Health Organization and the International Commission on Non-Ionizing Radiation Protection have over a period of 30 years undertaken a research to ascertain whether or not exposure to the RF radiations from these telecom towers pose a threat to we as humans. Do they cause cancer? Do they cause any other harmful health effects? The results of research have indicated that exposure to the RF radiations from these towers are not harmful. There's no evidence of the said harmful effects as far as radiations are concerned, as far as exposure to these telecom towers are concerned. Radio frequency radiations are low powered and non-ionizing. That is to mean that they do not have the potency to cause any damage to the human tissue. The same technology is deployed in the use of microwave frequent and microwave ovens in our various homes. We all use microwaves. It is interesting to note that even the devices that we use, our mobile phones, our tablets, our routers, they all have some form of radiations which are RF and do not pose a threat. So if the devices that we use that are close to us, we do not even see the potency of their causing harm. How much more they do the towers that are far apart from our localities. This is to let us know that research over the period, like I said, have indicated that there is no proof that there are any harmful effects or cancerous effects as far as our exposure to RF radiations that come from the telecom towers are concerned.

0: car. 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I move into my dream house. No landlord to send me a bill. 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
8: Online, if right.

0: Yedi and Common or Boshe International Market. If you've just joined us, that was the promise. I did my minimum. I won war Bosch International Market. Say we'll join them in as much as yet to Kanea to Omujuma Pa or Mudino. They have challenges they also have to put across. One war and Seme Yomo in Seminyebia, Ombe Pese, Mensing, Crachi Betty, Ombe Pese, Food and Drugs Authority for Betty, One Pese, Abayamun Pay for Betty, especially the Ministry of Food and Agriculture. And then Ombe Pese Ghana Fonsunse, Achiansu Imuye. There is still hope because Nipe Binum Egusu and I'm the best practices at the Savoy. That's why we are here. Mini Minya Abuna Pokuya Awinye. And Sana Yebeman Pen for Atanasia Dom Wedino. Baby say Abuna Pokuya Tias, yes, yeah. Afu Kenya, baby, I owe her. Said the Kenya, if we see Shamiwa, I ever seen the young who call Niba.
1: 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Kenya City, you crowd by you. What's all the Abuna Pokua?
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3: Boshe International Market. 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
0: 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So the own fire hun chair da.
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0: Okay.
3: Ne ama asino warning se. 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
1: 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Me didn't have one.
3: Adam, my name's here. Say, the way I already incline, Kassa,
0: imagine.
3: I have a dream. Shani, say, who will teach any incline? Now, keep you are the Miss Onimua.
0: Oh,
3: bag baby.
0: 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Oh, wow.
3: 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Ahunye,
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0: oh wow hey, and the Bush International Market and Pool. Very organized.
3: Oba, Oba, or no, or bank, or no, or to say, wow, on pet in Crendin, BS and Memedin. Into Oba, Fenny, Chami Oko,
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3: I said, Oko, so enter 4 years, Bemadin.
0: Okay,
3: or see, or no, there are no one
0: or one or pay.
3: Into wow, a Kriya say, one or Aira,
0: and Chami Oko,
2: Chami Oko.
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0: 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I jump for no fan chain. Unfortunately, some Muslim and then your mind more dear. San, ye beca, because of Bumdin Bonnet, or Pim said, your best ago, and your my AD Quaymu. And ye who are Codunum Crown, say, but he said, Codufonica, I won't promise you a good new time.
2: Codunum,
0: who in your fe. Say, open you could do a whole phenomena, dear. 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
0: Unkwa na obe sadiwi ama in reading Ben, no, the animal can't walk, Massa.
4: 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Now, FDF one uncas at the came back, yen chain. 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
4: Me bana mi hose ape, uni ama nebe kwa bola. Meti when you know me check it, me phone show. Ningina, Mrs. Sanning in a cobola, because me, my womb, be pewusika, and from the same meeting.
2: Two bobber, two so be yes, I dear Nana, the idea drone are sitting in an hour's a supper to
4: Mrs. Sanning in a cobola.
2: Eh,
4: and no hunting, do one who calls CMB. Almost CMB, maybe any hope. Almost see your friend is saying, St. John's, Mreni Ho,
2: free range,
4: Dummy, Mreni Ho, Niandia, young Quadia, there be any attitude of Monsasham, which.
2: Now, we are in the sound, so no more Mokai, you know. Omoyanisa, because Mikoye never be brand name. I told you, Mamma, my back, because I say a friend I ate before Mango, and I walk at him, says Annie, a friend on. It's Moyanisa, the moment who said, and Sakrayaba, and Kofoni, Mr. Hadi, and Yadru, somewhere.
4: In Sakrayana, banning, say. And my, sir, I'm out of one, or Monty Mim Bradumo. And write a gentleman talk because I'm about at a four no suka, and I could read the anya fet, and I say, into a banisa and money tone yadin. Into the answer, and some merano soa, and crofona, carriana, and a
0: question. Because I declare, said Mirah, who could do it, and when you fit,
4: and when you fit, and when you fit, a yadin, my.
0: I see
4: in a tone, a yet dean cassa. It's all about near crock row, into Ama, at a phone and cassa, do one of the end. And come over high in Cramonia, baby, I'm with the table, Crabbisi.
2: Yes, more,
0: okay.
4: And Cramonia, baby, I'm with the table, Bessie.
0: Okay,
4: let's say, after phoning in our court, and now council for no so I did banon so do one so cost me because Oma was there one, maybe a near to my wall.
0: Okay, and you remember those specific magazines, I'm called to want to see my home, so hard to want to see my way. Whether or not so face challenges because already tomatoes with the idea for tomatoes with
2: there's almost a dread to the man
0: and yet you market to a
2: hock or
0: what's your tomatoes in my country also dear to say
5: madame was sick I was calling you my dear mommy and a fire yeah dear tomatoes you know I bring that as an idea bray it's in your name baby I found was say a share no a droby and I had a serving a goose on the end no they were bring that as an idea but you're moody by a hair to an idea.
0: Okay, you young watermelon, so watermelon, whether we are guaranteed, say watermelon, I eat, you know, and also what's empty. I'm
2: a draft for the debauch.
0: I'm one at the bench, what's empty saying?
6: Yo, your friend, Quabina, AJ, and AJ, watermelon. My watermelon, you might if you be brainy, but almost 25 years.
2: Hey,
6: 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Because what I'm in India, one thing. 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
6: 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some of the drew a petty so na abre, a bean seed that I will marry you. A free end and no pairs will be at his eyes with his eyes. Ya petty what I'm not saying, I want a panier. It is not, yes,
0: well, that's it for that encouragement, but I am now the associate. If you are saying you assume to know, you are guaranteed so talk what I mean on free Boshe International Marketer. May she share a kutu. Akutu him because there's another challenge with Akutu. Anka can one some change? Okay, watermelon cost my
6: it's in a mess that or mine is say,
0: yeah.
6: So what watermelon papa to dia,
0: yeah.
6: What amelo drill is so. Now would the air organic, you're what in it there. Now would say natural, Rabosha International Market.
0: Yeah. Exactly.
6: Aye, what my FM and a fire service. Opposite,
0: yeah.
6: I want a market in the
0: day. So, yeah, that's a part of the business. 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
0: 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I better want to call super anybody. I bring cocoa. Come and see.
2: I'll say the Hawaiian.
0: But the Emperor, you know, organic one, a bread, I said, could you any effect? It didn't run around the eye or deal.
2: Any effect, do I not?
0: And that gun of Fonzi and Tien, you go make crowd more canoe.
2: Yeah.
0: Could do a metu car, cotto, car, swa, a janshi, refugee janshi. None of them are be so framing. I'm a best me body.
2: Yeah.
0: Kaswa Honano, Uhua, I said, Now
8: then to my good baby, Amano.
0: And no, because of my friend Kunamu, I said, okay, yeah, that's it. Well, so shit here. In fact, the person catch on Janice said, the Udia Komunu, as I say, Wadia,
2: yeah,
0: and found no nipper by Udidi. It's yet Tiana, your bone, come on, said the found TNE. And yes, that's no baby. Wow, person, the man, you know, cotton when you're out of sorts, or to a Bosch International Marketer. No have a kuyi. Bayre himawa. Bayre himawa.
2: Bayre onya medri.
0: Bay. Okay. 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Yes. 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
0: Okay.
9: Na red one
0: the yellow no be that show.
9: If I show ewoho. The enter ewoho ni se and one ye nya red one no
0: free.
9: If free mo. Because omobo do ye and the omudi for US na city nearby. And it's a woodia red one no cra. 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
0: ye yellow ni be able to
9: 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Now we say, why would they draw a share? Ube chemuno, and why present a mere white, a nipper intimate indi. In the poor boy, a diababian young poor boy, and one at Nanwarding, inini. Until kind about Kosama, or see, only the one mass of a share among for a yanka. 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And that popo, Ubenya be or pebre ah. Popo bear 30 acres, Ubenya 2 crates pe. And now they are be a damaso. You go wasso. Usher, popo farmer, me wa. But you meet me the
0: auditor. I want a bone, come on.
9: Aha.
0: But you farm, no.
9: The farm, no. Ube to me, Ashe. And a soap, there's a noir embry.
0: Wow.
9: Just a noir cassab, and you have son abre.
0: Okay.
9: Asopa Uber marketer, this is a timer, and Kibinyeska, the Popo Nio, in unity.
0: What's
9: Minyawashi?
0: Okay.
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10: the
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10: eh
9: ebe to
10: na say ne papa e wa say e hoze de oni dam about e she no pa
9: ebe to be free HVW so ye be dry omo dry e be call I call Germany and all other right. countries.
10: Yeah, that's
9: so my name be Bible also. Osho we ya. We could EcoCert organic certificate.
10: Okay, do you know the Ben say e twada bra me mo popo nko mo kakra.
9: Me ba che yo.
10: Adu me fe.
9: Me ba che yo.
10: Why e twada?
9: Me ba che yo.
10: Okay, yeah, that's it.
9: Amen.
10: Good, good, good, good, good. Hey, that says Kenny no wash na ya uze there. Me uze ma me ba ku wanya call asora asora asora asora.
2: Sir.
10: O ye di adwuma. There be do Osho the internet.
2: Fruit. Fresh.
10: Juice
2: of way.
10: Mango. Mango. Oh, very good. Mango. Mango.
2: Mango. Mango.
10: Mango. Himawa. Okay. Ha ha ha. Yes. Yes. Yes. Na ima na ukai wa hima udwa kano. Ezo biya di nkomo wi ansa.
11: Miya mango. Executive.
10: Na se mango di. Omosha mango anambwa.
2: Mango almost sent a
10: busy Anna, a tuna, a casaro. Is it the way Yakuano soon said, you know? Hona mangoes will be
2: better. Do what area?
10: Don't do what was a half. Is that Fina? I see a lot of mangoes.
2: Yeah,
10: Fina do. I say, Omo de goo and some of the goo box, my package, you know. Omo de drone de kind.
2: A goose,
10: a goom. It's in all no who she.
2: To the audience, said
10: the abro. Not a fortune on Manabre. I had no one said to say.
11: Me pacho, I have mango, yes, sir. Yeah, the ato. Any smith paper and the share, then I fell into my guagusu.
10: Okay.
11: Since this, now we ube wuni abri wo ube wuni jijiye wo inti mango boshe di enche mango waha.
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11: Abrofu di enu ne wo by this time.
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11: Mi pa choy.
10: Okay, and how many days?
11: 6 days. 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Ye was mixed paper yedishe. 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
10: Okay. 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Because I tell the mono, musika peno, mu slow it down, but eno ye, eni munyam sheke siye pa mamu. And I am a woman, Sasu, Wadarma. I can be a. I am a patrol.
11: Me patrol, what's a hano? So, Mosham, Lano Wendy, Swaya, but Pamo, every day. Nana, you man, not to know your discipline or discipline, Uncle Sir. Augusta man said, now we shall, but Pamo, every day, me born can't Jeremy. I don't crack. Oh no, I guess I did with mine, and now we are ready spring. And until that, a Hano, a Janet is Hano.
10: It's
11: a well, but I did be a braha. Oh, but did you have wound your kidney, Alibia? Wound your she, open your higher tone, and I am natural. Move to me as to more beans on our barber shishu. You're penny for no more dying with you. Oh, what a mattress, and that's why yes, I'm getting to it. It's on that so under mattress, and so no abba. Only I'm jump hard, I don't know. I discuss in the home. Oh, na who name the power? Who no? None in them, no share. I dare not, yeah, no. See, you dear drew and I say, Bibi, eh, Guswa, or Chua, I dear Tia, a radi woo.
2: Yaki,
10: you,
12: Pacho, Miss Fremmy, Linda, Pia, me Pacho, a year, a good soon, every year, mammy, my journey with autism ni page mama nana ya mama and na obeka so koto ekuti o aya sense na ni refu no cheche boro be made e chenye no na asai wode ne nsaka na e nane ma we dey yesterday your parcher person with ya e amanta again na mame
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14: Patel, men say a friend me gifty. I do a boa, meton a dear Bosha International Market.
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0: 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A preserve or hold them out or more the call Mufie.
1: Okay.
0: The name is Sukakra Mekan
1: and Tim.
0: Abrobe him and so or her.
1: Abrobe him. Abrobe no proyeno. Ya what of what better proyenana.
2: Battle
1: them. Eh, sir. It's a bootugu. Say, yes, be what mamma what of what or so media proyena me pay. And therefore,
2: Abrobe will be unpay proye.
1: So
2: a pro I won't pay an entry for. I'm going to command and Trinity, but I said Nipa did it. Won't you mean Tom and Nipa?
1: And no, so who Jadi and it's saying, I am what it must send a drone, Abrana.
2: But all the Abrobed won't mean send a drone. Abrobed said, Omo for so far, Mofon. Omo for so Abrobed said, one for so. Ube wouldn't one. Bob a soul training in our back. Into Omo the cupboard. And air force a good in common. Into Omo the good in common air by 5 months. Nanying, I abrobe, Nancasa nebebre.
1: Tika bad assembly, a FDO betrama, eh? Into a full moon asadi and a bill of wire cosso, and some pona babby drew Juma.
2: And then also a yena, oh manabre.
1: Okay.
2: Never made you a banaba. So
1: what be you eat him?
2: There be so what do you abrobe 1,000 pieces, ya? Or be so training in other the same day. And she saw the cabbard in the guma. A bepie a starting a bay a bepie called Red Bar. Into a benin kakranka kranka krasa 5 months, 2 weeks, nakalaba.
1: Okay, okay. 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Kabad na mudi gua pumpum, no, FD and HM one, FD a Greek ministry and HM was a strategy no.
3: We did the enemy joints in
1: beer. Okay.
3: Abrobe, Adiabebe, Udia, within 8 months, and na 9 months, I say, Oforso. Now, Oforso, sir, and Yemaya, a ferno, a carbat, and as a telephone.
1: Mm-hmm.
3: And only Adia, ye de Forso Abrobe.
1: And only your Mumunimudia, Nasa, dear,
3: from
1: a Greek for Becatremo,
3: a Greek officers,
1: and a small for carbat, the Musso,
3: Chiatum,
1: okay,
3: and now, your mama, you go ahead. Aye. Enye yankasa yinim die.
1: Okay.
3: For agric ministers enne omemmo mofa ahodro a ewo wiase afana nyina minute kasa yi ye oba ya ba ko ewo Canada
1: and
3: Germany in the US omoba audit ewo ye fomo de bia mi wie mo audit enne last week Friday.
1: Okay.
3: Enne mi wie mo audit mi ye certificate mi ensa. We could have FDA for there.
1: Okay.
3: And we could have organic there.
1: Mm-hmm.
3: And we could have a friend grow back up. So
1: it is a problem. I'm going to cover the good pump up. We are organic.
3: Me patcho and then the any organic. Organic the only mean for a non any.
1: And today any organic, you know, it is one force now. It is science and any
3: organic. We force the organic material. The force abrobe.
1: Organic material near the.
3: If any, if any, body bra.
1: Ebeba. Jule kasako, o kasako na ebeba.
3: Etre gas.
1: Efen say?
3: Etre gas.
1: Etre gas.
3: Yeah, chaku. Okay. Ena omri prepare eye.
1: Ethylene.
3: Ethylene gas.
1: Ethylene gas.
3: Yeah, eye chaku. Ena yede ye. Eyo chaku bi wo
4: ha. Eri organic no.
1: E don organic no.
3: Organic no.
1: Okay, it's move ya. Organic na for him. Ena de any organic. Ma yate ase enti no. Ye wode ye adura mo de ye organic no. Ena mo de cupboard eye de adura wo no.
3: Conventional one.
1: Aha.
3: Yeah.
1: It's move organic na ko him. Ena de de cupboard ase no so ko him fa.
4: O be organic na be kwa ma no ne. Na ye de cupboard na shere di wa.
3: Me pa to
1: organic. Me pa so ti mo ma.
4: O de anyu busa.
3: Me pa to organic ye to wo wa ha.
1: Ye to wo him fa.
3: Ye to bi wo kwai bo se international market.
1: Ah.
3: Ye sugar loaf. Me ye sugar loaf.
1: Sugar loaf organic.
3: Yeah, me ye sugar loaf, me ye MD2.
1: Okay.
3: Ye smooth.
1: Okay.
3: Nini na ye bi organic, ye bi conventional, but organic ye to bi wa ha.
1: Aha.
3: Emo funu wo quantity ya omoje.
1: Okay.
3: Capacity ya omoje.
4: Nasa, e yinukura na munja, kaba.

0: Minim the FDA.
1: The Bioman and Orchard say, you want no me into organic, and you find say, I brought back what you organic. No boy is saying.
0: If I saw a Yeriko marketer, I want on 3 city and yet market export market.
1: Export market,
0: yeah, a 3 city 10 pesos per kilo.
1: And I'm on the Bagana market, I'm not on saying.
0: If I saw with me be a divine sizes, I'm with me be 5 city. 10 CD a day ko.
1: And I dey any organic no so you're saying.
0: Any conventional so no any organic. I'm supposed to be the same price.
1: Ah.
0: I will local market. And say.
1: And amunya fertilizer na amunya organic na any ton 5 CD.
0: Me patcho ma me ntire mu kakra.
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1: okay
0: and the war yes your field sectors it me no cause more broad labor baby or my farm it may have a seat at the end in there. Ne ko fatra me code ebo ho
1: mate
0: me port label bo ho
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2: All right, FD for a course of damas just it's a few minutes and nobody e yen komo ya ma me ni wachiro afi o hima be no
1: me da se ma me
3: me pa cho me so me de Gladys na ni american fa ho ye consumers
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2: 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I'm sure say ira, are you surprised or you are worried or this is something that you know already amutu wana mo FDA penyi wadaraba
4: yo ma sha se na se mada mwasepa Adom TV and I say FM station.
1: Adom FM, just on sim.
4: Aha, which my pa moye. But a shame crime, and yeah, Ajepa say, if you also are say, meta market leadership, no so I say, Yanka say, Mame, Queen Mada, Oda, Bosch International Market, and yes, aha, Ohema, akwe mada ohima mede twi no mede
2: profra no problem
4: ni kakra
2: no problem
4: enti du bebia na moda che me wo ho aha ena I think say yankasa your colleagues amwo la quantana Madina
1: environmental health
4: environmental
1: now we mami money dey man boss na kasamba you ready Daniel Adnan Tete, or ye municipal environmental health officer, or the Nipi Epemun and Cassanti, or Beckayansa, or Hassi, Lam Quantana Medina Municipal Assembly, Msana Nakwaba. Okay, can you see
4: you? Won't you know? Now, my acknowledge you almost because you know one a boom, a di, a jumidina in terms of food safety. Aha, and now, Medina also, and Medina Food and Drugs Authority, so in him, a penny or die no. Chief Executive Professor Kwabena from Bon Manso Opuni. Aha, ono no, any management, and I'm a jam when him at this age. Mudim. First, many are Jepas Mewaha. About Food and Drugs Authority, Meb Kabibika Krafa, Juma, it was here, no, a very important army, Achimo Army Dikak. We share a mandate as Food and Drugs Authority, Yeshe Adriane. I have a regulatory authority mandate a behavior in drew cosmetics product, medical device, and other products. Now, so in that any food needs me limited, Cassandra Bibri Abba food no. Aha, and to me few, and I say food as some I can food near war pre packaged ones, they are packaging a war and a raw agro produce, you know, and I can was some and they which is the raw. Plantain, banana, and other items. I can't want them to be. And to which a juma did not have food safety as a man. Ah, you can. In fact, any back of juma, but Food and Drugs Authority, you take that full responsibility. Say, you be boy, we do everything possible. Say, food safety, juma did no. You be play a part to, let me say, 100%. But only pa back of intimidate. Yeah. We should encourage our customers to know, our customers, our board, agriculture. Let's have no agriculture in here. Aha, our customers, you may be so. Emma, our board, you may be a EPA for say, Environmental Protection Authority. Almost so much, you may be almost so. I say, almost play along the food value chain. Now, so unfortunately, we need her. And move fast for so, so in here, and I agree for make the can come as them. And I have one critical. Agency and a directorate under Ministry of Food and Agriculture. Almost almost play role par. Almost yeah, Plant Protection and Regulatory Services Directorate (PPRS) the Plant Protection for. Jimudi so effort almost par. In the sense of we need na kaboom. Aha, other agencies who about fish, about meat. Other agencies who are almost almost the a principal about sasa na but aye fruit in intino. Me limiti aba. Agree kene PPRSD and EPA because of chemicals na ya bohun ya kan wasem let me feel so am that on him as pa in fact obi akasan I is a regulation na war market no aya dia edim aha edim pa which is very good because you made you know ni point me nye along the food value chain no your pre harvest and your post harvest agency bia on the rua eso obli but food and drugs yen ka say you take full responsibility
1: it's a mo adwuma ne sen e won komodie yim
4: komodie mentira me ba ho aha and along the food value chain agencies am abon ho so mo ho including market leadership so peru e wo rua mo play consumers o kasa na wo so mo kasa atofo so ka ho enti adwuma die no food safety no it's a sheer responsibility along the value chain. Now, Food and Drugs Authority, yes, so yet, you know, we come in, say, about post-harvest. During banana, you do your farms, you know. When you harvest, it pay, ne, our rule comes in there. Mm-hmm. But about pre-harvest, say, yeah, it will clear land, no, or yeah, undrian, we abandon it with, you know, a cock, my PPRS, if we will rule, and a mofa, for so, it will rule. And a crop science force who will rule under that directory. Until you may know be a nene de or yeah.
1: Okay.
4: And the ripening a sema, yeah, can't want seminal. FDA it will rule to some extent, artificial ripening.
1: Okay, see, maybe my memory more. Now, you, Mr. Say, a drone, a jedi, a fanasa, adwade fo ne de se kwadu e de se bodie adro mu ne madro ko
4: yes
1: e ye din adro
4: enti no de wo mi se adro no o se ohema akasa no me ma e bit of background o ka se omo ye engagement bi some time ago I think say wo at that last 2 weeks there about that should be around I think that should be 17th of this month. Is it 17th? Aha, 17th. Last month. And Amudi said you made the NMR. Sir ripening issue, you know, it come out. Which circulated on social media.
1: And what that they were named that they were to Musi Mukina.
4: Yes.
1: What is here? It's a Yadroben or Mudi said you
4: never meant about the point.
1: Why?
4: And Tia Basano. I idea ripening issue. I have investigations be brief, including Kabada Sama Mukin. I'm a person with the recent one about it. Me narrow down to Kabad Nadian. And to the Abbasan, what kind Emrana, a mandated food and drugs authority, any Ejuma? We work within the conference of the law. Emrana, Yedi Ejuma, Public Health Act 2012 Act 851. What kind section 282B now? It talks that authority, you know, be monitored through the district assembly and any other relevant stakeholder. And say, you may know, and you have market spa. And you have a market and they go through the district assembly. And since I didn't buy a panel, your environmental health officer, your friend, Food and Drugs Authority, for friend, said, you may be a who said, be a cost because you're a scout on social media. And your friend, and your authority, delegated team, you know, collaborate here. You buy a son, because of relationship now, we team. Your investigations, your undercover investigation. And my young a drew corner was being alleged, say, I'm use to force a ripening.
1: Nay, a drew,
4: no, a etimax.
1: Muna more proof in Manaba Ghana.
4: Meba ho. To book a
1: car. Oh, there be also, sir, because time my dear Mawunina so funny in Anno. I want to watch them with you, my dear, other authorities, but who's a brandy, dear Juma. Etimax, no, FDN, prove in Manaba Ghana.
4: They be. You only say once I make a sabbacassi. Agencies being the Jumo, yeah.
1: Okay, it's your rats,
4: and yeah, yeah, and yeah, ma approval, and yeah, Nisa to me, no.
1: Okay,
4: say, yeah, be ma approval,
1: and yeah, dear, dear, dear, dear,
4: say, Druno, yeah, the year ripening. Say, Druna, yeah, yeah, yeah, undercover, and yeah, investigations, yeah, yeah, yeah, yeah, dear, yeah, dear, ripening.
1: But the man at the anebre,
4: yeah, they might be anebre, okay,
1: okay,
4: ripening, and I say, they might be anebre,
1: and then the Juma pot, yeah, Druno, yeah.
4: That is a Juma, a Druno, yeah.
1: Uh-huh,
4: but. Sir, you better announce over my permit and approve. I said, about mine when you juma.
1: Hey, juma.
4: I sit with Environmental Protection Authority.
1: Okay, for Regina Homame, the Bachelor Honor Wall, oh, environmental health. But I dream more, Munim wants some dear. Madam, microphone, Mammy. Munim wants them.
5: Eddie Kine, Medincia, Cassia, Emma, Obibia, Oshane, and also T, Enna OT, Omuti. Midin, let me say, you didn't come.
1: My body, Dada.
5: The Wallan Quantanai Madina Municipal Assembly, AYE Environmental Health Unit and Sanitation Unit. Friends, a mandate, and I say, as we did say, or say, and she say, you be bought me for no more buying. Said, you be ya, yare, and to me, omunya yare. And to Jumedia, you know, AYE food safety.
1: Okay.
5: Etimas no dia ye investigation ye tumi koko hui wonipa no no te se dia minia ep ni ne kan no ye investigation ye background preliminary research wo any ye hu se e de ma ye friends and eduane and I say fruit anyway every and okay. I say man ni ntem e contain friends and chemical and I say e contain compound be a friend no etifon. I may say, Omo Mudia, we no crano, Omo Kai, a year friends and the Udia Abrobe, Yenim so Mudema Abrobe, no idea. Nemum, a year, now mechanic say, friends and the application, and I said, time I de apply, you know. Me patcho ye apply etimas, our market.
1: Okay, Obeko application, oh. Muye investigation, muhu, etimax are working. A yamuna mumma approver. FDA senior no ma approver. My boy, Chaco EP, where Bissa say, or Mama approve us a drobia to say, Emro, my mana.
5: Emma say, your friends and EP,
1: almost someone on my approver.
5: Research ka kra ye ni say etimas no te say the American no one of the approved chemicals are omu use for increase growth your friends and Emma plants and I say your friends and plant any in their basa no Emma ninyin every but te say the American no yeah ni your friends and application no and any baby because who apply any sana te say the miniana oton your friends say odia pineapple ne kind no. Once I will apply, embrace them, and so I harvest. I have friends, be a friends, and application, and then harvesting period. Who apply? It will be a chemical, and it will be a friend residual friends and effect. Who apply? But this, you know, air, but you know, air cut from, and I say a film. Into no, so who apply? Who a friends and farm one of now? And yet the same as who barbe use or market at on. E ufa e di ababi ti se your friends and banana. Woman ebrea won no abium. Chemical no who apply e na ewo market no. Still chemical no ewo ho. Your friends say pineapple yen wo hro ho. O ti ase ufa na wo yi ho a the same won sana chemical e residual we no. Ebi wo banana no ho. Nti wo yi ho a etumi contaminate wo a won sana ho kra ma your friends and who to me add the contaminated banana and say even say a beer and can of corona what the contaminated no in the banana sano your investigation your ni EPFO you know echo of far echo shame you yeah, this guy see a home at me cry coco Toby one there Emma you do me the genus so edit in the panel yeah the police for an away because yeah yeah were mandate me enforce it but yen pese e beye te se nipa ba akope because follow social media na otimi hu se e ya dia e wo ho a omo ye yen pese beye te se wakwa akofa nipa ba akope 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Yeah, intensify your announcement, any sensitization. Our market, no ma. Your call round, invest, announcement. So who are you? So be so mu. So who be you? Your friends and who? Sad ye ni bino. Emirano enu ebedi. So who be sa? Environmental health. Enye ye ni ma permit.
1: Okay.
5: Ma your friends. So mo de sa chemical.
1: And sana ye beti fruit no di efre fum di odia. 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
5: Patron, and I see
1: 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A sansa a drono own to me apply or market. A sansa may better one seven and a me quakudi. 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
5: 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To the extent say ebimo ababa. 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
5: Okay.
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5: No no. Ni njina ka. Your friends and investigation ah.
1: Investigation you may ati unti because I say. 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
1: money money EP collaboration at say environmental health FDA and environmental protection authority no mo collaboration at say was asama ye kan ho
5: okay enti te se
1: uwia meba no ho be ya no
5: yane EP for ewo cordial your friends yane omo e collaborate pa e di juma bebre aha food safety me fans about food safety and mostly we collaborate with your friends FDA but about chemicals handling only EPA no more in charge even young officers your friends environmental health officers crano yeah you call more in church aside your friends and we training when you school who need your friends and EPA permitter even you cannot handle chemicals
1: microphone is so more handle
5: no you see challenger eya ewo hokese ni say your friends and market women no meaning say eya say ebo apayo say eya omunim say de omo ye no enye nti o wutumi ko market wono in fact last time we had to ye fd any your friends e bi mu kan we omunim no kure ne pa omo kan kire o omo nim se nipa wei osimesi wei anase wei oton sa de bi ana owo bi on kan kire e na enya de a obekọ na mo a display si a 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bodie no e na your friend is saying oton edeka ho de man say so ba na or return a inty to say that mekan still the police are still doing the investigation and I mekan yeah
1: now these guys here mo these guys here yeah investigation and then a man these guys in the dada nka ba na so nka ye to ase o
5: you see
1: ana
5: enna eno na mekan no e ba ne say your friends and we no e ba e ye true friends and Lankwantanai Yens, one of our stakeholders, engagement with the market, you know. And as I did, you know, a
1: Mate, Mamena say, now, and Komoy, sad video, I'm walking home, I'm saying, you know, I say, before sad video, Yatin wants them that they won't. Synchrophobia draws a quadruo, but me person me want to until some more yes, stakeholder engagement or Hano. Miss Anna, now would name Synchrophobia draws a quadruna on your way. But woman, I say, was a woman, oh. Wadaroma babacho o se de me pesa ye hu ne se e wo ho nye ne e se nye da mo be mo ne madina fo be di nkomo no e na wo te se wo ho enti a wo ho dadada mo be di nkomo no na emuke na se no e ba ase mutusu na mo enti dadada na na mate no na mo te wo twen de yin
5: ye kan say yes e ya de a na e wo ho ah na ye di hu juma sir, sensitization, any education.
1: Okay.
5: But to say the American, sometimes market women, any friends, any consumers, here answer your demand. And no count, because most Mama. Of the time, adulterations, any sir, we know, my dear, almost here because of consumers, not to say the your penny say, abre, who you fe,
1: it's all right. And I said, what's a man, okay, who can the otidium become? Debi meba wo kan de otijum beka because mu hu ni didada no na meka se adre nya wo na wo approve enye FDA na approve but wo sudie se woni EPA ebe collaborate ache se adre na mo de aba no abedi wrong 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be ko farmer say word e year from ho and san aduaba na ba bedrujum mama gana for sense form gana for say me ka say say mo nkyre wo obadie atum
5: me pa cho say wo kan sa me to me engine tum
1: me da say mama ko FD ho Ken
0: yeah
1: money EP collaboration at the same
0: oh very good collaboration between the FDA
1: okay.
0: You know
4: o se me kasa no
1: me ba o wadaro ma me de me bisa no ya no ama yen san se me hia no ye de o tie ye ehia no ye me ma me o wodwam a ye de so bo bom no o mo so hia no ye collaboration ye strong said ye woka no na e si den na ep approve ye dro dia ba o jadini ba na woti dwom no ni hunim de bia e si den na dro ni tumi be dro sa jadini ni nsema o de ye dwuma
4: yes
1: e ba ne sen
4: very good me da se pa Yeni EPA and other stakeholders have a very good collaboration. Your national food safety policy, a document, I think, sir, Enra Minister Hassan cry about it, a colleague. Your technical working group committee have a very good collaboration with EPA.
1: And my Yajuman Kosinfa?
4: Registering of this artificial root, fruit ripening. What's a chemical? I did share a drew, and a drew I did share in Riabano. It will be a year two. It will be a engine two. It will approve chemicals and it will unapproved ones.
1: Cecilia, if you must say, you can.
4: Etimax, you say, no. Etimax. It is yes, it's approved ripening chemical. I will bet me use what pre harvest and I will bet me use what post harvest. Okay. But the concern now, they say, the application of the Etimax, you know, that is a concern. The misapplication.
1: But bro, for now, what kind of
4: misapplication?
1: Bro, for now, what kind they say? Baby, I hear your phone. You bet me the draw your juma.
4: Yes.
1: And I yet here we bet me the your juma. Yeah, one more we qualified. The some of the draw the your juma now.
4: Yes. Yeah, one more. Yes. One more we qualified. Which is the work of PPRSD in EPA? And one more this are trained in mass and phone.
1: And the moment you collaborate, you what technical working committee? No.
4: Yes.
1: Almost say here phone as I draw bet me the juma.
4: That's what I'm trying to make us.
1: I saw
4: Omoa, no mutibi sanemana no.
1: I'm
4: trying to say, I'm trying to
1: say,
4: I'm trying to say, but the point is, you be play a part. Once I make us say, responsibility, you know. Food and Drugs Authority, you know.
1: My milk crown, you're dear him. What do you mean, Patron? How are you?
4: You know, Obia on the studio, I say, oh, yeah. I say security service, police for most of the SOM here. Soldier force for the SOM immigrant. And to be our responsibility. And to Food and Drugs Authority, may no be collaborate here. Yet the NSA, you be monitor through that agency.
1: And I'm monitor to see him.
4: I say, yes, sure, say. A chemical number is registered. And see, I said, you made the account. I investigation will say it is an approved ripening agent, Etimax, which contain active ingredients near Etifon, a womb, which is approved. But the concern now, they say, the misapplication, no, and their concern.
1: Why not? A misapply. Why
4: no, since now, no, Obi-Yuzua, what is the evidence in the investigation? That is what this case, no, a criminal investigation, Sam. And the police, for be humanity, woman, now, you are identifying, no, you need environmental for a collaborator identifying, no, a criminal offense that woman are committing. And say, police, for the investigator, detective, CID, for a bim, a holistic investigation to be sure, say, woman, no application now, you know, they have been picking samples, aqua test, picking up samples, too.
2: Well, problem, Abba.
1: Oh man, no,
2: problem, Abba.
1: No, cranny say,
2: I had it to what?
1: Okay,
2: a problem, there, Abba, because all cases meet you, but some business, Papa B. Genetro, and I mean, all cases is here, or percent, therefore, I've cast a video, man. Problem, Abba, because. Maybe I could deny myself and I can air bambano. Problem, Abba, with you.
6: Michesia, Obibia,
2: problem, Abba.
6: A friend is Sammy. Nasamana, Okano. My question is, how many times and all my public education concerns these drugs and all the chemicals? Am I a you used to
2: know? Pedro do send over to me at Amia and your side is Yano.
6: Yes,
2: and say the same.
6: And our Fabium, a drone, a more bonny dia, a dear uniform ripening. No? With my research on how do you call it, Google, no? Yes. My distinct, Monsieur Far Honor,
2: yeah,
6: said the Anapa Pay Canoe. Yeah, what day is Sibi Waha? A dear, and your poison. Tesapwe, do no, ya de sha, a 5 days. A gusua, 5 days, a chino, utimi, edi. And your poison. Say social media and answer Google Ebua and an anime can omen so mebua. Ain't he education na in futuro no adults womb? They say I could do in a good hey and a canan canina asa. Ain't he food and drug was for someone sa any the other chemicals in the media?
5: And so one more pencil na yeah market for ne other when I young school and quite no yeah ni more. So they have a lot to do concerns these things. Said BPA, not just all known to me, Yano, environmental for police.
2: What's the problem, Wono?
5: What about my police? Yeah, Timino. I have to know about it before. Me brosua, now watch me.
2: Oh, Timmy,
5: police for an amma. And for so is so. What sort of education have you given to us before we are abusing it? And the police for no, clear them from the system and educate the people in the country so that we all understand and we know how to use it.
2: If you don't know, yes, I didn't buy my bedrasso.
5: What is
2: it? The uncle.
5: And genetic modifier was signed from 2011 by John Mahama and Ankrata.
2: GMO.
5: Yes. 31st December 2011. Genetic modifier, whereby I need a total 100% organic. And I will be if you ho. So are you not killing us? And you are chasing this? No. Men kasa bebre, maybe so they have to work in their houses. That's all.
2: Hey.
0: Yo.
1: A man.
2: Assemble Yako Fabi. I will know that you want it. Nana ima be catch the social FD for number chat and tab.
1: And you go carry. Oh, that's all okasa. Me say you dey follow okasa ya.
2: Okay, obakasa. Oh, FD kwa the FD kwa no wahaso be boya ma ya.
1: Abotre, yes, obema ya tete.
2: Na me bo ho ban pa. I say yeah no you be catch say dey for chese. You dey nimdie no. Ana sin to aba no wa ma nimdie no. 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Me o say mama ya ma ne sa so.
1: Mama, mpacho fama no mama.
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2: fa o bible no
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1: sign o bible
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2: okay enti fa o bible no
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1: 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Eye ho ye djuma.
4: Oh, but that's a par. On the Macassé food safety, you made you know a collaboration.
1: Yes, yes, with
4: other agency. Sir, you made the application of when a PPRSD for Juma Agric Mofa Ministry of Food and Agric. I'm on our farm, I'm on the mass education. You know, never
3: me, Pacho, sir, someone. Waka ka ka ka ka. Now, most of my collaboration, and I'm a boy. Na moye collaboration ya me market we mu no nshishye we market we mu no me ni okrampo a obetu kaya yo po market we mu a obetu me akye we say nshishye we market we mu ni e mbacho hwe meje woni na me chewade e won da nsi yonu una me nyoka sa won da nsi yonu eh obi kaya yo ni bitumi chi obi wa ha na odu so wa ha to me bona som because of say ko ha e ho da ye ye du so she don't see me. If I say, "Mama, catch you," no. A honey, you do so. A honey, you da. But what I say, it is a want to be collaboration. Now, want to me and can as someone, I was say only me and no one can work them. We are born here. Collaboration now, move no. And no near where him. Yeah, I'm pressing. You go be static crowd. Interfere, umma.
4: Yo.
1: Hello.
4: The echo singing,
2: the self defense, any so no by any money anymore.
4: You
2: are not my cast and
4: no problem. I don't have a problem.
2: You are not the
4: idea. You are
2: not safety. You are more one cardiac a dog. Macumasha, a million eighty. But also, my me, man, and Sasso.
1: But also, FDA, anytime cross studio crab to me back.
8: I'm going to go to the house. 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
2: na baby
8: dear, I'm also a fine gentleman.
2: It will require a continent to work there.
8: Yes, sir.
2: Yeah.
8: I'm a senior baby for home and say, yes, I dare.
2: Baby dear.
8: Yes, so you're the loan. And I have bats and yes, we are SS in the B. Yes, you have to say, your mouse will be a penny for some. I am my penny for you. Yes, you have bread to see your money room to show. And I hear you, my baby. Now, Sabby, me about coaching, could see your work, grass a day.
2: And
8: yes, I never fire watching.
2: Exactly. Allah wallahi ya lady eh lady na na ma omo ya be ji ni suwa
9: Bosha International Market Bosha International Market ye mbisa FDA papa mi nka se bi ba ku se se omo su omo yo omo ejuma enti no edro na amanfo edisi omuko so se license wo ho se edro na expire a 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machine? What kind of banana we are? Last week was the last 2 weeks. Sorry. I'm by here. Clean. Straining bill overhead. 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A dry demand money now. I expire 6 months. Mebwa. Bacha me.
8: Me bacha yapa.
9: I walk on the road. Obia Ghana ni mami or ni papa into oye mobon to obia yusu Ghana. Ewa madina ha last week. 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FDA for Muna Yanimumu. And now your baby and say, Ghana na Mudia. Who finds your way? Yes, approved by FDA. Yambo Bia Dinka. Yambo say, sorry. Yaya awareness or my boy. Yabeko be a market to market to minima him for almost someone your mind to me ye. FDA for this sign your cabos or no, among your mind to me ye. And so what is now ye ye no? And ye me, and ye wo batere tu ya tu unana. E bet me tu, baby wo baby. And to no, a man yina e wo gana, omu bi, omu, I mean ye, asino, uka hon. Monso yasene. 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
10: Okay,
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10: okay
2: wow
10: me da sema afedi fda ken jwai
4: But when 7 doors, I didn't mean the way to start. But in each 7 the same. The market, I've noted it down. Yeah, your Juma's FDA. Say local industry queen nima in the jung. We are not in sebe collapse or be business. And say at the back one, the wahano, yes, stakeholder engagement. And yes, I hear public education. And the master say, the mecano, mube tea the mess mecano. Don't just condition your mind, say a jume dieno, a food and drugs with juma. Mamma watia says, a jume dieno, yen kwa intiminye. But yen deny the fact that in terms of food safety no. You play your responsibility. You need other agencies and the carbon measures. And to patch your education. And to work on the American so patch of fashion with him. Because now also the inside information, I come out when we are not pushing up. So that with time, we'll be able to make the DSA will be a year. From farm to table, I'll be the DNO. You ain't quite me play that responsibility. We'll be a one responsibility I will play. And your friend of Potter Kassam said, food safety is a shared responsibility. And your education. And to mess up, I am a minimum. I'm a for what happened. I need a mammo. You're in your infantry team, sir. There's a pending program here, but you're better for all the other agencies, EPA or her question. Obi Sam, see, may I have to speak within the conference of my law?
1: It is so, Let me land.
4: Uh-huh. And you know, I have to speak within my mandate. May collaboration, you know, if EPA for other agencies were most woman mandates and with casa, me means me, Gina, me, no PRO, means me and Kasama EPA or and today to get a very good picture of the AENO, the mistress and next time I don't have from a BBC, ne other agencies say about Bosono, Omunina at my available. This environmental for more highly. Once I do baby, make us say, be investigation, say the law say Public Health Act 2012 at 8 5 1 8 2 being said, we have to monitor through the district assembly. And to me, grammar to Bamaka without even acknowledging environmental health for because you know, most our collaboration market, you know, is within the jurisdiction of the assembly. Assembly, no, na a share market, ne can go.
1: Okay,
4: I'm gonna map, but yes, you are not being fair, Patrick. Mr. Parry, I'm gonna call you, because the Indian said, the Ewahano. Obey won't say no social media and echo. So SM it me explain me who knows at year four Amunihano on be a better was here. So that it doesn't become that maybe I'm a better and I mean him the mayor
2: or the kitchen mind.
4: To be very fair to the media too. No. And the people out there. Change it him ne information in Kosa.
2: Good.
4: Because a Kosa ne we don't capture the American now.
2: It's
4: you
2: are
1: into the chimney.
4: And so that is on that part. And to assess our information in court. Na a boy, and now you're near me, baby. Once all cast also food and drugs. I see you say, you're here a lot of things. All cast and registration of product, FDA regulated product, you need a register, cool stores, and our storage, manufacturing facilities. Such you made in our food and drugs, and I so about public education. My brother, I can say, okay, I say, how many times there public education? Yeah, yeah, a lot of public education.
1: Oh,
4: yeah,
1: well,
4: yeah. Yeah, primary schools. Yeah, GSS. Yeah, mocks. Even in St. Crown, we are the central mocks. Yeah, central mocks. But they are costing them too much. Bo, name in church in the moon. You see, it looks like. Who did the American?
1: Well,
2: but you know, man,
4: I'm a man. In terms of food safety issue. And see education, your market. Ah, Mekano, Madina market, your WhatsApp platform, Mamio Kra, Nancy Medeneka home. Bosha Hima, Medenakasa platform, no. Nancy Mehunse, a big here, say, Bosha market, a big creative WhatsApp platform, so Amamo. Ah, or him, Maneba also, all the Hima, Munina, Bosha WhatsApp platform, environmental force, or a big here, because it's a media, Krabekawa, media based Makaumbi. Need you know information or won't care my engagement, Emma? This is say, and son of a baby camp. When you hear son, no account because information and about war food and drugs authority need to matter one more because you juma is a police, juma. So, senior, obi be shower them no robbers is here. Police and antia, want me take action. And to no more information about Antiana, and we assign engagement to a Madina. No, yet you say information, no, and a good news is that you say, obi and a kind.
10: until the woman the name share your investigation. I'm a yet mean who specific issue. Our regulatory actions is being taken. Until I say you're taking note to her neighbor, until one of the recommendations out of this is that before I make you a can be creative our WhatsApp platform, no, you need a human or market queen or any all the commodity leaders in your WhatsApp platform. So environmental force war because market, you know, is within their jurisdiction. And bro, move from me now immediately me bizarre, Hassan said, what free environmental for honestly they be on from here? And let me see they be market, you know, directly is within their jurisdiction. Who bet my free MC? But here say we free environmental for because yen to me and yes sir. And now can say a spy product or can be bifa say or much share in Ruby. I'm an eye spy. The point is that same way saying if you have you better investigate and I best say or him a bit boy. Ne it my investigative issue. Ni who ni pa kwa or timi ton say drone and any location and a drobe and a yes sir.
1: Never motoy and I'm on the chemo. And so we have screening, I am wouldn't know.
10: We need to follow up. You have to follow up. And your cabby bisa, I say Kafra, or be mark as your criminals, ever location be. In your name, criminals ever around. Now, so say one map police specific location, say, a hand uncle for noah, I bet then they take action. And to be bisa and WhatsApp platform, they be creating. Or you remember also BBC and who say BBC across what? Would that all say, and go for Biwaha, and now it's the name of Domi Market. Almost some raise concerns and in it on me for a creative WhatsApp platform or him. I was so name item leaders and other people. Yeah, yes, our Mokola. Yeah, yes, our Agogloshi. We've done it at Tema Committee One. Yeah, you are Shama nationwide. It's a human that you go so air panting. So be Cassa food and brass at you and yes, we are Nesse Casano. I want Takasano Nesse at Shiao Sasa and TSA Yama Yeni and Dahoho. A very important. It's education in the Gusua market and my boss. Your schools, primary GSS. You could be a yes, one casaqua. What issue be? No person invite here. You call us on us. Nay, Atima Ashishe. Leadership, no, ever, or more leadership. Your secretary, some more market secretary. You cross a bad marketer. Be right to the market leadership. Your track at a mamma. Nay, it's mania, competent person. Now, I might maybe do so then. So, here as well. Nay, you know, kaboom, nay, it's my, sir. You made an intimacy, the passe. You ain't taking note. And last one here, or can say, sir, product, you know, I have banner. Is it any? Is it registered? Registration, you know, FDA, a year, product, a ba, a fear mono, eba. I say, yes, yes, Nina, and I say, wow, what a basono, it was to be so because it's a product, you know, yeah, register, ah, air croj. Yeah, what a banner, so food and brass, you are port. I bet you as a product, ever been, you know, air registered. And to say, but no, it should be one. We detain and then we safely dispose it off. And to add your honor. And to your gusua, your boy, Ghana for home mine to ensure that Bibia, I be bim. And I yet ton, and I say, I come and I know, and you see a sieve. And to your master, your mamma, and I say, Munya, one botere, a juman, one my information, intimate. A be an allegation or the buyer, say 6 months, Mimi near her made him. And to say, what's our platform now? Immediately, him, I bet me that towards our platform, say, hey.
1: Ken.
10: Environmental for BBC Ecoso. No matter what, you carbon. You need to make a change median.
1: Can it?
10: I'm a
1: yeah, that's it. Why? And I'm a co-ra. And I'm telling you what I'm saying. Oh, man, I'm a person. I'm a person.
10: I'm a person. FDF4, but I'm a FDF4.
1: Now, environmental. I'm a environmental. I'm a FDF4. I'm a environmental.
10: Now my man see him anymore. They want me in other part, daddy. I want Pierre Bahari. I think I was saying. And the problem then is that you don't know fast way to do no.
1: Yeah.
10: And depend on managing road because the good thing is that you will know it immediately. Yamba, ma enye yade. But depend more handle any problem no. Quantity of my money busa yadi be share sadie no any problem no. Ana diye yana say omo ye organic no. No, be a faculty cry any on any pair toss adding it. It's one drum we did the next time we come, Obia be find any way. Now, if you know, we are at risk. That's why the conversation is very important.
1: Yeah.
10: All right, it's into my papa.
1: I dare it to
10: you. I do it. Susan, which I'm right, bra.
11: Me, now.
10: I go. Now, my name is Roy Mosiana. I shall see what chance I'm sitting.
11: You, it's you. My patcho, my general hacker crowd said. It would form more had
2: omo ni mi se me na me de kai na mo a eye eduro ho asem che se ai me to eduro enti me are concerned about mpo de eye ma me nana hema e kan yi se enuro dai ba ha se yi no e bi espy enti no eno so no FDA for enhwe na omo into ho anamo by de me de kai beto ye ne fruit ho ensem na na ye ka de ye de ni ehu no ana ye ka ho asem se Yahusa said a dreadful be a use chemical beer. 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FDM, you say a drono, a yamay. I don't know, Nana Hemabusayano, a yamay, say you use.

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4: 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A collaboration, your collaborator agency, and answer institution be a war, ne limits, be a oye nejumano ekokosi. 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
5: 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Muniano, my
3: hello, Maminka Bibi, best me responded to the Okano. And you know, and a maca say, a Jumano collaboration, a key. Why? And you know, a drone I did share fruit, you know, your war, a beer, and yet, tis a cast on garbage, obi cassan or bocassan garbage. Yemfa kaso kabad and falsely ripening fruit. And a yadia a contain heavy metal. Ah, what they are a very poisonous. Ah, a bit more affecting the pedi no. And I yawo approved ones. And approved ones na yawo no. Ebini atifon na ye kan wasem. But a bit more approved. But the concern is the use, misapplication. I debate ensue what he say. Bibia we are sibia air poison. Now, so the difference between adenibere poison and as adenibere remedy, na your quantity no, and that dose, and that concentration na who use you. And chene ewa hosi, udini broswa ebe ma yare. Soft drinks are yekan hui. Who diabetes? No konum coke sa ebe kun. And chese coke na ewa hono, e poison. And chene ese edishe team se adenibere tma ye.

0: chemical, so use, but the consent is the use. And now use, you know, so no, any permit, any authorization, any nam. And so when you permit, and to so cross, I don't know what we seem. I approve permit, approve chemical now. We use, no, we need the required certification. Say, and so we use, we apply, you train you, you know, share. Also, we are not going by what the manufacturer have said. No, we understand. Na issue ba ho na echi won sema enu bia na atoma me na o madina ah why she's been arrested.
1: Okay.
0: Because issue ni say oyede na ne sako kan eh one and application na o use no me ba enti no e ma yakọ abọ obi amane say for now because of obi an ni say ho to me ni say o use no apply enti no obi biara o use sa chemical no onjai enti ya sound is a warning enti uba enti ya nationwide. So obi will use any form of chemical, especially market women, especially because we need training, we need qualification, certification to apply that chemical, even the approved one to the chemical. Meba, obi on the responsibility. Say she omo motono so a, omo so omo sudi esu oho. Na si esia munti nebi, ye mpe shifting of blame. Ye esia mo ha, and a yanya evidence a market woman e use ama e police acheno. And it's on a fact. And to so on market. No, you swear. What from Brazil? Because someone has permit to do that. Omwa.
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1: Nine Blood, Gina Mubari, Sabella Ban,
0: and you funny.
1: Fifia, because he Batman,
0: Quadet,
1: Buff, one in Kenya.
0: I can go on and on and on.
1: Yes, celebrating those songs and memories for Quest from Kosokra.
0: I am Doma from Y2K Jam.
1: My ensure the door.
0: La Palm Royal Beach Hotel.
1: And Fiesta, 2nd October 2026.
0: Fee, Sinclair 150.
1: And a top boy, 256.
0: But to me, swat on online.
1: Star 725 star.
0: 3404 hash.
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0: Show baggy jeans,
1: never oversized t-shirt,
0: sister man and swear,
1: when you crop top,
0: any high waist jeans,
1: but

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1: Oh, that edifice there, we normally call it, to my knowledge, it's called the mask.
0: And it gives signal to communication.
1: And that it gives signals. Sometimes in the night you see it blinking, setting out of light.
0: And I'm at this negative effect into. Say BBC via negative radiations via those living around it, it affects the negative.
2: Yari Biama, Nasa Yari no Seba, Echiwa, Edia, Sabena Namutru.
3: Before we've heard that, it gives some kind of sicknesses.
1: Build around that area, let's say catchment area, it gives cancer. I don't know how true it is, but.
2: Naye Ifinipim.
4: The World Health Organization and the International Commission on Non-Ionizing Radiation Protection have over a period of 30 years undertaken a research to ascertain whether or not exposure to the RF radiations from these telecom towers pose a threat to we as humans. Do they cause cancer? Do they cause any other harmful health effects? The results of research have indicated that exposure to the RF radiations from these towers are not harmful. There is no evidence of the said harmful effects as far as radiations are concerned, as far as exposure to these telecom towers are concerned. Radio frequency radiations are low-powered and non-ionized. That is to mean that they do not have the potency to cause any damage to the human tissue. The same technology is deployed in the use of microwave ovens in our various homes. We all use microwaves. It is interesting to note that even the devices that we use, our mobile phones, our tablets, our routers, they all have some form of radiations which are RF and do not pose a threat. So if the devices that we use that are close to us, we do not even see the potency of their causing harm. How much more they do the towers that are far apart from our localities. This is to let us know that research over the period, like I said, have indicated that there is no proof that there are any harmful effects or cancerous effects as far as our exposure to RF radiations that come from the telecom towers are concerned.

0: Madam, the jollof is calling.
1: The soup too is boiling.
0: The tilapia is ready.
1: Hey, the pepper.
2: 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I know what every pot needs.
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0: How you doing, sweetheart? 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
1: Oh, come on. 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Work and Happiness. 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

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Now me open me my train UK Ford Transit UK any free. And on a casa, make us a posini. Say, which has a law, no be a honor, a ubusum, run be a honor, ubusua. And on a car, police for yes, shed that year at the ma woman. It is a wood the car and air qua, wood the car and air qua. 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It is a cano, a janipan. 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Staff Ford a colonel. 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

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And so far, ye hunu niya witness se. 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E wasi etimi install speed limiters. 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

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Be away, bet me I have a one. Go for Dim Crawford, Tamo, or Papa. 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

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And unty a densi four. Ebi and so a young coupon boil. 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Ye no roofing expert e wo Ghana ha. 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Only Duffy's health and beauty. 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
0: 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Ba be je na mi ye Iliana din.
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1: And then why?
0: My girlfriend. But that's it. So, Heart Builders Real Estate. Let's go straight to the point.
1: I was young for. I know pay wood, say, ewo OPD, a do me die. Ane, natches, I know pay die. 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
1: 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What is school be unhu baby or on to school no
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1: 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Dachi hima and our training kano. What you say? Nim say we are bema na we di 340 years air corner or prostrate on check it down, Mr. O. And I was say utu huana mo. Na utu huana mo na oko endpoint homeopathy clinic. 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

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Call the Dr. Buati M. Wow.

0: 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Repass Ventures or Kanshi Drug Lane. 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

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Yanko pwanya Adum wa. Sunday, Monday, Tuesday, Wednesday. 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FTPP was here, Radia Yewi.

0: 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Was a happy smile.
1: Yes, sir.
0: Ghana Horticulture Expo. 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beyond and you know and you're my pie nay you do your way chrome or my gun the moon see a fruit and I see a vegetables ding nano and penny for baby to be a home is a who say a late away you yeah and your man who do be and you'll be on the pen and your man say a ton of form there be well packaged and they will take grass on someone. Your may cause all market one. We be a pursuit, did ya? Win your money. 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You may dear who quas here be now doing any money. You may dear chia. Number is 024-345-7783. 024-345-7783. And I said, we bet me up on modern and log in. www.ghanahorticultureexpo.com for registration. 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
2: oh okay yeah. 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
2: TDC
0: yes
2: service
0: yes,
2: area hono
0: yeah, yeah,
2: it's yeah. A nice area
0: wow, wow, wow, wow, wow.
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2: yes
0: ubetimi a highlight product ahodo obi a meka se Republic Bank Joy News habitat fair jumedi some of the
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0: that's a 50% ana
2: 20%
0: okay
2: nti wo be ye be ma 80% se be fa se done.
0: And mumba my to say man say uba mumba tria 80%.
2: 80%.
0: Na ye be ye kwako to red mu 20%.
2: Aba.
0: They say a more day.
2: Na se start 20% in yem fan se dino dani boy a year in fans 400 and in fancy 200,000. 20% in your 40,000 is all the bar. You share, you know, oh, sika car, what you know, in fear wedding. Yeah, they talk calculator, so you who say 200,000 in you now qualify.
1: Okay.
2: But 40 nuni, and in your bet man is okay, your bet man insurance be
1: okay.
2: I'm near the cover, sir, 40 no. So be a bet mama 200 nini na.
1: Wow.
2: Who are cutting them? No, two insurance and cutting, fear me and son, what you are. And our friends will be all being so far or more. Contribute to tier 3.
1: Okay.
2: Tier 3, no, acquires the provident contribution, visa. No. I bind the taboo be at us. In fear, do and Emma Edco any moon and Sana wants a work ye on.
1: Okay.
2: In tier 3, na say contribution a wire or honour to boa work wire a woman. Any 20% na I says a Utriani Edua.
1: Okay.
2: Near castle, okay. What's your idea?
0: German,
2: you be casual. Yen you scan. Would you amount 100%? No, no, so yet the amount. Now, fee wouldn't em too dear, and no yinny now so told them to mirror quite any moon out, Jiddy say, and when yinny are quite any moon out between the betrayal alone, and now between the betrayal, Dodua, no one so ye are wham. Now they are back. Bura loanum.
0: I like the fact that we can't warm.
2: Not just about wire free her
0: responsibly.
2: Aha.
0: Obi was as a and come away de. Yen we be warm on ne. Omu free Ghana, baby, I know much your crying. Who qualify?
2: Obi be our ye Ghana ni. O amano new. O Ghana ho. Ut me jeloni. But do do ah. We ye juma na ujiskano. Ujiskano so. Any abeche. Any fear wedding on. You tear this and say. Yambesi ebe maulo na untu mintia. But some aye a company na nyene nijeni sa obaje da yato. 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Any fear wedding on.
1: Okay.
2: Na nientia eche umfie ni se. SSA. Answer. I won't call retirement. No, what me to you?
1: What
2: this what the 50 years are? You bemo 10 years for 2 years.
1: Okay.
2: What the 40 are? You bemo 20 years.
1: So for 2 years.
2: For 2 years. What the 30 years is what? You bemo 20 years because 20 years is the maximum. No, nani eh? Then he said, you won't grow full be home and yet pa. You man 20 years. Odi 39. You man 20 years. No, by 35, 37, what to you? No, I see the second one.
1: Okay.
2: By 45, no, what year? No, I see the third one by 55. And to uncle retirement, you know what I mean?
0: Wow. I think say was here, Ben, when I'm with me, educate
2: and no antinny anymore can boom.
1: Solid.
2: Sebe ya, Sanche, Chiruino. The habitat phenomeno, or more mobile bano, or mobile honour, your staff, a specialist be brio.
1: Okay.
2: Our mono. Because radio so say you mean cancer ninyina
1: it's true it's
2: the church them ninyina na requirements ninyina na bit say home obu onso a opeso si dan dan wo be ko ho no ato asase no na osini nkakrankakrankakrankakra afem vie du na oda seto
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0: Yeah,
2: no. Now fe ya mouse cano now de we no cotinum.
1: Solid.
2: And two cotinum wa utrian kakranka kranka cran no lono e bafom. Olono so bafom no. Sikana utrian so yentum no
1: and one utria.
2: Can you so say? I feel conanim biano, who see council origin a conanim.
1: Wow.
2: Ye two salary. And two of your bones who see can a conanim no. Not low nonsense, so air perform. Now, afe why and any a friend on equity build up.
0: What in a brofwack is
2: saying? Let's just say, Minfan said, loan in 200,000. Says, what chairman number 200,000? Oh, dinosaur, so you're the two, see your tone, say, see, I because 1 million. Let's just say, when ya sika, I would then number a 900,000.
1: Solid.
2: This are 900,000. You sika. 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
1: pa pa pa pa pa pa pa pa ya kan ko
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2: what the way can hun account mi kra de ye deposit eto dan
1: you see
2: so
1: e ti obi kra be te say year 20,000 obi tim de deposit
2: ni nyina ne dan ne bo na ye kan
1: dan
2: ba bi wo ho a okwa don say me ka cho say unya dan a me fa say ne dan ba bi wo ho a otumi nya dan bi a 400,000 Ghana
1: it's true
2: wo 400,000 Ghana no uto we gin nan a 20,000 29 and now you say 80,000 Ghana 80,000 Ghana na say ka wo de koje a dan 400,000 and ka tria deposit
1: again so cry here no as say jao
2: and yes am no enti ma me mbo ayi
1: number
2: no na yen ka ye ho so say habitat fair no e beba so wo more heya marina more
1: marina more
2: e wo bosumi ya yesimi ya ne die to so dubai ko ekosi dumiensa enti and cry has so person ye kasa e wo 054 054 010 010 96 96 49 49 mami si su bio cry had ye 054 054 010 010 96 96 49 49 kumase nso utien ya e 054 054 010 010 99 99 01 01
1: this
2: should be 054 054 010 010 99 99 01 01 and if you person send you an email so myhome@republicghana.com
1: that's it
2: my home at republicghana.ghana ni ya ghana.com
1: Nyanya
2: my home at republicghana.com. 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
1: say boy me dad no krokrom dia na dey so so
2: e me kan ch dey me kan say on same pain for can be bise make he while the sunshine so na say say no hwa yeman yi mu no nyame adom se se interest rate abafom as se kura no me kan won yin se ya nya interest rate of 8.4%
1: Jimmy
2: so salary sakura mpa e betimi aboa wa mo anya bibi sa interest rate ya ye kan 2 3 years ago or 4 years ago net that 20 something percent
1: na timi abafom
2: ma 8.4
1: wow so any mean you are going to take your opportunity
2: and to be a make hay while the sun shine
1: thank
2: you me catch you
1: and for papa and come up here with your brain
2: yo
1: ya me inshallah
2: amen
1: what's I so say elder mom
2: I'm actually a pastor
1: wow OPD
2: Top Ministries International
1: wow but baby you are never some wife papa Hallelujah. Many of you. One 106.3 FM. 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
0: 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Thanks to you computer clinic. 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
0: sana de ne koye na mum me fa brem ne mmaw
1: so fuma me woni
0: brem ni ma baabi a call ne free bae no
1: OPD on.
0: It's me to me for blame name all the way.
1: Me track when you ask them, say me yard, then I feel coffee choir, made a coffee copper, but do baby so I am in Yanifer coffee cup. 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
1: ama won pema se bim
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1: okay if you say be I don't know you disappointed
0: oh there be who said any pon wajuma I don't dey me bufu here no kranya me kasa me bu amfu a na me boa but yeah. 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
1: we ntawo ya kese me
0: oh me kese o
1: banka ya kese ni pa no ofre o
0: ono dey no kranya me ne man fancy me ka chire u place me fanche ana manka
1: ka be any day.
0: Oh, Mr. Minfanch, and I say, Mini Wunisa, at least, say me ya, dear. Now say be a dear baby, I'm a kayano, and ko ya, and poor woman number. Train frame me. Na be some, say. Train up for me, be some
1: microphone.
0: Oh, Yankasa, Yankasa, there, Yashay. Train me, na fre, back. 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And na dear, how dear, what kay, dear, my near your hunt, ye be a canny say, mammy. And so me catch over for dinner, say, Memora Futu. And I'm Memro Chelpa. It's a dentin' all carnes, I wear chira, come in yanisa. But all by attacking me with media, so they are. That means, what meaning means, Miss Omidi Bessio? 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It's some cast I mean, Fanche. 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
3: okay let me
0: tie na mo bi so na eja introduce ni mame na me boa no for spiritual protection.
3: Kennedy Francis, how are you?
4: I'm doing great. How are you doing?
3: I myself, I'm good. You live in Ghana?
4: I just came here just 2 days ago.
3: Oh, 2 days?
4: Yeah, this is my first visit to Ghana.
3: Wow.
4: And my third visit to any African country.
3: Oh, okay. So, how is Ghana treating you so far? 2 days.
4: I'm really excited, right? As I mentioned, like, I previously visited two African countries, right? My expectations was completely different. I was under the same impression, okay, before I landed in Ghana, that it would be the same kind, right? But the moment I just landed at the airport, it was surprising. People know with such good hospitality, right? So much facilities up here compared to any other African countries. Very impressed.
3: But your English is very good. Wow.
4: Well, I'm a Canadian Indian. Right.
3: Oh, Canadian Indian.
4: Exactly.
3: Sounds good.
4: Right. I was born and raised in India. Right. Then, you know, moved out of the country in 2006 for my higher studies to Australia. Lived there for 5 years and then moved to Canada in 2012 and made Canada as my home.
3: Okay.
4: Right. So I'm involved in a couple of businesses. I practice immigration law for Canada. And I also do recruitment for Canada as well.
3: Okay. Menu and my tea and can eat me gilisa motia share that me can be cooking by men so soon shed any by gilisa motia and it will be at bro. Okay, so when it comes to spiritual work, especially India, we notice that Indians are number one when it comes to spiritual work. So let's see your overview for Indian spiritual healing and Ghana. Which one do you prefer? Which one? And how do you see both? Indian and Ghana in terms
4: India,
3: of spiritual work.
4: Yeah, in India, right, you know, say for example, like, you know, considering me, right, at a very young age, you know, we are groomed in such a way that, you know, we are taught spirituality by, you know, getting involved in the church activities if you're Christian. But if you're a Hindu, then you get involved in your own organization, serving, mm-hmm. Various organizations, right? In my case, like, at a very young age, I was involved in the youth organization. I was representing my city, and then, you know, I was organizing blood donation camps, right, and also visiting old age homes, and the most important, and I'm proud to be lucky enough to visit the Mother Teresa's tomb as well in Kolkata. So all these visits, right, teaches you a lot of values in your life, right, and it happens.
3: So
4: only
3: what did you all can be? Okay.
4: Right, so all these comes through spirituality. It just, you know, makes you feel confident in life, right? But there's no spirituality, you'll be very low in confidence, right? So, I would say that, you know, growing your spirituality at a very young age is very important so that, you know, you can carry forward those values that you learn at a young age and then, you know, use that in your real life as you grow up.
3: So, have you been healed so far? Or I know you came to seek for a spiritual guidance. Have you been healed through prophetess blessing?
4: Yes, pretty much. Like, you know, the moment I met her, and you know, I shared few things about, like, you know, how I I'm till today, even though I travel for so many countries, you know, I don't forget my values, the roots that I come from, and the spirituality that I carry. And to give example, I always carry rosary with me, and you know, I don't wish to take away that one, because you know, I feel more secured, more protected, right, by having that. So it's a symbol of protection for me.
3: No,
4: okay. Right.
3: But yes, in the yeah, the rough nobisi wa can be come on. We hear them. So mommy, you know, contact number no na yeah, can we have your contact number? So just in case we need the spiritual guidance and attention, we'll follow you and come to you so that you help us.
0: Okay. Mm. My number is 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
2: 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I'm not sure what you're doing.
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3: I said, I know, but I don't know if you could be called that. So there be a fellow with the chapel. I saw you on them. I want to be called a bizzle by reading back room. A bizzle mama bush of our grandson, look and can a pay me. I have a picture of power puts I'm in here. A grown M band and normal activities. No, I think the bizzle stores the bread out. No, Yadu, my baby stores are containers and Okanuniano. And we have 5% and a baby almost stores are almost 1 to 1 but the donor and I amount to 2 more. I'm going to say everything is back. And any regional police commander that's going to come up, DCOP, or him, but the boss, my head says, I said, I'm on the 6 checkpoints. I just say, can't be able to come free. We need by joining. And they have a circle of grass. You're not going to say, you're going to say, you're going to say, you're going to say, you're going to say, you're going to say, you're going to say, the same thing. And no more yet. Now, I'm more prepared. And if I don't know, and I just say, I'm more prepared. I'm a man, say, we are, but and we are, I'm going to say, I'm going to say, I'm going to say, I'm going to say, I'm going to say, I'm going to And I'm going to say, I'm very critical. Oxygen, yeah, they're in here. So I'm going to say, I'm going to say, I'm going to say, I'm going to say, I'm going to say, I'm going to say, I'm going to say, I'm going to say, I'm going to say, I'm going to say, I'm going to say, I'm going to say, I'm going to say, I'm going to say, I'm going to say, I'm going to say, I'm going to say, I'm going to say, I'm going to say, I'm going to say, I'm going to say, I'm going to say, I'm going to say, I'm going to say, I'm going to say, I'm going to say, I'm going to say, I'm going to say, I'm going to say, I'm going to say, I'm going to say, I'm going to say, I'm going to say, I'm going to say, I'm I have a new security council after we know.

0: never will go acquire Nasa and the money now, so I know with the others. I just have much independence here, and I know what you mean, so but I'm not sure I'm going to do on my job. I couldn't against here, and Tinsiano, Menoka, so who's your airborne bucket at the Waco Jack Court, Nafe, Cotton, I started the process, and so on my day, two Baco, and two a decoy one, say. And now, who said, I want for the big young of only been to my decide to, you know, as I'm really getting your
1: head to the
0: Buamuna, Omode, Adiaco Court. Indeed, so far, so good. I say, anyway, because I'm on for that start here. I'm about back to Omukrum, Omuganian.
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2: 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Education, Ministry of Interior, IGP, Munina, Mumani Mrahao, na Sadie, Ehu, Abba, na, and Kodana, a Bufu, Mumu, I be on Befabia, no Moody Dinsamone, no, I re ya, na a Jinsamo, Yentia or four Bako, our non eba echo occupy my senior high school, Ninsamo, what did you journey?
6: As parents, I am Mawu school, and your platform I was so. Message started, say, Eba, and Kolani be free or parents, say, occupy my secondary. Now, sometimes, you know, AI and money report in my end when they come back, and sometimes when we visit her, I'm going to report in my end say, school be warm with chi. AI and mobile attack him, which is Mount Sinai Secondary. Now, this time, I think say, this is the worst that has happened. And into police, we are calling on authorities. They should do something about this issue that has gone on for years. No money, who baby. If the traditional authorities, if the government and anything, anybody who can do anything about it, that's how they were in there. My entrema and yansa se obi bewu and sana ya yehu bibi. Omo attack omo with cutlasses. Emma minu ka say, ebi mo madeda, tete kwashi aye prepra omo. Omo ashe one school block, one whole block of the home account. We will not sit down for it to happen again. And one of the parents on the platform also confirmed, said last week, neba friend, say, yabe attack you. It's the idea a koso. Yeah, we are calling on IG because you see as a minister, na police for ba no ma ba be jujuju ano. No mo ko. Omo kwa na asan. Inti omo nya hu bi. Na school na nkasa ne calling on GES say yes ra omo. So what na what omo to first school no ho. Omo nton fa ho na create barrier between the two schools no and put a security post there.
2: Omo fo ba ko a ne adom kasa body nkomo efa. And to Quachani, I'm sorry, I wore a year, occupy senior high school in Mount Sinai Senior High School, a school for an intermanam so on my shit, and your money a Japadia was schoolum. Na Yabura, a year Ghana National Education Campaign Coalition, GNEC, one programs manager, and a head of programs, Yera Festus, Wate, Long Mati, and a watch lesser, Ukrainian Sabasabasaya, a man home and a school for, maybe kitchen, not Daniel Tredibo, maybe kitchen, not Daniel Samone, Adian Monia Diano, I was a trucha. Na aso twen bi esefa ta bi ampanifo ye hwehwe mu wi a ewo se su.
7: The school environment must not be a place exposing our learners to any form of violence or danger. And apparently say there is a school that is attacking sisters in the same environment now. Let me say it should be under consent. Now it is very important, say the authorities no, the Ministry of Education no, to take this issue up. Now for us as a coalition, no, the GDC violence must not be entertained in any way within the school environment. And it's apparently say one school go to or they mobilize themselves to go and attack another school now. Let me say there should be a thorough investigation into this issue. Now those students who are the lead people and as the lead organizers, this kind of violence, you know, should be brought to book. In fact, those issues that are criminal in nature should be handled as such. Or set ma yen laws no and answer emrana ewo Ghana hano. It's me any omu edi. It's answer violence within our school environment no. A idea na say no adani an issue of consent. Na any idea or say it me emma BBC so ekoso ewa yen schools no.
2: Edi openi Festus Buate Long Mati. Onono oye programs manager. Ede Emma Ginek. And our tenant can you both rest school num send company for a better chemo dia koswani and mutu mutu afaho. And you so education for ba oya so and bambo for ba school n penny for no crowd on musu so mobile castas yet ye need the temple mem the besi bean on one can yet the better draw a mamma for hono de air koso.
4: Rosses 13 FM, and we are from Tobrecas Yabo, and I would hear no any and Namusawa Cocro, Mlemle Haya, a fan of first written Suha, Nasosia, no son Ujigumutia, now the comment to be a 2 1 year can kind at the mouth. Now you are quite several from more. At some him, my ya no, and what a prayer mantemo, now what you mean, Yan and Tiasia, two up to Bade, Niabusa, one of one with a man in Sante, Yanya Bia would draw to Magudiano, and Matema, one net to a pinty, a gatra, 1 minute. of way be it is a lead. 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
4: Sony me have been a quenum and a bogu asia nebusia patcho. Join your Facebook, Sia, I do my FM live. Now, dear Bethel, when you shall be a sending your chronicity, now shall man inside to her. Now, your boom nipper nipper back, wash your one quam off when any abri say calls up at two. You almost sat and train your netters and pa, and Ibra has come. 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One more at him, my. 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
9: 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I hear Chrome Honum and I need you honum. Penny Fuan and Korean Agency, Swan, Opia, Swan, my answer. I mean, Pompey and Mark, I say, and then Jay, or my boss and Kuhan, one week, the year, and I almost ran and said, Penny Fuan, Adapomadiano, justice, I said, I'm a man for a man in the idea of Mutasa. And then what's the most justice? Jamutan, I said, most justice. It's the same. Then I'm more cast in Penny Fuan. Then I'm more cast in Penny Fuan. I'm a man in the idea
10: of Mutasa. I didn't say, yeah, if you have a guest, my edition or Columbia, because what could you call it? It's a summer by a way,
9: what is it? What's a Friday? Because one month and one answer, Nancy, to the month this year, I gave it to you. I said, to my opinion, you ask, yeah, what's that for calling it to be that? And I make my mind.
10: Hey, media, media, boy, man. Me am in the boy, man. Me and everybody, I don't know what media is in here. I can't tell what I'm in here. I see you anymore. And then I watch it. You're doing it. That you see, that I'm my, that I'm my, that I'm a candidate. I'm not here. Yeah, I'm going to see you.
9: Parliament House and Penny Punina, Bob Wamuana, Sadabaya, the other person taught. When you are so great, for one of the woman is to move one of my display, I block it, a high career, I think, or more might be young of Nassau. He said, yeah, someday, our Hannah, when you bring it here, I saw.
4: Hey, hello, sir. Now, me person, me busa, and your piano, and demonstrating, aye, Trena, one me and your friend, Frapo. You need committee members, assembly mine, and animal caho, one more MP, who had dinner, some of one more, hey.
9: I said, before we move on, here or home for Cassai. No, I said, I said, me about the Pusa or no crown after evidence, and I said, Catridge, or who you know, or Muppet, or my master, the Abena, one more day, no more than the police, for I said, two or two years, and in the rain, I said, one month to two. Almost a month to say 9 months, what can I say, no one. Now, so, almost a noon to in some per se, police for your investigation, because it's no more who need Pacqua or boat to one, the entire boat to one. Wabra, woman and any anti mouse to be an abo to it. So I'm saying, on your salary, you know, in Penipoy Nakasa or Henakasa, empty a casa, assembly my heart in a margin. Now, woman goes to both with India and Muya. I want to a monster, that's a chairman, Miss Sonia, the idea. Now, so I had the idea to say, eh, may I see the woman? There won't be a ma, I don't, I see for us with the woman.
4: Sha wa bwadwuma ye pa hu su ye na bedroom studio ma ye wai na tria setin komo enti abusua ye kwa ye reporter shan ya kwanche ya tesa chim hema ya tre ekoso no wadi mu ama ne bofri ho ebreye
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11: 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Me, mammy, Papa, because of you, so it will go to the air. I'm watching a casua. I will see it die. Oh, wow, what in you? Because of you, so you buy anything. What you, yeah, bread, Mumma, why I buy any bread?
12: I have a mamma. Well, I'm afraid you have to watch. I'm watching. Now, Santa Maria, one and two, and now, so I am. In fact, I am so far now, fire. No, Queen, ma, he is done. I say, near my, if you watch over the day,
11: I am an office and table junction. All the call, assembly one. Point say, it is so to cry. You are in front of hospital, Nimpudu, it is less, less, and there. How can say the abbey and say, let you know, Amoya, and ya, Palestine, quite a diabetes to another two, yang, Amoya, my final diabetes to the two and two. Since then, Jenny, so FIA, my free amount for two, a Janina amount for two. The son said, you are live five, you are 120 feet. I want prime where I was somber, our money says, 120 feet in the So come to me, yeah, because I sent my idea, can see my great me away. 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
2: na demonstration o ma wie
13: Say, dear Yamia, don't want to me, I bet you a yet 20 crats, Penny or 100 yet Omodo Sano, Amano, or more account Munsem, Eddie Acheno. 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Your friend Reverend Thomas Kofi Corsa, only D a month for anymore, or more Acheno, Eddie Bedriana, 20 crats, Penny, no Eddie one crater to that. 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
4: Em se kakra bi na abo no wase friend Charles ne bua no wase wo hwe wa Alexandra Hospital. Alexandra Virginia USA no wase ye news ne de mu
2: ato. Oh ya reda hospital na so ye.
4: Emi kra bi timu se bi okwa akohwe obi na so ye adwuma ho.
2: Wase
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2: Wase de.
4: Nkrasesem na wo mu no wase.
2: Hospital.
4: Why? What's with Philip Papa? Well, we are now. But I could be the boss here for the sister. No, no, besides, I didn't pump up. But now, as I watch you out, took a crown once when it was it?
2: On him,
4: yeah. I want to know. Was it for what's in another day? As I want to mean to us in the sister,
2: my name is
4: Jesse. I'm pumping up one.
2: And Pompobia, I'm
4: a bunch of Pompobia. But what's so quiet
2: at the time?
4: I tell you,
2: everybody, you're in a new production. Come
4: on, it's
2: here. It's here.
4: Oh, no, no, no, feeling too much. Justin na padmon so
2: edede ya ba. Bia o kenka message ne kono afi wanfa mitri ho anso so.
4: Oh enim na na enim.
2: Me ne wonte bone.
4: Oh da bi so de eje ni eje wadi.
2: Bi onuma ya hwe na.
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4: And then mom ehia pa.
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2: And it was when na exit tanker phone.
4: Yet, yes, ya tanker drivers, one mu ense muna e fitting now what you back were best in the choir, no. 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
14: A quiny dear, and yet tanker driver for Juma. 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
16: Aha, it is sanity. 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
2: 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Nanny, eh, what a real brew, or sapper brew gas. Nana said, Grady, enough formula be a ba. I'm Rantuano, nature, who minim the Ocotre won, so in your Cuban suit, now young Catradia de Frasano, any JJJJ, yes, in Trino, say Barre, any a bassano, cocanto qua, what do you kunim cry in advance? Work up on a wadget. And you tell us, or tell you, chow. Now, when him say, and nay, a weasy cube day, and up a nibia, or no, no, di diemu, a docota, and wabo, benyako, and actually say, Kube, sabisabisa, me and Fedgaman, and Kokubeho, ne kube, a dear bakwa, Kuben swelling a diane, a ya pa, and a sicily, a dear, sendipam, a sicily outdoors, or read the animal, Obo Bokuba, a wapa, dan dana, and it to ye, at the amount. And not done chance what or Pumdisu sons will be brie. Yentier, a young doctor, Benyako.
17: Couldn't you know, I need a pianin in Accra, since you're in a formal Ediano. Your friend, electrolyte, no, aye, minerals are who will be a Mr. Diano, ye hear pa ye. Why a pumping of penny name? You see, a drop and no means you know, Unia Fadiano. Anna, who's you react? Look for how broad it could be a idea, would be an who's you area of far, it's no one of far more hydrated. In fact, yeah, African highway and Bobby Brino, he has said, Bribia, I just say hydrated, said Bribiano, essence you owe any petrium, it could be a idea, so said Danita Yenum.
2: I was at Yenum. 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
2: As home on Faso and Penti, who could be a man fed Niagro. Now, one more year, Tron no more Nika. Ocasame Pedia da, or Focubeni say ya, not this kind of bohun, not their tomb of our friends. I said they were carry, or bois, in tombs, Yana tomb, in tombs of Wawa.
4: Some
2: will say, for
4: me, oh,
2: yeah,
4: they
2: said that they are all boy. Cabbage is some quaint. I'll be back, obey Yama, it's a bonyon pile. No more talk could be any so actually could be in some Faso.
18: And first, I say, Onoma, a more pomode, a more one name, a whole system, no money, and a man like someone Kumayari, a great meti, or Kumayari, and will be pure pressure and winning in it, me, but for my granty, Kubeni, dear, a one pass will be brim my any pedria. Lemon, dear, no, a yama, mimpances, a malaria show, and I see heat to crow or more, and I see a stress. Their classical system, no munyana, and to the lemon woman on my bones, I would just say, if you own munyana, you free mo. Tell you fine.
2: Oh, the lemon, if Frau Johnson, sir. I'll be now called Johnson Ketesu, so yeah. Yeah, the baby news. Now I have become a man for TV. Y2K Jam 2026, a bus on Yamea Duma, and yeah, 2nd October, a Fiada, Shannon, Fagu Calanda, so Nasadano, hey, Obekai Okonfo Quade. 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Adabraka, Rogisin Manchu, a new one, a man, 81, and Krabatano Dorsu. Thanks to you, Computer Clinic, Ewokiano, Infidia Penny, Yadbehre, Yadi Huna, Bemo Dre, Betrasi, Ediamawo, Kelchako toothpaste, Petrucho say, so in body trade ya, Pesa Pisi, Echaquine. 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
4: yes.
2: Big 05 on adeko Facebook ni YouTube ademu nkum jinam your friend say
4: yetiwa
2: ademu duro na
4: Jagriboise
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4: ba
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4: say na wa katra me so free so what's in the end what chemu beta ana ba ku
2: ne nya bi na unim say I don't can say whatever you want you are na me aduma be say shea
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1: 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Na University of Ghana Sports and Wellness Directorate in for so a Ghana Tourism Authority na Ghana Olympics Committee and so a boy chidom. 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Paddle for Health was a ride for a greener future.
0: Yanko Bright Senior High School Hall, Menoka say, officially, Abeka Free Senior High School Policy in Hunton Odo Bequa, a free Buntu Kanea, na any awoe, awofone. 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And a 0541900717 0541900717
1: Near Mekau, Sir Presbyterian University of Ghana, and I say Presbyterian University Ghana, and it's in Safrowi. Ya may be a sukuna certifier, ya one more air tray, one more instruction on Yamaya Domencha, a beba, Nemo, shall say, and Shushumu, and answer Bob Wahusi. Now, University of Nasa Presbyterian University Ghana, J. Addison 4. Now, Yaka courses na me pacho, computer engineering, mathematics, ICT, cyber security. Law, business with options I would do. Just say no, accounting, account, finance, banking and finance, marketing, human resource management, general management, BSc, agribusiness, nursing, midwifery, public health, physician assistantship, environmental studies, education, international development, and courses I would do. No, no, nina yeye bi ewo ho postgraduate. Programs are hold on so bad. A bit to me, Asher Eddie Amount. Me part your way. Aye, a sorry addition. And I sent to a so addition. I see a dinner miss some and in this room. A bashaw by the moon to baby, you know. Baby, you know, could you not so yeah, Juma Pia, what a new crack and a year a dream of fine and a big year, Juma. Me part of so do Baba Yasuku noa, or dad, Daffy say, yea, ye Nancy from pa. I, you know, my chigu only be there be a generation. 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
0: Any Yanko, my way insurance, when any insurance is my honor, my idea, whom here be prepa, we are da humua, whom here sicker, a day I saw who you are, wa bra ni penny na po no hona my way for baba 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
1: 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And you know what? We were watching and searching the border bones and now cousin, Bubu, na Epasa, Debbie, who don't start to be inside your mochi. I know I was on searching for Paya, dear, a man or a plus, and see me and Shen and Sopa, and see a ya, a former trust, Kafra, former trust, the four value that you can only be no, na a bebo. Omega 3 fish oil womb, new life, my papa, a boa, a more bass, sebi, who call monopost mono, who bet me, I know no mono can be na a sissy. 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
1: 0205 961 109 Anya, yeah, can you send you Crystal Hospital for Gusua? You want health screening? No, 1 month a Sherman Municipal Assembly in a Sherman Health Directory ten a Kambuma. 1 month, Juma Swing Edamo. I feel I shall see no more a dinner much as a woman, but Juma Bessy Semi, a woman named Yakura, dear Bruno, say September, Bosom and a year ray. Now 1 month, my mumu, hey, 1 month, boy, Juma. Cashen is to say, woman shall see if you are Muya Joe, and you March, ni April, no. Be me ye May and June, Black Patron, July. China be ye August. 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Na mancha ma be ye October. Na fenima be ye November. Patron monshan and suye pa and for mine. A new Christmas house with a forty. Missy me hunny, I mean, come in chidam, my ye, juma, my boy, juma, yame. One shram, what he said, your mama gana for. Apo mudin, it is near shaman and butter move for no. 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
0: All right, it na me shanti abusi ayeko anono na yekwe Gumption Shoes 773 say yemfa special happy birthday. 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Happy birthday enkoma pa wosan di juma ewo Oman FM. 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
2: 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God will change your story. I said God will change your story. Makololabosa. Your test is going to change your testimony. God is refining you, preparing you, adoring you, cutting off the excess.
3: Thank you, Jesus. 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

thank you for sending your son, Jesus. We know, Lord, that you care about all our problems and all our hurts and every disease. And Jesus, we know that as we release ourselves in faith, trusting only in you, that the power of the Holy Spirit will be released, healing and wiping away all doubt, disappointment and fear. 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
1: I said God will change your story. Your test is going to change your testimony. 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

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God is refining you, preparing you, adoring you.

who believed in you when you were nothing. Did you hear what I said? When you step into your season of appearance, trust reduces. Because those who watch you are watching your crowns. There are clothes on you now. They can't see your scars. But there are people who know your scars. Sometimes the flattery of seasons of appearing is that because you are in a hurry to change relationships, you can have relationships that have a physical advantage, but is full of betrayers and liars and sycophants. There are so many great people today who have been pierced and wounded because they are surrounded by liars and sycophants. Who will not say yes sir to a rich man when they see money? Who will not say yes sir to an anointed man when they see anointing? Who will not say yes sir to someone who is a captain having influence over people? You must be aware. In the midst of the many yes sirs, in the midst of people shouting King of Kings, celebrity, you must sustain the eye of the spirit to discern.

0: away those who believed in you when you were nothing. Did you hear what I said? When you step into your season of appearance, trust reduces. Because those who watch you are watching your crowns. There are clothes on you now. They can't see your scars. But there are people who know your scars. Sometimes the flattery of seasons of appearing is that because you are in a hurry to change relationships, you can have relationships that have a physical advantage, but is full of betrayers and liars and sycophants. There are so many great people today who have been pierced and wounded because they are surrounded by liars and sycophants. Who will not say yes sir to a rich man when they see money? Who will not say yes sir to an anointed man when they see anointing? Who will not say yes sir to someone who is a captain having influence over people? You must be aware. In the midst of the many yes sirs, in the midst of people shouting King of Kings, celebrity, you must sustain the eye of the spirit to discern.
1: God will change your story. I said God will change your story. Your test is going to change to testimony. God is refining you, preparing you, adoring you, cutting off the excess.

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There are some compromises you will never do when you have the fear of God. And that is what is lacking in this generation. This generation, don't

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0: The pressure is on, the clock is ticking, and everything is riding on one dish. Season 5 brings you tougher challenges, sharper judges, and the most fearless young chefs Ghana has ever seen before. One will sweat, one will cry, and one will lift up that trophy. Who's got what it takes? This is where the next generation of great chefs get their start. And this season, they are not holding back. So pull up a seat, or grab a popcorn, or better still, join us in the kitchen. Big Chef Junior Season 5 shows every Sunday at 4 p.m. only on Joy Prime. Now let's see what these kids are really made of.
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0: 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Sintex Tank, I am strong, I am tough. Lost in the Ray Ginger Bitters. Ginger Woman and Show. Beba. AY2K Jam.
1: Yes, you need to say a pen must.
2: Oh, that edifice there, we normally call it, to my knowledge, it's called the mask.
1: And it gives signal to communication.
2: And that it gives signals. Sometimes in the night you see it blinking, setting out of light.
1: And I'm at this negative effect into. Say, or negative radiations via those living around it, it appeared negative.
3: Yari biema na sa yari no se ba echi wa e dia sa obenya na nwedru
4: before we've heard that it gives some kind of sicknesses.
2: Build around that area, let's say catchment area, it gives cancer. I don't know how true it is, but
3: na ye ifi ni biem na bebi e se fanko no mu fanko.
5: The World Health Organization and the International Commission on Non-Ionizing Radiation Protection have over a period of 30 years undertaken a research to ascertain whether or not exposure to the RF radiations from these telecom towers pose a threat to we as human. Do they cause cancer? Do they cause any other harmful health effects? The results of research have indicated that exposure to the RF radiations from these towers are not harmful. There's no evidence of the said harmful effects as far as radiations are concerned, as far as exposure to these telecom towers are concerned. Radio frequency radiations are low powered and non-ionizing. That is to mean that they do not have the potency to cause any damage to the human tissue. The same technology is deployed in the use of microwave ovens in our various homes. We all use microwaves. It is interesting to note that even the devices that we use, our mobile phones, our tablets, our routers, they all have some form of radiations, which are RF and do not pose a threat. So if the devices that we use that are close to us, we do not even see the potency of their causing harm, how much more the towers that are far apart from our localities. This is to let us know that research over the period, like I said, have indicated that there is no proof that there are any harmful effects or cancerous effects as far as our exposure to RF radiations that come from the telecom towers are concerned.

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0: Whatever the germs, brush them away with the new Pepsodent, now in limited edition World Cup packs. 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
1: It's not about the 90 minutes, it's what you put into the 90 minutes. 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

Boye 250 silver to miss out on online. *725*3404# Dress code. Emema. 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

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Said the no me and sound bar per moo. Sana na watching on Susuno upper moo. Yes, midweek in the beautiful Wednesday afternoon. And then I soon percent or chin a ball breaker. Can we answer it to was you know your time? And I we are silence in soon. It is soon went to me and change to me. Yes, I'm at the TV and fans are. Then the radio said, so our boy home buying actually so they do some pimpins with. Now, quickly, sana ye bet to us so I call ye enimuno, yen fasa and kaibui and from shop. Me say moa more social media so no de CCA currently me say ope flyer bakwa and also air trendy pa ye mame yin ya ba benis of fair. 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Na yen she say ye be hu eye ye nua ba ye mame Benny's affair. So ni Benny's affair. Benny's affair and a born yum. So you see my brother, that life is so short. It passes so quickly and soon it's gone. You just have one life to live on earth. So remember your creator while you have breath. Uh-huh, yeah. One a boss, and you know. Na your best say bebre. Information it said the last time Womuhuno was yesterday, the 1st of September, a war on Yahoo Tamaklo Street in also war Agbogba here in Accra. And since Sabre NBC Nino. You know the whereabout of Benny's affair. And he best say, bebre, say, them dick and kind of a beer, who bet me a she and who street to su baby. One shot unrecognized in a serial on one. And he who googled and answer, the picture. Now, fi washing so said, the bear, who the baby, who bet me a who no. Now, one police be a ben will be a swatty. And now, what fre numbers here? Maybe boss we mubia. Na ye be Joson F. Yashe, quire be faswa. Yensa, a bit me, a can Benny's affair. Numbers, no, once again, ye 024 878 1971. Afi 024 755 3431. Nenyon ba konso, enye.

0: 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They won't say yeah my way they are. Cause say no way. No way. Agromonti soon aquafa Kelly potassium fertilizers they are bar. And they e boa a kwa four pa. Well no by best so doso of a fair fair. Mu se ampa o farm produce ni nyina so timi se yie enye de da ho anel prohibit da bi papa we enter set regular fertilizers no Kelly potassium may deliver pure highly concentrated potassium directly to your crops interference bi anim nitrogen sem bi anim eye pure growth. 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Now making sure so obenya uniform ripening and a feel longer shelf life for your farm produce. It's for any chemu ewo agrochemical shop bia eben wo okwa wo so pe kelic potassium fertilizers dodo no no afre agro monty 0243 462 023 and 0244 298 913. 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MTN 30 Orokodo amount for winning na all trend day call no dey obey test no be test obey browse momo transaction in so obey afi every connection to home fiber bia any activity bia be cause on my MTN app no so no e mount me your points yeah no be boa o na 9 brand new Toyota Land Cruisers here dey channel what me anya o chefa e wo mu. And now over 10 million Ghana cedis here dey main so no also wetin me anya o chefa e wo mu. It's dial star 530 hash and now use my MTN app no the phone be show be see ya and let's stay connected everywhere you go. MTN affected promo as it make every move count. Terms and conditions kakra on tia no ahwe ahye no so amai why special shout out going out to you Awuboni Florencia net saying Pharma Trust Limited Aduma kuwe ede enupa elsom Ghana for pa. 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It provide iron, vitamin B12 and folic acid. Yeah, a boy, a reduce anemia. Conveniently, once a day, oh boy, and why you free? I'm Friday, and your friend, baby vite drops. Yeah, and a shop, a can home. A supporting healthy growth in infants. 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It's a pain to be answered when you pay the end of the year. You better come for Neurodol hot gel and now Neurodol ice gel, the amount. What if I baby a pain? No, I see, make a crabby, onty pain, be a beer. Now say a 3D. It's malaria. Why not turn it into a cream? A 3D. I told the DBU I'm to be drinking a 3D. Say say. Get malaria. A 3D. A boy. It is a 3D. How I drink ah. Mitchell malaria. A drop of cobalt in my blood. Pan what doing with free home. A Lumitrust. We a reliable anti malaria. A container Artemether Lumefantrine. They are available in tablet for adults and then flavored suspension for their children. In rain, they are available for pharmacies across the country. Tiano Mansa County, the door panel, the Enoa Free Pharma Trust Limited 0561 088663. Afi 0561 088666. Dudo Pio Nyebiano. Young call YouTube no so. Oh, now young share and videos of our time. Yeah, they bro quickly. Now young fed me, you know, there could be answer in Timmy and Twasso. A Adam 106.3 FM, Ghana's number one radio station. And I was so Egusia Uti. It Ugusua Uti, Uti, Uti, and there. Na se okoso wa na uti cause o pai for be for pe e be hadwin what I say the o hwe ti ni na heya ne wo nti o san ko be for de de o jide en whatever it is that you are looking for is here. So where else are you going? Where else are you going? Stay right here. What I say ko ye ye yisa na fi na waji weni so na fi afi na be na ena jaisa munyaisa eti said ye she dwumedi na se a me di kan de to mani mu no me se on bebre wa obinya information bia about eye benis 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Yes, see, watch for fishing. We yet fishing say okwa koyi nam e wonsuom. We eye security word. Eye a friend saying internet ho asem what you say. Ha. Now, ansana ube click any link bia ana ube bie attachment bia no. De ese se wo ye ni. Make sure say ube verify the sender's email address say anye bia kra no link yi ana sa attachment yi email address ben ena a sender ana oto de buy be cautious of urgent requests or unexpected invoices 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omotimdi nya information e dey free o man for and then the next step or say confirm payment or banking changes through a separate communication channel when it comes to making payment na o ripa bi 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you by Virtual Security Africa and on rasta for video nto so quick na fi yenye na yemehwe ene adwuma ahodo aka na yenye ne tentem ene ye Wednesday midweek but me feel say as me nya nka me bosho nti 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So the come on, pastor, this will not happen under my watch. You are returning this name to wherever it is that you got it from. 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Now, Timmy Cotton and Tree and Tissay ye. Set what they quack come out, Pastor. So de quayadoe, 81 pencil. So now de beman yen, a ye. Anna de Obano so yen, a ye. Moa moshe ewo YouTube no sooner, for I drink at all. Why, Anna, was a portuno? Why, no Zuse de Oyeno, a ye. Now, why, so no Zuse de Oyeno, a ye. 5 inch and bra, and there videos of our time at the Brontino, and no Mujinawa iron to quay. It is not true. It is not true. Or train. They had not come for it. Oh my goodness! Papa also said that this will never happen under his watch. Obama also said that the oil, you know, min shida ni miye di ano kwa ina opesi wisi no. Now why me so na me bon sam? Se me kwe sa doye we kwa bi bi bi ti na opesi oya na be me su debi. 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Let us know your thoughts on this. Who is right? Who is wrong? Abusi ala tofu ala ya tofu eye star oil. E ho de okwa ye de jo so ye so so. Ye krokro kwa kwa te se oyo hene no. 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Sintest Tank was a strong, a tough. And a crystal power strong. and tough. We are tough on quack a cry a demo. We are strong on some cry a demo. And you can't mean no booze here. Team is a heavy pa. Compu Ghana back to school. And so eguso air coso den den den. Na nini emulene say utimi eye ready for school. And you see, looking ready for school is one thing, and being ready is another. It nini emulene say. Hey, okay. Obeto to fresh clothes near the idea new sneakers ni na nice. But and you be a laptop no, eye ready for assignments and now, power bank no so no, eye ready for those long campus days no. Ya obeti me meet deadlines near the idea or printer no so no, ink no is any teeny. And they compu Ghana back to school season no, abba. To help eye students ni na, so obeti me, eye fully prepared for the new academic year. Shopping laptops, tablets, smartphones, printers, routers, headphones, power banks, small fridges, and the kekahunina with exciting discount up to 40%. 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A chassis, nanwa ya mua, yewo, I guess, in Fimfimo baby, a choir de quakopim. 20th September, and son are back to school. So parents, get them ready. Students, it's time to level up. What I say, Compu Ghana back to school season, new school, new level. So walk boldly into any Compu Ghana showroom near you. And I'll be to me I call CompuGhana.com. Now switch me a level up. Yes, I'll phrase 0302-752-020. And I'll be to me so I'll send in WhatsApp. And they are for 0243-143-143. Compu Ghana has a passion for technology, and that's what it is. Your baba be dim come on kakra na dia ke bia so na dia twas ba me ma re fi weekend way and our pre ride 2026 no the elite race no baso we 112 kilometer competitive race opened to cyclists with a UCI license or through cycling clubs under the Ghana Cycling Federation. Brother Bear witnesses some of the continent's finest cyclists while Bromo Baton out for glory in this prestigious race. And there's more. Events, you know, you better share a free health screening at the amount for Life Healthcare Clinic. And I take charge of that. And the me check it, check it, put me the also, so, Bobre no etie. Na fee, why enjoy exciting fun games? I hold up now, so you may not say, I know, no. The Catherine 4, and now, Omar Fra, and also, and one county. Oh, by now, the family, nina, a baby, na be beat me, a koye. She also said, Pro Ride, elite race, you know, basso this Sunday, the 6th of September, our Baltimore Highway, you know, so by 12 midday, na shall say, to submit me a ba. Ride be our baby shibi, maybe be a kuye. Pro Ride 2026 is brought to you by Prudential Life Insurance Ghana in partnership with the Ghana Cycling Federation with support from the Ministry of Sports and Recreation, MTTD of the Ghana Police Service, National Road Safety Authority, University of Ghana Sports and Wellness Directorate, Ghana Tourism Authority, and Ghana Olympic Committee. 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Paddle for health, ride for greener future. Okay. In fact, there can no entry fridge. And so, yeah, Ben, then why, Yenis, a common day bed donor acquainting me was you give up and see a common day bed donor to a ja a casacas as I you could really a down here, dear homie. Acrava,
1: yeah, Joe, right,
0: why, Yenis, and you,
1: Charlie,
0: do where we are. Out to some flower. Sometimes I never want to meet you. You beat you, be a castle. I go up a castle of a castle. I'm a friend of a castle. Come on, watch me. Can you mean Bonamus me, Philip?
1: No, Diabetes and hypertension, and I'm saying, do side effects, no. Mm-hmm.

I'm sending prostate in the air, can say, and also a woman who went to me in Fiho, and in tea, I was all friend Ruby a bear resize it, now bear normal size, and call me a uterus, no uterus, and one my fajos or one bear the amount, and one a guy herbal mixture, and in the capsules, and I'll be far, a bear bowsa, while pet and a jay juma, now pound one dear channel, power, which my coat juma coin sono, a guy herbal mixture, and in the capsules, yen yang yema, and no nom near different fans, and who don't I am no echo for how can see a pa, every I need to run to Ayaba. Mate for any drivers, I mean, it's a main drivers in the mate and with Tim or also. It's I'm really a with Timmy and no pay one energy drink. But a guy or ho, one no ma, a beb wow, a saw ya reno, ne more, dear bitch, dear poor Juma coin so. And it took a pebby not all, na em wow. Ubora heba shop will be our benya beato. Yako of a precursor garlic mesh chaba, a drew away a dra, me boan and perse me boom, me bonny dim pen perse me sorry. Precursor, there can garlic home, so winning precursor and the buyer was a precursor antioxidant, a boa, a techy toxins, a free emojamo, any system, precursor so boy, emojanity media for sunny ye bad cholesterol, and ya no quansony, the other herbs and swaka hoa, and no boa et mixing pedrenum, and which a viral infections if you honor, and which is a bacterial infections. Oh, how can you minimum de bia or chest area no issue or honor, Miss Shaw, compare a guy precursor garlic mixture in an honor, a beb wow. Yes, when your syphilis pain, oh, your bamboo when you be pain, Miss Shaw. A drop and my beb wow, a very version your mother major back in a guy precursor garlic mixture. And in the say a treaty viral infections in it. Wow, go no syphilis, chlamydia, ya dear be a watch it say viral infection be a drop make and form our sober for a guy precursor garlic mixture. A beb wow, papa, a bed do a cage in a moon, wow, no, what bloaty, or surround upon woundy dean swarming, Miss Rope, a guy precursor garlic mixture, baby. Now also do a dance here, beba. I wish I would tell me, cause I'm rain, I say, oh, malaria and our typhoid. A guy for the product to be about a two typhoid that sit deku cra. A if you want my own chair coin beam. If I'm a guy malamis, ya am a malaria and I am a typhoid and so. And it's only make us an hour tell typhoid will be the me corner basa. And gay, I won't even get back as a relapsing or tell corner, but and yes, I'm get to a cra. Or did he be now when any pet now could find a typhoid abba? You mean you know who do, Niti and the Yatna Nisubrino. Now, posse and emre. Typhoid in today be admitted, Miss Shaw. Copper a guy malamessinum. A bit too tight for that say. One of my two tight for that, no other room. No, I say, no, did ye? Mua must see a botra gotane cottage and then no. But you're not reconsider, baby, I would did in so our num. Nancy Penny for the woman, dear chin crow for and so move my nomon and answer get to a cry. Ya contaminate your system, didn't be brave. 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

0: penyufo na anyo mudi nkoma. 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Ne de ahome kashon ko edia bro. Na sa mesures mistro. So ko na unya gang heba mister. And then the capsules are at top. Oh, consume my semen's vital herbal mixture. Then the capsules are top. Hey, Edrina, the same thing. Kakran, kakra, old one, the befit system. Now, face so new one, I be jats na saying two corner, the open yanato. The hear and so be who say, do that now, tona, and our numbers are boy, we're drone, hey, Edra, to, Nedia, home, a cash on cobble, bro. Ya can't guide, dear, or because I to say, na akosina. And you're with us,
1: yes, we had us, yes, we had us, pa. I'm just check it out, no, it is now 12 minutes after 4. This is 106.3 Adom FM. If I chop Puma Cola, Imuyepa, you see, when the vibe is right, refreshment matters. We feel more in ye ye. Talk about bold taste, chilled moments, good times with friends. Oh, massa. Who's a Puma Cola? You will be a number beer. Oh. Prima Cola brings fun to every moment. It makes sure you grab a chilled bottle. Now also, why enjoy? A koyipa Prima Cola, I say a whole new vibe. We have another quality product if you can pre PLC. Now FDA, I move you move, and I watch you to say, eh, yepa. Your first anchor, boy, and from quick now. Prof and so entrance. The Ghana Horticulture Expo 2026 and so Basso den Yamea Duma if you china. That's the 3rd of September at the copium the 5th of September 2026 at the Palm Convention Center, La Palm, here in Accra. This year expo no, it is under the theme From Soil to Sovereignty, Building Ghana's Agricultural Self-Reliance Through Innovation. Now, you're sharing him quite say fresh fruits and vegetables, exciting food exhibitions, modern farm technologies, business networking opportunities, live demonstrations, and then thought leadership. And in every people, a war ASR, Jumediwi, Asse, and unti, or your farmer, agribusiness, food vendor, processor, exporter, and our entrepreneur, we are your Kenya Kessie, Edema, so bits me a showcase, also products and services. 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Opese or register as a vendor, which is standard. Bomodia sobefre sa numbers we imubia 024-345-7783. Afe 053-522-4555. And I'll bet you so I call www.GhanaHorticExpo.com for registration and more information. The Ghana Horticulture Expo 2026 is brought to you by the Federation of Associations of Ghanaian Exporters, the Ghana Export Promotion Authority, the Ghana Exim Bank, with support from Fidelity Bank, Ellis Ghana, Golden Exotics Limited, Agromonte, and the Ghana Exporters Cooperative Credit Union, Horticulture Business Forum, and our Faith Joy Business. So don't miss out on this one. Air Ghana's journey from soil to sovereignty. 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Prof. Akwaba.
2: Yeah, ja.
1: Apunmu tizeng.
2: Yehu adoboko.
1: Yeah, da. Okay, see now, see. Dikai maye. Location, days are moody meet you or ne time on the Nafi contact numbers Nafi young uncle.
2: Every sir, maybe a shally a ducrobe crap him. Oh, your ho every Fridays and Saturday. Friday, the Empire Boy, and upon 9 o'clock to 1. Now, Saturday, and so a council 1 on 1. On also, yeah, 9 o'clock to 2 o'clock. On also, Saturday, you were ducrobe what hours. na so tio mo so wo mambo wo de wo zen felicities in echi ono so yo ho Sunday anopa 8:00 to 11 o'clock na Monday cancel 101 ono so anopa 8 o'clock to 2 o'clock na Wednesday so empire bo ono so anopa 9 o'clock to 1 o'clock na every Wednesday every Thursday bi ano so ya watama come to 3 of organizer consumer furnitures we yomo ye kan kunya no ono so yo ho cancel ya sorry cancel 101 ono se anopa 8 o'clock to 2 o'clock your number is 0544 94 2110 yeah, it's your note from Fremamuna. We are here in Canada. I can't hold it here.
1: Prof.
2: Yeah.
1: I am not a for home promise. Ubi up a sort of date, Bana. Yes, your mom. But who said you money to me in our radio? Cintiana Cassa, who are person board the Chino? Oh, dear, Shadabra. And now for Prof now. And no, who's the NYI 200?
2: 200, I won't.
1: No, not just
2: a why,
1: and a one on Vama.
2: Oh, be the one that I say, be all the average, say.
1: Opposite,
2: who would the Abra about the
1: back? I dear back who are Misha Dante, I say. So, say, un to an amount, not Uncle She, dear Tumu, and I say, eh, dear. Oh, Uncle Yamubi, dear. And yet, what the bad radio so, Emmy can't would date Nicholas, not who's not hiding.
2: So a person will say, we'll be winter, man. I saw who will tell. So we say, we'll be winter.
1: Okay.
2: About to Papa Papa.
1: Who's that? We'll be winter, man. No. What kind of tone you make? You know what we are now. So maybe I'll be telling you. I can't do no more sequences. Esenka, we'll find out today. And you two are among. Now, Koche, say, what the any nya? Can you bet me our first wedding?
2: Aye, any.
1: Assume, can I? Why any? Now, where there?
2: Oh, oya kwantre yeye what you say oya fast yeye do open in sanka eye kish abrabo de kish ne here there ya de bo
1: okay
2: and be are the safwa
1: and then o me pese me ye eye bi kakra etie for muntie me me ye bibia say e ma fairness bam it me call YouTube no so on na me drew a e first confess of course e bi ni mo wonu mo a I don't pay some punish from Kakra, but
2: my massage now may turn on so still, we've been going for fine to our which year may be
1: assassin grass or whatever.
2: May share our Kasua
1: University, yes, Millennium City, yes,
2: this year, me here, Skapa.
1: How many plots?
2: A half plot to pay.
1: Half plot
2: to pay.
1: Oh, no, half plot.
2: Let the group of papers say me, dear.
1: How torn is there and a high ground?
2: Oh, person, what makes my book? We turn the 70,000.
1: Hey. I have plot 70,000.
2: A very good place.
1: Where is your?
2: Oh, are there? Can you pay? A crown pay. A crown pay. You sure can you be our and your bush?
1: Okay.
2: Say, easily gone. Oh, got a plot. Got a plot of creating more than $100,000. And in the case, you will be a dad.
1: If I can't swap to this,
2: I sometimes catch yourself. Be a dad.
1: Oh, they jolly go for life moments.
2: There be a dad on the head. A chair board. And yet, the cashier.
1: Matias here. Okay. And he said, Obi, in your plot now. For number, no,
2: my number is 0544 94 2110. Now, crime is our farmland crown, also miss you to our Edukrum Hall.
1: Edukrum, then there's any boy, and there's a farmland,
2: there's a farmland in there. Or the bear 35 man, 1 acre, Benya.
1: 35,000, 1 acre.
2: But your eye.
1: Charlie, who may uncle Tom Tona? A EBA year,
2: 35,000.
1: I am, Benya. And we be a correct. All right, if you didn't go.
2: The Krumus Carlo, Carlo, Carlo, Timicum.
1: Na farmland is where the crew is.
3: Farmland. Oh, say farmland. Be where Bibe crew. And I win him. Bibe crew move. So I had the way in see down here. But France, I had the
1: year. So, okay.
3: So what would you be? What would be?
1: All right. Matty. And the man said, me babe fa calls Marco Marco 7. Na ma picky on my wall. Internet no so no. Eso Marco Marco 7. And 7 na na me dey it's no utie ye na ofam wa wafam amfa de a medusi a chia opi sa na hye ntie enti which one crash should I do first ccc see na ko kaka do
2: na e shamna no so e shamna no so
1: enti e be course ne first e be course ne first 0302 216561 0302 216561
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4: 22nd July 1983. Yeah.
1: Okay.
2: Oh no, Sunny Pano. Oh no, over for difficult life. Oh yeah, there be a answer. There be a problem. Be bad. The crown of Juan Sana. What break it through? To wish you know. Abrabo be born. Obedi ye de be to own yan easy. Obedi a problem si be brave. Abraboom. Awale son obedi a dream as obedi a. Obedi a obedi a obedi a who problem. Ansana wa meki. Yo, unto another the end there. Yet obedi ye be to own yan easy. O pa ba le ni ma be diego. Be to am pa ba dia. Ebrade be kaido.
1: All right. You have our next caller. Hello.
5: Good afternoon.
1: Afternoon.
5: Departure 8 May 1987.
2: Aye. Okay. I know date you're the bar and the obedi. Pa, Benyeska, pa. Baby, on obesia.
1: On only problem, you are
2: a warrior. Or qua. Bet my while I'll bet 3 and 4. Bet me.
1: All right, here's your fourth caller. Hello.
6: Hello, good afternoon.
1: Good afternoon. If I told you, too. There be kung kung kung de enfa nye du. Hello.
6: Hello,
1: bad day, good
6: afternoon.
1: Good afternoon.
6: 29th October 1991. That's
2: right.
1: Good.
2: On our sunny panel, obedi your power, we are so by Yarians of the Hanapa Yarin and Betty Tin will quam. But she can't be a binar one as a maton, woman approve my bar. To we see our lesson, obesia approval womb. But she can't yet they are going to be your baby. But Yarie, now our lesson, and then I give a hand or quam.
1: All right, young 5 feet caller. Hello.
7: Hello, good afternoon.
1: Good afternoon.
7: 22nd January 1986.
1: Good.
2: Oh, no, so Obenya Skakakrak. ono so be she problems kakra ono so na wa refreshing second in intimate control wo pe control be bre man so na wetimi akwa dwuma so be wa sase bank adwuma so e di adwuma ono we na kwa be han kakra
7: pato me tunjuma me tunjuma emfa
1: oso oso tunjuma emfa na na na o voice you e jure say dwuma na be fa
2: guys after a good girlfriend
1: we interest wo ho
2: yeah,
1: maybe this one a boy is using a yeah well. Right.
2: After the program, Fred, you will come first.
1: I say yeah, we two boys here today. But well, sometimes there are some people when they talk, but I mean when they sing, who say yeah, it go down well. But I know because I say in 3 years across, what turn on there? Huh? They are not one of those people. Yeah.
2: Okay.
1: Yeah. Okay. You're fat. You're a safe caller. Hello. Hello.
6: Hello.
1: Bacho ye tio.
6: Bacho 20th
1: January 1983. Okay.
6: Bacho.
2: Oh no, so she got some be koyi. The first 2 hours any na so en koyi. And I say the partner be yare for, and say yare be ha no, and as I want be go. I say confusion be ba na wa resem. Be ska dia obo be koyi aba no. So be sia yare so ono anka so yare be ha no wa kwan mu. Ska some dey be ko yi. Ti a kwade dey, o ye dey abi skeni. But sadly we call don dey obefem.
1: Obefem. I feel your friend last caller. Na we here me hwe man for YouTube ne dey nso fan to us. Hello. 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Hello.
6: Hello. After
2: 24th November 1983. To another, so about Wallington, our negu, and answer banana on Wale.
1: Wow,
2: and to wish you on Wale Ballas, our baby man, so what you mean, Yaba? To be to make it Yari baby, when they come back to Benyaska. She can't do Benya, but with the baby, so my doctor for no wedding.
1: Okay, and quick one, seven from here, then Venus on Twasso. T, Eddie, 29th May 2003.
2: 29th May
1: 2003.
2: Sani panon so be yosi keni kesi epa obe di dia fe wiasa fa na ina. Obe okone ni wa bra bo mono no so ye brem obe pe ma pa pa pa pa be wu bebre. Defend defend defend madesh.
1: All right.
2: Ni ade ba ko no kontu onu on your ba ba ko na be o ba nso a. Oni mle ma tre na be woni ma.
1: Aha. Okay. Dina de eye 24th July 2004. 24th July.
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1: All right, yeah. Isabella there 17th April 2007.
2: 17
1: April
2: on a date ni there ono no obedi ye niema be fa. But ono so wa wale problem. Ono so no ni pan be wo be two ana three. Awani go out me wale biem. So wo two di obetim awale. So wo three di a awale ma so biem.
1: Wow.
2: Yeah, but adwuma so be power supply parrot. Ana marine engineering. Ana adwuma yi. I say business dey be o te play mo cover. Se adwuma no na be bo ana. Apart from that adwuma bi o baby amfa.
1: Okay. Bas there 9th May 2011.
2: 9-5.
1: May 2011.
2: Oh no, so disappointed by Hannah Papa Papa.
1: Okay.
2: ebe ha no ashashi e paachi we di be 35 and say ni investor say say dey move sane but from 40 kwade ni ma e dey mo be down no ko na wa the first so am fa chiri second.
1: Okay, Richard dey 21st October 2017
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1: All right, gift today, 7th September
2: 1991. 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
1: Okay, seventh one eh, this one is wo hano eye Mary. Ne de 13th May 1996.
2: 10th May.
1: Yeah, 1996.
2: Sani Power so Benya Scantam, Obesi Dantam, Oba Walentam. Or no so our Yavako. Or no any problem. To is obit my Obako first. Now, so I'll an amphat second lady a bit in a better. And do Benya Sika was in it with that. Then Nipan so Nipan Penna who in Akuma Behano. Tell my Nipan said I had the M Penna's a best turn. Or no, and I'm saying any editing to him I've had a Bequi Yaman. Don't idea or more opportunities while Brabon is a verde ever far.
1: Okay, I am a castle mammon farm from me phone. So, Neneno, the way I'm a quahano. Would I saw them for no mammy Dino? May a 7 or phone lines no so, and I may a 7 or YouTube. May a 7 or me phone so, as so 7 now. Wow, dear come to say that YouTube may and first confess that I also saw me phone so no more on the back first. May a 7 only see we pa, Japon. It's the answer, say we or say. Sixth March 2005.
2: Sixth March.
1: Yeah.
2: Sani pano no bedi ye, but ono no. Uma niema bedi agu niema bedi agu ne uma niema starte. O pa kwentu muso o bebre manso weti. Ona no we. Esa asasi o timu kwa trouble chini te odi 40 pa. Esa o better ni fi. O trouble chini more than 20 years o bedi here. Mm-hmm. Ukraine ni abe fenin sa.
1: Okay.
2: Nti ono o bedi ye.
1: All right.
2: But esa o di ye o di o be manso. Aha, or quiet, she was
1: all
2: back.
1: All right. Son of me, cancer, and I feel a man for said the barre. A big news one come in, cancer. There was no crown, a bro 20. And I'm saying, yeah, fair 7. I feel more motives, I feel I'm more deba. We'll be any more, but I late. A demand, because a coffee about me phone to be brie, which I didn't want to do, and I've decided, said, may yeah. 7 pay out of their lots no. Na fi mo motis and afi na mo so mo dey ba bi gum die. Emfa, ma yi be say emfa o. 22nd January 1986.
2: 22nd January.
1: Yeah, 1986.
2: Sani pano so be yo shike no no so akwantum na so tra. Obenya shika pa but no no so be she problem so pa. Uma aye. Shika obenya pa, be she problem pa. Ono adwuma be she problem we adwuma. Our lessons will be share problem room. On us will bet my will be two. And so now what may there. Our answer by Wally, first and second in Amfa.
1: Okay,
2: Cadia, Obenya be, Obesi dance with a banner as a Utmina damn back on me.
1: All right. Well, yeah, you free or no, no, dear, so, Nyanje, dear, need dear, idiot, not just a third person. Oh, because I don't know you pay. Into the third, okay. We then here, 5th September. 2016.
2: 5th September.
1: Yeah,
2: 2015. Mo no so obedi but no no so akwantu na be bo an ka se. Mm. Sani pa no. Eso tu 22 years. We di best 45 years of better ni crew. Watran ho di crew ni na yale no de beba.
3: Once be any public to come bomb yale and ever. Well cross our stand will be near Japan in yes you can't them. But would do 45 with pepper no or stands neighbors a promise of best at a sabato tono.
1: Okay.
3: The only say do be Osikani. Or also bear Walentam or bear Wintam. Aha, be yes you can't tell the enjoyment in the year. Obey Yaku the city with that.
1: Okay. And the young call fourth. Person, wow, and I said, hey,
3: it's only a
1: fourth, right? Okay, so, the enemy, sixth September, be
3: may I know the oil near Mr. the 5th September,
1: would have been a near sixth match, okay, and I think the same, okay, so sixth September 1991,
3: sixth September
1: 1991.
3: Sani panel so be the so yadi ever hano. On any problem back who be she akasi as I see so baby. Obenya sika pa no be diar or horse or pa yadi between my betty or qua wari engine or wali engine or bremo or bow. And did you fair and did you be a jewa wali bono or prove a sia or wali home? By sika you be here be pa. Obey to me to quine or do obey your was as he should be a befa. Ejumo ye wasa se ba han ka se ni ge hun aduan so be nu aduan ato boboka apart from that no ejuma bi obeye ebe de ebe fa but on problem ka se so be shi aso nshi partner on obe bu ye odo e de a chire no e yare aso be de be han no we o sa hun yale ne we ne we aba e o ma ne we aba o ma no bi atwa sabato so asan ma nim se ne me ni obe hu bi but obe yo sikani
1: okay
3: won e de sika sam ne de be koyi
1: I feel young twasso a wo aha eh bo I deno a ya buffum na a buffum no jana ubi de banans and bam pesa me yen first confessor. Okay, so yen ye 17th October 1977
3: on also Benyaska. No, so Obey Wally, a big goo, and that's when to be worried. You're the understanding what I say. So a brema, a bit of my wally bear, a pro bear training, a bit of my goo, and that's Obey Wally back, we go into my wally beam, and Pranchy and Quan or Betty, the Obesic idea, bit of me like a crack, because I couldn't date, you know. Now, no, so now come on, so behind a pa, when you have a threat. See, Yarian, so Yaria, no, so a better, you know. But this time, it's a statement starting. The coin Yarin is Yaria. The best that I had, I could do 6 years. I said, best remember for my before.
1: Okay,
3: age your woman, dear. When she don't bet me to 2 points, so opportunities on a bravo. She can be banished. So, only the end of the year.
1: All right, Sissy, and I'm say at Napoleon, so and I wear feet and I say, Bibisa, oh, and I.
3: It's on guana.
1: Just say, I didn't do so before. No, so I didn't know I'm here. Find out. Infancy. Okay, Ode. Yeah, I'm sorry. So, 11th June 1981. Yeah, 1981.
3: Sunny part on the Obenyeska part. Obenya sika papa. So be che na ho so pa.
1: Okay.
3: Obenya sika ho be che na ho pa. So be wa le first one fa. On any problem. Na ko aso be hane kakra. But a kwantu e di obeti ma kwatra kwantu. Obo ne brain na ho. Ba de se tu nya da be mi nu. But to talk as be bere ro sika ni fini ma mi. But yare aso be hane kakra. Sisi yare be ko e tia ne papa ne ye fri yare ni ti yare. Ne yare be ha no. But apart from that, no, and now what is some so basic problem is womb. Now she can't do being a big or brand or born a dear. Or her days when yes, she can't an AF. As we've been watching all soon and more soon. The shepherd of the bay in Iasica. Turn it in with the
1: hole. Okay,
3: you see, Kenny.
1: Yeah, far we answer it. 10th May 1997.
3: 10th May 1997. Sani panos will be the papa, no answer will be the John Wayne Eduma. I'll send near my bed, Bebuano. Because when I come about Hajuma, or she will be asking you, Obi or question in the Bayajuma, be a
1: trouble,
3: John Wayne Eduma. Now, for phones, we wouldn't quite see us as he
2: onu obi aye adwuma pay no ema ebe ba ebe confusion ni nemania ma na yare nso beti ma ha no we nso wanhwe obe nye sika be ka wa kwaji schedule wanhwe ntimu ba akokora aha cause onu se ni brika ka be na kwem ni be bre ni ema obe se bo krofo asisi krofo ti onu no onu na be ha de be kwati ano
1: okay
2: but sika sam ni aho de nyira de obe ji akosi ni wuda nti aho ni de sika sam afam de okura 95% se
1: all right. Omo me ye omo de no ba kwa send message ba say the life ni pepepe o bona no akwa chere no. He was say when I was there to say the man is real. Okay, you eh we so dey out no so dey ba. O say boss all he's saying is true. They say na bra bona now. From Pachoma number na echira kwa na ye so.
2: Let me say baby a ehia na ye edukrom ekwapem ye ho Fridays and Saturday. Na we edukrom water was Friday ya no pa. 9 o'clock to 1 o'clock na Saturday so ya no pa. Eye 9 o'clock to 2 o'clock they cancel 1 hour Friday the empire ball now so to so every Sunday be a Sunday service we are up at 8 o'clock to 11 o'clock now Monday cancel 1 hour and also are up at 8 o'clock to 2 o'clock now Wednesday so a empire ball and also so to move a up at 9 o'clock to 1 o'clock now Thursday she be also what time I come to 3 your King Solomon furniture organizer baby e kan 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
1: 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thing about the number no meaning say anka ade e ntro bi anka e bia the toss me rebecca different the toss by or say 3 times ni nyina or the same number na no it is the same thing awka e found and or say the awka fan ho no or say about 6 different men of God have told me the same thing
2: okay
1: in the NM say ono de na eso heno he de
2: on peska ke se bembra na membo ano ya mi shira omo
1: so okay 106.3 fm ya bunu to talk kakrakra na ya de se na yen kan fu latest for mema o ope eye for mattresses papa bi ada so efi cushion cushion de ko student mattress e de ko ko eye orthopedic 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Me here see you watch it. See you wawa. See you wawa. See you wawa. See you wawa. See you wawa. See, see, see, see, see. Young cry. See you wawa. See you wawa. See you wawa. Say, Scott.
8: Ghana's afternoon voice.
1: Say, Scott.
8: The imitable Jerry Justice.
1: Akwa ba kofi.
8: Ye nua bra pani.
1: What is saying?
8: Ready ho me mo bompa jo nso e.
1: Nice. Adom niti me ho eye pa.
8: Ye da twedi ampo nyankopon ba sey adom nase.
1: Ami. Ami.
8: Ready.
1: Yay.
8: If she can't be with you.
1: Mm-hmm.
8: Then let her be with the Lord.
1: Hey, and as a wukuno,
8: there be menkasa.
1: Then I did a menkasa.
8: Menkasa, but your menkasa.
1: When you want it now,
8: menkasa, menkasa, Mr. Wa. Menkasa.
1: You.
8: After 3 missed calls,
1: mm-hmm.
8: other countries, mm-hmm. babe, when you get time, call me back. Mm-hmm. I love you. F. Mm-hmm.
1: Okay.
8: Opa Bragana. Be happy. Mm-hmm. I will never disturb you again.
1: Hey.
8: Just
1: because one far corner.
8: Just because one far corner. And whatever you are doing, continue. God is watching you. And then, chese, enyama basa. Wouldn't say, doctors, according to research,
1: mm-hmm.
8: doctors, ebi mm-hmm. mwa, they want you sick. So where
1: are how?
8: Where ba? No, my treating, no, my na wa mba, umbezi.
1: Yeah.
8: Yeah. Lawyers want you to get into trouble. Send me a bit me about it. Mechanics, mechanic, or person who can't hear
1: them.
8: And say, the only person who wants you to be successful, air chrome for. Send me a bit me about it. I'm telling you. And you pray for them. Pray for them, pray for them, pray for them.
1: Guys,
8: pray for them. Now, someone make me, boy. Daniel, Okwa, Tema Community Wana.
1: Uh-huh.
8: Yeah, the park, African park in the crowd now. See if
1: Park Bay
8: Mantedin.
1: Mantedin, yeah.
8: I am Mantedin. Mantedin.
1: Mantedin.
8: Mantedin.
1: Yeah.
8: Oh, okay. African Indians say which are Mantedin. Now, what do you say? Alpha ladies.
1: Mm-hmm.
8: Alpha ladies for the Kuya Omobeya and Bankwenya Omo. Omo, yeah, a cook and care friendly challenge.
1: Oh, okay.
8: Ewo Tema Community One, Mantedin Park. Aye, 12 September.
1: Mantedin
8: yeah.
1: School, team sa school park now.
8: School park, or,
1: yeah.
8: Na omo ye no, omo chila aye. Aye, 12 September, yeah. Aye, 8 a.m. pepepe no mo. 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Iti omo okay. Tonsa e di afraid of force ni na ase. 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
1: Okay.
8: Na omo peso omo ye no mo de. 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Oma bana they want to help communities. 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
1: okay.
8: Baso e
1: cook invitation cook and care friendly challenge
8: yes okay. E alpha ladies
1: alpha vote. Ladies
8: ena e de eba
1: all right
8: me sorry sui na makoi make us emba kwachira Ghana for na sorry I feel that Matty Eve the side of the story
1: what he wearing
8: you see Adam kept asking what do you bring on the table. They be an Adam, be whoever since they ready didn't buy, what have you brought to the table? What do you bring on the table? What do you bring on the table? So Eve decided to bring an apple. And a coffee as I said, we now buy. I asked him, see, Mama Yinti, both sides.
1: In the
8: end of the sir. Now, what do you bring on the table? Not the apple, but
1: the you have to accept it.
8: You
1: like
8: have
1: that.
8: To accept it like that.
1: That's
8: it. Hey, brother,
1: yeah.
8: You see our bills.
1: Mm-hmm.
8: Instead of diamond chain. Me din is a Scott. Who quote region if you could be KJ, just audio can.
1: Now,
8: French in your catcher says Javel
1: Capel.
8: Nature's what it tested day.
1: Still, I went
8: back. When chills were?
1: When Bev Vimopa,
8: Mr. Benson Macra.
1: Yes, we had our CB brain. Now, Bev days be our own. Yeah, now, ye in few sharp. Now, young co. The kind of effie. Mr. Emmanuel Ishen and Chen. or say it's my wife's birthday today. Now, in fact, they're my natural. Or say happy, glorious birthday to the most amazing, wonderful, adorable, gorgeous, unique, classic, quality, sexy, and beautiful lady in this generation. I pray for God's presence, protection, favor, peace, joy, and all kinds of blessings we cannot even think of from heaven. I mean, from the Most High God upon your life and your soul. As special as you are, may God make your blessings special from the others. I bless you from my soul, from the bottom of my heart, and everything within me, in Jesus' mighty name. The love I have for you has no end, and ever ready to do anything for you, sweetheart. It's not just a happy birthday, and I echo Ediama, Mrs. Rita Irabna Eshen Asan. We ifi, Mr. Emmanuel Eshen Asan Enchen, the CEO of E.E Fashion, Tema Newtown, Odema, my sweet wife. I know she papa. Ebreko, Yama, and Penifon Casa, Edia Naba. Maya. A friend saying, Otoday. Was it kindly wish my daughter a happy birthday for me? She is Edinia Day. Elpida. Elfrida, I'm new every day. Okay. She is Elpida Abra Achina from Dr. Achina. Okay. You see, the Dindi, they be a fool from latest news near there. The Ushabizana, yeah, he's an obisome. Right, Yaman Penifonka Sani and Queenim.
9: 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This is Hassan Ayerga. Keep listening, Ayergated Sports. It's real sports. Best for you, good for you.
1: Yes. 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
10: 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Please, Ayergated Sports. A perfect program, perfect engaging, and perfect unrespected. Ayergated Sports. Hey, papa. So listen to I get this stop. You grow old and you die old. Thank you.
1: Thank you. Sana, you're the best to us. But
11: 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I'm listening Alligator's Spot on Adom FM 106.3 FM. So you listen, Prophet Kumchacha. I'm listening and I'm here. God bless you.
1: Bless you too. Nafi Langabe on Swasu Mwamayen.
12: Ladies and gentlemen, my name is Joseph Langabe, King of the Jews, the chief general for the national team. Mm-hmm. I irrigated soap at Adum FM, number one, the old Ghana. If you jealousy go quench, observers are worried, believers are enjoyed. I irrigated sports. No sympathy for the cripple after the criminal war. Take it to the dancers. Oba war.
1: Sisi.
13: Other for me, didn't this Sisi Chum. That they be a meeting irrigated sports. There is no day a minty irrigated because meeting a manager. Now, Mr. Sir.
1: Nice one. Mr. Obade.
14: Kwaku.
1: Akwaba.
14: Tell me, Amelia.
1: Now, what to say?
14: Kwaku, I don't know yet. Him for no idea, not yet. Him, and then the Cassano, my name, boy.
1: I didn't know about
14: him, but to any Pamak Mako 13.
1: Ah, me,
14: and that feeling, I mean, yeah,
1: I program
14: a helicopter, no, a crash, you know. The same exuberance after them, now by my sister. Mazza,
1: and then you understand the word you
14: and then open a wire, say, Bienia, Bienia, go go,
1: one of me pen or anti,
14: go go, one of me bomb.
1: How can you have the same exuberance?
14: I couldn't make count once, yes, maybe 12 I could be count, but for the people I hope count. And that's all concentrating.
1: The view now, the word is brass, not yes.
14: Quakumania bread.
1: Out around who grows who are around.
14: Quakumania bread. Quaku. Me who say, Quaforma, Menon Papanum, a crafty say a quabo.
1: Now, went to me and do.
14: 13, Quaku. 10+3.
1: I mean, can't send kit to a bee. Me bano. Now, me person, me massa, I didn't be diminimu can have the ship program. Because. Eh ya re hu ze Elia kra na me catch o
14: say yo
1: na me catch o eh sa cash too na ye involved in the accident
14: yeah.
1: For me for now minim what happened. I've not read,
14: yeah,
1: we, you know,
14: yeah.
1: videos, the anemone pictures, but the cause of the accident, man, because for now, no, mini. But I can say for a fact to say,
14: over speeding, come on,
1: sir, Ford Transit,
14: yeah.
1: Any sir, Toyota Hiace, no,
14: any
1: sir, a quine and cassas, who is that?
14: The same thing,
1: Debbie, but sir, Ford Transit, ne day. It looks as if there's a quine, so no, and na jamomo pe. And all the time, be a nube, be a say. New ones like ye be a yesimwa, omotobia, fufro. Nesco, domo, corsa, a dark one, so on, won't
14: go speed too much.
1: Most of them are so no. Em say a votarians, no,
14: yeah,
1: and now almost be brain number na a VR.
14: I want a few bombs,
1: I'm the co a horn more. It's your own and Namsa down road, Miss Walt to voter. Nespe dom this sarcas necon. Send me the motto is one, I mean. Se duen me na me kofie na sen ya moto eno highest type bit na those days no
14: kwa no one thing
1: o sha passengers e gukam na speed on betimi dey san ho moto eno so pa no
14: e ya passenger for the year adro bi o mtimi nka sa na
1: I don't know
14: she over the week na me kokomase right me ni bu kwa me ko 120 me me fu so me we ma brabo but sin all these people be san who say it was cousin
1: me say kwa me
14: eh sir e ka ke to
1: aro especially sir
14: okay be friend say
1: voxino
14: voxio o cousin kwa
1: me say we sa for transit no udi obi onam sa da kwan so ra de kosi do vote bia bi so mo
14: koku de go too much
1: for transit no
14: they go too much
1: speed omo course
14: I know
1: sometimes me just ah and to go for dem pa na omo je
14: I know
1: speed yeah me obi a me pay speed me
14: what then so the matter come
1: when you tell but your free be reasonable speed what you say
14: carry kwai we cry
1: you true baby a and excess of to boasa no baby e muda wa be kwan but we there jo me say,
14: Kwaku,
1: Monto, where you should cross, they say,
14: I say, comments. Obia better say, now, you name some way, sir, and you have found. Kwaku, I say, and your secret, Obia, him say, they do over speeding, and the people in the car, also, on a sofa or pentem. Obika, tell us, or pentem, I have found Ketuano.
1: Contemporary.
14: Into your own expert, I say, about cotton here,
1: Macra Quaba,
15: I didn't understand.
14: I know,
15: a cosso. Road accident to the dorsal. But I can say, Paddy.
14: For speeding.
15: Okabuma, and your terminal say reckless driving.
14: Yeah.
15: And no?
14: Yeah.
15: It's an say.
14: Yeah.
15: Can be a crowd be a no, a war, the capacity.
14: I said, a
15: call. And I feel, with a cable mood.
1: Yeah. There be curb be a no, a war. A certain limit be a dual and stability a reduced.
15: Yeah, reduced.
14: Kwaku, I
1: want it
14: there. So, speeding from Kakra, there are two be a not me maneuver.
1: And I'm here.
14: I've been driving for a while.
1: Drivers now.
14: I said, Ben, I'm a Kwaku, but I am speeding more from Mutino. Shannon Kwaku, me bow, me who are no be a free, Allah Johai, first one, a bushman. The Amiyan is a meme, Miss Akoya, and say, track every minute. Can't say, Miko, who I don't know. Let me toss me like a me who.
15: And I need to say, cars ni bi ho ni brake systems no.
14: Yeah
15: e bi e ye the system bi ye good to the standard say
1: eh, BBC
15: brake empa
1: yes
15: cars ni bi raw boy
1: especially those ones with ABS near
14: the speedometer is not there for nothing
15: no me ya ti asio ba
14: the speed you should know your over speed
15: yes and ti wo kra wo car no wo su say what that stability
1: and onim as
15: obi an de ne nyaye
1: no ba driver bi a kra no
14: so when
1: you should know every car bi a wo drive bi a ne car no say they handle no me me say
15: me kita car bi wa
1: me
15: say
1: me kick cars ni na pepe if I'm driving a different bi a me wo different approach to
14: minimum speed
1: car via me
14: me
1: minimum
14: speed home fast road che say o ko se den kura no a e bi o musa me ho sa no na me ko kuma si si me do linda door no pa ko sa me ho sa BMW no gina ho I will meet pie I'm like
1: say na e come din to e ko do di
15: bisi no say enye man so e de sade na ba na yetrimu de
1: eh kwagu akwa ba
14: ya kwa enye wo pani ya kwa enye
1: no ba proper speed de
15: enye
14: but opani unim say accident yes me so say head to head Eboa,
15: and a wrong overtaking.
14: And I had to hear no say. Your client is saying, "I brought you now. We ain't saying who no."
1: That's the head to head. No, see, me who the opposite watcher, but any head to head, near friend.
14: Kwa ku mika yo matias ye. Waiting ye guy.
15: And I open ye chiro ne. To pass meeti wadama.
1: Any head to head.
14: There be no collision.
1: Oka head to head. It means something different.
14: There be head to head is a way by way.
15: And I'm a bum.
14: Head to head is a problem.
1: Head to head means something different.
15: That would be another kind of
1: Ha ha ha.
15: Akwara was it? Oh, English.
14: Kwaku, if you're tearful, I'm saying, I don't want to ask you.
15: What's
16: some crowd to say?
1: See, head to head means something different.
14: Mirajo.
15: I don't know, sir. Once a father no crown, your bonnet would trade your pay.
1: Oh, yeah.
15: Okay, you call me my dear friend, I could hear.
14: But so we're not total his can home. His no so. And also, sir,
15: everybody would talk.
16: And also, I didn't
15: number. Yeah, but yeah, Ghana had a kind of beard while I buy in India would.
1: So that should tell you, say, Ninani fee.
14: The driver.
1: It is not a car.
15: I don't know what's in the Albany movie and why they were honest.
1: And your car, no.
15: I asked the same freedom. I'm
16: going to tell you, man.
1: So remember your creator where you are, bro.
15: I'm not going to be able to do it. The high rate of sales now, work and pay in the abano.
1: Mm-hmm.
15: And my stress is ever.
14: And by force, won't you be
15: a man? I am but what you say, example. It be 3,000 a week, 2,000 a week, 2,500 a week. 1 hour betal BBL. Work and pay is
14: an extra.
15: I'm not going to be able to do it. Ena kwa miyengi na yada wafu eni kumuno second o
14: aboy ba kya jadi 11 years for London. We driving sa home 4 hours per in like 3 weeks. Ono kwako kumbu
15: na nusu ya hi
14: boni yako phone kwa bone kuno diaman 11 years
15: obi deka ane free yako kumase ukodu kumase wonya load na wasanya ba obedua na jobe 12 ana se 11 1 obesa yako kumase
1: he emri biyo
14: hadu
1: I kwa fobi eni yamebi. Ana it will come. Yes, sir. Sprinter, EB.
14: Belele.
1: But no, no.
16: Yeah, you know they are door to door now. I am not chilling. We are not moving. We are door to door.
1: Yeah. And no, no, no.
16: So upon our go down, now we are door to door. Two before say, oh, go do come as
1: I
16: want.
1: Then I'm going to say, yeah. Now, sir, cano. Nay, cargo, dear Bino. And then near my
16: womb.
1: Now, pressure can crab bar, humpan, uncle for Nedra. Tennis a cano, a coup, you moose, Yanni.
14: Hey, no come as a cry.
1: Enna, ye and ye can what my port stack radi. In tune him say, a quite bit the more to a boise to Kumasi. But not the assa. Enna mean foul a hawk for a long time until the person may risk it. May drive a car no from Western region, Takrade, through Central region,
14: through Greater
1: Accra region, through Eastern region, through Ashanti region.
15: Did I say one or any one? No,
1: no. two, two, two, two, two, two, two, two, two, two, two, two, two, two, two, two, two, two, two, two, two, two, two, two, two, two, two, two, two, two, two, two, two, two, two, two, two, two, two, two, two, two, two, two, two, two, two, two, two, two, two, two, two, two, two, two, two, two, two, two, two, two, two, two, two, two, two, two, two, two, two, two, two, two, two, two, two, two, two, two, two, two, two, two, two, two, two, two, two, two, two, two, two, two, two, two, two, two, two, two, two, two, two, two, two, two, two, two, two, two, two, two, two, two, two, two, two, two, two, two, two, two, two, two, two, two, two, two, two, two, two, two, two, two, two, two, two, two, two, two, two, two, two, two, two, two, two, two, two, two, two, two, two, two, two, two, two, two, two, two, two, two, two, two, two, two, two, two, two, two, two, two, two, two, two, two, two, two, two, two, two, two, two, two, two, two, two, two, two, two

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0: 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Send me every year we two by one.
2: Na me dey pete ko ya na majira me da o.
0: Na me dey ko so
2: bi tro. Ya na majira
0: me
2: da ka.
0: Ko so bi tro tro nfe. 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Ya dey 4 days na ye car no. O sa Jimmy says 4 days no.
3: Sa car na nko aduma.
0: O ko ku di pete ba ni o. O beji kwame. Me ye bi biye na akase no.
2: Oh yeah, I'm a jira.
0: I saw my mechanic car pan on my raho.
3: I'm a jira. I'm
0: a mechanic sales for the car for that 4 days now. Me this year see car man.
2: It's
0: going to come here. My husband and you come here. I'm prepared. Yeah.
2: I'm so jira. Now, passing your bed and your bed to us. Yes, me na me kita passing yesi.
3: No, but
2: me do ha na me person da.
3: Mikey,
0: I'm not going to ask.
3: It shouldn't get there. Say proper checks be or one more. And case I say driver. Wa loading from point A, echo point B, a yenim. And to obedu point B, no.
2: Na for
3: yeah, mouse, yes. But in this case, no. Can I on one idea? And obu akwa wa kodu no. On train load will station. Mm. Yes, omu bo wa wa. Wow, wow. Wow. Then so. Na opa wa kwa so
0: sandi. People are risking their lives.
3: Nobody is checking them.
0: I'm a risk.
2: What I say. And I'm going to drive. I'm going to for 3 hours. 2 hours.
3: Yeah, yeah.
2: I'm going to drive.
3: You're too crazy. Uko Europa.
0: I'm say
1: who from Flesberg.
3: Who first have Flesberg's name? Why? Why? Why?
1: Black
3: Queen. Black House. Why? Why?
0: Over there. Yes, it's a driver crampo.
3: Driver. Yes. And she said, "Oba could drive. Why? Be a mudu. Crow we say swa.
0: Yeah.
3: Bunwa. Omu dina meye ko refreshing on kakra. Omu wa no masisa. Na driver fufa.
0: Because when you question this, see
3: what is it?
0: Linda Doya.
3: Ah, idea.
0: The question is Oba could
3: drive. Oba could pena.
0: Oba could drive. Oba could
3: drive.
0: Oba
3: could drive. Oba could drive. Oba could
1: drive. Oba could drive. Oba could drive. Oba could drive. Oba could drive. Oba could drive. Oba could drive. Oba could drive.
0: Oba
1: could drive. Oba
0: could
1: drive. Oba could drive. Oba could drive. Oba could
3: drive.
1: Oba
3: could drive.
1: Oba
3: could drive.
1: Oba could drive. Oba could drive. Oba could drive. Oba could drive.
3: Oba could drive. Oba
0: could drive. Oba could drive. Oba could drive. Oba could drive. Oba could drive. Oba could drive.
2: And I didn't see her, but was there? Almost the measures be up, but diggity. And so,
0: you have inexperienced drivers.
2: And also,
0: come on. We walk on a Kakumas road, only license simple.
3: Oh, there, and only a highways, but only say,
0: only a license.
3: Intercity.
2: Hey, I don't know.
0: Crazy.
3: Almost hardwin and saying pies is our online drivers. Bebrena Nimka account. Once what to me, a shifting from parking to drive to reverse, and
0: say,
3: a driver. Now, unim, they have dreams to say, when they are driving, no more concentrate you on an app, no? Unim, you are going to share them.
2: Unim, say, say,
3: my share be brave. Or share app, no, so, sir, now we're in the near future. That's why I could cry on one, or be unconscious on one, they can't go rag at them.
2: They say, no, police in Brana,
3: or share app,
2: and I say, yeah, police in Rampo.
3: Oh,
2: and Rabba for a road traffic, you know. They say, say, I move on to earpiece, AirPod,
1: Bluetooth.
2: Ni ode fa oka ni mu na eka sa. Hello, Kwame Meko. Ni nyina emratia. Say ade ne nyese oka sa ne keke o. Esa say there can be a conversation of shock.
0: Obi kwaka cho say obi kwa ene wo yire eda. Ene wo sa okoboka ne wo ni mu.
1: Do nyamfa
0: tu.
1: Kwa ko mfa tu hunye kra.
0: Ede be mfa tu we mfa tu na pebiem. Say you are cutting, you be afraid. Yeah, you tell hey,
3: and let's be a confound about Oguso.
1: George of the Jungle say, and then Baba Ohima Tamia Elana. I would that
3: Elana, can I say for John Grove?
1: Elio, no, yeah. And I say, and I pay Dr. Chen as soon as Sunday.
3: Nedi and Wama, a yaya man cry. Kufisco,
1: I don't know, and I do want to
3: know.
1: Oh, yeah, no pan was sending my
3: man. Okay, and I want to know.
1: Any, my man, also the any Elpida, I draw Abra,
3: yeah,
2: Elpida wrong.
3: Yeah, Nana, me say, Idi Elpida, no cry, I'm in Tiazi.
2: Obeni, Oka Beverly, the Mammy Riaza.
1: Ah, okay.
2: Nana Kofi Fredia.
0: Oh, yeah.
2: And then I would have a Kayana and MPP for us. Now,
3: officer
2: of the president.
3: Nana Fredia, yeah.
1: Oh, I am not a goodness.
2: Where? Somewhere, I'm going to know.
3: Ah, sir.
2: Fredo,

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0: 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So amu ye fe dia fo no ye nuanom.
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2: Asa na ye fana
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2: Okay. 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
0: Eh.
1: Like joke.
2: Ah, they say no one on the end.
1: It's your Korean.
2: But you know, when I was in parliament, that one has no
0: end. Yeah, I don't know why it is.
3: If you go try more, skip over my moon.
2: That was about to skip over.
3: Me and I'm going
2: to go right off. I'm
3: going to go right
2: off.
3: A duty free one, man.
2: I don't
3: know. Oh, be cruel.
2: Yeah.
3: See, I bet you know. Easy crowd.
2: Oh yeah.
0: Yeah. They don't want to walk on.
3: And so who ran the crew on the open? Say, oh, sure. Oh, your passport and crack at you. Say, Jenna Hanum.
2: Yo, yeah, but it's here.
3: But I know, or Bell Bill, me, I see, and it be free inside. Oh,
0: no,
3: but you have a founded
2: walk on that.
3: When you're
2: fine, oh, my. I can't. I just said, yeah, you'll
0: be jail.
3: Be other day. I'm free Amsterdam or London. He traveled on that. Only say, Tuntun for ohun ya na ye ho abunsam fo
2: yeah
3: abrofo na ho no so far me kwai encounter tuntun me on team immigration ho no da
2: yeah
3: mami bi sam question oh you are answering too much I ask
2: oh
3: o kasa so on kasa kitu abi o
0: na no de
3: de twa mo mani pe
2: wo ti
3: o kasa wani
2: I said I was frustrated
3: tuntun no wo mu no
0: say eh tuntun ba ku bi am question say Imagine I'm a guy.
3: I'm a guy.
0: Say me share the number or you know na me who say no tuntum my boy yeah camera of us I don't know for us there so I go for the crew one din boy yeah minuya what the there
2: it's serious ma
3: eh we dey unti answer na okwa
2: na oh ba sa case nso be na ehunya
0: me dey
2: ehunya
0: me dey
2: na
3: video bi na minim so ahunu bi a
1: dey wan ya
2: I'm going to go to London.
1: Problem ka crea wo huna ye abaiwa no
2: yeah
1: abaiwa na yini na ese ohwe na o service ni yi na
0: ale na e muadi
3: edit red
1: it's not my crea ka
3: se
2: milk way
3: ka one one e fuma konwa na ye se
2: e bi grepa e fuma konwa
3: oh na ga
0: se le la
3: sa se ta table na ye ma offer ya na sisi
2: ai
3: e go for the pin mu da
0: se le se na ai kekedi e bu ne be se waro wo
2: That's our boys. Where do your boy come from?
1: Yeah.
3: Oh, yeah, now we. Only me say. Did you hear me come once? Dear Yankupon, ya wanya mia.
2: Mona
3: Masoria Homachi. Namoa Bahomachi Sababe, and Mukofia Kodana, Colacra, and Yedi Dicacre, or Gasse, Mabremoda.
2: Saddened the high
3: dreams. Mobbe Chetty, Moku Missou, San, Aumachinia, Via, Afina Mokon, a ye.
1: Charlie.
3: Na, a Symbia, Nicadio. Esan said, Quagu. Unse Yamisam. And I say, I'm sorry, I said, no can one can hear you boob on some.
2: Yeah.
3: But it do tell me so I had it be the hard drink.
2: You're
3: crying. You're crying. You're crying. You're crying. I'm not for your soundproof.
2: I'm not sure.
3: Especially, baby, out. Oh, I'm sorry, no one. Nipa will be
2: crazy. Commercial area.
1: Residential area.
3: Oh, Fred, when you're man, no, be so da.
1: And then they said, they okay, can't name me, we'll put it to put it in there.
0: Keep your
1: commercial area.
3: Now, China can say, oh, look, China. I didn't know about Biama, was all boss once.
1: No, but opening your account. You should know where your church building is. You want so any baby a one. And Kofu at the time.
2: Why should you, in the midst of worshiping your God, infringe on the right of another person?
1: I said, for example,
2: your God is not my God.
1: Growing up, no. One. Abitifi.
2: Yeah.
1: Ramsey afono ho.
2: Yeah.
1: She be bia press before so dan no isi.
2: I no be a cramp point to.
1: What you say? Ha. Yes, situating o baby. Sa na na aso dan na na ti. Enti whatever goes on no. Enti ye bodon king kon na wote and the
2: other person for life.
1: Na mmu no. Se se na yen yesi e na mafo ye na bi mmu. Yen totu ye nima ye. Se community bi APA e ba fofra. The only one see a seed and a goose say, no be so about the twas as natural, or no so the baby see, not so die. No about the 290, no, I swear down this year. Now a month for fear, a trap, I swear down who there is. Yes, it we are there, they are we, no, a good crow for us. And when it happens so, a be crown, now your fans are swear down a war, and a month for a baby, a baby drew. Always, no, as I say, I didn't name a bit to Tony, maybe, what you mean, I say. And I made it Yamin and Messum teaching church now, mean Titi and Crofonso found you so. For all you know, Obisu, you may be a Oyeno. Said, when Timmy and Yen, a Jumani, you crebet me and your negative effect, I will walk cross off for you also. And so now, who could disturb Woody Park, me sleep? Now, dear Betchamacotra, officer. What went to me and your production?
2: Nicely, why don't you know?
1: As I say, nice, ye Timmy Etiso. So I say, now you said it.
2: Obi
1: obi sami ase ma fi mi ka che.
2: Wa ku ye tie tie tie tie na.
3: Wa na say di video chat me and you chat me
2: here. The song kwa na.
1: Enti no. As I say, ye timi hu where we draw the line. They didn't do I na. Unu mi say we.
3: Mo he mi
1: na
3: me di ba twa
1: so. Unu mi say na those days dance man. Me ba me ka.
3: Me si twa so.
1: I say me na me ka. Ma bi adwuma bi a.
3: Oh
1: yeah, yeah, we dey tie.
0: I don't go here.
1: Unu ja no. Wa ko she e ye we dia. Unu mi say man no, ono no e boga. Ena na di fie e wo. Di fie no e abansoro.
3: Ombe di de na omo nye.
1: Ena omo enche ho ba bi no. Nkrofo yi beto asase no ho.
0: Yo.
1: Ena omo starti. Prayers be an idea. Now speakers, no, did. Bogan binos are how? No be a new party, the Musidan and we did say. And on your mock kaya, so for an anti, or so moon loan car crom wenty, and on so called tall. Loud speakers, pa, they are not dang. And an answer down or not, or not a bans on a strong sino, or mount two speakers, no, or see. On so. Just say, I swear for a moment.
2: I swear, I
1: swear, I swear. No, a BNN, Nebuana, not reggae, coach, no goon. But you would just swear them all crying out.
0: Rastaman,
1: throw one stone and no musa. I'm a pass, I don't swear to me.
2: Bianca.
1: What the mom was, my fear, you baby, you know. Now say, Omojana, why a bread, why a yinasi said a bear. You know,
2: because you want to do a common yet, and so much from the pair
0: of any and runner, your mamma took on.
2: Yeah.
0: 1 year, Emra, a unifree idea. Now, opening so I can say, a custom penny was say, well, be free. I'm on a near bedroom Ghana. I will cram two mobile phones.
1: Yes,
0: one will be considered as commercial import.
2: Now, see, you're coming across you two lines. You don't
1: know. Yes, I didn't
2: know. Open your mobile phone, you know, some yes,
1: sir.
2: What took on all the bars, money from?
1: Yes, I didn't know.
0: Maybe I better say, Chip, you should have.
1: Debi, if me phone and me use you, now say me you nuti back o take you back what I say commercial debi but debi ti say my top mobile phones ebia me ensa en nine a ni nine ya mo e shisha di mu say ya eno kwa no there should be see me wabushi anfo e wofi ebia phone ibo se de ya
2: me kwa kunya o top bro so de say otu ya hu
1: di I am
2: ya see TV ni adi ne kwa mpo no e say we use no 6 months. I saw what him they are buying my iron luggage. I want your duty.
1: Eh, ena unim
2: sanka ko ya kwancha wo TV ba we
1: unim mo mame nka sase mu ye
3: ba unim
1: sa duty duty tia
3: me mikita phone you know eh me yankasa me phone
2: I know
3: mikita office phone ba ko
2: yeah
3: the official phone tia three no
1: yeah
3: ena me tu kwan ya me wo chepa me use
2: I don't pay phone the same.
3: I say me pay phone the same. Two women na me kita phones for. Oh, what can I say them?
0: Commercial import.
2: I'm going to move a man no money.
0: Nah, abani. Adiabesi. Adiabesi.
1: Me ba cho okay o. Answer na me say time no ko. Answer na obey you know. Mami ngwe Rastafari tools na me farmer. 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Let me throw good checkbook bi. 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
0: Ari ala for
1: the Gina
0: simple
1: Gina eti unim say last na ye ka Ghana card
0: ehun ko bono
1: you me de en komo bi tu dwa se
0: bank bi
1: eya GCB bank Tesano branch
0: you
1: omukra de enya mfa we ni mai no wo wako ho awa te se he mi kura me checkbook a me amasa ye me am account no eno so no on be demand a year Ghana card. I could verify any idea before or more, but me call other branches now.
0: Nantis,
1: I just say be a third party check be answer on my now. Him say, and ne, a year I may call.
0: Would you?
1: Timmy Quay now, me two on our panel. When the frame is old, manager's office, and I'm calling Timmy Quay, real manager office now, penna. And I'll say, oh, nah, none dana a banner senna.
0: Me bomb wachi
1: and was say Ghana card verification and I'm say eh no so na bibinia send come we hanka ba na be humia and I'm say o say why na here and I'm so musikiti man yo wa here o no say man ya o em fight this say kwan bia so no o ye man no so unim say mustage ni crow 40 pa na sa sem na o kai no said the akona say I didn't mean say
2: or it wasn't in a bad taste.
1: Yes, but like, yeah. But now me share my experience. Their marriedness was what? Anye? No, so who do you say me? The bini are going for it no. Me mna na me born a home mna. Or the or BBS or EBI. Or share me say mine. Or bisa me say one name. Chano oh. Security man, omu kwa no omu in share no say onye so. Neduma AC e wo hona se wo bia ngo for ba. Anye ono necessary obedient ngo for.
0: Anye deko.
1: A card. Ekoye se adwuma no.
2: Nim dia tie mom sikia na sra pa so mo bank inside
1: here. It is one won't we no. Bank na enye ono wa hye. Eso wo man ankasa no security no. 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GCB bank. Tesano branch. Mo amonyo mo ye business ni ano. Enye se bibia bibia e fine. It is say kra so de we se na me koye yi. Omo ankwan koye sa. Madam was say, but yen shan so say, and yes be an ebi be money bina no more. But sir
2: example because
1: yes. And now one mea tia so say, or more authorize security man and say,
0: on yes
1: I did
2: for the banks
1: maybe I'll be qua be this abe no, just approach them. O call now or request so person meeting manager na on one obekasa na if there's the need on one channel access to cra. On be assisting the BBN sweet me akoyi so let's just clarify that one I trust in the patch the old person the trust
0: open here we time call
1: aye
0: and the BBN here
1: you been at
0: you over to encamber
2: you back you back sir
1: all right okay and the na na rasta amount for birthday bin so akekam kakra on enti yen fa no so to ato aso ha prek na ye yi ense fiunti ano kwa ye shasi efi hey ayi akenke enana ba akubi okay we 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no okay. The next one, I say a special birthday wish going out to Rich Lab, Jifa, Fiano, graduate student of KNUST Business School. May God bless you and increase you in every aspect of your life. From your group members at IDL Adenta, we love you. And Omodi and also at HD Fefefe Kama Kama. Bernard and Sudiba Kwaba say a happy birthday to Mr. Emmanuel Kofi Yelson, aka Oboy Chicago. May the lines fall in pleasant places on this special day. From Bernard and the entire Danny's group, wishing you well on your birthday. Nafi win so dear Wadi Abey. I say, good evening, Jerry. Please help me wish my big sister, Frida, Sechibia Achim, a happy birthday. God richly bless you and take you to higher heights. Kwesi and the whole family and almost the way a buyer. Now, I say, Peggy D is ready. I trust. I say, happy birthday to the national head of the Church of Pentecost, Indonesia. Apostle George Mike Potofi, Pastor John Ango of the Church of Pentecost Amsterdam, Senior John B. Kipo, Senior Samuel Dakon Akono of Forestry Commission, from Peggy Ama Donko. Nafi, if Sister Peggy Dienoswa, Yadiwiswa to us, was he? Please, I hope you're doing well. Kindly wish my husband a happy birthday for me on behalf of the family, the quintuplets, and myself. We wish him long life, good health, and many more blessings from God. And he should remember we love him plenty. Not just say we, if he, a year, Elder Kenneth Amwatin, and a wife, and Chen, and a year. Dickness, Mrs. Amwatin, and now what they buy on their contemplate. No, no, say, make her enter back on now. Say, enter Saint Wee, enter five, you can say, enter noom, only a five contemplate. Yeah, five, yeah, until they enter noom. It's the elder, Kenneth Amwatin, on our year presiding elder, Edema, the Church of Pentecost. Tema Community One English Assembly, a happy glorious birthday going out to you. If free and no swa Rasta said, Musa said, what the bar could be? Ah, Newain? Ewain? Okay, okay. So, Gumption Shoes 773, or say, or wish Nana or Hineba in Team Berima, the CEO of Soul Health and Wellness Center, a happy birthday. Which happens to be today, who also works at Oman FM 107.1. The good Lord should bless him, protect him, and give him long life and prosperity. And then a happy birthday also going out to ASP Mr. Stephen Yao Edu, Tamale District Crime Officer. May the good Lord continue to bless your new age with good health and long life. Much love from Daddy. And also, no, I wish you DSC. While they be catch the beyond the energy, say, the ayan, ayan, ayan, ayan, ayan, ayan, ayan, ayan, ayan, ayan, ayan, ayan, ayan, ayan, ayan, ayan, ayan, ayan, ayan, ayan, ayan, ayan, ayan, ayan, 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when see say view ye grow so I had it. I feel that face of the glow gel and also now would it be dry, sir? And moisturize your dog looking skin, you know. And my skin will look, you know, younger and beautiful. When your natural skin tone, my bra, and bleach your skin, you know, right? And I feel that face acne cleanser and also make clear pimples and rashes. I would do in there if you read any knife, if you come up. So, answer me what that face black sports cream. A clear black spot ni na fi with the NFA and a Daffy Sale Grove and also remember tune in for a broom for fair bring our products in there available in most of the cosmetic shops and then health shops across the country. 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I feel so Kumasi or Tech Junction, a Benko Gas Furniture, phrase 020-749-1414 and I feel 059-661-1277. 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When you pa, was sent. And so Timmy Bong by because he knew her. Already I'm crying ye. 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Kale charcoal toothpaste. I say happy smile. Yeah. Now, Mr. Kill. Kunlun Ghana Limited. And now for Mr. Kill. Ediaba. Also be a real man. We are a product, your designer to enhance men's sexual health and overall well-being. It helps increase sexual energy and improve libido. Now I support a longer lasting performance. Mr. Kill, Esan Ebwa, a promote quick and firm erections. We are penifon komo. Wabra ebwao na watimi amanage premature ejaculation. In addition, a strengthen usisi and a fe unkotodwam eye den na a boost immune system no so na fe energize o body no se be obetimi overcome stress and fatigue na asan abwa a support o daily physical activity. Etim pacho health shop bi e be wo bi am no ukwa wo se opɛ Mr. Kill. We are A, B, C, D, E, F, G, H, I, you know, M, N, O, P, I, G, Q, Q, N, E, K, Mr. Kill, Kill, from Kunlun Ghana Limited. And no, any bit me, Abuawo. Now, when it comes to cooking, a banner say, A, B, I watch a check a cranny at the Adena. And then I'll be here cooking oil. Men compromise on quality for your family's health. And they used water bottle obi atonsu na nomu nsu na wi a water bottle na twen ya no mu akosesa na ya bububu oil de agum e de sisi market apon so na ye ton man krofo e ye dangerous onipa akono unnim 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We see finger move. Papa paid and send you. What did you finger? Granny whims in. What time? What time? Me try to say me. Person. Oh, who said the way I make sure you come and fun. What when you know what time? No, they plan a time. No, they say I didn't open it. Wait. Obi yes, we market. We know what's on the best spot to know a boy in a good mama. And yet hygienic. Anything patrol. Fight or agin on him. 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

0: Timutuku, Essiasia, and Yenumunka. 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

This was somewhere 2003 thereabouts. What? Yeah, either 2003 or 2004. On Freeway, Eduanabu. And it features Reggie Rock Stone. Yeah, baby. Nah. Yeah, Rock Charles Oseba, a.k.a. Akenke. And yeah, someone come in. 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Chrysantham. Oh, yeah, Worcester. Sram. United States of America. Me don't want to see you. Nah, ni dini na mimu se. 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Yeah, Rita. Or say bow, say so. Say, ah, catcha, what do me ya? No, sign, and then I OD the first birthday. So, a happy first birthday going out to you. Talk my country. May the good Lord bless you. Oh, so, Ata, Oko, Ofane, my Ebuko, Dollar Bakuna, Mode, Jim, Pema, Watching Song, and then Best 19, Mama BBI, and a blessed birthday wish going out to Mr. James Kofi, Semi Hiva, of Trillium Industries Company. Limited. Thank you for being an amazing husband and a wonderful father to us. God bless you with good health and wealth as always.

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Shano se a free and toshe. And if I won't share ye Telcel my hate promo num and you could be the next millionaire. Telcel or say connecting energies. 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His name is Nana Kwame. He calls this one Eno Abner. And I think, sir, we will feature. There's a rapper on this one. Yeah, Obrafo is on this one. Yes, Obrafo is on this one.

pese obra for ho no bra quick na me ma me fresh let me dey across eye ho na na fi coming for ho no ye universe obra for me bom sisi ya obra for me bom sisi ya me did Jerry Justice I saw near about ko fe thanks so much for your time with us and do have a great evening.

0: and you bring some idea, no, dear, you want Ebenezer, or may, or Timor for penny, and a dear to say, sir, I tell you what you may call one way, you know, so pampe, one and 2 years will be on antico for moi. 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
1: Na, opani, a year, poor buffoon in semi hour, what that you say, sir, I judge you for a cobrex, one cobrex, see a bedia somewhere, a hunting wash, or bore, memo, penny no cassafa, who moves some opportunity. You
0: better call a year Winnie Bar. New Winnie Bar, Enra, and you rest Abri Nehosh. Any perfect mushroom, Kwam will prepare the Etienne say. Any panel, ye be bree, a fair sabia. Now you be a chronom to say, ye best acubotry.
1: A quapim of Mrasabu, Yoho, Yura, a ye, Same, a Quakasa, Afa, a disuia for me, and one says to Quakas, ye me, and nay, and what dear boy knew or may more aye de ja, Peninese and Tokoi, Bruni Bessiana, a ye needless.
0: Na, and nay, I sabia who will be a. And penny four, edit two just one mujumel yenia, dear nine, said Uncle Yo to Trumono. Watch out, ye be baby. Now, emu dear ye be. Now, one some bang so cranny, dear Bretchley, Edia Momo, ye bebremo.
1: Cash and to your dear Boisia to Musian to and there, GPRT, you penny for Cassafa, I will say, we are saying canina utumua, et yambra san say, one ya wagon is set wobetum.
0: William, sir, Bosumi, a woman in an. Prostate cancer, yes, and Fenny Honkomo. Na ya na man for ka oh, Bema de Otani or Bada, prostate room nyebi, into Bua, Wayan Hondebia, Esibam, Esibam, Esibam, Chese, or Fan and Sepris, the doctor Atramanono. Yes, Sabi, Gramai, and your prostate and Wedru, in Junia, Jenaye, Yain, somehow will be a free commercial sentimentum, everybody come home, Amano, Ayamua, near this room, Wadum, set and you may know Siaka Sebo, na in Mokubia Roma, and you may, yes, some more MTN. Everywhere you go, network no, and only papa, shannon so. Yisem na ba, into download my MTN up na. Na, wohun kwanya befa so, wuju yisem, and just as wa. Ra MTN for office be a ben ubi a momo, oberon, chese, data, oberon, ninyina, my MTN up yaso. Franco Trading Enterprise, phone papa, pa, if ye, anyho. Ye yeah, come Franco Trading Enterprise, eh ho. 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Shannon so se, uko www.francophones.com, ana se, udownload Franco Trading app na, ube nya discount, adia watu adia no online. 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And a thanks to you, Computer Clinic wo. Bright Senior High School. One more bright se. Bright Senior High School. Ye do one dance be bridge or send corani transfer. 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And nay, science and mask is one more qualify echo semifinals. 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And I kakra crab one so massage. 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
1: We all know about Galamsey, the kind of menace it is causing. I'm certain that you would know because you must have been to the field. I'm trying to let people know that the judiciary is so, it's not just about sitting down writing judgment, but there are certain things that we have to get involved. Galamsey is a menace. And so that is why I promised that we are going to set up, and we have set up. Now we have a specialized court. We also realize that a lot of these cases stay in court for too long. So I promised that we were going to take a second look at our rules.
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2: Public institutions must continually earn and maintain public confidence. Delays, administrative lapses and weaknesses in institutional processes can undermine that confidence. Efficient and professional institutions, on the other hand, strengthen trust and create an environment conducive to investment and national development.
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3: 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enkyere se court no yamfa kredu entu.
1: You cannot say that the court is on vacation so the judge cannot work. That is not that

0: It is not how we were taught. But I have been a judge, a lawyer, since 1981. We are doing a lot of these things so that the cases could be taken care of early. Since I came, the rules of court that we used in the SEC and the High Court, it was 1954 rules. The next time it was changed was 2004. 50 years. Now it has become a cake. And since I came, I decided, I promised that we're going to revamp the rules, and it has been done.
1: Justice Paul Bafoboni, Ewie Nikasa, and that word to them, we say. I was so a camera gun of wing, at yes, young can come on your food name, a binumashas, yet then some name yam on your summon hunk and honing in Anna say, and will be a mianano, a quarter dine with Sihono, say, Empo Aquabasa, a judge of wing, ya wagon is say, and walk what you are humia, as some case ye be so or men watch him with tain, Womaka could be a quayaduma.
0: We know that the cases don't go on leave. They have to be heard. And sometimes important cases, let's say impromptu cases, somebody has died, his body has to be, the body has to be released, and then there's an injunction and all that. Emergency cases have to be handled. So we keep some judges behind. They stay behind. They are vacation judges. And once they are vacation judges, it means once they also, once we come back from the vacation, they will also take their leave.
1: See, abai temu wafo peni wanua na yesu wafo wa hati antene na yesu wa memu justice. 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
5: 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They say, police station, the BBC needs to go more fast as soon. And Nana would do only a choice that we need to know of district police commander. And on the nation, and I'm a buffo. And the only kind of say, Oma, and Beninfo, and our Kubako pet, and Beninfo, and close to our police station it down.
2: Hello, Govi.
5: Now, I'm a talker.
2: I'm also a gas in a yas, and me only knew my wife.
5: And another set of Okano, almost as I said, a woman penning for now to Baku, some penning for uncles are a police station down there. And I fear the abyss in the chain, the AC first one.
2: Nanan Wankasan was seven now king.
5: Nanaka, you I done, or no, like Casama go more Jumako traditional council, or no, or the two gap, and I watch as I am no chess, almost patent and justice and Zodiama. 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
7: As parents, I am Mawo School. Ena, your platform I was so. Message started say eba. And kwalani be free or mu parents say okuapeman secondary. Now sometimes you know, eya ya money report my when they come back and sometimes when we visit her. Omu report my say school be wo mwechi. Eya omu be attack yom, which is Mount Sinai Secondary. Na this time I think say this is the worst that has happened. And into please, we are calling on authorities. They should do something about this issue that has gone on for years. No munya hu bibi. If the traditional authorities, if the government and anything, anybody who can do anything about it, that's idea we enyai. 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
8: 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And some of your margin say, I cannot be to be a boy Sukuno, and then assembly and then I should be genial, Mrs. Medano. So I can't wait, you needless, you're senseless, and now, dear, just say, your prayers and Naki, your Baba, your home Baba, and your son, your name. 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
9: 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committee your friend of license review committee am be sure if they are satisfied na ya ma wo license
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12: now we are 5%. Because the auto maybe a 5%, another 10%, another 15%. Not a far woman, you're 20%, look at auto be better than it. Another auto 30%, near about 20%, and 15%. But I thought this year, would have any problem. And in the woman is saying, you're in charge, you see a letter and command.
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2: 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Wobba now says say yeah kumas my aye edi asian and yagro and I came for so be boo be board. 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
15: Nice to meet you. 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
16: billboard and I say we to miss billboard. We here so we permit from Kumasi Metropolitan Assembly Special Planning Committee. Na we the uncrata sama faro no so aye investigation no ma who say there be our DC no e ho ya na say ho ye no ma ma permit na fi e work no so we chia. By you who say for some time now no be who say we drew junction be na be drew be no na billboards no e sisi ho no be bre. Said the Emma Kromu aye time na fi so a science of say a vehicular movement and pedestrians so in the known and painful and say mono women who say illegal ones vibrate so then the home abegim in this idea or the song ato a year billboards are your wall oh master ha teach you no more move the new ones no
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17: Your Baba Bedrew Marse, Prempe the First International Airport. 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
1: Hello?
2: Maha, me free fuel bank. 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Miss Shaw, who bet me up bo account number? Some bo username, no password ni mami. 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
3: Sheye wo fraud for hon. 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

0: the man you've been waiting for. 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
1: From long tennis to javelin, swimming, edeko wrestling. The way a Tiger Woods is swinging, I said you Ramos, a tackling. The way a Messi is dribbling, Cristiano Ronaldo is scoring. The way a Olilaji Olympics, Aboswa, onoso is diving. Adom Sports, Moody and ET, we're doing the listening. 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
2: Mekono nyame hira on to crowns na opani me huna ne mane age Cobby Stone nyame hira no nti prophet kum cha cha meko nemu on obi take over on hwe yi no anka mechi asembone to adawro ma unu ye kum cha cha mekonyi na metiew na sem papa ni so
3: that's
2: right yes na traffic ni kurum beti me ni ya Cobby Stone nyame hira aba wa ya feeling guy is feeling guy but I mean I'm more dear than I'm watching me. 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

0: Right, Abusiama, yes, Samoa, Joseph Kong, live on Adum 106.3 FM. I'm not so good, you must have an enemy, and then we were special guest, Kasiapa. About more on penning for a cuckoo dummy, I will show you soon, Nenum Ray. Yeah, but didn't come on, so to me, sir, and not da, and transfers, you know, and penning for the deadline, a pan a rear. Yeah, didn't come up, baby, our Doom TV, and I'll pay. 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
0: De mata top hot.
1: Aye he.
0: Asemne di hot.
1: I don't power him. Oh, I see
0: what I see. If you see who, many pass out, I'll be savvy. Many pass out, I'll be savvy.
1: Who brutal?
0: Eti, but who follow transfers in the Kaka?
1: Oh, ah, no, blue, wow, so per baller. Transfers, no follow.

0: ene the main reason am for here and the blue one so a o place no a o pedida but o pen kuran kure bia dachi bia no obetu afa won aton mo
1: okay
0: o don be for no year for future purposes nti o be pen kuran kure bia mo yaade a dachi bia no obetu mi aton mo o dwaman so nti sa place no e bi wo ho but mainly no o pe say we improve the team nti these days no so be the player e ban the team a e player or she say ban or be improve the team no because coach been no person the team remain static
1: okay.
0: And I said that till last season no or person
1: and yes sir debi
0: nti dey be no person all the player ba or be improve the team no and that is one thing I mean who say most of the clubs no aye this season and that is the difference between the Premier League clubs and the other clubs from more the other countries no we Bayern Munich free now we Real Madrid e Barcelona free wa all the other clubs in there including Italy ni bebiano o hwe mo a omo ni wait
1: eh
0: o ko bi omo ni wait and even o hwe Barcelona any Real Madrid there na e ye din na omo na nanum eje to ho mo omo no e no na mu guso e den e didi hu kakra kra ne no e din na omo na nanum
1: eje to
0: Ronaldo ni Messi mu
1: yeah
0: eje to abe
1: ya to ama omo no
0: e no na in the mafo no omo didi hu kakra kra that is why a player like Julian Alvarez Ebeka say chinchinachi Barca no beso ko on beso Barcelona.
1: Okay.
0: Yes, that is the only reason.
1: Okay. Now on share Ebia or share place say what Barca. Or share facility say what Barca. Or share the manager Barca kita. Who consider say name we nyina
0: so
1: make move.
0: Yes. So say who consider say name pad and consider say na koba. Oh yes.
1: Now so say man who can say Barcelona ni Arsenal.
0: Yes, in no, you can in no say in net or Atletico Madrid. And I ne Barca say open. Arsenal say open, Barca say open. Barca for him so much say mo form. In terms of Mr. Takashi, eh she boy no kutu pass eh. On say dan to etu say Barca no person obo. And Arsenal so yeah there you Chris Casca there say be. Casca dey be o fie. E be o bank e be o fie. Inti you sika. It won't bomb more than me to ask now. Oh, you do, yes, can you scan go back where they are by a CBT? One said there be Barca pen or president, obo. Alvarez will be uncaution in Mupa, but Arsenal was in Bible Bobby course. 3 seasons ago, Arsenal bought quarter finals of the UEFA Champions League. 2 seasons ago, Arsenal elbow semi finals of the Champions League. And the last season, Arsenal bought the finals of the Champions League. Barca. 2 years ago now, Barca and so called semi-finals, right? And on the internet, Papa and so. This season, Arsenal every room the finals, which means that even me in my books, pa mupa no crepa Kobe, me books mupa the last Champions League finals, me books Arsenal winning 1-0.
1: Arsenal winning 1-0.
0: Yeah, me books mu the son of mature no say me book beer results important results near the
1: beer. Finals na PSG no.
0: Yes.
1: O book mu no
0: Arsenal winning 1-0.
1: Okay.
0: Penalty na omojiti Arsenal minji ntum.
1: Okay.
0: Yes, penalty na mojiti Arsenal minji ntum. Any penalty never boy training na minji ntum. Me mimi books me say me o me kan
1: say. Yeah, na me say me to
0: as mu there. My match my Arsenal e win Champions League no 1-0.
1: Okay.
0: That me my match room say say mimi books mu there Arsenal win Champions League no 1-0. Now, who Julian Alvarez? Team me moya corner say. Team ahyehye o, akwa say dami. Team na ahyehye, defense was solid, midfield was solid, Bruno ba rise nie. Team ne moya corner. Me jire mo won take. Ye ye juma da ma no ahye. Ye ye juma da ma no ahye. O se on pe.
1: Abasa. 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Se unya o ye lack kra na usanya ya man so won che a.
0: Ya o mo bo pa. Rafinha su
1: Rafinha su jinen
0: Gordon su
1: and then you dey compare your friends o person o che say boy no move on or yeye ne sebi enye
0: oh you see Kobe to be sincere in there say obo Arsenal o ahoto so che obo Barcelona in me me dey Kenya ye no in there me nka 15 year me nka 2015 me nka 2008 2011 oh there be obi nka basa egu we win back to back la liga do we nka so egu but we are looking beyond the league no mo bono ye ba europe ye hwe team o bono ho modern wo europe in dey basa ni mfisu so wo europe in nay and it has been proven the last few years basa into me and ben that's why basa say we don't compare the big boys in europe we don't compare the big boys in europe

0: Barca have not won the Champions League in 11 years, ni right? Amu guso amu munye win the Champions League no. Mujama Man City mu Chelsea ababe win other teams Real Madrid that beji back they are still struggling to win it. I'm not saying so moon to me NJ. This is in they have a very very solid team. Here recruitment so my mu game na against my last game and boy against Real Vallecano. Ball am boy fantastic. But my team have a problem. Basta have a problem and it is sad that sad problem no Basta for and try and solve it this season. Kobe Stone Basta for each run yet. Me name so share game against rival Lacano now.
1: It's in Enyanka for se coach no. Uncle Fa. Yeah, yeah, transfer a view. Teams, you know, at the top players, so I saw Moto. Players, you know, and your teams are almost a fatal so Mokobo. Say, you know, one year, Mabasa. And Gavo said, none of your bad discusses. Coach, you know, to me, go for me, my
0: son. Basa, you know, yeah. Barcelona against rival Lacano. If it had been any other team in case 6-5 against Barcelona. Yeah. If it had been any other team, and me who should game no in the see Vallecano was some of these teams, you know, now in Friday complex, so how Barcelona no mobile. They had 2-3, maybe 4-5 times. But Mudu name who said they know Omar Bash goalkeeper in same. But Barca have a very solid attack and it dear. And Lamine Yamal is back to his form, World Cup, you know, it is said that he didn't have a great World Cup. But at Barcelona, or a beast. Rafinha, in there, or Boas, number 9, maybe in case the first 9, in there, or Boas, number 9, in who brace now, or share. So, Barca are a very good business this season. But I don't know why Omo beefy up Omo defense, you know. You see, Barca for any...
1: Defender Ben and now, or Reze Barca.
0: Oh, Barca Mupe, but Saliba. But... Saliba ne were 1 billion. Inti Moshe 1 billion no nya dia basa ebenya 1 billion no abetos William Saliba. Say the man 500 million crana ebedin say basa ebenya 500 million abetos Saliba.
1: She transfers a course to Liverpool. At a point cross supporters in between busa say ah na say the player be an e kofane dia ba Liverpool. Omo supporters no.
0: But some man good. I'm a good
1: but no with the players be brechi
0: last week I'm in Bakola and in Penifo cast me say we say me do be at my be in Penifo be I must say if fools were not around bad words wouldn't have been sold with the be twim a say be in kayen crash for ni ni wa in kakanta yan don sinte e wo kanta inty nipa na okodwom akoto sinte no onim say oyɛ den ya obenye obi abeto. 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
0: o si no cream pass Bakola ne bo pass u di en fine say in the place boy edin
1: na the Madrid ko fan ne yan di man di o se wan ne bo na nyade
0: o ni me I don't think that he deserves 140 million. Oh no, yeah, Diamondi doesn't deserve 140 million.
1: But,
0: and see, that's why I'm saying that. I'm going to say, you can't, Eddie, Sintani Kujumwa,
1: and go forward
0: to the top, and then you'll come on my tono.
1: Okay, maybe.
0: Yes.
1: Mame, welcome. Yevra, we make us say, yeah, Yevra. Mame, welcome, Yevra. Sintim Korea. Crucia, the man himself. My lord, Baba, come
2: Kobi,
1: brother, I'm going to say.
2: Bibi, I'm going
1: to say. Bibi,
2: I said, I'm going to did you.
1: Nana, my lord, you. Nana, my lord, you.
2: I. On the Aya Uti, Hapa, auntie. Eh nyam ngwa zo ti. 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
2: Adum fo nka.
1: 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Ah, I dey so good.
2: O tra di eni. O so ba na adum fo nka. Say,
1: okay.
2: No cry, Jerry Justice Becker.
1: Aye. Sarah Becker. Okay. Nice one. 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
2: ba se e ti e bi alaya wo to chire clearly se dia wo ya yi
1: yo
2: but Kobi, I want to play emphasis on your local terrain in Kakra.
1: Okay.
2: Uh-huh.
1: Okay. Okay. Okay. Okay. Okay. Okay. Okay. Yes. Yes. Yes.
0: Yes.
1: Yes. Yes.
2: Yes. Yes. Yes. Yes. Yes. Yes. Yes. Yes. Yes. Yes. Yes. Yes. Yes. Yes. Yes. Yes. Yes. Yes. Yes. Yes. Yes. Yes. Yes. Yes. Yes. Yes. Yes. Yes. Yes. Yes. Now, remember, say, Man City team, no, little magician, no, if you are, what's his name?
0: Bernardo Silva.
2: Silva, if
1: Silva, you are. Okay.
2: So they will need Obia or complement the midfield of Manchester City. Of course, and you could see it depending on Obomofo, if you can't compare the two players. Bako, Yikete, Aikiwa, and Danny Trimuso. But Fernandez, in Swatch, said he's a full force to reckon with. And World Cup, no, at a point. Argentina air code ni mina no now timi say he is a player na onu na apia o she crucial goals bia without onu no ke bia Argentina ndu bebi o me nti make no kakra but Kobi my interest were your local scene him na ka mpe say me ka zibo de ne ho ka asem kakra
1: but
2: answer
1: the zibo ah wa be she mo Libya no
2: Kobi I know this guy for over 20 years in here. Tie me din yon.
0: Wezi bono.
2: No.
1: Debi debi osi. Obi ye bebi ya.
2: Na de ena me kama. And. In fact. O peja ben yon anu. Na meni tuye mu. You know. Bra mi di pa wata kra de kakra. Yen ya ye ben. Ne pa fre ni duku. And. Duku. Duku. Asem na meki.
1: Okay.
2: Yes. Kobi. Unse. Obi tim. Timi. Enyin kakra but na ni engine e da ni mu no e ye nkra engine
1: na no odin
2: bi ti ona so fa che jam jam
1: oh yeah
2: well ti we ukra be 70 years engine
1: aha
2: what do say you are young
1: okay do the mean the example yeah, no
2: we dia no what
1: but near me o abodi engine no me na o beti dia yan fato
2: yes say uno e bia you are approximately 40 50
1: okay
2: but we engine da mu ye 70
1: okay
2: because what is we are saying
1: okay
2: na Obinsu wa wa wedi be 30 but okra be 16 for moja any bibia Kobi fiti brother Egyptian leg shas ye Ghana for do ona akohu but this is a player onone Ghana ni a wache goes do wa the Egyptian leg
1: John Enchi
2: yes tie me minim but sia ka se obi a responsible striker oti ase
1: Responsible striker.
2: I can say, yes, you'll be a responsible father.
1: Mm-hmm.
2: That is Oshenimba.
1: Oshenimba. Yena said, yeah.
2: Responsible strikers, no? A be a Cristiano Ronaldo.
1: A be a wine.
2: Ronaldo, yes, sure.
1: Okay.
2: He's a responsible striker. Dear striker, see, you know, yeah.
1: Okay.
2: John Enchi is a typical responsible striker.
1: John Enchi?
2: Yes. And Kobi, why you name John Enchi, no? Or you'll be a. Ne what on yen yoma basa. In fact, football litigan.
1: Odini huni. Nes wa discipline.
2: A story.
1: Mm-hmm.
2: Or kwa Egypta or Boboa ansana or be wari nano. No ye virgin.
1: John Enchi.
2: Yes. But me can
1: announce a 7 hours.
2: See the American.
1: No a virgin.
2: Yes.
1: Ah, I want the cast as 7 hours.
2: Kobi. Me say.
0: Okwa Egypt.
2: Okwa Egypt kwa boy na or be wari no. Or wari.
1: Because this is Okwa Egypt in Egypt.
2: And it shows
0: you say.
2: And yeah, no,
1: no. Hold on, dear father.
2: You see, morality is key. He's a senior player. Boy, snippets here, and your man, what? Or your defoe, or boy, Egyptian league, or onya.
0: No, let me place a record.
2: Hold on.
0: Let me place a record, sir. Who you player? Now you are here. Now Sebi, oh, far and bar, do do I? Anya, at the bunny.
2: It is bad.
0: No,
1: now so I said
2: no. No,
1: the entire anya at the bunny.
2: Ah, it is bad. Because
0: you worry. Worry. Play on you worry. Before Ube worry, no. Sebi, Obe fa baku mienu mien se nine bi.
1: Ah no the bad day. Radio so now.
0: Yes.
1: How the bad day?
0: I'm being realistic.
1: Bad the bad day.
0: Who dey share papa wey we dey confess na ko wife so fuke verse o ba na na wa wire
1: no. How many people? Na the club. E ma na club.
0: How are you my pass?
1: No.
0: E wire e ma no na the first time.
2: Ube timi ni obi atwempna. It is not necessarily say onenenda. Sebi
0: in play in the area. No.
1: Yemra don't transfer.
2: So it is a good deal for her to fuck.
1: And Hassan Sakana.
2: John can secure them 15 goals. Remember, last season, has not their home goals. He is a typical fox in a box.
1: So a responsible striker.
2: So if you are responsible, we hear what matters most.
1: Mm-hmm.
2: What do I say?
1: Mm-hmm.
2: Or what Didier Drogba kakra, or what Eto kakra, combination of factors. Anna, or yeah, Kwesi can I say, you say, or yeah, striker, Otimi Fabo, Eddie Dia Daniel Daniel Eba.
1: Okay.
2: And you remember how to folk up Ababaso, John,
1: so my good move.
2: Yes. Good move. And I'm saying it, Makani moral grounds, Makani capabilities. John will provide not less than 15 goals.
1: Wow.
2: This season. And Omo Moka say na when you na when you India e dani mu ye mono. India dani mu ye mono.
1: Na den na ni pay nyini na ni inji ne mu eye mono.
2: Onye ni Omo basabasa. He is a good example.
1: E me yesu say John die obetafre ho kakra.
0: Oh yeah.
2: Because John is a good striker.
0: Oh, yes. Oh no. Me I won't go there. Kele aka no nim no. And he's known for about 20 years,
1: uh-huh.
0: Which means that John is around 30.
2: Oh, John, minimum. Like 30 something. Check.
0: He's only 20 in the free month. That means killing now be 14 or 13. Which means that he into the organ, we just say, and no crap.
2: And you see, me now, me, you want to crowd it 52,005
1: on cars.
0: I've not said that you do. Say the maker. So
2: are you doubting me?
1: John is only 34. We say when you're 34.
2: Yes. He's 34. But 64 in Gina, a daddy.
0: I'm saying that you have known him since he was 14. Joke and no credit. Say the maker.
1: So she said, "Where who know? Like who name no? No, Kwara Brim, 14 years.
2: Yes.
1: She said,
2: Yes.
1: He said, so 34.
2: Me organize scout be by Takradi. Sa dano na mi huno or no? Any Ebenezer Asifua?
1: 14 years.
2: Yes, ago. 40 years, small boy.
0: Okay.
2: Now Bora or boy, you know.
0: Unim, unze na mi ya foreign, but waba local no.
1: I am far, local.
0: Time no, I start.
1: Yes.
0: Me meka kotoko baako because na mbese meka house no kotoko meka boom. 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My friend too, nche na meka kotoko. 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Even Kofi Bini.
1: Kofi Bini. Hey, Nidine Huba, Kofi Bini.
0: Yes.
1: Say like normal Bini, Nidine Bini.
0: B-I-N-I.
2: B-I-N-I. Kofi Bini.
1: Kofi Bini. Hey, now Kofi Bini says. Kofi Bini. Over Chong Kong Kakra.
0: Okay. No, say me, Edino. Edini Banu, you have
1: to say that.
0: Jimmy Hun say Kofi Bini.
2: Obia, watch radia, Udia,
0: Udia. No. Name is dear. Okay, Sam Kase, R-E-F-U-S-E. Wow, where one is saying?
2: Then.
0: R-E-F-U-S-E. Where one is saying? Look at refuse. Look at refuse. Look at refuse. It's based on the contest. Inti, wait me, B-I-N-I, me born Chimu.
1: Aye, Yanko.
0: Or a center back.
1: Okay.
0: 1.96 meters. Or a giant. Or no Goliath as if only back on. Or somewhere. Now. Or a left center back. Ne ball. When we ask now, defend the friend of Gabriel Magalhaes. No.
1: Yeah. And a bon ball.
0: Pep. Now. Binin Kra or Soka Kra, based on the ball progression, the passing.
1: Or no was Soka Kra, crash.
0: Based on ball progression, the passing.
1: Echema guys.
0: Upo bia. Utmi ma 40 yard crossfield pass. Center back. 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Now, this is young for Betty Hui. On Betty Hui, papa. Say, Kofi Bini Jinichiro. I wonder who Kofi Bini is.
1: And on one son far, a Danlad Ibrahim. So I'm a
2: crown.
1: Kofi Bini. And Kotokone of this season.
0: Messi.
1: I mean, a season to watch.
0: Stone. Say, Kofi Bini Jina. Left center back, Oh, if I bomb panel.
1: Hey, nobody, man.
0: No, unse or no, or you be a wow, difficult areas, terrain. You can't get helpful.
1: South one, Ibia.
0: Be a bobo, Baghdad.
1: South one, Ibia.
0: In Baghdad, we be a Baghdad, Iraq. Abobo Iraq, Abo Oman, Abo Kuwait. Oh no, pay the MRO, say. Sweden, Finland, no, be there.
1: And that's in an Africa, Kra.
0: Oh, 24 years, sir, Accra.
1: Hey, not 20, I'm crying over to be too quiet, Jabo.
0: Oh, yes, yes.
1: They are crying to be too quiet, Jabo. I'm crying to be too quiet, Jabo. I'm crying to be too quiet,
0: Jabo. Oh, man.
2: Abo Kuwait, sir.
1: Oh, Guaco, Bob Brown, Baghdad.
0: Oh, Oba. No, Kobi. No, Kobi, when you're serious, any brain.
1: Mystery, but everyone.
0: Any brain, I know. Inti, Kofi Bini, in Colabrim, Iraq. Kobo, Wako Kuwait, Wako Oman, Wabo. And say,
2: was he part of Kotoko team that she has no?
0: Oh yeah, so oh yeah, our team name. You see, last season, we are both team biao. Last season, you know.
1: No, free.
0: Yeah, no, no, free. No, yeah.
1: Say, you see, the engineer the biao soon.
0: You be so are you fit? Kofi Bini, me see, inti. I don't know who partner Kofi Bini at the back, but solid, solid centre back into Obia.
1: Say good, inam.
0: Fantastic.
1: But who say players do do also media mau.
2: There is this steamer, Maka, my right up neda. Say, Omo bet me a Leicester team na. Omo eba the Premiership na no. Omo bet JN.
0: Port City.
2: Omo sign former Hearts of Oak player bi. Your friend Isaac Mensah.
0: Borwa brand any bono.
2: Na Isaac Mensah no. Borwa obebo has. Any dear or call ye or buy ye borrow or
0: borrow.
2: Kobi, memo be a eng underrated Port City. They have a
1: now, so met me.
0: Oh, yeah,
1: me. So my bally game.
2: Yes. Now, Penny Kobe Kukrain to me. Said ye, Omecies, Tef, no ne, said ye, Kukrain to me, man, I am ready. So I'm bet
1: Jen. And then I push a modiana.
0: Yeah,
1: push
0: a
1: new team. Oh, Nana's a food drug.
2: A solid team.
0: Sheikh and Ahmed, wow. Ahmed Nkrumah.
2: Yeah, wow. Kobi, yeah, what three teams be Ghana? Say unse oba e bubia. Eh, say we need Jemane keke.
1: Bako yawa.
2: Because a common deno.
1: Bako yawa.
2: Port City.
1: Mienu.
2: Mediama.
1: Miensa.
2: Any am say Gold Stars.
1: Eh, na hansi ne koto kwa nezio vanka ubi wao.
2: Eh?
1: What about three teams sa omo? Omo, obi hunse ne be oba.
2: Yes.
1: Oh, who's a common and one jam more ass no kotoko?
2: I'm gone. Now, same players, no. Omo opt for the other teams than has and kotoko.
1: There's a honey come the womb.
2: Mean can, sir. But me say, there is no way you play Port City na a commander.
1: Okay.
2: Bobo kono akono.
0: Akono.
1: Okay.
0: And did you watch
2: and see, players.
1: On also Port City.
2: Yes. And you see, Omo signed deputy coach B. I mean, say, Obi any corner also. The friend of Jordan Opoku. Akatapore
1: from Lions.
0: Debbie be Wafa.
2: Wafa.
1: Eh, but say and say no. Wafa.
2: Wafa.
1: Mum na no. Okay.
2: Yes.
1: Okay. Because no ne bash na here Juma. Debbie. Okay. Wafa.
2: Debbie.
1: Okay.
2: And again, Mati say Kwame Pokunso ko Gold Stars.
1: Yeah.
2: He's a solid striker, but let me say ne Subban bi wa on sesa.
1: Kwame Poku.
2: Yes.
1: Okay.
2: Say or the ko Gold Stars wa.
1: Ebe
2: ha. Ghost stars, no. Okon, me tuni for say ni suba imbi Oman and Kabebia ufi kon because he's a fine striker. And if you have Kwame Poku or Ghost Stars, or John Enchi or Hearts of Oak, Emaleg ne yakon.
1: I mean this is.
0: Kofi Binizu wakotoko.
1: Hey, Kofi Binizu jine
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1: 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Yembre ni Mike 2 na ebano.
0: Okay.
1: Na, mima unu ya sofaka krenka unu. Last one.
0: Mide, okay. Manchester and can Arsenal transfers no, but I'm for sure Arsenal ye. Chelsea so, I don't know why ube ton wakoko bidye. Now we into an end replace no. Inti, Sunday has Arsenal ne. Chelsea. We'll see how I'm a bomb made for, you know, without Enzo. No.
1: Okay.
0: Yeah, we'll see.
1: All right. Crucia.
2: My problem, they say, Abimuana or G go king last year, your friend, they say.
1: Kushi, Enoch, yes. Atta Kushi,
2: yes, sure. Goes now or share in the final day.
1: Video back, Kukrem.
2: Adena ye ye
1: ye. Devil goes na bia na nyefe.
2: Debiti Adena ye ye ye ho sa.
1: Obi ase 6 goals so 4 goals eh. In a game right up nya ni video.
2: Ye nya video. Na ye twaso normal said ye BNC ye.
1: BNC ye.
2: Adena ye ye ho sa. Adena ye ye ye ho sa.
1: My fancy na
0: influence ye cha. Good watch watch ya.
2: My like good watch. Kobe.
1: It's where you teach your mama law. So what you know about
2: Hunipaniana?
1: I African Jobi. All right. Oh, no.
2: African Jobi.
1: Oh, my Uhuro. And you're a good one. It's a good one. It's a good one. It's a good one. It's a special edition. Transfers in the Dia Chile Kakra. Now, you have a cost one. So, Dia Chile. Eddie Hong Kong also Eddie Abro now who said it also Chiamalo Chiamalo ni
2: Chiamalo mami
1: mami tu chiamalo malo malo dia mami mami
2: ani
1: dia mami o kwa sama kesia e friend malo aha mama Laurentia enti ye chiao baby a obi anso and enumere ye da MTN as download the MTN app no na fegu mobile phone so Isaac Asempa and out in Kanasan so and Jeffries Sintim Korie Chaskeli Rusia. Omo enemy special guest and omo ebe kame ho. Midin Eddie Kobe Stone. Then the Edward Robert Tete African Joe B. And I say odia. 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My two bebe etu aswamo. Have a good evening.
3: Driver, meet me and send him home ago. No man is so ana.
4: Oh, sister, debut. Scan me GHQR code. No, and now see for me merchant ID. So.
3: Oh, okay.
4: Damn customer. Oh, yeah, dear. But that's in so. So, we're rating me 5 star.
3: Oh, what's the fata? Oh, mommy, good service. Now, I feel my mom, we're only cheer. Many a G movements, hopper.
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0: Right, remember back home as we here the Your family Mike, Mike 2 baby me mwa kwaba. At the bottom 106.3 FM na nyumre ho to say. I'm in far pom den komoi. And she just na. Ba na fi, I be here say. Ba be to aso. A larger version herbal clinic and spiritual center. Yeah, kona fi ene large in kudin koma large. Na wa pom to say.
1: Already nyankopon adom na so.
0: Ya me adom e hoya
2: pa. Good, good, good, good, good.
0: All right. And then so already adom ya send share bio nti. Obe my telephone numbers no. Na you nim say any year in there one of the most yeah, we are hoping after the other diseases, no, so I can't warm me.
1: Jim Pacho, we dear, but that was CM fat number in Tuja location near Cocom Limley Haya, Adam TV than Kessin. The mamma and papa would team in Animary, how near my neighbor Edda was so I come up for two, and Pacho saw number in the fray. 02422 8124268124268124268124568124558124558459025589025589025589025589025589025589025589025589025589025589025589025589025589025589025589025589025589025589025589025589025589025589025589025589025589025589025589025589025589025589025589025589025589025589025589025589025589025589025589025589025589025589025589025589025589025589025589025589025589025589025589025589025589025589025589025589025589025589025589025589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
0: All right, yeah, that's it. Adam 106.3 FM, your name, Alaji Vision, any day and come on. Tibo Modi answer by friend and our call as we are. Ewo Kokumimli Akra, more Adam TV, a chino pair, and Tiko Nekoje Wayarisa. Yes, sorry, see, Benin issues, and Babadan Sanano. Happy birthday, Kasia, and call Emfa Emma. Happy birthday to you. Okay, let me check. Happy birthday, Obodona. What about guys? If you go to school, that private school, I'm not Obodon. Okay, happy birthday, and come on, Nana Kofi Fredia. Nana Kofi Fredia, happy birthday to you. Amampani, Nana do Danko Kufuado, a pencil now, or office of the president. And then, Ewa Wada, Nana Kofi Fredia, happy birthday to you. We free out of four, you know, Jose, Enko, and Fama, say, ya Michelle. Now I know see pa. 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
0: Our love for our culture
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0: And respect Nayo! For tradition defines who we are as a people. Throughout the changing moments, Casa Preco London Dry Gin remain by your side.
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4: Pressure is on, the clock is ticking, and everything is riding on one dish. Season 5 brings you tougher challenges, sharper judges, and the most fearless young chefs Ghana has ever seen before. 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

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Fruitelli, all natural juice. Sintes Tank, Aya Strong, Aya Tough. Lawson Dere Ginger Bitters. Ginger Woman and Show. Be back.

0: hear the things that you have done, the things that some organizations are doing now, we wonder then what really we have been doing in the past 8 years. But it looks like, because we've just come back from SNET, we've been to SNET this morning, and the kind of things that we heard and we hear, we knew, we even heard before we went there, and what we were told, if you compare that to the fact that not too long ago, the SNET was preparing to sell its prized assets like Labadi, Pleasure Beach, you wonder how Ghana could have sunk so low. But I think maybe you have achieved all this through proper management and then use of resources and recognition of the fact that we are not here for ourselves.
1: Anybody curses you, a believer, listen to me carefully. Anybody says, I'm a believer, I'm a man of God, I have anointing, I have mantle. Yeah, you have mantle, you have some shirt. You have, where your mantle? Do I care what mantle you have? I don't care about mantles. Mantles are not important. I care about the name of Jesus. If that person says, you, I curse you in the name of Jesus, laugh. Because Jesus, as we know him, he's my Lord, he's my Savior, he lives inside of me, I am his,
0: we should aim at is how do we want to be remembered for the stewardship that we were given to us. But we at the judiciary always say that power is for the people. The judicial power is emanates from the people. We only exercise that power on their behalf. So whatever we do, we should have them in contention. Wherever I have been and I talk to my staff, I tell them, what impression do you want the court user to go home with?
2: This is the 24-hour economy clock. One job, three shifts, three people. One, three, three. One job, three shifts, three people. Obiabe Didi, Ezu, extraordinary problems require extraordinary solutions for extraordinary results. And so businesses and public organizations will be encouraged to operate 24/7 in three shifts of 8 hours each. This will boost production, it will increase employment, and provide well-paying jobs.
0: Sometimes when we hear the things that you have done, the things that some organizations are doing now, we wonder then what really we have been doing in the past 8 years. But it looks like, because we've just come back from SNET, we've been to SNET this morning, and the kind of things that we heard and we hear, we knew, we even heard before we went there, and what we were told, if you compare that to the fact that not too long ago, the SNET was preparing to sell its prized assets like Labadi, Pleasure Beach, you wonder how Ghana could have sunk so low. But I think maybe you have achieved all this through proper management and then use of resources and recognition of the fact that we are not here for ourselves.
3: Research over the period, like I said, indicates that there is no proof that there are any harmful effects as far as our exposure to RF radiation that come from the telecom towers are concerned.
4: Closer the tower.

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1: 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Because I now, I'm sorry, the Tessa, now we are Mr. Now, when you be who are, I didn't know the Tessa, we are Mr. And so, Kaka, I can almost start here, I mean, car numbers, and I'm just starting, I come to 17, 20, to 2019, 2020. Sexy Ghana Kasaba, 2019, because before the mayor state enterprise commission. And to about 2019, no, act 990, no, and you start here 70, kakaka, near corner, 54, na kakaka, near drew. The out of the state entities, and I mean, Sabre, and I mean, she should bear 170 something, no. Maybe free, no, bear 2021 ending, no. Now, MCBS, almost 68, they're not, you had the auditor of my accounts, you know. And to me, who said, a dear and a neck, all the accounts, and I've been with the problems, a
0: woman.
1: And my accounts, and also crack, also show more systems, a board of new relations to you know, a management, you know. To me, I have discipline, I have a buyer, a man, and to me, I'm not turning around every crack, a crack, and the foundation be, and I said, Fapim be, and my, yeah, they have a deuce, I'll be.
0: Okay, it's more audited accounts, no, any idea, no. Challenges been I'm identify mo share some bit to me any solution na any matter around mo identify bia na
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1: 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You say, Bino, when you profit, you know, ECG, you can't move, and I wouldn't.
0: Oh, and Mitch, I say, may I best set that bar, SO is now for five consecutive years.
1: Etiru kakra kakra me de so mo de ba nti management account no boy me e boy e ma ye na e to so mi no challenge kakra na e ye personnel me start e siga no na ye ni staff kwa ye de o mu ye adwuma ye nti me de e at the said na me de change top mark obi o kwa me head hunt say wo mu
0: me
1: nim say twi no the head hunt na say me say you obi o wa ni ma fu so ni ma adwuma na
0: be
1: bi o no mo nyu so ye na ma say almost see with some draw ni pa we me hu say wo ma ni adwuma ye me hia no bi ti say HR na lady bi wo GMPC fe no na o mechanic full name mrs chairman has in the girl back no GMPC o no be so mu ti HR yi na wo na ye ma me ba ko se fe na Alex Toto Alexander Toto, no, na ye, I'm a financial controller, ewo, I, VRE. 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Nti, staff, no, am, ye, bifu, up, no, ebuaye. Emma, in your quality knowledge, I said, my staff will call GMPC, for instance, and I will call boss, and I got my gas here. So the quality now, but now, oh, boss, the only thing, oh, financial controller. It won't even bring an issue. So I said, and I also buy my own who say, hey, cigar, now, I said, your policy for money, I brew. Then it came kaka na first na me CEO for no me for mo group and here friend chamber of CEO celebration for ejuba na ye no no pressure bia ya me dey push kaka mam but the same time ye no no ti o say e call bia retreat kaka e call she baby weekend bi na obi a problem no no wa relax no wa catch dey me am expert about no one be head na ti me dey omo course oga kope me dey omo call ayi agzim ho baby me dey omo call rock city anti woman, I'm not one storm because when you move your animal, it didn't come. Everyone say we problem. Say you solve the normal talk on what was wrong with it. So a collective teamwork and every year's idea.
0: Okay. Now, young share figures see by you know a big argument and say, city no, to say, are you stable? No, a year a factor, a war, a year 19.8 billion, pay you for the abet to journal. It's the argument, it's okay. Yen share the city factor no. Say so, betumi a year no aton chenya profit na ye kano e bejina baby jina. Ususu se profit a eso isi yina umanya ye kan wasem no. City ni jina no e kanhubia. Say ya dia enye stable a komu to me air TV safitiana.
1: Me report no namin to a mo ye na na me shi munka in fact and na mo journalist ba kwi frame me say omo pese mo di me di nkomo a bo mo di na me saka copy and na me run it through and say me o kan 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point, you know, because you know, yes, stability. Now, stability, you know, but now, why not Nipa? One more year, Germany. Now, what far with him? Director General Sigano, the Nya Rishimu, no, so Nya Rishimu on the staff. Now, on my Nya Rishimu or CEO for the MD Fumu. Now, one more man show Mukra, no, my auditor general. Now only ministers, you know, so you want to be bringing, you know, so yeah, almost your yeah, sector minister. So why next our coordination? No, currency stability, no, be bad yet. But Ghana asem no dwuma bi a menim se ye magician so se dia yo ye kwa bi wa abu na carbon abam so performance me ye more like dwuma no afi nti ase abase ye ntume mu bobo ka emre dane Ghana for ma finance for en ko pesika me chicha nti no senka gains ya be na wo mu nye nipa wo mu ni abre a wo mu ye dwuma me ye so senka ni nyina nkeko come the baby bi. I don't want to talk to you. 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Nasha won't be our own name Ghana, Samanoka. Because cigar, no, ye politician, if you want me to go on ye freedom. If most of the people are maybe both the no minimum pass, this is for minimum bar. But all bar, Miss Yan is in time for minimum son, Majuma. But if you are a woman, our moon, Majuma, who names your mind, your baby woman. And I give them the freedom, but you have to be open and honest, and they are open and honest with me. It is Anna, Na onye nipa ni character no emu duro na okasawa he si ifo no mu gwa no but o mampeni ahwe e no de o mu back in manual afi okasawa no mu chuchu mrika
0: okay na yen hye e wo report ni mu no sa wo hye gains o mo ka ho asem nyina o ba form word ma o se ye wo eso is no enum a emfie num nie o ma bo kasa for 5 years ba ku ye ECG Akuye Ghana Cylinder Manufacturing Company Limited. 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So still nano. 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
1: 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Ghana National Procurement Authority, na ne procurement act ya be ejumakuo be ndia no mcho pa awom ye enti no edme ti wo ko mandate no ya chama enti city no ECG na ha dwene mate se wo ka se omudi ka be mate se wo take into account of the currency stability na wo make gains. Maybe losses are not near as bad as it used to be. Advantage of ECG for starting here, starting so back here. Dubik Mahama, now here MD or ECG. No, I want to almost start to introduce you digital platforms. And now, Kaya Mita, yes, electricity. Yes, I've been starting maybe new. This is how we do that. Oh, you see, you for outlet. And so I'm going to see a man do light doing what you to be good. So, into a payment system now easier. Platform now, but into no. Into one more crown or more yard here. Now, and once I encourage you now, meters, you know, ye magana for no idea meters na ebe bua na ye tuna se san obi a meter eno de pay you know akokota eni e want to say with the sum but okota na wo nyanka ne na wo so de ye de wo de beye eti wo mo nyina no enye me nwanwa fise ba bia na omu fi banana e ho de me enti e kakra kra se ni je som kakra ba eti se se yo ya sum.
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1: One more, the problem, Mammy Kai, Saturday night, Miami, Yaba, Francis, is here, Mane, or
0: home.
1: Tell me, baby, the teacher, and I said, not, I will not be any white person. So, if I need a crack ceiling day from China. Ah, and see, one more, so I say, so my baby, you're gonna need a London talk, or more crowded, or more crab, and so would you, but man, why you're gonna, or not the person of Cradonia Faso, and no, I'm new, I'm going to talk, I can't create by. You know, board in the management, and some degree, my it is over board on three times or twice. And you know, I want to order there, and yeah, easy, please. And see, a carbon water, the home of one, let's say, Oman Reservoirs are a manufacturing side, you know, IAN or Ghana. And I said, you better credit you, so do not send your crap, not do not send your bear in Ghana, because in the end, also will create employment. Talking about employment in Puno. I mean, if I recall reports to baby, I've been home, baby, and I am a needy, but now, Mintia says, oh, my surplus. Baby, it's a youth employment agency. One year, SOE, state owned, but only other state entity. Only I have classified one under SIGA. One more declare a surplus, so I'm on your profits from the back, because one more time, baby, I'm young for sure. I beg you, my Anna. I buy my own sika or mode a church can no mode and uncle for. Now Sir Sophos or one that's a previous year no and I say a budget at the moment, meaning some would be found and qualify with human move because the key objective in itself was so more a provide employment. And see when I suppose I would quite I don't know my man said my by way of Obama but you many most of you no money. And see, yes, surplus, profit if you are, but I was able to start the
0: okay.
1: Now, the bottom line and the time I started state enterprise in Kuma, Dr. Kwame Kuma, Kenita, Mininano, one of the key objectives is that Ghana for Ankasa, a Benya Juma, a Befa, Yukrum for. Ah, Yan Koton for Nema, now you create employment to Abuchi. And see, employment in one supper now on Fan Fanny Pana and also Yamika. And see, yes, surplus are bad, profit are bad, but also we should look at how are they using it.
0: Okay, see, why ye honor Nanka, Ebebasso, but by my Yeninaho? It's Metia Sia, dear, ye can't why ye are. What you man say? Oh, my neighbor Mausica, I would be born Hobra, on Tombi Benadin Faswaba. It is Sicana, a bine de Mawano. I was so to me the beer be Emma Quenya. 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
1: Akoya. 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Would you be at 10,000? Not me, but not the other way in my bed. No, afraid to feed the family, so be at 10,000. But I could have a sack and it's not to me. If I papa went into the Sicana share, or go to form the share. But I could also, or also, papa way on any papa. It's me, maya, maybe for two. 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
0: ye. It's why you dear no so be classic.
1: Any one more, any one more, for any one more chance. Now, one more trauma dream, you know, say, you man, the poetry, the moment, so I'm found, she can't know from Rantia, the Mabawa, no, Eduma, and you're on from Yaduma.
0: And you don't know, be better to me, I classify why he is surplus, no, say, a year under performance. Now, Juma was so, you know, going to me and ye, I'm a name, we pay ye, and so, and he say, be budget team atumi amana e de ye adwuma ma mabu adwuma ye e ya under performance ana.
1: Well, me to me, and I make us on the report on the main said that any analysis in the brain.
0: Okay.
1: You know, me to me, you see such terms like underperforming. Mm. They make an aiming now. I said, Santa Casa aiming out here.
0: Metias, yeah. There's a chicken. I
1: said, imagine to me, and Fahon ye. It's your something for no more chance in that. She carried that one, who almost here so personal, who quite on the first one. Unemployment wo kurum ne esobetie eno na me advice am dey man
0: okay we dey me jawa mu akone na ye hunu senkrata babontin a boss valco cbg ghana post road maintenance trust fund tdc ghana limited gmpc na nsc mampani so we dissolve board ni nyina but wo hwe boss a performance any tdc ya beka se an so ya wo tumenya mfaso okra de nka yesi sabord okay kan nyina boma the solution of the board no wadaruma wuno se eye step in the right direction ana
1: 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The American say a man is anwa me social media letter omu shoe near the other. The only year American say in Kitahudi and Koso with Siga and Penifono. Director General. Because they say Siga no aba, ye pompo aba. And Sisa and Kanoa, Siga any one wa bia or man penis my dissolve money. 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And yeah, the other way around, meaning you say, what did they make an answer? So, what did they make an answer?
0: Metias, yeah. Senka.
1: It's a man who said, if you're a man penny, one of what dissolve? A right store, or yes, I wouldn't be a minimum, and I'm in whom you know. But, Enka, see, that car, see, got a year, and a year, Nanka, see, got in a Nebu Abeji.
0: What
1: presidency, no. The be one who here na presidency no wah open on who to attack. Se bibi sa no. I'm not for bisa say ah na wo. I won't say I'm not say unau chini ya but here we in kache chile muga kre. Enke efe.
0: Mati.
1: Obi a direct call man peni a share yongo but me kami si se siga no anya abano. Ye ni si siga for ni ye.
0: Mati.
1: Na yema wamu mum anya assessment normal recommend to man peni board we. And you won't free war.
0: Me
1: to see you.
0: Mate,
1: now,
0: as I be,
1: and you know, you insulate you from unnecessary criticisms and all that. Because a human, one more, you know, Mampeni, I know, Mira, John Mahaman, and Namura, Akufado, and Namura, who will be out by human adding, maybe no, my human bear, one more.
0: Mate,
1: human, why is not? Will be the report be up, but not. Well, I'm quite sure that I would be number baby. But institution, no, I pass the CISA, a state institution, I show my son. Yama won't perform over near Yama GDM for director general and then the staff.
0: Mate,
1: no, let us say one more take the bullets, no, such as yet.
0: Mate, as
1: a mampenia share, but one is a bad resolve rather than if you're a mampenny or bad arrest.
0: All right, Sabi, Mamina, say no, bro, and Yamayan Yumri.
1: Mention me that.
0: Yera Steven Asamoah Boateng, eye former CEO, ewo Siga. 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
2: Yeah, Elia.
0: Medase, ne wobre, enyumri. Na yeshe enko mwa, Dapunoso, state owned enterprises, and the 19.8 billion Ghana cedis a profit at 2025 omotumi enyaye would da say e betumi adru this pointer so is no e be make such profit ana
2: ai me passou bi chiao e te funina
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0: okay
2: 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operations instead of company no just because for work and dollar rate also signity accountant that is book monfaso amama or report infaso to them awoye juma na wunya infaso one year man away and personal. Foreign exchange, 14.5 Ghana cedis to the dollar, up to 11 Ghana cedis, 12, 10. Them exchange rates, no bafum. Ono nawama book ago, and personal aba. And see, my enemy, the yakade, or company. I turn around. Not only any operations. Since you say you are to her, says a DVL day. Say license number. Idea. What would two more licenses? What were more roadworthy? What to introduce efficiency? What charge? Matter of different number. No, yeah, DVL the cow can create in dollars. $10,000 ne cow. Na exchange rate, time no year 14.5 no, na them count was sore. Since ya dollar be 10, in the count na bafum. On them the count na bafum difference no, ya report na fimfaso.
0: Mm-hmm.
2: On no in fimfaso, you are here or your book accounting profit, eh?
0: Mm-hmm.
2: On fee operations. You see, them report, he was celebrating fimfaso, but the NCA would have any issue. State-owned enterprises, no. 1 year, a year, no to challenge. Every single company will report profit, no. Ombeka adio ye internal, in terms of its operations, will lead to profitability. Enya akumpo. Indeed, almost 70% of investment will report. Or yeah, due to foreign exchange gains.
0: Mm-hmm.
2: Them changing foreign exchange. It's in a one mama. Yeah, will be more how I am.
0: Okay.
2: But oh yeah, infrastructure from
0: book. But on hano my question say ye mean diedikain say and results are yen fasona yet is a cigar a reporter no a ye foundation abandon dana di go a kwanswa. Adena and reflecte ebra na mwa ban mu na at the time no na yenya losses no enyi enyoma at yenya a turnaround. Around if say sa foundation I think I see yenya certain around the other time. Nanka will not be a top up.
2: Very good. Say, it's a company. A company made operations as a property and it's a binom punyim. What you say there? Say, as is a shame, add it to her. The shame today. Bra, I put for a rubber band, 2016. And a company is in Puno and report even one account in Puno. Emi no we mpo na ya kenkam nzibibia shishishumade ah and I can say on authority there na eka audited accountant just about those companies a whole year emi ya one audited account out of 175 potential public enterprises na siga ni port na hono mpuno ni ho. Siga sabi anya or as a wabu ati na yena ita se.
0: Yeah.
2: The sales director general.
0: Yeah, wakache.
2: Only be in, what kind of, promulgating Act 990, or a Siga law. Iti, edi them arrangements ni diye siko, na fa nipa, I employ one, I train one. There, one konko share company biya ne account, one share one do, one performance contract. Time I put for rubber band, my company is in one. Oh, why the public companies will be a rafa? I'm one of your workers in a management, rafa, so I want you, and I buy you on your deals, whatever. But what is SIGA see on? SIGA employees, a no more share this sector, a no more share this sector. A one now bad wandering. Honorary said, a damara, we are not ready, lonely bayonara. Others are there or yield results not efficient. We'll see them. Mammy can tell us,
0: yeah.
2: We'll see them. Namum, Eddie, she said, but there.

0: funds. Nobody will come to my energy institutions to report transparently. The man was like fighting, almost a fight, because Obia impaired openness, Obia impaired reporting, Obia impaired the. And the I mean, our company will book him for public demo. It was a fight, and as I be giving the performance contract, a audited account, and then a state ownership report. Then report here and there publishing. And this war were recorded. Then a state ownership report. Companies are here now. What here? Now companies are here. Undo 18. But this report will contain more than 100 companies reported on. And see, them as you say, okay, you will be a state ownership policy.
1: Mm-hmm.
0: Now to launch a state ownership policy, more be ya, as you say, baby ma, companies will be bido, now we to operate profitably. So when you see how they, on your profit in Puno, they, Juma, na ye ya, all service never efficiently. And I will introduce technology. And see, them changes, no? And then Mankasa felt public enterprises leg table. No, and can result here, Wabi. And they should not rank one. And you campaign, you'll be first, you'll be second, you'll be third. It's more way, and everyone that see you on a board will feel fine. And we'll feel fine next year. Even at now, they will be sure they were yardy.
1: You
0: see, you're a queen, you know, and now worry yardy more. But them 2024, now even 2024 and 2025, you know, time I hear you, them companies are worrying ya in fashion. Also, as the rapper app, my even boss, are your K boss, and a boss of the news people when this time, but a contaminated fuel. Under NPP, BOSS was a serious enterprise and started reporting profit. Turn around, started reporting profit because of all these issues. And you know, my time there, and this is a new queen. Sabani, oh, this is a new dilemma. Why try or so do or again? Now, what to watch a campaign is not do. Ma, what ye a juma, the more the warrior. But unfortunately, 2025, only 34 companies and a winning fashion. But if a trend now, yes, I say the make a public enterprise minister, yes, I say the year audited account move, yeah, the parliament, that time, no parliament, when your audited account means the parliament, the committee or responsible for state enterprises, no one needs my, because embrace. Or the parliament will use only audited account. But as the my companies will audit one account in the parliament, it must be sorry. No, also what you always seem. Now, what if your company is not, or from one be someone questions, or my suggestions that would be improved. And see, that's the money in the 2025 performance in the course. No, yet exchange gains. And everybody report media by newspaper headline there. AM, for so, what because companies are winning for 2025, not 34.
1: Mm-hmm.
0: Meanwhile, 2024, or 35, and a winning for so. Meaning that, or drop it. Sikana Ebunikeseno, ma mentrewasi, only four companies are report will report about 68% of inflation. Only four. GNP, Singapore, Cocoa Board, and which one in only four. We'll report it. Why is it one company per 8 million and so care free? Nadia Bani to buy headline the state owned enterprises, city 3 million and so another other state entities, joint venture companies, 175. No, only four out of the lot.
1: Mm-hmm. 162.
0: Almost 70% of the profit.
1: Yeah.
0: In exchange gain. Mm-hmm. But see, why don't give the newspaper you get a better one or the cover? Or the cover, it's not going to move. But me in the figure, your potential, the share that one, FIMA, Ujna, Yerukwe.

0: companies wobetna ye graphic communication reported loss 5 year in Rotterdam. A new, for example, New Times Corporation. The main name I see ho. And New Times Corporation. Second, ha. The particularly time I show on. Fa. And say the New Times Corporation. One brand, the Spectator newspaper, and then offering them Ghanaian Times. And
1: yeah.
0: What ever? When was the last time I can say this? And Ghanaian Times. Koko she campaign and what on Caterpillar.
1: Yeah, yeah, companies na omo run at a loss for 5 consecutive years no. Now Rakujo, companies na boss omo to me enya profit omo de no na over 60% of amount omo ka che yin na no. Ebo amane Ghana Ports and Harbors Authority ka ho. Bwipa, Bwipa Authority, Ghana National Gas Company, Boost Energies, Minerals Income and MIF.
0: Investment Fund.
1: Yes, and a TDC. And these are the companies, Rebecca say, omo more than one, omo break that cycle, like you say, a corner nimpa.
0: And see, my main point out why it is even, I'm happy you have highlighted even the companies. And you say all these companies now, I'm a canon. One operations, na revenue sources, no, or a link to dollar. And one by one. Na in Hude, on ye Jumana Waye, number dollar rates now to sign, or not the profit number. Companies are mentioning, you
1: know.
0: Everyone when your friend say, Edia, cocoa body, cocoa price, just goes up. And then cocoa board, Edia, the production level it moved from under 500,000 to almost 600,000, but that will not lead to any income except that cocoa price I shoot up or so, and cocoa price they shoot up or so. Na farmers no ambo won ka ono ba be fa so am and I report. Do you understand? What did you do to increase cocoa price on the world market? Nothing. It's the Gapuha. Dollar rate out of home, so more imports. And the offering them through there. The import duties are to index to the dollar, so plenty money comes in. Whether operationally anything has been done, but dollar rate changes and then profit comes up. GMPC also in the oil, oil price is driven by the world market. And yet because GMPC under NDC they did more production. No. Because the production volumes don't increase another one a year. That is not the case. But for the fact that dollar rate change, well priced became favorable and then profit. Only such sources of profit, no. You only go to church and pray. The next month, on CBU. But don't see, if you have a sustainable, they move to that level. Once they claim that profit, no. 2026 SOR will reveal the true state of our performance. Whether companies, no, underneath, worry, yeah. That is what will change in them to them at Edwin or that Edwin province had that boss na management systems not so other companies I mean now they headline companies like Echo this company or Accra Technical Investigation Ghana Publishing proper restructuring when this time and at what we are these were David Asante.
1: David Asante, yeah.
0: These were there were a lot of them, DVLA, the kind of changes that were made. I'm telling you, I don't know about the operation and service delivery. You were improving them, and that was leading to profitability.
1: Okay. Now,
0: that is what we're expecting now. There's 1 year more. Mm-hmm. 1 year more of it.
1: Mr. Kudjo, so Yenshe, as a former minister for state enterprises,
0: yeah,
1: say, who advise government on some of these enterprises are for 5 consecutive years. Omaboka, Enfaswamaye, ECG Kaho, Ghana Cylinder Manufacturing Company, GNPA, mm-hmm, Graphic Communications Group, mm-hmm, Ghana Digital Center, for 5 years, mm-hmm, ye invest. Enfaswobia my investment in so, e kane ye bo. So, who advise mm-hmm, Omanpani was our 5 companies in Hua? Afuto Bernard Beman.
0: Afuto, I made my idea. There are companies that they will do better in the hands of private sector. My main for one year example.
1: Mm-hmm.
0: Unless a Ghanaian be for better reason than me, because this is a question, it is imaginable.
1: Yeah.
0: And I'm talking like an expert, mm-hmm, in wealth creation and financial management and corporate matters.
1: Mm-hmm.
0: You see, Eben, private owner, and always Japade, a wealth, use New Times Corporation, Emu Circle, Snake Nigeria, a prime area like that. Now, assets no value are 75 million Ghana cedis. So far as its balance sheet now, assets are concerned, 75 million Ghana cedis.
1: Mm-hmm.
0: Now, over you 75 million Ghana cedis assets, or they generate revenue of only 15 million Ghana cedis. Now, we report profit of 1.2 million Ghana cedis. Now, ya bunsi maman, now work as negro. Now, ya happy there. The state has an enterprise. Wabra, a small girl, just 2 million Ghana cedis, they generate and for so 1.2 million Ghana cedis in the same year, mm-hmm, 2 million Ghana cedis, or their generate profit 1.2 million Ghana cedis in 2025. But a bankita, all this asset, return on assets of that AOC one. So something like this, we were looking at sweating the asset, turning the asset into something that will generate more business, more revenue, and more profit, so that the workers there, Nangazampun, when you're a Kitia Papa, not renting of warehouses to Katipla Sales Company to as a newspaper, publishing company.
1: Mm-hmm.
0: So, why would government waste assets like that? Kogana Pus, Nakoshi Japadi Osiho. Ghana is a produce. Now, for the balance sheet, the income, now the share, even private man who may own the man, not their genius, I can take it to them. Own see. Ehu. And you know, as for companies, I mentioned one biographic communication.
1: Yeah.
0: And the one that maybe is out there, who office, that the one of the last time in whom graphic daughter, home will beat my hurricane can graphic.
1: Mm-hmm.
0: They only import the paper, print graphic, the news, and then watch it in abandoned offices. Huh? The abandoned offices say, "Neko abimu the graphic that dago." Oh, yah, me na wo tax na what you pay dunno. What you miso me pay dunno. And I get the finance in the multi to them. My graphic corporation was yo. Can it be turned into something better? This is the stage, and ye do. See, any graphic workers, no, any management, any own casa, any workers casa, give and take, they bring their ideas. I know you'll be see, abandoning no.
1: Mm-hmm.
0: The CEO had very brilliant ideas. Or the position, the graphic, new operations, no, into the modern news dissemination environment. I mean, we don't need graphic to get to know what Aban is doing.
1: Okay.
0: Mm-hmm. We don't need a spectator to get to know what Aban is doing. But we are still printing the papers. You import, you print.
1: Yes, sir, ECG.
0: ECG. FIECG. why would ECG over corridor or report at all? But how are we treating ECG? Oya investments, that is to be oya okay chicken and egg situation. Either there, as owner, any investment machine, one equipment, why that though? Nadina, ebe modernized equipment, no. Any technology, like prepaid meters, smart meters, any paper, any digitalization, you be able to handle cash. Metna, metsiya metna he mifie. Unyama se me power ko offer, and then I go on the app and buy. Scanning ko ubini kutukum. I hedge sikano, wakwa banho directly, and then. Power IPPs were generating, you know, there are technologies that can help you account for it to the last user. Nifie. There are technologies that you have to invest to get this. That investment of him ever abandon this canal, NS will may invest another open to privatization, not private capital, a better handle operations. These are things you can think about with the management and the staff.
1: Okay.
0: To come to an agreement. How to make the organization better. And that is what we're doing to get. But as today, what Bokau, because online said, although Bokau are not able to see my own, changes can happen. And what we were doing was we were on them and engaging them to make sure that those changes, no. All right, Bado.
1: But you're a Joseph Kujo, but I'm not saying, no, Brawa Nyamai. Ora Joseph Kujo a former minister for state enterprises and I in a din common on a Benin issue say Juma Dina Gusso would in a higher drum 106.3. Many a rakwakuti in Yamete or your chartered accountant. Yet no entrusto. Na when ye beca a accounts near economist and wasem. Asembisa, medi yura Nyamete, Majoe.
2: Yeah, me also. Me too. What tifo?
1: Yeah, tifo. Ejo, so me huye. Onso huye.
2: Ajanadum.
1: Okay. Wede, yebe bonu teo na watu miatua ujuma diye so. Na asimbisane sesa agensa eso isi omanye yi. Eye operationa se omu omu sanu ujuma omaye. 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Anase bebi ya wati yonu huni se exchange rate ni di makotene.
2: And okre, and I say, you intimate, I say, you be exchange rate no every move. I see a hair and fast one a buy, no, nay, you boom, nay, a baby flibber. Baby, actually, I say, report no mono. A year, a year, she can fast one 19.8 billion now, yeah, Cassie and Yano. Osha, a move 11.72 billion, a year from forest exchange gain. 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Na ye veni se, on se, yeah, well, government agencies they are into trading. Ah, omono, omotong ekotong. A bit is say ECG. A bit is say Ghana Water Company. So Osha, as you have report, no report, no. As you are from the report, ni naba. You all the government commercial, if we call it state enterprise agency, which are into commercial business, you know. A mudu do say. And they make this profit because report never no matter any na boom. But ako de ma e kakrabi ana omutimi e generating profit. Ana kakana omushishie shemu na omono omu obibesi omu anfati ama. But because ya kaboom ya kafrenti no osoro si government agency na making profit. Na aduba kwezi ya diweni. Onse yeveni ya si omu saba 53 and 38. Government enterprises are making profit. But a moment you look at a dividend, at the ma buying, And dividend omutu ano eye only Ghana Reinsurance Company, TDC, omumi enupe.
1: Yeah.
2: And dividend omutu ano eye 60 million Ghana cedis. 60 million Ghana cedis, no even 1 billion Ghana cedis. But profit eye si ya mekino eye 19.8 billion. And to say ano krese, omu omu soma meki profit inano. You say any accounting profit,
1: mm-hmm.
2: Not a proper profit, proper operating profit, come declare dividend.
1: No, okay. Let's just say, Juma no say we TDC and the other company na omutumi tuya. Inti I don't know.
2: Ghana Reinsurance
1: Company. Inti dividend no aye adansidie. Ese ejumaku no
2: 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accounting profit if you know ntimi nkoche sika bi ani ho we make profit in the books but oko account ma sika dem are bit ni ache
1: no okay na
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2: 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Profit is the only profit we want to have. Want to have the strong idea. Where then when you profit? Who there is surplus? And surplus on Ukraine. Who the may say ye? Youth Employment Agency.
1: Mm-hmm.
2: Oh, say wo no, oh no no. What do budget? Ever come up and say, a few we know. Aye, my catch here name no mammy project and person me and say them here. Now ban is carrying mount. Now we want you to my forka. Now project as I would yen went to me and yet. Now says you can be car. Was when a profit, when a profit, a surplus, and no crown, and just as you are only efficient because all the time for focus, say, she can do my name. See, a cat is can do my name because she car a bank a ma, a jimacoli bimo, as he can equal the ones who can uncle during them, and could do the last part of the year. And to know, scanner medrun tamuna, mighty, and fanchia, a car, and San Comoye, any project, and San Comoyeno, Ubonse, or Andiana, the Canadian account to move, and to know, or go to the next year, because we're not surplus. Surplus means just what Bojuma, what Majuma, because, say, project and air sank at the cannibal doing them, and more day, and we're not fine yet, and you may forget to your San Cuciano, when to Mantia, the Dancy Canada account to move. Na come on a song. Now call the next year. Now cut my not stop loss. And you know, Sika and Senka will you soon for the fiscal year of 2025. When you see me in a Dikaya, but I want a cut soon. I would be in the 2025 fiscal year.
1: Na mami for and call negative equity ho. My company's base in Sia, Ete to go kahon, Gihok distillery sekahon, and at all negative equity no from 2021 to 2025. Yes, ni nano, a war any baby a state, sa company says so is no, a gusujina want to me a make you progress be a dear neka, a for sa company see home in this report.
2: The attorney say. Seven francs would do sika a year 1,000 Ghana, Akoshe Juma Kubim. So on Fanya Juma. 1,000 Ghana na de Kushim, or Koton, Norma or so or Koton. On the South Company, I would go to Indian. They are into pure trading and it's a commercial. It's a mono they can declare profit or loss. And they use IFRS, not ISAF. It's a mono, or Koton, Norma, or Koton Waboka. Or what can I come or boy? And yes, you can just say now because you know, a couple, it's the same. They are saying, say, she can just say now, buying because you know, your book, my economic corner, the many, and to the communal, or look about the fear. So I'm going to call you a muma. It's a bushiano, so it's interest at that. So,
1: yeah.
2: And to know, come on, this is not the quiet in humano. Interest in the crowd was a crowd in dementia. It's she can just say no, said the. Yeah, my mumu could be gar. She can do this same if your man who owns you. All your book, every ano at the bus school fees were put here, where you be a put here, or coffee woman, or coffee woman, where yes, can coach you have a kind of big beer for moi. That's what the car. It is a fear cassia, a town, a Juman and cafe or na, a Juman and cafe de car. It is a Juman and cafe, a cafe, a toa, or new fast will be out there, yeah, toa. There one is a will be the top, but that's all we have with the cassie. In Timothy, a Jumano, a genius song. Oh, that's the American genius. Now, my customer, one city. That's the one city, a fuck of bone. Now, my fuck with Gino. Now, my DD one day. I make sure I say, make me up, bring the business up. And one on them. As I say, a Juman and Cafe, you want them. Who can and fast, who can and jump at the end in boom. Now can they carry in our boomer a Canada to change the job?
1: It is a wood to a bind for
2: negative.
1: It is a wood to a bind for a fasa a Makuyi Hua a foot to Bernard Beba for 5 good years a Kagusu Domotiso.
2: Okay, on say, young Shabia, a Benjamin Kunsua, Sarwino, on say, a Muslim, no, ECG. Ghana water. 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system ni mo but it doesn't take away say they are not doing well.
1: Okay.
2: At least they are measures are the loss are being reduced, and it will take a time because we were saying in fact the father could pay LVSU, and a system issue. And you know, Omodie, they will continue to make the loss. We say Ghana Water and ECG, which we have to give ourselves. Say, yeah, okay, as a government, let's give ourselves the next 5 years. Let's make sure, say. We reduce that losses now you make you home. That is good. But when it comes to Oma or make you profit, which and don't lose sight.
1: Mm-hmm.
2: So what are Oma who make you profit, you know? Most of them, you know, those who are into pure trading or no, when it comes to the management, any other, it's being run like a private.
1: Okay. Nah, but
2: you run like a private entity.
1: Okay.
2: Who had Ghana Reinsurance? It's being run at like a separate entity, as a private company. TDC. TDC is running as a private on its own. Which government interference is not so much.
1: Mate, it's here in Yameche, Mame Fao and call liability, sir. Eda eso isi so report no amayati asese swate by 4.31 a reduce na reduction e krompo na e ba ye no nini na no e jina 281.99 billion Ghana cedis isi jinkwa e wumu over 82 billion e wosesi kaya ye kanyimu eti eso isi nini na e kanye isi jinsu di edane so e diye neka efa eso isi ni hon so we the profit are here canoa liabilities no a swate but entisa with one soe effa emu effa casinoa
2: on say a CFA baby alive ECG or more issues any the challenges with energy sector say or more accounting for this huge loss no cry about it mean cafe. Other SOEs no are more modern. But maybe the SCA say we have to take measures say ECG side, you know, you're making everything going forward. But it doesn't take away say other SOEs no are performing. Most of them because they would take it forward gain 11 billion if you ma. There was 12 billion and on a operational efficiency. Operational efficiency. Aside the forest gain now, it's not coming from management or board or operational efficiency, you know, which has to do with the forest gain. But with one thing I said, Ghana funds, you have anything? All said, the forest gain now, you know, 11.7 billion. You know. Gold board, any bank of Ghana, I'm at 22 billion loss. Imagine the suicide consolidated no. So the gain I yenya waha 11.72 billion. No. Gold board and the Bank of Ghana as operational mu ye yellow because one said people want to decouple gold board from Bank of Ghana. But that DDP gold for oil, you know, that DDP gold certainly gold board purposely for say Bank of Ghana, a bit Canadian and manage the forest. And now, Abua Ama other SOE, any other, you know, I make a gain of about 11.72 billion, but you're making loss of 22 billion. So when you're fat down and you're not the CEO, you see a couple more. So when you analysis properly, you answer the gain 11.2 billion from the SOE because of Bank of Ghana and the gold board. And you want to hear your dollar bar from fine. Now you have a council of 22 billion. It will get another 11 billion.
1: Okay. Mate, yire nya meche meni wu evie diye na beka e chatuo on this issue.
2: Diye meche mea kane se, ye very good se, some companies are over years, they were making losses, but now no, they have started making profit, and we have to encourage that. And then, some other government agencies are, omono, they go under subvention from government, you know, they were making surplus. That is not profit. When they say profit, that is wrong, totally wrong. They have to say that they make surplus. So we make it surplus. Now, we have to go into it. Maybe they were cutting down certain expenditures. Ah, a waste. We cannot say much about it because the report will have my details. Maybe some of them on so maybe are obligations and they some community at the normal IMT. That is why they still have the funds in their accounts. If you want to attempt to call a disbursement in the call, you know, a call at the year end, which they cannot disburse. So if you can't account by December, now we hear also this December, no one to me and disburse, yeah. You have the money in your account and it will be surplus, meaning that you didn't expend more than what you got from government.
1: Okay.
2: That is not an achievement. So we should have a comprehensive, holistic assessment of all the entities. So, but I think for now, it's good sign and it's good. Than to make losses, now that we are making profit, you know, I think it's not a bad sign. And it's an encouraging, we will push to make sure, going forward, some profit going forward, because it's not everything coming from forest. Some are operational efficiency, and we have to encourage them and we have to give them the thumbs up.
1: Mate, Mama Nase, and Obre, Yira Kwakuche, Nyameche, a chartered accountant, and a ordained AFA report to Nimuno. In the penny for me, a sign you maka say, Majidi say, well, what's he been to Utia, Yira, Nyamecha, say, a idea, so you see, na, a to me, a juma, a nyam faswa. A year boss 19.8 billion Ghana cedis a sidney and a mutu pe a year state reinsurance company any TDC penal mutu with you a dividend emma a bang and no a ye asam kasia a dahon of nature so more macano and faso no munya no ewo he a dien chere and to be a said your mutu mono ye you will be a sinin con a se bebu one quanta and faso unya no a ye saying. 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
3: But you could even know.
1: But you're frost and everything.
3: If I show me the grace that commands.
1: Grace is you.
3: You if I show me that's a remedy miniature me can never catch on and they say. If I show P and a pa or by green patch or must say we ye a j whisker, need them in pouch my make a sacra. If I show P and ya obra won, no one home. If it's a ye no a ye. By the living so I never put mudding swing and a power by Marco Medina market. If I saw it will hold him, the car by an opium. Pabo Chobe Bray, and who are then in Raya and the Dame Jemma, who say, eh, what's in the mamma? And you mirror my answer back, I match him.
1: Matty,
3: show me demo. I am a bra, no man for me, I'm a young monk, and I am so much no, no, no, no, no, no,
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1: Medas, Memoajo. Yeah, first and everything.
5: But you're from a prince. You can say free Eastern region. I could see a body.
1: It's your prince.
5: But you're an opera. Yeah, diversity of living things, no living things are on. Yeah, a classification on. A classifier at the end of Madame Bacho. I know no living things, you know. A said, Adia, any, yeah, yeah, three. No living things, and it's on your phone, so I bought my own. And also, yes, no. If I don't hear this, you are not going to be able to do this. If I don't hear this, you are not going to be able to do this. If I don't hear this, one of my forestry commission for no. I'm going to hear now. I'm going to first and important now. Come call forest for now. I'm going to call for sink of phone in now for the chimney now. In Vienna, I'm going to check the training now. And so they be a year farmers day. Every day, they're farmers day.
1: Okay.
5: But what madam woman da say?
1: Mr. Meda say. Ya mo ajo. Me mo ajo.
6: Hello.
1: But you for self refin.
6: Abra pokua toma. Abra wa de nyina nana amwa akwa meka safi asuwo ewo aye nsoro ko.
1: Ye ti o nana.
6: Me chia income national chairman you are honorable boachi ejako. Na income national organizer nana ke. Abra mo din ko bibiri. I'm to Obia Air Canadian. Abena, say, in the institution, be a Juma, Mahomonia, and Faswanet, Scarborough, Mane, dear. Ayadepa, say the Vienna, I got in Waboka, Omsu William Faswan. Now, and Faswan, Wenyano, it's a Hifa and I'm Faswan, a war. And now, I have to power it in Faswan, and I have a physical cash. I buy all white bones because Romeo, a lunie. 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of the car and yes, it's got Oja.
1: Meda say, Memoa Joe.
7: Major, so and Abna
1: Bemena, you frozen everything.
7: Within the Yima, make a sexual momole.
1: Yet you.
7: Meda say, a quina, a man now walk and mammy. A mammo day and to us all. 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And I be moving on, or say you are late, you are behind us. And to share quire over now, so my way 8 years and almost a year beat it and your band we are shots, your mammy, yes, near Banya shots here, can you any? A quine the advent, need the anodin, who two quires and your kind. 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
1: ne da se all right me mo ajo.
8: Hello?
1: Memo Ajo. Okay, where the fache? Why line at call? Majo.
9: Hello.
1: But where am I last caller? Why you frozen free fee?
9: I'm if I saw a phone and me cassar.
1: Efo.
9: My Efo. If I tell a family Efo.
1: Efo, it's you.
9: You, Mamichia Nanake, incoming organizer. Na Mamichia Dombuedu, national organizer. Mami, and your papa no cassas is here. O Cassie, Mammy, papa. Said the Miami Nia Nanamwa could be can. Ghana Harwang. Nukre Edin Nukre bin Transwaha.
1: Then of course we would fall last one obey in article no. Memoajo. But you're frozen everything.
10: A bank of what many a family Abusian do from the fish a crab.
1: Abusian eat you.
10: You, Yamishel, made my power your dear boy, my Ghana. 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No question, I say, of my way, and Gasanum, and picking in this room. 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Ye Genesis, a fire crime man, and fast, I won't also in it. And it's a kid here by Sabasa, San Juan. There, COVID-19 could have buy an old and come with us out. 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

0: 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Y2K jam. Tell Poppy, oh, I've been 16 years. And then you see what touch you cry and carry. If you touch my Tino, I go tell Poppy. Yeah, what's your Abraham and Pesa? Abraham and Pesa. Feel like this, oh, if you touch my Tino, I go tell Mommy, oh, I've been 16 years. I go feel like this, oh, if you touch my Tino, I go tell Poppy. Adam 106.3 FM, me catch you on Wednesday. And ne, ye ni a giraffe because one said, ye di a dream koyechi. And then, I mean. Sesiana Wu tune in, dear, you are the right place. My main Kai will say, Jato 106.3 FM. And ne, e odwa hon masobre. 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That time now wo he. 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Yeah, week we are Friday we are Madame Fupane ba for 17 years. Our agri memorial. We just like that. We ma kwain be fie o ba vacation. Na me adum o ko jinama ni school or rep ni school no wo. Mass and science quiz this year. Wow. Ono jina o woti rough o ye science student. O Friday we are etwe mu. Yes, o Friday. Enti o how be na wo kom. 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Would you undercrowd your yari? And I would the hospital akonia, but at least Doctor Ashaw will send home a tunnel. Wagas up away with improvement. It's yard and a woosu. Obedia say. Obedia say. I say, Bella, me banning who are the fair fed down. Me coy chee. Now, my mammy banning Gary Crow di. 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
0: 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What do you want to go to the house? I'm going to go to the house. My own business, self-employed. I mean, to meet that side, I'm the fear now, Bobby 10. But you friend me, hello, Bella, I'll tell me voice, I'll say, hey, what da? And I'm say, my daddy. And I'll say, me say, what da? And I'm say, hey, me a CEO, me a self-employed. Please, who na ya employ wo? Me, my employment, no da for. I say, I want my mirror, who an ape, papa. And what is an ujuma ye? Pewa we juma ne ye? Ne sumu ye, ne ye ni ye, you will enjoy life. What you are saying, you will not be any yen yan yan yan yan yan yan yan yan yan yan yan yan yan yan yan yan yan balance equation. 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You know, it's in your boy and woman, they are buying where they bremu and a teenage pregnancy. A bet to me, a juju be so. All right, and a topic, and up no say, baby, the ABC, say, why 2K days with teenage pregnancy, no, compared to, and ne, Jay-Z bremu, and millennium for millennium for some matter. Na it is saying if you are millennium, it's your compare. There's a millennium for you. Don't make a Jay-Z, don't make a Y2K for no because I'm in your room. They say, don't mean I'm coming. They say, yeah, I say, teenage pregnancy as at that time, no, saying it here compared to ene a goose go home. Honestly, me TBH. I don't know, sir. Me my associate me who with me age mate fontina minti biomu no but is it a waho egusu ye juma in kolani enyinyim mati bibi si na say die say me dey say say kola bi kra wo awopo kanu e wo class but way back is it allowed say e be allowed say bibi sabi si ye hwe tu we are comparing y2k days to ene na ya hwe say saying an econo, if we are ever find a solution for ene, niesi. Nayas, I compare that time on because be brave woo that time. On ye me and the friends influence, you know, my man in Rebecca say, if I wish you, we munanum, if I wear ye say, if I wear ye say, no ye bold to crack or hospital, crana, emsena, and in the uncle, and nimugie, obetia, so coini say we woo, or coini say we woo, and then so be to me bold and proud, cassay. Me benye, me pese menyem. Na me wo. 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No mo ye that or mo ye proud to say that. And me ne me pa fu never be di juma no so sebia wo fie. Wo ka juma die ne ho. 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Bo mo dia fa ho bra be she juma die ni mu. Wo ba YouTube live on so aye demu yo po na be he bela de already adia. Me demu tumu se Y2K baby pa na je se. Me bi she ti bia she me. Amatari mi compare 23 me kwanya 419 African. Asa me ah meti. 419 wo je. We go back 23. We are here except 419. And then my father, sir. And I may baggy be a shaman, no, meaning I bring a maba. The science won't so bra, YouTube says, see, I never have a lady all rounder. Ne who said the Albert Rappi, Namia, do my 2nd of October, Ewala Palm Doom. Yen Jacha, Yamukra. Yako have a fan single, 150 Ghana cedis, double 250 Ghana cedis. Uno no, do for none for four biambra. Yanko and co have a fan. Did Doris?
2: Yeah, Bella.
0: At the same,
2: I'm a duma.
0: Bibi Aboko.
2: A duma, you cry.
0: Bibi Ashishi.
2: Bibi Ashishi. Well, here, and I'm using a message. Shem here.
0: Ah, what is it? I do work at that, so what is it?
2: Master Show, Bella.
0: Oh, she didn't even know what
2: I miss.
0: Then I had him.
2: And I just said, Bella, my name is Naum.
0: Naina, my
2: name is Naum.
0: And then, mommy, who? Hey, Tobo. Bra YouTube Live says ya bra YouTube at hey hey Adam 106.3 FM says ya na yeh do sorry na me hwade mami 360 na me hwade mami 360 on to be sorry fi akunwa
1: yes
0: hey
1: yeah, correct
0: Aristo den na uhu
1: that be me who at the park
0: na to bo wetu twa ho ntem do
2: me la bia menim na uhu me chi dia hehe fine
1: tilapia
0: where dey
1: tilapia
0: wo tun kwa no no
2: chief meat but
0: ha wo you be come be dey
2: chief meat
1: we nya mane
0: we nya dey eh dey ese we nya mane eh tilapia papa na ne wa hehe aboa ne ho ampa ozi menim na wo hu a me chi wo be hu prema who's what you are there to me? Oh, ten there, Cassa, be a nager. Who be Ukra, Yama, or the Yama by?
2: Yes,
1: she
0: says. Oh, what she says, she says. Anyway, what was so near by the police? I ran it for so. Sass, no liars, I see what woo. Yet, Jack, hey, your honor, Sassy woo. Hello, quay. Ona eno kwa shashi mo woke fe no twa Aristo yesi mu de mu ni hwekra mo boxes mu nya bad
1: sanie nyankopo ni abro
0: ai
1: wa ibia mai
0: ah Why we pray?
1: To ba consulting room
0: dia. Na dey e wobi wo ho. O ba he.
1: Consulting room wa.
0: Yes. Consulting room wo eh.
1: Room 4, room 4.
0: Baby am it there, o si nyankopon anya wa bro. Na yes e mama ni bi abro edi o mo.
2: Mama ni bi o tele.
0: Yeah, I said no, I'm going to buy my money. What's my
2: money
0: be a day? Hotel. Ni hao. That's what I'm saying. Yes, I'm going to say, I'm going to say, I'm going to say, I'm going
2: to say, I'm going to
0: say, I'm going to say, I'm going to say, I'm going to say, I'm going to All right, said the Akan and Yamir Shiraz. I remember me on the session in box and the movies on Yamir Shirana. Yamir Shirawati said the idea of your style out, dear, was also all failing. None way, idiot. So, yes, style back with me. Send off failing found. But now, Roran Tamudu, because he. The Doris.
2: Yeah, Bella.
0: Yen share teenage pregnancy. Nedica, yeah. Cut teenage pregnancy, poor, eh, dang. Because of a teenage pregnancy, a day.
2: Yo, Bella, Mamma Falconia is an amin cheer. We tear for no wash up for any now.
0: Okay.
2: Yeah, Meda say, you can't see a pregnancy. Then say, oh, ban a home somewhere. And now a banner, nim feel more.
0: Okay.
2: On drew baby a chasse or fire funnel at that time.
0: Okay.
2: And I may come and I could see say. Obi so ho awen ya 18 you call but no ho aso no ho so
0: okay
2: e bia na efie ye
0: that is e ka so bi e ti wa fanyi say at that part age pain e dey dey toto o mo ho ka say we dey osua
2: me na se se an nkwa la na ba na nche bia no ma ye bra enti e fan say 10 years e ba 16 years there
0: osua
2: so be fa ye funo
0: nimfisusa
2: so be fa ye funo at that age
0: okay
2: yeah but 58 in ko dey because say akra dey nkwale nyina e ware 58 in ko dey first no na ye nni ne sa
0: okay
2: we nya 25 cry e say won so aware e won nyini ye be na mri mu yi so dey
0: enti
2: sa o ko sizi obi kra say we nya no ho ka fo enti me ma ne nwale e chene be wa be bo obeyi ye
0: yo prebai teenage pregnancy omo ne wan mo no
2: Me share with you for
0: no. Oh my Jesus.
2: Bella.
0: Mhm.
2: Sabe in cry as o be a be from 14.
0: Yeah.
2: Omo o be an e hun so ye.
0: Okay.
2: Me wa
0: kwa so ko ti die wo hun. Ba ye hun ye nkomo na no ye. On so die. On so aduane die.
2: On so ko ti die.
0: Me da se.
2: Yes, that time no.
0: Why 2K for no?
2: Yeah.
0: Who them?
2: Because oh kwa nyimo dey ko fie be mu.
0: Mhm.
2: O na na ho ana so o maame ho.
0: Mhm.
2: Emma so.
0: Okay.
2: Wo kwa wo suru.
0: Okay.
2: Ya time oni be ma gina ho kwa e kasa no.
0: Mhm.
2: Wo be won so wo fa bi ba.
0: Eh.
2: Una mu mrika.
0: Eh.
2: Ana wo be tu. Yeah. Because you can't stand it.
0: Okay.
2: Wo fa this. Wo say those things no wo fa for no mo bomb the pressure ni nam.
0: Yeah.
2: Why her cry was so
0: when you broke your heart crown or
2: yes, it's all be Janine and son of an okay never.
0: Abba,
2: it's so be Janine also walk out when you know. No, Emma, why Janine?
0: Why Janine?
2: But then, Uncle Abam, oh no, bear my name, my friend.
0: Abu, sir,
2: bear my name, my friend. Oh, no one near me be your beze. Now, watch her crown or ban nine at Taria was all day by. Onu wa de ne ho kwa kwa hwehwe be ma no.
0: Mhm.
2: Nti we be ma ene ne koda. Ye baka se be ma na aye boni.
0: So wa nyama akola no.
2: Yes. Onu wa bo ne ho na oba.
0: Okay.
2: Akola ne kra gye atu mo se eye me.
0: Ko ti enim akola.
2: And yes, eye me na me kan. O se edu ba bi ana akola ne ye de o mo ba ABF FM station ne ye kan. O se be ma ne de wonye shi o.
0: Mhm.
2: Oni mo se eye me na me force no.
0: Emani bi kasa.
3: Oh yes. Omo defending be ma no.
0: Okay.
3: Enso me kasa na akola no onya 13 years, 14 years. No obi obi kasa nyi se na akonyem no. Eye bo problem ana bi.
0: Okay.
3: By she niema eda wanim.
0: Mhm.
3: Abrabo a pese
0: obo. 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
3: Na so age a wodi akonyem.
0: Mhm.
3: Obe handle ne sen.
0: Mhm.
3: Wo be chai school aba be sha akola no. And I saw the neighbor ma o maame.
0: Okay.
3: Then now be him. And no thing na yeka say teenage pregnancy no. E hard twene no.
0: E hard twene.
3: Duru baby hunu ni o be ye. Ansana ejume bi na wo ye a. Ye ni ye.
0: Okay.
3: Say school na wo kwa ko ni ye ansana. Wanga sa wonyem kra na wo hunhun ne wo ba. E ye ni monyam shema
0: wo. Wow.
3: But usa na wa kwa kwanyim. Wa bra bo nyina be ye basa.
0: Ye basa. Wo be san we chi time ten.
3: Yes.
0: Aristo.
4: Hello, my baby.
0: Aristo.
4: Hello, baby.
0: And come away. You see, why in a teenager now? What a pregnancy account?
4: Oh, well, Michia and Mabi Brea, which I'm with you, I'm performing the machine. Why, yeah? Why, yeah?
0: Why, yeah? Had a co-contem.
4: Teenage pregnancy. I'm say, sir. Me broaden the kakra.
0: Okay.
4: Unse ye be before. Ye Ghana for. Ye wa mamreni amani.
0: Amani.
4: Yes. And now we share yen ye be before into tia yen anom edemany wufie no.
0: Echre
4: se so ba ensu emra so ni be ma edishim.
0: Okay.
4: Emua.
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0: be ma ne fo
4: na agro so ko bu atopa na se ko di ko ti at a timer world society no and as a bonna wona say ebusua wo firi wona say kura wo firi
0: mu no
4: sene omamane na mamane tie no unya busu pe eno na ye yato ne din say teenage pregnancy
0: teenage
4: ko dis agbo na say nyinsen
0: eko ba
4: na say nyinsen amade a
0: odem o ye free
4: yes say nyinsen ba at that time be a teenage pregnancy
0: so ages in between
4: ages no Ode, send me the amanman air to one night, yam ran on. Your father says, wouldn't you be a beer wood down?
0: Oh,
4: and I say, Yabia won't want dear. And I say, a beer, one penny fee, a drum pen pen, so beer, a bushing announce, oh, a branchy, and I say, I buy your way, they would do it, dear. Who's on a bema cranama? That's a woman's arm. Those days, Nuna Wunya, 25 years crana, so you bush your cola.
0: Yeah.
4: Just I'm men crack when you must say, be any member potting and I know to me a classified which is a
0: category
4: no
0: 25 was no your teenager.
4: It's where when you be a gin as I'm doing a man and a man the way I society no a mob building
0: okay
4: and I must am reno a hunsa but a nano in the DNA chim she is Jane Z in the soap
0: okay
4: a man and a person. A bad dresser or shirt pant, I shall underwear, I shall underskirt, and sana.
0: The pan woman to a pant to crab or kite because you're moving shadows.
4: Then underwear in the prane, yes. A son said him denied him, acquainting. Then the reason why am I young teaching your program is you were in room in number no by the source I didn't know. So I buy you a be
0: a good
4: deal. You say, oh, before Lydia, and as a post. First nanke be unse ye classmate na nyenye nyenye mono enye rampant and no se ene
0: okay
4: just akwe se samre no na e mayo no onyema ono anwenya na efifia na mame de ne be
0: ono atumi dwane
4: yes obi tumi dwane because
0: ono na e be pamo nipo
4: ya no mame ye gata mame bi ba ye rade nyango ponyo de be yawo
0: that is mame
4: no de be yawo no into not to Johnny Free.
0: Okay.
4: But and nano ye nga kaze wonya fraud boy bi okita Benz bako. Wa ko mamba. Nano mami ye dwem ye ah we die. Atore lai so. And nyawo mo kra bewo.
0: Mhm.
4: Ko so no say skip bi aiden.
0: Apa
4: ma ye tafre. Ti ninyi na gina moral standard no a a lower because a nano and you may be uncle Basha or the Pia and you be man and mammy and answer and Mr. Becker say one brace, you know, and then a normal.
0: Okay.
4: And then a normal my until no say to 2 minutes and then any ginnam a gap now, but the munama and then. Yenti teenage pregnancy in the brain. And so I'm going to da.
0: All right.
4: Because of a move in Rumba
0: I'm going to protect you, Moho. What's your number 106.3 FM? Or draw home my so and a debro and a wukiada. Nah, hina what is a siya. Frafra now for you now say you go so dim come on. And to mumra, namumbe dibi. Eh, Doris.
5: Yeah, Bella.
0: Masamba will sub you. When you wait this, fashion me out the share her. Ube hardy. I'm Paul, and are we okay?
4: Me okay, pa.
0: I said, well, I don't know, break your answer. Yes, honey. The Doris, teenage pregnancy. Ene, meno. Ene, yeka se, ene, inro. Ene, nyama, ba, nkola, ane, di, protect you, omo, hum. Entino, omo, insuro, po. Ye, nye, bimpo, mfreni, teenage pregnant. Do you think it's right, self-medication?
2: And you're right, cra, because they also were inside in effect. Cra. Ah, that's beyond a behind drink.
0: Okay.
2: And I worry for the brain, you're warning. I'm meeting, like I say, 80% if he's out there. No.
0: Yeah.
2: What for a drone now could do pamperance will be after what when you're a worry.
0: Okay.
2: Until a drone now will find, see, I had drink.
0: Okay.
2: It was inside in effect.
0: Mm hmm.
2: Why and so what walk on ya? A bit me a mouth ya rear be and a kidney outdoors be bringing a ne fire sign no na ye for fafi fan.
0: Okay.
2: And see, and you're right, and the rights are any ni be a wa yenya ya re one be brea a ba and a yen ya drew crown ya den and fan so no. Bella, what are you saying?
0: Yeah,
2: casting your drink, a quo ye chia. Mame, what the age of 19 years? And no crime,
0: who are teenage pregnancy?
2: Ah, man, is
0: 25 prior to my account when I was 19. Who can who compare the young
2: one? Who compare the yes, mammy?
0: And the Uti thing.
2: Me go ahead, oh, man, you're easy, Bella. By that time, me and Nims are in Rowe.
0: Okay,
2: one more pack of. Ma oh Debbie oh
0: yeah young ko
2: Bella no ye chi eh ye chi gana kromo hanyina ye nya duro kra ye debe ye nya ya na ke be
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0: udi ba ko pa na mi enu
2: ba ko
0: pe oh ne mo bro
2: ba ko na dia
0: no break your virginity and eto mu
2: Bella what say I say at that time no cry enya na easy
0: okay
2: ubedidi a ebetwa ompoa
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2: ubenu musu a ebetwa ompoa
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0: okay
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0: yeah
2: ye nkwala do so as soon as someone then
0: send the mate if one ebia no the parent say wo
2: sa me akole bi ka che me say me wanko university anka ni mama mane ye kolo what that word my undo university anka ni mama ye kolo because ko do university wo
0: akwa
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5: One could do an kayokolo. Now who call you on one fast and papa and be fear? What should wa dear as aha, oh mammy, no, no, bass, I says.
0: Yeah.
5: Tibella, she said, dear heart, dream, ye nina, ye near Biam and Abroso. Abroso do do.
0: One channel across social media better. No,
5: first, who call yam ba? He found a woko. And then so they are down for bedgen. Auntie be bedgen.
0: Even you could be new ho.
5: Who could share with him? And then so the auntie be bedgen, Atina. Oh, I'm missing my old bra. But now I'm in China.
0: Wow.
5: Yes.
0: But I could be a minimum sending papa to Mucrociano Crobe Butuno.
5: Ah,
0: who no crobe bonus. I do when she anu feel. She any be a babono.
5: Because no papa catch and say baby oko nanye. And so no so for hopping. Who say, and ye into men call for ho. And so debut, say, see, I'm my one abano. Debut, be be a new hall becker.
0: Obey,
5: be a new hall.
0: Nay, I can't because I'm a teenage pregnancy. No, tonight I sent Tanny to Manape. A small boy on your more girl, eh?
5: Abella, ye can't say, small boy on your girl, no. Say school no call, or the school school. 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
5: ene
0: ene de ne do so
5: so first ne de ni issue
0: okay
5: first no issue so kwakonye maba
0: okay
5: I say say ne de aye bibi aye common aye ade aye fashion
0: competition kra
5: yes aye obi afẹ so obenyim
0: okay
5: but we are not against the pregnancy enye no na ye kan mi nua no mo man ketwa odach no ye nka mema na samu so na dey kanu ye nka mema na wo ba man no be ko school obenye na adwuma
0: okay
5: na wo ba no what you would actually hold? Imagine 9 months.
0: Oh, Benny Martin, if you.
5: Oh, baby, you're a shark. Oh, Nimso, obey, okay. Oh, Nimso, a woman, no.
0: Yeah, a problem.
5: Yeah, I'm going to say, Univision be our brabon in the
0: 9 months plus,
5: and as a young girl, sir.
0: Collage,
5: be
0: no longer in our co.
5: It be yer, Juma. Young girl to me crack container. If you China, no, the edge. Ain't it woody and your offer? What's so crack with you? And I got the actual what nas?
0: A bonnet nas here.
5: And I mean, mammy, I'm money bray ye, and come. Oh, my, and your baby be no crack car, and I said, Baby be no woosy car, walk on my pack.
0: Okay,
5: a wild jennipa.
0: Okay,
5: mammy, funny be to me, Piancolano. So, Monco, oh, Ben, I wait the old way you come, because it's our Bennett house.
0: Yes, I think I'm correct in Diane Fury.
5: Yeah,
0: So they bear renting.
3: No? 1,000 Ghana, 2,000. It's your piano band, it's your uncle falls. Na a be few of when you saw mammy, me nibby, your mammy for moon nibby, almost sippy.
0: Yeah,
3: I saw mumma.
0: Yeah,
3: I'm a man, no mumma, I worry you invest in here, dear. Oh, mum, Barbara, papa, and mammy, no. And every year, if a child, I shall say. It was wanting me, yes, I'm a
0: bit to me.
3: Rather, so do Baba to a sign.
0: Okay.
3: No, obedience, girls, no obedience, you require you. And now, could you now, person, when you drew a runo on the side effects?
0: Yeah.
3: A dorsal. And yeah, and then I'll be home. It shouldn't be son of the kind. What are you, you know?
0: Yeah.
3: Now, person. Odi awo ba ko bi fam na be ma no eya ne fe
0: wonya sikani kama bi obi an ho so ne ho so wo ten ko betumi ahwe
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3: se yeso yeso se you that I need
0: ba ye un twa mu sa we ana why to ke no ye di nem
3: some
0: kan kan ye
3: sa omo omo ka wo I'm a Felicia. I'm a Felicia. I'm a Felicia. I'm a Felicia.
0: I'm a Felicia. I'm a
3: Felicia. I'm a Felicia. I'm a Felicia. I'm a Felicia. I'm a Felicia. I'm a Felicia. I'm a Felicia. I'm a Felicia. I'm a Felicia. I'm a Felicia. I'm a Felicia.
0: I'm a Felicia. I'm a Felicia. I'm a Felicia.
3: I'm a
0: Felicia.
3: I'm a Felicia. I'm a Felicia. I'm a Felicia. I'm a Felicia. I'm a Felicia. I'm a Felicia. I'm a Felicia. I'm a Felicia. I'm a Felicia. I'm a Felicia. But she so all right no e ye ma wo obra bi wo ho a wo bo a enye wo nko a wo side na wo so
0: yeah
3: she wo chi
0: she
3: ye ni ye e chi na bi e je gegra wo be hu ba bia wo
0: jina
3: ma kwa wo no me wo adwuma me tin ahwe me ba ba wo ni adwuma education e ye ho a where do you think you're going
0: you're not going anywhere
3: be ya ko si yesre
0: eh yesre mu adum 106.3 fm nka wo so on the 2nd of October dear. Eh, ye jine mu o. Me mpa bo aye ready. 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
6: me tia be 1000
0: eh wo ba kana we do ma hwa asu se o eh for ma ya de mon pere wo mon ma ya de aristo
7: hello
0: sisi ye we se. Is it social media na and na parents ni be ne ye educate ye ma ewo ye sexual activities ho as in how we carry wo ho ebi sua wo social media ebi wo ho se dia ye di nkomo yi o tie wo radio so do you think say ninsu na influence enkra no ma wo mo nyim bebre this time no. Because your buyer told the near decot here, home come, ye see druggy, ye any say, ne yangas yet here, or ye nipper, but didn't know be firewood, and it came off from the cottier brim to the bay to make. Do you think, sir, radio so come on social media when munina a factor and a man insane, in Piranha say neighbor?
7: Make us say a factor.
0: Okay.
7: A factor, because. Say, what information at 12 on 10 here? Won't be in control, send your new partner when your information you want to buy it.
0: Okay,
7: won't be in control. Me. What you say? Yes, and you know, me, obia, I say, obey gay because not to read you. So, and you know, just by hearing, you know, or persuading
0: or try.
7: That time you know you are foot too.
0: Omo too full.
7: Too full. It's not information to have on here. You can't want to be in process how or near what pick information on the bed yet.
0: Okay.
7: It's no MP you know agent a fear no.
0: Better than Mike no come on. Okay.
7: MP you need than agent a fear. You free. And then I go for no more no more grow.
0: Okay.
7: Yes. It's an say I go free beer no. The first role model any parent.
0: Sure.
7: This a beer. The man say fear uncle ye might be a parent, you know, in New York,
0: yeah,
7: or to dinner nine chain, Yes. Or pick somebody as his first role model. Mm-hmm. If your compound has not here, let the people who are often as first role model, share not the bonnet bra.
0: Okay.
7: You know, that influence is very common.
0: Okay.
7: But then on social media, you know, you are a crown, you are down for.
0: Okay.
7: But all phone.
0: Social media is down for.
7: You are down for. And you know, pick any information raw. And now, if you are younger, you say, information on ya, it's answer only
0: Nimidia
7: or Homo or Picky and Anno as a wedding or
0: try as
7: she passes on in the party.
0: Okay,
7: you know, this time around, and media are very, very common and very accessible. No?
0: Yeah,
7: I influence the clan
0: more. Okay,
7: because maybe I may come as and say, I broke my virginity at the age of 24 years.
0: So, Crana, who saw yes,
7: the first time I have this sex, you know,
0: you were like, Idiana, my year,
7: three or so. And, and ne Shankola young boys are more Jesus wanna. They are proud of
0: Mudomu girls crowning them.
7: Yes. Oko poolside weekends. Me a lot swimming because of exercise. Yeah. Oko poolside weekends I'm telling you. You see them Jesus girls and the boys. And they
0: come
7: push it the way they are.
0: They don't care who is watching.
7: They don't care. And see him right now, you better dodge it.
0: Uncompleted building, BAT.
7: Long distance.
0: As if it's a moon. So, Moko didn't come on.
7: Yes, and so no, general, no, social media, and there a boy, and so no, it didn't, because near what information the airman and the wound to me in control, Sania, will be processing information. Even now, because an 80-year quotini, a bit if he, a kind, I ask you, yes, your force, Abia. You can't see a semi so.
0: Yeah,
7: never been to know for.
0: Yeah,
7: and also process something a man differently.
0: Differently,
7: they will do my
0: Juma. Juma, Adam 106.3 FM. I promise why I ain't compare Shashi won't.
7: But when you say teenage pregnancy, you know.
0: Abu Awo, why man so?
7: One positive side that makes me a can say,
0: yeah.
7: A man be awa, omo wo ye no, emo omo din bi ma, omo sorry waka. Because me ni me ma be bi awa, eni aye na onchira omo kumu for that 9 months in a kwanu she no, emo omo si pi se bi bi me dri diye. Me fa ma bravo ye den.
0: India neni ba ne onso.
7: Is a very typical example.
0: Yeah.
7: Jocelyn Duma is another example.
0: Takia Pia.
7: This, yes.
0: The Doris.
7: Yes. And you know, you have to be negative side, no, maybe positive side, I cry, yeah, no, so they say, and maybe no more down, also say, maybe you're dreaming, yeah, you feel me, dear. And say, I'm getting my yinny break.
0: Wow.
7: And you know, maybe also I think.
0: I say,
7: well, baby.
0: As Adam 106.3 FM and I didn't come on here compare Y2K days in it to and Gen Z days. Say teenage pregnancy compared to those days, you know, is it alarming? I hear too much. Yet in the baby were olden days in the chain, and then I'm glad ye. Nisan and Brewan, Nisan, I am more to say, and I will join the young Koma Yedin. Ebi, I would see me who fall within that category now, a woo teenage age, you know. But then you are proud, you know, like you said, and then me want me mate, Bia. Nibiria University, only in Nabeka and a sister.
6: Yeah.
0: It looks so beautiful. Okra obey,
6: yeah.
0: Only in Nabeka said, with Chiriba,
6: yeah,
0: and a yellow banner. Because Osel pa,
6: yeah.
0: And I see the way near a fellow on an abosso. Oh, we are thick, cherny keke. But who never got a house sister? Ni. Hardly for Obi to say, oh, Benny.
6: Yeah,
0: Obeka say,
6: oh, can't they be?
0: Yeah, and since we are Y2K bad, then times you know, some of us know, yeah, kaya, would that. But yeah, a home na me, but I see I best settle what has said. Ya regret it. What would hear me will fear? We are why a bin ye knees and baby that time. Do I would ye, but we should say, Anka Wanye. Ariso, say a Y2K days, and I mean, I know, say, some are going to Ube, what down for be crowning in Yemo together, or no, we are the Wackle, you know, now we should be nay, ye. Do you think, say, some regret can live with you forever? Like,
7: Yes. Yes. Yes. It, it, it can. It is.
0: It is.
7: Yes. It leaves you too because your formative years, you know, which mm-hmm. is your teen days, you know,
0: mm-hmm.
7: and this I'm running a what dream a very sharp.
0: Mm-hmm.
7: Into memory is very effective.
0: Okay.
7: Ring free idea.
0: Okay.
7: Then I'll be so be an or kind of call a bring your chain.
0: Pass on him.
7: Yes. But that time, what dream is very fresh.
0: I dream me now, so we are Thomas Woody.
7: Yeah, now so. Into the memory, into some reno, who mistakes me, who wins, no loses in an honor, or kai. Into be or kai say ah. Sadi we pass, I need say we pass. Like I mean, yeah. Like I'm sure. Time I get away.
0: Doris, baby.
7: And you, so

0: And I come with Subasai, but I say Mukuka.
1: We had a balance, we a chorister.
0: Now the Bansu almost no more him panu. As of a man, eh? No money more.
1: Young way. The Banana Sana won't say a commit two or dream, Papa is so Edda. The Queen, my brother, Papa, wanted him ye. And net with no one's on your young car. Can your mother become your
0: elder, poor whoop, Papa and Bosebi, will whoop up. Oh, my minisebi, and a poor new hawk. Wow. You go so I edit teenage pregnancy home come on na ye can say e fa baby nso no chale we youthful days ni so wow though. And sometimes it to miss seize you from being with your peers like I a club, you know. I a shesha mo come I a John Lake and be on ye ho kasia enti e come bi wo ho to me ndibi. Who needs story, Madam Messier? Well, you have to take my story, but mini story. Oh, yo. Just say, Obe story, Obe no kuma. You, what you are saying? And also, in a way, no, it to me affect you. Ma, I don't want to be far away, Prema. That thing, it to me affect you in a way because Prema and Pa, who sees you, cast your mind back. Who started from JHS? Such a little bit of JHS. Then I say, what baby we ask you? After that, what settle? Now, who quiet says, now, but they are forgetting. Why you say, why you penny to be a
2: baby? Say, I said, now, wouldn't you be a? It's me so was, and at that time you will be a. It's me so, it's the idea of you or her. Once all your youth know, or so experience life be.
0: Life be designing, you know.
2: Oh. So, Alton, are you okay? Ube pie.
0: Pra chinki tinki tibi.
2: Ube nya iye ba akubi na ane neche so.
0: Na. 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Ni eye fan, you know.
2: Yeah. Oh, wanya dares. But ni bie ni mso ube nya boys. Be fiwi ya na se fo. But obia.
0: Ba jihudi area ho.
2: Yes. Ba obra. Ma weni nye uhu.
0: Okay.
2: I make you sure sa adi ena uwe yena. Enka. So there's a big fire. What's so bad?
0: Sentinel, I said that age, you know. Maybe I now know what be who's so crow.
2: And I make her say, so when you that experience, you know, house you, me dear, me a virgin, copy Mr. Mel Warren. Once the last time I make us a sound call for no more, we are near dear Muamukunachi.
0: No, who she?
2: Yes,
0: my fan is.
2: I was so unyes,
0: and me could have done for Penas and Papa.
2: I was so unyes, and he be. But ni bi ani mo momo fa sa ne mane mbata Kristo ho
0: Kristo ni mo hwe
2: ni mo asebo chese oyine onte
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0: na eto na be so smart wa hwe ni de oze o
2: It's all near my view, why, yeah. One club, bidder. Why, Sabia, be a wound, Trebby. Why, one chimp,
0: say a quack, a quack,
2: dear, maybe not some bar when you be
0: those days, not beaching so well, also.
2: So was that?
0: Oh, Sunday beach, chilling beach, dear, forget it. Holiday, I do a case in be a mass.
3: Say, men, they're meeting me high, trot, trot. My sister, boys, and
0: girls.
3: Mwene obiya mbeti na mkeke mwo biye mtia.
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2: Se. 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Uun tu minye. So what say I say? Who the any name for no?
0: Okay.
2: Kwa kwa na ho. Sorry, now we share name man. Now we share name man. But mama, they say acquire pubs. Ne, you call club. Club ne cry. Say
0: club no cry. They say cry. Say nede.
2: Yeah, lounge. They say. Aha. Any cost so. Any. Yeah. Ito anu menya ho. and what's an answer? I brought you near my
0: Amazon and Crabby and call any penny. And no question, and any penny.
2: So what I said,
0: they are up, Hamway, a man
2: of the back apartment. So what I said, apartment.
0: Okay, but also, yeah, could be a said the movie house.
2: Oh, Sandy, I know I hear this.
0: Minimum down because I say, baby, a chorus. No movie house, only TV with you.
2: And then I'll be doing
0: comedy. Hey,
2: when in
0: the hopper.

0: money now. New guy, movie house, no? Like, move
1: away. I'm for her movie.
2: I'm for her movie.
1: House, back to see you.
3: A movie throughout.
0: Okay.
3: Into no, we know all sort of movies. Yeah, one that's like a wunya. Oh, and then one of them, we know that kind of time.
1: Bar. I say, me in Chiremuya, we Chiremuya did.
0: And when you
3: No,
0: which A and D Adam 106.3 FM or Do Ahumaso and Eddie Bro, me and Midi Jumedi, Uchia Mimidi, Eddie Bella, the all rounder. I men on no chairman for you, natural lady. Obiabua, Obia, any deal, forget it. A drobia condemned and also Amanda. Hey, Amanda, about year, bay. Oh, I knew you and I millennium, Jazzy for ya. Oh, Amanda, bay. For an arm, we have you, Amanda. Yes, I know. I rest of my moves in the back. Hey, I am Akomko. Frame is 0302216561 and 0302216562 0302216562 Young Kosi, see ya. Uti Adam 106.3 FM and then Frame, then Fawa Drinker, and Faso. Any episode, say, African Kaminya, a Yina. What's the name of the song? Shashi Wuno. Naka me dia family smoothness level. We are Jay-Z, but what's your story, Biana? Hello?
4: Hello.
0: Hi, baby boy.
4: Hi, girls.
0: Me ma akwa ba bodo ahu ma so.
4: Odo so.
0: Me ka adu ma fam na waje me so
4: Y2K jam. Y2K jam.
0: Eba.
4: Allah.
0: Ah, but that's now all report with them. At our Ben Adeba.
4: Baggy deals now, I wish.
0: Baggy na.
4: Yeah, baggy na.
0: No talk with them.
4: There's like a big bulla.
0: And we here.
4: Yes.
0: All right. And ever show in him, may at my second.
4: Yeah,
0: life. You're a teenage pregnant. Your mom called you more be that time.
4: Ow, sister.
0: Ow, idiot. Ow.
4: They say, also for people or elder, be banner. Go on, where I must say. I mean, you go school, you know, don't meet me as I say, some I go school, or then anything I make go school. It's mission, it didn't. Your class, I mean, she actually got the name. That time, I see boys and a book of nature, not girls, not the NMT, yet they say, a picture, child, your car, get your animation, it's a.
0: Hey!
4: Your friend a doctor.
0: Yeah!
4: Maybe the son, the coach on letter. I command, really. I'll come, madam, for when I did letter and command. And he, you know, you know.
0: Hello, yes, you. Oh, Mosa, when you call you, it's me. And come away, baby. Letter. I'm very happy to write you this letter. Hello. Yeah, Marco Babo Dahomaso.
5: What else?
0: Adam FM.
5: I took a job.
0: Now they are so sweet. You know, I'm going to say, oh, back.
5: Yeah, that's an answer where you hold my title.
0: Ah, Tunabu. Tunabu. Now I shall talk, Ben. Now they shall talk, Ben. No, that's your top, man.
5: Oh, something then I hand you a clown.
0: Send a number of any day. Near a friend to show your stomach.
5: No, so much.
0: My friend, it's young boy, you used to show your stomach. What did you own?
5: Let the mommy.
0: Hey, didn't come on. When him that time, who can teenage for no?
5: Let's say, that time the name is you. My family tell Benyam, and you got two, and you're not basta, no light. And when I'm back on that capital, the woods will be there for a long while. All the toes, you see. If you make cousin back on that, or Captain has some of the banister. And we all saw what she went through. It was a slow boat. Okay, I didn't know about Penelope, so I fast. I'm going to call
0: you. I didn't know about fast the other day.
5: You have to go, I said, I'm going to you have to crop it. Because our parents were so strange. And like I said, in fact, those days, our parents have worried us. Me? Because they come about being 22 years.
0: Wow.
5: Because I know some of my mates are, they were secondary school, they even got pregnant. They got back, gave birth, they came back to school. Ah, and I'm about to invest in.
0: Wow.
5: They were teasing them.
0: Mm-hmm.
5: But today, when we are doing group discussions, like, it's an amazing group of 5 years. After a while, I went back 4 years. And the complications she went through, as I'm saying yesterday,
0: is that as life? When you meet me, I will be in baby.
5: Oh, from Nanama.
0: Nanama, because I'm free.
5: See, but these days, I think they come to understand, and the church is also helping us. After I open your mouth, I say, "Yeah, I say, but I'm very abortion. No, I'm a partner, no, not to work."
0: And how do you?
5: It's not helping us. Exactly. Oh, I don't know. We should just give them. Maybe back, girl. Make her say, don't go and me. What my mother told me, don't go and do it. Because you share it. Say, why is she telling me not to do it? You see, I told my daughter, let's take care of that. I said, when you do, you get pregnant. When you get pregnant, you stop school. Then you give birth and take the child. Then you go back to school. Because I was, I'm still there, John. That's not the order.
0: But that's the name of
5: the show. It's not helping us.
0: Wow. Me da sinya mi shura pa. Hey, come on. From is 0302 0302216561 and 0302216562. Na me ndi wa dwen chire. 0302. Hello. Hello. Me ma
2: more
0: don't stop. I do my FM.
2: Why to say down? You didn't
0: know you didn't know you didn't know you didn't know you didn't know you didn't
2: know you didn't know you didn't
0: know you didn't know
2: you didn't know you didn't know you didn't know you didn't
0: know you didn't know you didn't
2: know you didn't know
0: you didn't know you didn't know you didn't know you didn't know.
2: Oh, me yam baggy shorts and Air Force 2.
0: And a day?
2: Air Force 2, Air Force. Nah, get it into the United Combat.
0: Oh, Combat, okay, Air Force. Okay.
2: Air Force, okay. Your Air Force 1, your Air Force 2.
0: Two, who did it then? Two?
2: Two, nah, the United Combat.
0: Okay. And then, what's your name? Now, teenage pregnant, who will be back home to Nana?
2: Oh. Yeah, look at me wrong. When I'm promoting you, yeah, you are presenter today. I want to talk about the music in your ground. Now, when I was promoting you, we found at the time, you know, and I didn't idea of mother. And so, in that daytime, I was promoting you because in some moment,
0: so far,
2: what is it? It's full of memories, though. But say, they would get yesterday. Now, my co gave you that. There was one time I gave a toilet and I said, on you. Hey! Okay, make a class me, make a board to tell me in charge, because you have trouble to do.
0: Oh, your board, this was an hour a day.
2: Make a board to do me in charge also. They said, it's me to death and they have a woman.
0: Sadesta, be not a ye. Talk now on the Dini be a tubawa. Yin and I are white.
2: It's two women. They say, "My, Mrs. School, Mrs. School." Now, William, I am Mrs. Get this year only because Mrs. Gyan, my mom, is fine. My brother is fine. We feel nothing. We just say, "Hey."
0: And I get no your mate.
2: Get no different school. And I miss no different school. Now, you know, yesterday, yesterday, now. There, one month time again, I told the parents of one or a semi-dona. I say,
0: I say,
2: I say, I say, I say, I But
0: how was the feeling like okay no me hu say wa dwin ni adisua ni suba how was the feeling like now feeling say u ko fie awu then na wo dwin
2: so la e dey nisu mi tin bi o se se ni am bi dem me ya recommend ya po enta e se me hu mi tin ka se se se uni gena mi dwin ya de new thing be broadcast ke ke dey go make class me dey go kwa hu jema ko ni mi ya eh
0: Okay.
2: Wow.
0: Hello. 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
6: Odo so.
0: Y2K. Dime so adu mefe me ka adu mefe ma wajmi so Y2K jam.
6: Y2K jam.
0: Uba na uma.
6: Yedu hori dada.
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0: Sprinters ye ni mkomo. 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
6: If you are to me, woman, meaning a bad. I don't put a via movie, I saw my brand, I can see Siano, and then a yard jumper. Saying, come with me, I will be say daytime. Nanka, Sevi, mammy, full bina. Who said, you mind for the blue horn of my, we have a shabby pal. Who went to say, your time, my end, my memory, and another man, no honor. And then mammy food been with him, who find the woman on the shell, and one room with a shell, and man, man, mama, and send it to me to see how don't want to have here. It is a into anything I have also a name, you know, to do on a media, made a subornable book, our phone. Because yet time on a semi anamma, yet my memory, impoyan and anum, one and now, telling me a street wall, so no. A big thing passed away to me doing what was a share. Ben man ni sa ni mane mano ba te ni no o ba ta no poku ane ka ne ba ne se honko so hu ndi se sa program we mu bet mine day time pa a che che ye ya ma me mu ne a wo fo no mu ba ne ni na nka be bua because to do na ya ba she one ana bo fa ne nyemu so be ye gua ma no ni ni mu kwa ne ni be fo a ne ba nyima mu onu ma me na jine mu ye gua ma no
0: a
6: de yo se ne ba ni sha o ku school. So, I'm going to go to the house. I'm going to go to the house. I'm going to go to the house. I'm going to go to the house. I'm going
0: to go to the house. I'm going to go to the house. I'm going to go to the house. I'm going to go to the house. I'm going to go to the house.
7: I'm
0: going to go to the house. I'm
7: going
0: All right, who didn't baby? I will say free.
7: Bella, Ofa Kenny.
0: Ofa K, I do my fam.
7: Y2K, Y2K, Y2K.
0: Ofa K, Obana, and I'm you in chain.
7: Oh, you mean since I'm a papa, then.
0: Medassi,
7: then.
0: Ofa K, who call you more by Ebiana?
7: Eh, now, media, make a teenage pregnancy now more can.
0: Okay.
7: Okay. 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
0: Wow. 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
7: Be me bia from 20 years to 30 years. That 10 years ago, what suck was who now first born? Him who be a friend ready 40, 45. A friend was who be what? Oh, how clan.
0: Wow.
7: I want you to can you be a woody 60, 70, one of your first born? The problem you go.
0: Now, if I guess that time, son, I want you to win you more.
7: I put you here in Wabella, a chest at Jacobo Bra. Didn't I watch it? Yeah, can I want one teenage one when you watch it? I want you to know me, I don't want you to be named away. Take care, no man. Kakra wo ho ni sisi ya but wo wono ne bia sika de be sha kola no na akoye bebre
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7: what if it
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7: what
0: ah 0302216561 hello
8: Hello, Y2K.
0: Yeah, I don't my family. 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
8: Papa na o kasa se se asi mi o fi don kokrum a friend place na wo 70 years na so onye mo ba bia ho no be hu si no ko ye je. 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And coffee and you could try. See, my papa was go school. That time, I teach a phone on Moko school. I be teaching. I'm on Mac on Moko. Papa, I see now what you mean classing. Me, yeah, ready. See me back with the police station. Me, see, maybe I be fed beer. Me, call can coffee. Me, do a bro. Me, see, see, can also so. Bra, me, bray. Me, see, me, that's you. I see police. Mi fami pilo a mi koda biani untimi didi o untimi didi da
0: na wenya mfie sen
8: na mi was 17 years
0: eh hey, udi ntem
8: Hey, me see. And I did go to me, I didn't know crown winning. First day, I'm going to me, you say, I didn't meet you. The second day, again, I saw in the shame, and I was ah, dear me. And she never said, you're quite a young teacher, break time, now you're
0: caught. Hey, what's your do?
8: I did book him. Missy, and coffee, meet me, coas, and you could come coffee handed. Now, my corner, you know, my coas, meaning as you miss Cadio. And yet, only a tense dimple, or so Bob was scared, and only a trainer, no more, no more, no more, no more,
0: small boy.
8: I'm going to go to the second one.
0: Because now we saw. And the punishment be why a girl and my man and papa was home to take it because I'm not my car say was home to go here and yes sir.
8: I'm not.
0: And your man can say you go here and you small boy who need baby cry if I go in insane.
8: Me ya boy for then also me more. I'm not. Me see. And no dear me say the dear me say born if I change.
0: I'm going to change.
8: Bella the Oranda, a dental blind union. You see, you hear, oh, you're meeting day.
0: But I'm meeting day near that bay.
8: Oh, see?
0: Meeting day near that bay.
8: Every last Sunday in every month, you hear meeting or assembly or dental municipality.
0: Okay, maybe my number be mount, not. Ya di won komo wan me
8: ba won bi won number body da
0: okay any ochina Thursday nti from ochina be 10 why
8: ma si y2k
0: eh ye jinem ya talimu adum fm
8: y2k
0: ye hello yeah hello
9: eh bella ya u pe mo ta de nku ticket ni yin me de be nyawo.
0: Oh, ticket in Oba Adum FM, Awubenya, meba me de short code bin so be se uton online so meba short code meba. 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
9: Me nyan to ka price no, but be dia se Awubenya no, se Awubenya no e no.
0: Mate. Me de betu dwa sisi ya, why?
9: Okay.
0: That's it.
9: Bella the old one. Hello? Hello?
0: Hello?
9: Hello?
0: What's your name?
9: Bella the old one.
0: What bo bedding? What's
9: it? Y2K.
0: Hey, yeah, bo, I do my fam.
9: Yeah,
0: Yes, no, no, no, no, no, no, no, no, no, no, no, no, no, no, no, no, no, no, no, no, no, no, no, no, no, no, no, no, no, no, no, no, no, no, no, no, no, no, no, no, no, no, no, no, no, no, no, no, no, no, no, no, no, no, no, no, no, no, no, no, no, no, no, no, no, no, no, no, no, no, no, no, no, no, no, no, no, no, no, no, no, no, no, no, no, no, no, no, no, no, no, no, no, no, no, no, no, no, no, no, no, no, no, no, no, no, no, no, no, no, no, no, no, no, no, no, no, no, no, no, no, no, no, no, no, no, no, no, no, no, no, no, no, no, no, no, no, no, no, no, no, no, no, no, no, no, no, no, no, no, no, no, no, no, no, no, no, no, no, no, no, no, no, no, no, no, no, no, no, no, no, no, no, no, no, no, no, no, no, no, no, no, no, no, no, no, no, no All right, and now come here, new come on. Who can you move here
10: Bella.
0: Yes, darling.
10: Who name baby?
0: Catch your name.
10: There are some things we didn't condone on live radio.
0: What's it there, Aden?
10: There are some things that we shouldn't condone on live radio.
0: Okay, it be a day.
10: Yeah, like, we see a normal said Nipa or the 50 years for 14 years of Benin.
0: I'm going to go to the house.
10: Yes,
11: Oba ya papa bi.
0: Dem aka teenage pregnancy for no.
11: But I'm because I free Washington.
0: Oh, okay, from Washington. Washington wey.
11: Ashama Washington. I'm trying.
0: Oh, okay. Na uka squad no.
11: Me pawasem.
0: Me feelo style baby.
11: Ah, na me see my serious.
0: Sister. 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
0: that's all I regret sisi
11: kura is that when I'm back in your 14 years? See, that time I did not, I threw Kakara Kranya
0: Deo. Okay.
11: See, I'm not more than a day, fine, but I said that for my Jerry Subo.
0: Brad Jerry.
11: Because I'm experience.
0: Samuel was dark, so die.
11: Only a comment can his story, Uncle.
0: Yeah, that too crowd a man in the power.
11: Oh, no, at times, crow, that can be a get it crowd, I say, in the form crowd, an example for you, when I come your body.
0: You're back from when you know, I say, oh, body, so her now. Teenage pregnancy, no, about
11: the ones the move.
0: About records, whoa.
11: Papa. I had the ultimate promo to show the come up of a
0: fine.
11: As I made that, I mean, sorry, in term we age ones wrong with the one I meet him. My husband, Grada, so. May you submit one, I mean, quite meet him. Master, I see a two, Desta born anymore.
0: I'm not sure.
11: Oh, see, I mean, you said I come up here, then any people do more. That girl business where that money you go school no. No, when you change, or when you meet, I'm so or share do. That time you think I do, do you say then? ono su ya ya ya na ne ho fe papa
0: wow
11: ano ono su ni odni maame de ne obaba akope wo ano ko she duwu ye nti sa ta mu su e
0: owo ye kranka ni maame
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11: ano wu ya ya ya nti e mai ya ofo maya ni nyina bo hu
0: eye
11: no anya sam kitwa
0: wow me das
11: ti program na ndi e fine pa yo ma do my friend for anka sa de mo yet tough
0: yeah yeah tough
11: ai si no me la so de o so ya ko ani ku mi ni jai
0: me das
11: na nice so na nice ya sham pa
0: amen amen amen bye me fa two callers na calls na isi hello hello
12: hi baby.
0: Hi, darling. Adom FM.
12: What should I say? What should I say?
0: Y2K jam, yeba.
12: Y2K, eh? Okay. That's the latest in town.
0: Yes.
12: I see. Well, I just relaxed and I listened to the program. I feel really great, but I'm pretty cool at the same time. I wish you were around me. May I go and talk about the show?
0: You wish I'm around you.
12: That's right, baby. Come on.
0: Don't worry, I'm coming. Send me location. Your name and where you calling from?
12: I was here on Saturday night, right?
0: Okay, see. Thank you for calling. Hey, Asemu. Hello. Hello. Hello. Ejumanesi, hello.
13: Mala de Owan.
0: Yes, dear. Adom FM.
13: Yeah, buddy.
0: Nami Adom. Adom FM.
13: Why to keep ye bow?
0: I take a Saudini baby or Cassim.
13: Aye. Same Eric, prefer the winner. 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
13: mi wo koba di bia mi share more than 25 years in mi share da
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13: e gusu do ho 25 years mi share da
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0: 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start fatutu be bia no bia nya bi no bi nya Y2K na nya me spectacle see be nice me she see be nice sister yo hwe yen say do. Hey Doris, yeah. Did you make any nabi? Then I will catch her, your telephone, your revel. Any your youth, you know, and the youth, you know, then I catch her.
1: You bella. Medassi. Nah, you do be a baby, you know, not me to youth phone for say.
0: Mm-hmm.
1: Your time, you know, it be more cause of my regret, and nay, or my regret, say, or man war and ten.
0: Yeah.
1: By your time, you know, so no. Yeah, yan easy.
0: Mm-hmm.
1: Mm-hmm. Ube want him, but unyan easy. Yeah. Ube film.
0: Yeah.
1: And tis how could draw na ebi mo enyana. Oman fa an want him. Ebi mo crash ro mon kwa wumo. Bella ye ken, ubi kwa wos wamba.
0: Ono kwa de wen yi.
1: Wen yi o, bo kwa wonos wamba because of situation. Because, ni, apart from say ni mfinsu sano, ni amon kwa wumono. Wow, tension be at that time so na near me wo wo hospital no and na e be no and na dia yehu hospital no at that time na e be ni hospital no sa utimi your operation crisis ye Jessica wo bi yem
0: mhm
1: utimi your operation ye say wo akwala mba e ba mba until at that time no what regret e no but who da so tenkwam
0: okay
1: what regret e na but e bia wa wo ba na nyindru sa
0: okay
1: but at that time nyen so ye nya na easy
0: mhm
1: what I say? And to not the main fact, when you so I can't share your youth in this or Munya Butsere, or Mum Raffom,
0: Kakra,
1: Braffom,
0: Kra,
1: who will be ye? Now bet me I will usher will ba, not Beman Crabby Janato, so why not?
0: Why not?
1: But who need be beer, you know, be Neshawa, Braffom, now be beer one emre,
0: break,
1: yeah, be beer one emre.
0: Premai, how's the idea, Doris? Yeah, show up your boom
1: one.
0: I don't why I dear pa mammy come out congratulations.
1: Thank you.
0: I tell you teenage man no more by graduate.
1: Thank you.
0: May
1: I
0: do ma was it the 20th?
1: Yeah, 27th of this month, yeah.
0: I mean sure what it
1: amen no
0: more day because you teenage been a wood to a move and easy.
1: Amen.
0: But for you to handle them,
1: yeah.
0: Why are dear? Was see date in the end
1: of 27th of September, yeah.
0: One cast a musha why to get our name bravo for your graduation. All right. Then when the door is open, so best you Juma.
1: Yeah.
0: So best you have micro breathing. Open so you have what and what the three new lashes. What a then.
1: Okay, and you know, yeah, yeah, be about beauty.
0: Okay,
1: we share the Doris Beauty School and our parlor.
0: Mm-hmm.
1: Your parlor no war, official town or doctor official town, mm-hmm. And a school knows what Tabora, a large Tabora down. Sure. Yeah, and so here, a chair crying up as a Usia, yeah, near my everything about beauty, person who's seen beer. Your telephone number is 0555 696369.
0: All right. Premai.
2: Oba.
0: Who premai ye dear?
2: Oba.
0: Yasi grown is who waji honi na. Yakeka.
2: Yakancho.
0: Yakeka yase pub was amri.
2: Niemwadi.
0: E dien.
2: Ada jeni ho.
0: Kana minti.
2: Okay, Mr. Dear Makacha mini ammano. Obi kasa wonu ne ho pa se onwo ye ne ade. Me nu ho because abrabo no enye obi a ne benya no. Sa smooth sa. Obi wo ho a wo that time. Asha neba university akola na wone
0: yeah
2: wo nya nwoye
0: yeah
2: and mumi eno no se hwan na elu si ne kese
0: yeah
2: nyame na obesere no se no wo that time na bia na dey prepare for ajuma na se mistake bi na eye ka Nyame ma ho de na tim otumi wo a. Na won tumi van show ba but e no ho man no so meye ade so a emma wo.
0: Okay.
2: Eye say ti wa ho fe so. E ti wa ho de ne kwa wo de be wo no.
0: Okay.
2: E ti so.
0: Okay.
2: Ti sa dwendwene ne de jai wo. Obi a wo that time ne be wo unya wo ye anya problem.
0: Okay.
2: E na ye ni amma no so so. Wo mo so mo press mo be wo no. Abotire.
0: Mm.
2: Unya wo adwuma na wo ye a. I think that I know here. Okay. About the way a juma na would deal with sika. A day in effe. So when ya wa wa juma, Bema di bibe kahua, eye. Bema zika di udi ede. But di bibe kahua, eye ni monyam se.
0: Yeah.
2: But a man focusing in an uncle.
1: Very necessary.
0: Yeah.
2: I was say, Bema.
0: A quest of crown fans who
1: very necessary.
2: I was say, Bema na shame.
1: Very necessary.
2: Unye juma. Ye juma. Yawn sano juma, ye juma sia, a ye school, and I walk up. Ye, ye mammy was so mo pressure or mo mano. So on sa some messy banners or the nano or the cabby bar. So on sa some messy banner, say say now crown, or yes, or yes, or be a new be a shabren yepe.
0: Yes.
2: Oban obi back hoy.
0: Why
2: was succeeding? But also sono. O push you banner bakobia, or bits me a coo, no waji when iso. More man colane, ain't ye free, no more, my brabo. 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
0: Yes ya prema wan.
2: Me pa shop e ma o Kingsby run about.
0: Okay.
2: Your opposite Chinese restaurant.
0: Okay.
2: Near me ekoso.
0: Mhm.
2: Me kasa near me ekoso, near ma doso.
0: Sunday nya ma doso e be nya ma doso.
2: From Tuesday be pem Sunday ni enwanwa sama e si wo ho no. E te sa de wakwa.
0: Me se ye keka.
2: Na nsen chere ni isi.
0: Ye keka.
2: E bi wu fa so.
0: Ye keka.
2: Sister, any je wo problem bi a de bra.
0: You best of all, Hama.
2: What day?
0: Sunday, and I won't be one by my prima crown.
2: We are not my whole premino. Not just a subject, maybe cheating.
0: What did I win here? All right,
2: and so
0: it's a make you orders near the emperor.
2: Yeah, 0261000.
0: 0261000.
2: Oh,
0: confusing, Mrs. Seal.
2: 0261000. 113.
0: Okay.
2: 024 70 96.
0: Would you be the papa African? Mama wa assignment bi why? Oh, Miss Mama wa assignment. African. Jisu yes ma.
3: Yes ma.
0: Oh, ni o kai. Ni Ebenezer Radi ni abedru ni. Mm.
3: Me die na me kan say we are no. Send me ni abakan.
0: Yeah.
3: Ni obi an obi a she she bre. Mhm.
0: Yeah.
3: Biari ni nyakopo. I share man. And yenum so you all regret about our past. Mhm. 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
0: Aye.
3: I share amaye. 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
0: Oh, no, a young.
3: No, a young. And ye easy. 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And ye easy. And to them young boys, me, they be name as a young boys. Ya come manners and be brave. But ye may manners to know and pay piano as a and fire home. It sounds a new send by man on a.
0: Yes, what?
3: A break. But I had a fancy say, wouldn't you bar? Gabby Felicity.
0: Hm.
3: In the years you ain't yash, you eat a crack.
0: Hm.
3: Near so saw your own cacra.
0: Hm.
3: And then you did ye biddy.
0: Hm.
3: And so no wood in a barn would trick in chains of
2: it.
0: Two frim, draw out. 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
3: Two frim.
0: All right.
3: Why am pa? I'm Reno.
0: Two frim, no.
3: Why am pa?
0: Wamba, two frim.
3: Tent.
0: I Adam 106.3 FM, where I'm saying, now wait here for you, wait here and come on, wait here be, meaning, Miss Owens, waffa, oh dear, a woman, I mean, shrow, oh funny, a ye woman, now the toto wa brabo, and I'm po what raho, now baby, nay, Sam Rimpo, no be fair, nay, for 2024. I think, sir, Babu, I'm a banner darchin, I a crab, a she, I had my fam, they be half a wood down, chat to her, my main 5 years so, and wishing my downfall. My assistant secretary, a year Judith.